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Animal agriculture is the single largest contributor to climate destabilization, water pollution and depletion, deforestation, species extinction, human disease, and human hunger. What we do unto non-human animals, we do unto ourselves. The Venerable Tashi Nima, vegan,

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May all beings be awakened by their divine grace. Etc.

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The locals will wish you a Mahlzeit, meaning have a good meal. In German, the official language spoken by residents of spectacular Liechtenstein. I am Sabine. The polite Liechtensteiner are overjoyed to hear your stories of vegan living, where peace and unconditional love are conveyed to all beings of all life forms. May peace soon be here by all adhering to the vegan lifestyle and spiritual guidance by God's tender love and care. The Principality of Liechtenstein, one of the smallest countries in the world, is located in the Central Alps between Austria and Switzerland. With just over 38,000 inhabitants, Liechtenstein is a constitutional monarchy ruled by His Serene Highness Prince Hans Adam II. This peaceful nation prefers neutrality and has not had an army since 1868. Liechtenstein's terrain ranges from rugged mountains to forests, foothills, and a wide plain that borders the Great Rhine River. Despite its small size, Liechtenstein is home to a wide variety of plants and wildlife, hundreds of which are native. The principality has also taken special care to preserve wetland areas, where the balance of life is more delicate. Liechtenstein also makes good green use of its abundant sunshine and has received the top award from Europe's Solar Superstate Prize for its solar energy implementation. Historical landmarks in Liechtenstein include fairytale castles such as Vaduz, the symbol of the capital city. Originally built in the 12th century, Vaduz Castle is now home to the royal family. Other landmarks of Liechtenstein include historic sites and museums, such as the Treasure Chamber, containing both art exhibits and dazzling displays of royal gifts and crown jewels. What an incredible time we had visiting heritage-rich Liechtenstein with you. Festive viewers, may you strengthen your connection with the Almighty Creator by following the peaceful, loving vegan way of life. 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

0: today is the 20th of August, 2026. I have asked the Trinity whether or not there's anything special. Otherwise, I take a rest. So I'm told that I have only 40 minutes to rest, and then peace will be disturbed. How can you have a rest when you hear that in 40 minutes you will be disturbed? But nevertheless, I did as told, and then truly, in 30 minutes, the King of Peace requested that I let the King of War have a talk with me. So I thought, in hell, he's been held. He's been jailed in hell. If he wants to talk to me, we will have to make a special arrangement. I let him. I said, what is it? So he said that he's the King of War, not a criminal. So he's not supposed to be in jail. I said, yes, you are. You're the King of War. Fine. Maybe you are assigned to make war in some places. But you're not allowed to mess with my disciples, with my team members, because they are working for me, for God's assignment to me, for peace in the world. You do your job, I do mine. Why would you mess with me? The war has already cost me a lot. The war is such trouble for me, physically, emotionally, mentally, spiritually. It has cost me too much already. Why do you have to mess up my work, huh? You deserve it, to be in hell forever. You caused me to lose many of my team workers, yes, and delay a lot of my projects. That caused me a lot of suffering personally. And you said you are not a criminal? What are you then? You cannot mess with me? You messed up my team members so that they left or they can't work or... We have to be separated, spread out in different countries, so inconvenient to work. That caused me a lot more extra work. If they don't do their job well, it affects me also. And that cost me lots of money through the bank and all that, yes. Or through losing to thieves, some official thieves. Yeah.
1: Some other thieves are registered on YouTube and other media openly, and no one does anything about it. So they can do whatever is unlawful right in front of the law. So they are free to copy everything from me, from my verbal teaching, to my own designs, to make money, to evade tax, so they can scam people continually, spiritually and materially, living in luxury, getting respected by bribing officials, police, etc. No one dares to sue them for fear of brutal revenge, including gang rape. I am too busy, innerly and without work, to even take care of all these issues, you know, because of or related to your instigated war. There are never enough words to list all your sins. So don't tell me that you're not a criminal.
0: That has affected me in many things. And I can't even see my disciples face to face. I live in a tent. Cold, hot, nobody cares, eh? Yeah. Many, many things I can't tell you all. And you say you're not a criminal, eh? So what are you then? See, I have to work far away from any of my meditation centers that I bought with my own earned money. I don't even take anything from my disciples, yeah? Most of the centers I bought by myself, and all the donations are from my own earned, honest, clean money.
1: Not even borrowed from any banks.
0: I don't make any karma with you. Yeah? Actually, the donations I give sometimes are at the cost of my disciples. Not that they donate anything to me. It's just that I don't have enough money to buy many more centers for them to be comfortably meditating in. Because you cause so much trouble and I give a lot of money out.
1: For the victims.
0: I don't regret it. It's worthy to help others before ourselves. And that's what I told them, my disciples also. And we all accepted that. So when we do a retreat, even since a long time ago, I sometimes have given hundreds of thousands
1: or millions
0: of dollars, which is a lot to me, when I could save it to buy more centers for my disciples. But we couldn't because the world doesn't have peace. People are facing disasters and trouble anywhere, or in war zones, or losing everything. Whatever I can, I have to do. Helping them quietly or openly, it depends on the situation. And while my disciples have to stay in tents for retreats, they have to bring their own tents. And sometimes we eat in the rain or under the hot sun. No protection except the trees. I don't abuse anything from anybody else. I don't abuse my position to make trouble for anyone or to profit for myself. I work hard to earn my money, yeah, to make some business. And it's all vegan, all benevolent business. I don't consider myself making trouble for you or your job, anything. So if you make trouble for my team, stealing up trouble for me because of all that, then you are a criminal. You make them become less than what they are supposed to be. In that case, you're fighting with me indirectly also. We are a clean group. I taught my disciples all the clean things, all the virtues, morals, and to sacrifice for others. Huh? What have I done? So that you have to trouble me even worse than war. You are worse than a criminal, not to talk about if you are a criminal. I let you talk today out of fairness. Tell me, not that you're worth it. You don't do your job well. You cross the boundary of your work, so-called duty or privilege. Tell me now, how should I treat you? Huh? You can see it yourself. We had the best meditation center in Taiwan. That's the first time.
1: After almost 40 years of my mission.
0: That's when we spent some tens of millions to buy that center. Even then, it was not enough for all my disciples to meditate in. Before that center, mostly our centers were very small, or they don't have big structures, because I spend my money to help people in war, in disaster. What have I done wrong then, huh? What have I done wrong that you could use an excuse to interfere with my work? My work is to make people feel relieved, comforted, or happy. And maybe your work is making war if you have any excuses. But you don't have any excuses to mess with my peaceful work. I am not making war with you. Let me finish my talk first. I'm not making war with you or anyone. But I have to help people in war and help the war to be less and less wherever I can. As a master, as a Buddha, would you expect me to close my eyes, sipping tea, huh? Eating nice food, and keeping all my money, or even just to buy the centers for my disciples, and don't care who dies, who lives, who suffers, who's in hell because of all the temptations, all the terrible demons that lure them into doing bad things and make them suffer. You expect me to close my eyes, huh? Pretending that nothing happens as long as me and my disciples are well off, comfortable? Then you will leave me in peace? No. Even if you expect that, I don't do it. I don't follow your wicked road, understand me? Maybe you are the king of war by the decree of the world karma. But I'm not working for you. I'm your king, even. I'm the king of kings of kings of kings. You have no business messing with my work, which is designed by God, designated by God. You even go against God, harming my work, so you can be in hell forever. Whether or not war can continue for a while longer, because your subordinates are still there, I cannot jail them all because they just follow your orders. Even from hell, you still can order them. I know all that, but I cannot just let you out, okay? So be happy in jail, in hell. Even whatever you complain about, I might listen, but I will not act on it because you don't have any excuses to make trouble for me and my work. You said you want to have a court case, go to the court and argue with me, huh? Which court do you want to go to? I am the court, okay? I'm the king of Dharma wheel turning. I judge you fairly. You now have nothing to complain about. You have nowhere to go to complain. I work for God, the utmost powerful, the head of all the universes. I work for the Trinity, the reunited, utmost powerful. Where do you want to go to file your complaint, huh? And what merit do you have to be granted that? Who would side with you, the king who is bloodthirsty, using world karma to kill, to help zealous ghosts, demons, to harm me and my work? Who would side with you? Everyone in the universes, love, peace, kindness, harmony between countries, between each other. Yeah, you and your subordinates, break many bridges which heal the nation's conflicts and make friendship between countries. I sometimes even personally have to sacrifice to mend the bridge again. What do you do to earn anything, huh? What do you do to even talk to me?

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2: 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We follow the teaching of all the saints and sages. We thank, love, and praise them who are the representatives of God for our spiritual elevation.

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0: fortunate and blessed are we to be co-inhabitants with the amazing people from the animal kingdom that grace and colour our planet. In countless beneficial ways, they add beauty and joy to our lives. Their nobility through unconditional love, loyalty and heroic life-saving actions is a constant source of wonder and inspiration. What would our world be like without our fun and intelligent animal friends? We simply could not imagine it. Thanks be to the Providence for all the cherished Animal Kingdom people. May we always honour their God-given precious lives as we honour a part of ourselves.
1: Vegan, because we want our children to learn mercy and compassion.

As your Arbanite friend leads you up a pine-fringed path on mind-easing Salamis Island in legend-filled Greece, the sight of the sparkling Saroni Gulf below causes you to exclaim in delight, Ti orea! That means how lovely in Greek, one of the languages spoken by the heritage-proud Arvanites. Salamis has long been home to Arvanite communities, and islanders still gather at the Phanerōmenī Monastery for the August Feast of the Virgin Mary, Vegetarian, which draws pilgrims from across Greece. My name is Tamatina. As our compassion develops through spiritual practice, we naturally convey more care in daily life. The fond-hearted Arvanites are touched by your sincere willingness to help those in need. In the tender benevolence of the Almighty, may your soul be ever uplifted in the unity with the Divine.

seeing weavers, rhythmic hand and foot movements on a traditional loom as he deftly creates brilliant kente cloth in gold-hearted Ghana, you call it in admiration, Ayeko. That means well done, a cherished Akan expression heard across Ghana as a salute to good work. Honoring the spirit of Akwaba or welcome, Ghanaians are known for the warmth and respect they show to neighbors and visitors alike. I'm Quarteng. Your family's faces will light up with joy as they taste the hearty vegan red stew of black-eyed peas in a rich, spicy tomato sauce served alongside golden fried plantain. The cheerful, smiling Ghanaians share your love of such nourishing dishes that honor all lives. In God's tender care, may vegan meals be served in every home, creating loving sanctuaries of life. Welcome to Noteworthy News, conscientious news for a greener

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0: December 2023. Australia and France agree to patch up past differences and sign a bilateral roadmap with three pillars covering defense and security, climate change response, and education and culture. By creating peace, we all can make a loving, serene, and prosperous world.
1: In today's news, Japan promises funds for transportation development in Kyrgyzstan, UK's ancient oaks in danger from climate change, US-based hygiene products company developing technology to replace trees with desert plants in paper products, coalition in Rwanda trains thousands to strengthen cervical cancer prevention, Colombian medical team evacuates newborns to safety during powerful earthquake, yeast strains with protein profiles suitable for human consumption identified in Spain, and a storm in United States reveals alleged animal people warning case. All this and more on Supreme Master Television, your constructive global TV channel.

0: Greetings, Your Majesty, King Ko, who came from 5 zillion plus light years from this planet Earth. We love you. The people in your land, in your celestial land, do they look like us? Now, would you please tell me, what is the purpose of your sacred visit to our humble earth here? Yes. First, to congratulate you and all the people of this planet for escaping the greatest war that could have happened. Dear King of Kings of Kings of Kings, this is not some obligation to live long, but it is a right, a privilege that you could be in the forever alive status on any planet, anywhere you choose to sojourn.
1: Please continue watching to find out more about the shape and passenger capacity of His Majesty's UFO, the lifespan of His Kingdom's people, what would happen to the King and his retinue if they stayed too long on Earth, etc.

0: Our most kind Supreme Master Ching Hai, vegan, caringly recorded her meeting with His Majesty King Ko on June 16, 2026. His Majesty provided Master with fascinating details about his kingdom and citizens and presented a precious gift to Master.
1: The King of Love wants you to talk to King Ko, K-O, from his kingdom, name Fo, F-O. Fo means life. Greetings, Your Majesty King Ko, who came from 5 zillion plus light years from this planet Earth. We love you. This must have been a long journey. Hopefully you feel well. Are you well upon arriving here? Yes. Does our atmosphere bother you in any way?
2: No, no.
1: We have equipment to protect ourselves. And welcome to planet Earth, King Ko and your retinue. How long will you stay here?
2: 8 days.
1: I hope you feel well while you are staying on this planet. Is there something you would like to share with us?
2: Yes, yes, I do.
1: The journey from Fall Land to planet Earth took 7 months and 5 days by special spacecraft. By the way, sir, is it like one of those mysterious UFOs that come and go? Does it look like one of them, yes?
2: Wow.
1: Is it round shape or cigar shape, sir? Or square shape? Or triangle shape? What shape is it? Round shape. And how many people can this UFO carry?
2: 8. Thank you, sir. That's very, very interesting.
1: Your citizens, your people in Fall Land, it's like a Buddha land, like paradise, right, sir? Yes, it is. Do you have all kinds of fruit, and trees, and vegetables like us here? No? What do you have then for like scenery? Beautiful scenery with all kinds of trees, mountains, and rivers, but they are so brilliant and beautiful. It's not like the mountains, rivers, or trees and the
2: scenery here.
1: Much more beautiful. It's kind of ethereal. Yeah. Do you have animal people there on your planet?
2: No,
1: no. The people in your land, in your celestial land, do they look like us?
2: No.
1: They are not physical. They can manifest as physical, but they are not normally physical. They are beautiful people, tall and divine looking. Yeah, even in the non-physical form, if you have divine eyes, you can see them in celestial dress with beautiful hair, beautiful eyes, and beautiful face features.
2: Thank you, sir.
1: Oh, okay. Sorry, I have so many questions for my people. I kind of know what it's like, even if I'm not there. I kind of know, but all these questions are for the Earth people. Thank you, sir, for being patient. Now, would you please tell me what is the purpose of your sacred visit to our humble Earth here?
2: Yes.
1: First, to congratulate you and all the people of this planet for escaping the greatest war that could have happened. It could have been a worse war than all of the wars that you knew before. And also to present you with a gift for the King of Kings of Kings of Kings. The gift is divine life from our world to you.
2: Oh.
1: Just to me? not to the people on this planet?
2: No, no.
1: Because they don't have enough merit to receive it. Yes, sorry, I understand. But if some of the humans are truly longing to have a divine life, like the citizens of your land, is it possible that they can achieve it by praying, asking, requesting, doing penance, or doing meditation of some kind? Is it possible?
2: No, cannot.
1: Could you tell me why? Yes, because first of all, the human has not had enough power of will to even think about that. And their prayers cannot be all that sincere because of the contamination of this world since time immemorial. Wow, sorry, I am sorry to hear that. And also, King of Kings of Kings of Kings, the distance is too far for them to even reach us. Oh, yes, I understand. But thank you for coming to see us and bringing some blessing from your power. We, in the name of God and in the name of the humble humanity on this planet, greet you with love, honor. And we would like you to bring our greetings and love back to your people when you return. Oh, by the way, do the people in your land, due to your blessing, live forever? Yes, they live forever. Happily, blissfully, wisely, comfortably, etc. Wow, that's very nice, very nice. I wish the people on this planet could know such a privileged, sacred lifestyle. So if I am gifted with this divine life status from your graces, King, then I will never die. I will live forever, no matter where I am, yes? Exactly, exactly. Well, thank you so much. Your Majesty, I wouldn't really like to live forever on this planet because the physical body is not all that pure and comfortable as in your Buddha land. So I will just live as much as possible until the body gives out. I don't mind. I don't mind to go home. I have served this world life after life, so many lifetimes already. It's about time to go home. I mean, for the soul to be freed, to enjoy the soul life, and not have to be burdened with the physical, the heavy weight of karma and retributions and all those related issues. But thank you, sir. Maybe I will use this divine life in some way. I don't know yet. I will have to think about it in a physical way, with the physical mind and the physical thinking. Or would you be so kind to suggest something to me, how to use it best? Dear King of Kings of Kings of Kings, this is not some obligation to live long, but it is a right, a privilege that you could be in the forever alive status on any planet, anywhere you choose to sojourn. Or you could not use it, but you are still respected in the whole universe as someone who has the privilege to keep the title, the power to live forever in a divine lifestyle. I thank you so much, Your Majesty, King of Folk. Thank you so much. Sorry, my voice is not good today. Too much stress. My work is too much stress in this physical realm. it is not so relaxed and blissful like in your land. For educational purposes, could you please elaborate more about what kind of privilege, what kind of power, and what kind of status would a being who holds the right of divine life have, if it's possible to tell us? Thank you. A divine life being would have too many numerous privileges, powers, and abilities. There are too many to even list them. Is it possible to say just a few of them, like the main points? We thank you so much. Quietly, you have also been helping us, and now you have come all this way just to share the joy with us for some reason, the peace achievement and some still developments. We really love you and thank you. I mean, the physical world is such a long distance from your kingdom. But is it possible to contact or connect with you at all? Oh, yes, you can. And if there's any need and we can help, please tell us. Oh, that's wonderful. That's very kind and generous of you. In the 8 days that you will stay on this planet, do you plan to do something special? No, not really. Just perhaps naturally and automatically lend some of our energy and blessings before we leave. Oh, that's wonderful. That is too generous of you. Will that harm you spiritually, physically, emotionally, or in any way? No. Even if it does, we could recover fast in our land where the energy is so pure, healing, and it naturally would cure us if we happen to catch an unfavorable effect in any way. Wow, that's good. It's nice to hear that. Thank you, sir. Could you in any way stay longer than 8 days? No, we cannot. The atmosphere of the earth is too heavy, laden, too much negativity, and too much harmful energy. If we stay longer, we will not be able to go back, even though we are protected already by our own power and special technology and equipment. If we stay longer, all this will not be able to sustain us, and we will not be able to return home and keep our status and power as before. So, reluctantly, we will stay 8 days, and then we have to leave. But we can always connect and contact you. Thank you, sir. Thank you for your highest spiritual gift. I'm very touched. I still have to think about how and whether to use it. For coming and along with the other kings from far away, bringing so much supportive and blessing energy. In the name of all beings on earth, we thank you so much. And I think your land and your people will never need anything more than what you have already achieved. But just in case there is any need, please let me know. Thank you. Please have a good rest and recover before you leave us. May God's blessing be with you and your people all the way.

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1: Kyrgyzstan and Japan signed grant agreement to fund road equipment. The Minister of Finance of Kyrgyzstan, His Excellency Ruslan Sinaliev, and Japan's Parliamentary Vice Minister for Foreign Affairs, Her Excellency Eri Arfia, recently signed a pact for approximately $4 million in funding to purchase road and transport equipment. The funds will help update Kyrgyzstan's technical capacity and improve the efficiency of work in developing and improving national transport infrastructure. Both countries also discussed ongoing cooperation in healthcare, energy, urban transport, support for businesses, and updated systems of digitalization. Up to date, Japan is a Shining World Leadership Award for Compassion, Generosity, and Animal Protection Laureate. Our appreciation, Japan, for your generous offer of funding to provide support to the socio-economic development of Kyrgyzstan. In heaven's abundance, may the citizens of Kyrgyzstan benefit from the improvement and efficiency of all infrastructure projects.
2: Climate change threatens ancient oaks in England, UK. In a sad note, this June, the world lost a 1,000-year-old tree in Sherwood Forest, the venerable tree, the major oak. Tree experts say England is home to more of these ancient oaks with a circumference of over 9 meters, aged at least 400 years, than the rest of Europe combined. Sadly, though, these giants are now disproportionately affected by the summer's extreme heat and drought, and indeed the recurring recent heat waves in Europe that are associated with climate change. Experts explain that the hot, dry weather causes limb failure in the ancient giants, and the branches become brittle from a lack of water. One analysis found that half of these ancient oaks could be lost over the next 60 years, even more if climate change accelerates. Such alarming news! Many thanks, noble ancient trees, for the life you provide. We ask humans everywhere to safeguard you through a sustainable vegan lifestyle in celestial governance.
1: Vegans, love of heaven.
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0: Being vegan, having peace, doing good deeds, life is a feast.
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2: Buy more. 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Save people.
1: 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The most powerful daily prayer can be viewed similarly, with even more Max screens surrounding it. Combo. See Supreme Master TV alongside three or more smaller screens of Max. 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

0: Hi there, I'm Zane, a vegan carpenter from the Snowshoe Hair Kingdom.
1: Have you been doing a bit of vegan cooking lately?
0: I certainly have. It's the only way we live. Here is a tip for how to clean a burnt induction cooktop. For burnt on marks or white mineral deposits, gentle cleaning is key to avoid scratching the glass surface. Let the cooktop cool completely before cleaning. For burnt residue, mix baking soda with a little water to make a thick paste and apply it to the affected area. Lightly dab or spray with white vinegar and leave it for 10 to 15 minutes. Gently rub in small circular motions with a soft microfiber cloth or non-abrasive sponge. For stubborn residue, carefully use an induction-safe scraper or plastic spatula, keeping it at a slight angle. Wipe the surface with a damp cloth and dry it thoroughly. For white marks caused by hard water deposits, use a soft cloth dampened with equal parts white vinegar and water. Avoid using steel wool, abrasive pads, stiff brushes, and harsh or ammonia-based cleaners, as these can scratch or damage the cooktop. Lots of love for being veg and going green to save the planet for all humans and us all co-inhabitants alike. And thank you for watching. Now, the weather around the world.

0: the most powerful daily prayer for any time and before meditation, which is the Order from God and Supreme Master Ching Hai, shares with us by His blessed grace.
1: We humbly worship, praise, thank, obey, and love God Almighty, the Most High, the Greatest, for world vegan, world peace, and our soul liberation. We thank, love, praise the only Son of God, who is the ultimate Master, for our salvation. We follow the teaching of all the saints and sages. We thank, love, and praise them who are the representatives of God for our spiritual elevation.

0: 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After more than 20 years and about $250 million in research for alternative fiber sources, the firm has identified a drought-tolerant desert succulent, Hesperalo funifera. The plant requires significantly less water to cultivate than conventional crops. Beyond curbing deforestation, Hesperalo farming could ease pressure on water resources in arid regions. The company is building a pilot facility in Yuma, Arizona, United States, expected to open around 2027 to test commercial-scale production. 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
0: Medical team protects newborns during powerful earthquake in Colombia. Dr. Germán Andrés Somoyar, a pediatrician, and his medical team at Clínica Panamericana helped protect 10 newborns during a 7.4 magnitude earthquake in Apartado, Colombia, on August 10, 2026. Committed to caring for vulnerable infants, Dr. Somoyar rushed to the clinic's sixth-floor neonatal unit as tremors shook the building. Amid the evacuation, Dr. Somoyar risked his safety by gathering two newborns from their cribs and carrying them outside while mobilizing colleagues to evacuate the remaining infants and their mothers. Despite recognition, Dr. Somoyar emphasized that it was a team effort to keep all patients safe. Explaining his motivation, he said, "In my line of work, the children always have 100% absolute priority." Our gratitude, Dr. Somoyar and team, for your heroic commitment to protecting the most vulnerable. In the Almighty's mercy, may the precious newborns be safe and protected now and throughout their entire lives.
1: Vegan side effect. Think you can move mountains? That's the start.
0: Coming up, yeast strains with protein profiles fitting vegan protein manufacturing identified by Spanish researchers. We are truly grateful to Cactus Animal Shelter in Zambia for their compassionate rescue and rehabilitation efforts, offering care, safety, and education programs to protect vulnerable animal friends. More hopeful news when we return. 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
1: Today is the 19th of June, 2026, early morning. There was a sound of music from heaven just to wake me up at about 4 in the morning. Now, I'm still not fully recovered, but I'm glad that Peace King came and woke me up. The name of the king today is Sai, S-Y, and he came from billions of light years away from us. Peace formula formulated decades ago lost its potential. Lost peace potential. Kuan Yin meditation can replenish the world. The purpose of him coming to visit me is to offer congratulations on our peace and also to offer me a gift, a personal gift. We will see what gift he has brought.
0: Please join us on Thursday, October 8th, for this new message on Fly-In News.
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1: Welcome back to Noteworthy News, encouraging news for a long-lived world. Yeast strains offer promise for new vegan protein development in Spain. After screening 27 strains of yeast, researchers at the University of Castilla-La Mancha, Spain, have identified 10 strains that are suitable for developing protein sources for human consumption. With the urgent call to shift to sustainable food manufacturing practices, moving away from animal people meat to vegan foods, scientists are researching the potential of yeast since it can be grown using far less land, water, and time than raising animal people requires. Most of the yeast strains also showed the ability to lower cholesterol in testing and provided a fuller range of essential amino acids compared to many plant proteins. High-spirited news, University of Castilla-La Mancha researchers, for your enlightening study on the feasibility of yeast in manufacturing vegan proteins. May scientists continue to develop more proteins that are healthy, delicious, and earth-friendly in divine splendor.
2: Storm reveals animal people abuse in the United States. During a storm on August 11, 2026, in Merrillville, Indiana, USA, a fallen tree damaged a trailer and revealed an alleged hoarding situation involving more than 70 canine persons and about 5 feline persons. Concerned neighbors alerted Humane Indiana Shelter, Merrillville Police, and Lake County Animal Control worked with shelter staff to investigate and removed the animal individuals to safety. By Friday, August 21st, the shelter, which had just reopened after a week-long power outage, reported that more than 70 dog individuals had been identified. Humane Indiana described the rescue as its largest hoarding operation to date. The dog and cat folk received veterinary examinations, medication, food, and shelter while the investigation continued. Our heartfelt thanks, Humane Indiana, Merrillville Police, Lake County Animal Control, and all involved. May the animal people rescued restore their well-being and soon find loving homes in the tender embrace of the Providence.
1: Here's our joke of the day to complement your cheerful mood, entitled The Musical Repair.
3: Jesse proudly told his friend Miles that he had fixed his dripping faucet himself.
4: Does it work perfectly now?
5: The dripping has stopped, but now the faucet whistles whenever I turn it on.
4: Sounds like it's singing your praises.
6: And now we have a heartline in Aulatsis or Vietnamese with multiple language subtitles from Nhật Ngữ in Aulac, also known as Vietnam.
7: Lạy Thượng Đế Toàn Năng, Đấng Tối Cao, Đấng Vĩ Đại Nhất, xin Ngài ban ơn và bảo vệ Ngài Volodymyr Zelensky để Ngài luôn được an toàn, mạnh mẽ, dẫn dắt nhân dân Ukraine hay Ukraine đến hòa bình, tự do và khai ngộ. 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
7: Noble Nhật Yung, your prayers are appreciated. Hopefully, all who hear them will join you in this heartfelt appeal. God Almighty's power has never been as strong as it is now on this earth, and so our sincere prayers are more powerful as well. The negative is losing strength here, and God is gaining. It is up to us to declare what we want on this earth and live accordingly, that we may come into alignment with God's holy will. When all beings on this earth become vegan, His plan shall be manifested on our planet. Keep praying and knowing in your heart that God's purpose will be done, and soon it will be so. May you and blessed Old Lạc or Vietnam awaken to the divine love within and all around you, sending you so much love.
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2: We sincerely thank all the reporters, journalists, photographers, camera persons, individuals, groups, companies everywhere in the world for all your involved contributions of news that inform and bring hope to the people from both human and animal kingdoms, as well as countless other beings, thus uplifting the atmosphere of our planet. May heaven bless your noble endeavors and protect you always, especially while on challenging duty.
3: Daily News Stream, October 6, 2026.
4: Eritrea announced on October 1st that it was cutting diplomatic ties with Ethiopia after Ethiopia expelled 10 Eritrean diplomats. Ethiopia gave the diplomats 48 hours to leave and said it would close its embassy in Asmara, Eritrea. Ethiopia accused the diplomats of threatening its national security, while Eritrea denied hostile activities and accused Ethiopia of waging war for Red Sea access and arming Eritrean opposition groups.
3: Ukraine or Ukraine is ready to accept a combined ceasefire covering energy facilities and Black Sea shipping routes, Foreign Minister Andriy Sybiha said.
4: The UK Ministry of Defense announced on September 30th that a global coalition's military mission against the terrorist group ISIS or Islamic State of Iraq and Syria in Iraq had concluded, and coalition forces, including UK personnel, had departed. Iraqi security forces and the Kurdish Peshmerga will take primary responsibility for Iraq's security after more than a decade of coalition operations and training. The UK will continue supporting Iraq through a bilateral defense partnership focused on counterterrorism, military education, and developing defense capabilities.
3: A crude oil tanker was struck by an unidentified projectile about 4 nautical miles, or around 7.5 kilometers, off Oman's coast on October 2nd, the UK Maritime Trade Operations Center said. All crew members were safe, and no environmental impact had been reported as of that evening.
5: Our original action.
4: The U.S. states of Arkansas, Louisiana, and Alabama announced legal action on September 30th, asking the U.S. Supreme Court to strike down abortion shield law in the U.S. states of New York, California, and Massachusetts, which protect providers who mail abortion pills to states with abortion restrictions. The suing states argue that the shield laws prevent them from enforcing their abortion laws against providers operating elsewhere. Arkansas, Louisiana, and Alabama also filed a separate federal lawsuit against individuals and companies allegedly involved in distributing abortion pills nationwide.
3: The UK government launched a £16 million legal support grant on October 1st to expand free legal advice for people facing eviction, debt, disputes over government benefits, and legal problems arising from family separation across England and Wales. Running through March 2029, the program will fund 48 frontline organizations to provide support in person and online. The funding aims to help people resolve problems earlier, prevent homelessness and financial hardship, and reduce unnecessary court action.
4: U.S. President Donald Trump signed an executive order on September 29th, establishing America.gov, an AI or artificial intelligence powered portal designed to provide a single access point for federal government services and information. The order directs federal agencies to integrate their public-facing services into the platform. Users can ask its chatbot questions about services such as passport applications and national parks, with answers drawn from official U.S. government resources.
3: A systematic review of 63 studies involving more than 265,000 people found that cannabis use was associated with about twice the odds of committing violence and a 1.5 times higher chance of experiencing violence. Published in the journal Psychological Medicine, the research supports assessing cannabis use in mental health services and making the public aware of the increased risk of violence exposure.
4: A study of more than 5,500 U.S. adolescents found that teenagers taking fewer than 5,000 steps daily showed the most mental health symptoms, while those taking 12,000 or more had the fewest. Researchers suggest adding 1,000 to 2,000 daily steps may provide meaningful mental health benefits.
3: Experts warn that dengue, a mosquito-borne disease, can become severe even in young, healthy people. Older adults, infants, pregnant women, people with underlying conditions, and those who are overweight or obese face higher risks. Severe dengue can cause shock, major bleeding, or organ failure, particularly during days 3 to 7 when fever may subside. Families should eliminate mosquito breeding sites, monitor warning signs, and seek prompt medical care.
5: We've transgressed 7 of the 9 planetary boundaries that regulates the health of the entire planet.
4: A 2026 report finds 7 of Earth's 9 planetary boundaries, limits considered essential for maintaining a stable, habitable planet, have been exceeded. The breached boundaries include climate change, biodiversity loss, freshwater change, land system change, biogeochemical flows, or excessive nitrogen and phosphorus pollution, novel entities introduction, synthetic chemicals, plastics, etc., and ocean acidification. Scientists warn that increasing pressure on these limits raises the risk of large-scale, persistent, and potentially irreversible changes.
3: The United States experienced its hottest September on record, with the average temperature 1.9 degrees Celsius above normal. Several central states also faced severe flooding from heavy rain, with parts of Nebraska receiving more than 120 millimeters on September 30th and breaking rainfall records.
4: Animal people rights activist

0: to extreme weather and protect marine ecosystems.
1: Berlin, Germany's Gisten Keats. Our Water Your Neighborhood app maps more than 900,000 trees and estimates their watering needs using age, species, and local rainfall, helping volunteers identify trees most in need and coordinate watering. About 12,000 registered volunteers use the platform to support municipal tree care as summers grow hotter. The freely available software can be adapted by other cities, with versions already operating in several German cities and Paris's 17th district.
0: The world's oceans absorbed a record amount of heat in 2025, equivalent to almost 40 times the energy humanity used that year. The findings come from the latest Copernicus Ocean State Report, published by Mercator Ocean International, an organization that monitors and forecasts ocean conditions. The report found that global sea levels rose by an average of 4.2 millimeters a year between 2012 and 2025, and the oceans have become 17% more acidic over the past 40 years. It also found that 84% of the world's coral reefs experienced heat stress severe enough to cause bleaching between January 2023 and September 2025.
2: The Pure Oaty coconut drink is so creamy. It's got the right level of coconut flavor.
1: Gleap Farm Foods has launched Pure Oaty Coconut Oat Drink alongside a refreshed brand identity. 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
0: Ellie Taylor, vegan, has been appointed director of New York City's U.S. Mayor's Office of Animal Welfare by Mayor Zoran Mandani. The nonprofit Voters for Animal Rights founder will advise on animal citizen protection, expanding spay or neuter access, safeguarding urban wildlife walk, supporting animal companion retention, and advancing measures addressing animal individual welfare.
1: The Veg Out All Vegan Street Festival returns to Riverfront Park in Troy, New York, U.S. on October 11, 2026. Hosted by the Capital Region Vegan Network, a New York, U.S.-based vegan promotion group, the free event features vegan food vendors, eco-friendly merchandise, and animal people advocacy groups. 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
0: Rescuers saved an elderly dog person trapped in a 2.5 meter deep cave. The Taipei City Animal Protection Office received a report of the dog friend near Chalu Trail in Wunshan District, Taipei, Taiwan or Formosa. They used an aluminum ladder to safely retrieve the frightened, weak dog individual who was sent to the Taipei Animal Nursery.
3: Hi!
1: A loyal dog person led police to its fallen caregiver in Leawood, Kansas, U.S. during a neighborhood patrol. An officer noticed the leash dog individual alone in the road. The dog citizen barked and guided the officer about 45 meters home, where the caregiver had lain injured on the garage floor for more than 3 hours.
0: Wildlife Aid Foundation rescuers Louis and Jack waded through thick mud to save a cormorant friend trapped in an England-UK bog. They brought the bird individual to the rescue center, where veterinarians found swallowed mud was making breathing difficult. The cormorant guy remains under close observation and is recovering with care.
1: Enlightening quote of the day: human and purely individual personal feelings, blood ties and friendship, patriotism and race predilection will all give way to become blended into one universal feeling, the only true and holy, the only unselfish and eternal one, love. An immense love for humanity as a whole. The venerated enlightened master of the Great White Brotherhood, Kud Humi, vegetarian.
0: Previously in part one of this multi-part series on Thane Martin's near-death experiences, Thane recalled leaving his body after his abusers drugged him to the point of an overdose as a child. His late grandfather held him and told him he had to return. Years of mental health struggles followed. In part 2, Thane recounts a second near-death experience and a life review that revealed how his actions affected others. The second near-death experience came on an evening when his family had gone to bed. Thane often struggled to sleep and had taken a newly prescribed medication. He says he later learned he was highly allergic to it and should never have been given it. While swimming along in his pool, he began having a seizure. His muscles locked up, he couldn't control his arms or legs, and he drowned.
4: The most bizarre thing was that I literally woke up

0: at the bottom of my pool. And I was laying horizontal, and then all of a sudden, my eyes just opened, and I was at the bottom of the pool. And the weird thing was, is that I wasn't particularly afraid or scared, because I knew I had been someplace, and my heart knew that, because I didn't panic.
1: Thane says he knew exactly where he had been, but couldn't yet remember it. He twisted his body to paddle to a part of the pool about 15 inches or 38 centimeters deep, where he could lie without drowning. He rested there for around 2 hours, looking at the stars, and became fascinated by the cosmos and by scientific things he didn't understand. Thane was subsequently hospitalized to stabilize his mind and body. After coming out of the hospital, he began remembering what had happened during his near-death experience in the pool.
0: So the first thing I experienced was life review. After arriving into heaven, I was surrounded by thousands, tens of thousands more people than I could ever count. Countless souls. And the most beautiful thing was what I found on the other side was love.
1: It was the same love he remembered feeling during his childhood near-death experience when his grandfather held him. He says he learned that everything in his life was recorded by light and sound, that every atom knows where it is, and that everyone is connected and comes from the same source of light.
0: So, in my life review, everything is organized into what I call bubbles. Infinite bubbles.
1: He says each bubble contained a moment from his life, along with every potential possibility connected to that moment. He could enter the bubble and experience the memory.
0: But the only difference was that you experienced what the other people felt, not your feelings.
1: Thane gives the example of saying hurtful things to his sister. In the life review, he would feel the hurt he caused her. In the next bubble, he could see how his actions affected her best friend the following morning, even though he himself wasn't present.
0: So you ultimately find out that everything that we do ripples forever. So when you create negative energy, it doesn't stop. It continues forever.
1: Thane says these ripple effects also extend to the positive things we do. In part 3, Thane shares what he learned about unconditional love, gratitude, and healing from within.
0: And when I died, I was an atheist. But after my NDE, I have a deep, deep, deep, deep relationship with God.
1: Join us tomorrow for part 3 of this multi-part series on Thane Martin's near-death experiences.
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4: 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It's more than when we sleep.
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3: Peace News number 42 of many and counting.
2: There are many countries promoting peace and fostering amity among peoples and governments, etc.
4: November 2023. India and the state of Manipur-based rebel group United National Liberation Front sign a peace deal in which the latter renounces violence, surrenders its weapons, and agrees to end all unlawful activities.
5: I would like to congratulate and appreciate the Honorable Prime Minister Modi ji for his initiative to bring peace and a normalcy in the state of Manipur, particularly, and in the entire Northeast also. And I also thank the Honorable Union Home Minister Amit Shah ji for his relentless effort to bring peace and normalcy in the state of Manipur.
4: By creating peace, we all can make a loving, serene, and prosperous world.

0: Sorry, sensitive images and content, but in reality, it's absolutely heartbreaking.
1: We don't like to think of ourselves as cruel, much less brutal, especially for something like a hamburger or a piece of bacon. But these are the facts. Animal people are utterly cruelly mistreated day in and day out to feed the very industry that supplies all the meat consumed by humans.
2: Continue watching to find out more.
3: Buddhism stresses the fundamental importance of overcoming our clinging to the pleasures of samsara and developing compassion for all sentient beings. Buddhism calls us to be vegan in exactly the same way that it calls us not to be mass murderers of other human beings. Norm Phelps, vegan.

0: At the bustling morning market in Kuopio, the regional capital of northern Savonia, the scent of fresh rye bread mingles with the cool breeze drifting off the lake. You might see seasonal cloudberries arranged in neat golden piles, and hear a local greet you with a friendly tekve, that is, hello, a common Finnish greeting often heard in the Savonian dialect spoken across this charming lake region. My name is Heki. Savonia embodies a down-to-earth practicality, the art of woodworking and the preservation of berries, accompanied by gentle humor and the smooth, flowing rhythm of life amid its picturesque lakes and lush forests. The warmth of its people invites you to share in the quiet grace woven into everyday moments. May your journey be brightened by truth, in God's enlightening guidance.
1: Cute kids and animal friends moments.
2: Napitin ko to dayo. Dai. Davay.
0: Thoughtful viewers, welcome to part one of our two-part series, Gail A. Eisner's Vegan, Behind the Myths of Humane Meat. Gail Eisner's Vegan is a tireless animal people rights activist who has protected livestock animal individuals for over 40 years. As the Humane Farming Association's chief investigator, Gail is also an internationally renowned author and the recipient of the prestigious Albert Schweitzer Medal for Outstanding Achievement in Animal People Welfare. On today's program, we discover how her challenging career began. Even as a young child, Gail felt a strong affinity for animal people. She had been born with a rare visual processing disorder that made her see things differently from other people. As a result, she felt isolated, frightened, and vulnerable.
3: I grew up with a rare visual processing disorder, and it made it hard to see things correctly. Everything is pixelated, which means it's made up of dots. And that was not diagnosed until I was in my late 60s. So I didn't know what was wrong with me. It was sort of like having dyslexia of the world, where things just don't make sense. It's very, very confusing. And so it made me feel very isolated and scared. I didn't know what was wrong with me, and it was very scary. So I think that made me relate to the animals.
0: Gail began her career as an investigative writer for the Humane Society of the United States, or HSUS, now known as Humane World for Animals, a Shining World Benevolence Award recipient. There, she worked tirelessly to expose violations against animal folk. She soon learned that the nation's animal people cruelty legislation, the Animal Welfare Act, or AWA, specifically excluded farm animals used in the production of food. The only legislation covering animal people raising industry cruelty was the Humane Methods of Slaughter Act, or HMSA.
3: The Humane Methods of Slaughter Act requires that animals are humanely handled and rendered unconscious before they're bled and butchered. And they're supposed to be rendered unconscious in either through a captive bolt gun, a blow to the head, or electricity, or gas for hogs.
0: While she suspected that slaughterhouses were not enforcing the HMSA, Gail had not personally investigated the issue. Then, one day, a whistleblower from Florida provided Gail with extensive evidence about an animal people raising facility in his state that was blatantly violating the act. His testimony redirected Gail's career.
3: Well, I received a complaint about cows having their heads skinned while they were still fully conscious at one of the largest slaughterhouses in the southeastern United States in Florida. I investigated that, and that's what sent me on my path of trying to find out what was going on inside slaughterhouses throughout the United States.
0: Soon after, Gail decided to devote her life to investigating cruelty toward livestock animal people. She joined the Humane Farming Association, or HFA, as the organization's first female investigator and later its chief investigator. At HFA, she conducted countless interviews with slaughterhouse workers and inspectors, many of whom had been traumatized by the cruelty they were forced to witness or inflict. Gail carefully documented their testimonies, eventually compiling them into her book, Slaughterhouse: The Shocking Story of Greed, Neglect, and Inhuman Treatment Inside the U.S. Meat Industry.
3: In my investigation for my first book, which was called Slaughterhouse, I interviewed workers and meat inspectors who spent a combined total of 3 million hours on the kill floor, and they said, without exception, they either engaged in or observed animals being strangled, beaten, boiled, skinned, or dismembered while still fully conscious.
0: When Slaughterhouse was released, it sparked a public outcry. It received mainstream television coverage on stations such as ABC's Good Morning America, ABC's Primetime Life, and Dateline NBC. It also garnered widespread print coverage in respected newspapers such as the New York Times, Miami Herald, and San Francisco Chronicle. On radio, Gail's interviews aired on more than 1,600 stations. However, the most powerful result came when her findings were exposed by the Washington Post.
3: Much of this information was exposed in a front-page story in the Washington Post that I fought to get written and published. And since that time, the Humane Methods of Slaughter Act, which had been zero-budgeted, meaning it had been on the books for 43 years but had no funds allocated for its enforcement. And after we got the front-page story in the Washington Post, U.S. Congress was outraged, and they decided to fund the Humane Methods of Slaughter Act.
0: Since that date, the U.S. government has provided annual multi-million dollar funding for the enforcement of the HMSA.
1: Vegan side effect: people will prefer your blood or organ donation.
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5: We humbly worship, praise, thank, obey, and love God Almighty, the Most High, the Greatest, for world vegan, world peace, and our soul liberation. 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We follow the teaching of all the saints and sages. We thank, love, and praise them who are the representatives of God for our spiritual elevation.

0: The organic universe, with all its units of the seven kingdoms, necessitated intelligent beings who became a being or creative God, collectively differentiated already from the one absolute unity, unrelated as the latter is to conditioned creation. 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

0: tender-hearted viewers, welcome back to our program, Gail A. Eisner's Vegan, Behind the Myth of Humane Meat, Part 1 of 2. In addition to her book, Ms. Eisner sought other ways to raise public awareness of the inhuman slaughter of livestock animal people. She approached television networks.
1: Well, I worked with the three major networks in the United States, ABC, NBC, and CBS, to expose the violations I had documented. And they all worked with me for many months. They came out in the field. In one case, they interviewed 12 workers that I had been working with who showed their faces on camera saying they were sick and tired of skinning cows alive. And then the network killed the story. In every instance, the networks thought that if they aired the story, people might change the channel or shut the TV off. They thought it was too disturbing. So the networks are basically captured by corporate agribusiness. It's really sad because they'll show children starving and people getting murdered and all sorts of stuff, but they won't show where our food comes from.
0: Eventually, however, she met with success. HBO decided to produce a documentary after the HFA showed the station undercover footage of several mother pig people at a livestock factory being strangled to death with chains.
1: HBO covered that story. They did a wonderful documentary on that, and it aired 19 times in a month. It was an hour and a half long documentary called Death on a Factory Farm. And even though the judge/farmer didn't prosecute to the fullest extent of the law, HBO ran this terrific documentary and covered the trial and everything. So it was worth it to us to get this information out the way we did. So that was a very positive development. HBO did a wonderful job exposing that, and millions of people saw these hogs being strangled to death.
0: Gail says that inhuman treatment in the animal people raising industry is now even more prevalent because the number of animal individuals being slaughtered each year has increased dramatically.
1: Well, 55 years ago, 10 billion animals were slaughtered worldwide. That included poultry and meat animals. It doesn't include fish, of course. And today, 55 years later, 10 billion animals are slaughtered in the United States alone, because we slaughter 82 billion animals a year in the world right now, excluding fish, of course.
0: Another concerning issue is the consolidation of slaughterhouses. Millions of livestock animal people are killed every year, and these mega slaughterhouses.
1: We've seen thousands of the nation's small to mid-sized slaughterhouses forced out of business by these humongous mega slaughterhouses that kill millions of animals a year. Each slaughterhouse will kill a million or more animals a year. And with an ever-growing number of animals being slaughtered in fewer slaughterhouses, you have increased production line speeds, slaughter line speeds. So to give you an example, you have a mere 14 plants killing 59% of all hogs in the United States. Just 14 plants. And 12 plants killing 49% of all cattle. So in hog plants, they were killing 1,106 hogs per line per hour in plants. But that is being lifted because that's considered too slow. So that cap is being lifted, and now we're going to be slaughtering as many hogs as we want per hour, which is really, really troubling. And for chickens, we were killing 140 birds per minute, and now we're killing 175 birds per minute. That's 3 birds per second. So we kill more birds in a day than we did in the entire year of 1930. So that's more than 9 billion birds a year in the United States. And that means that a moment's downtime costs hundreds or thousands of dollars in the slaughterhouse. And The result is that the slaughter line doesn't stop for injured workers, contaminated meat, and least of all, slow or uncooperative animals.
0: What saddening news! Many thanks, Gail Eisness, for your tireless dedication to exposing the cruelty inflicted on millions of innocent, helpless animal people. May you be blessed abundantly for your difficult but noble work. Our most courageous Supreme Master Qinghai, vegan, has often spoken about the immense cruelty of the meat industry, stating that the only true solution is a global shift to a vegan lifestyle.
2: So please, I ask you, go and find out what really happens to the animal people in those slaughterhouses. I would call it mass murder house. We don't like to think of ourselves as cruel, much less brutal, especially for something like a hamburger or a piece of bacon. But these are the facts. Animal people are utterly cruelly mistreated day in and day out to feed the very industry that supplies all the meat consumed by humans. I hope it is clear that the best and really the only way is to be vegan. This lifts the immense burden of suffering and murdering the innocent from our hearts.
0: Our deepest gratitude to Supreme Master Qinghai for sharing your wisdom on the only solution to ending the suffering of animal people, a worldwide shift to a vegan lifestyle. 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
3: Vegan, surprise your friends. 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
0: Gentle viewers, thank you for your presence today. 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

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What we do unto non-human animals, we do unto ourselves. The Venerable Tashi Nima, vegan,

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The locals will wish you a Mahlzeit, meaning, have a good meal. In German, the official language spoken by residents of spectacular Liechtenstein. I am Sabine. The polite Liechtensteiner are overjoyed to hear your stories of vegan living, where peace and unconditional love are conveyed to all beings of all life forms. May peace soon be here by all adhering to the vegan lifestyle and spiritual guidance by God's tender love and care. The Principality of Liechtenstein, one of the smallest countries in the world, is located in the Central Alps between Austria and Switzerland. With just over 38,000 inhabitants, Liechtenstein is a constitutional monarchy ruled by His Serene Highness Prince Hans Adam II. This peaceful nation prefers neutrality and has not had an army since 1868. Liechtenstein's terrain ranges from rugged mountains to forests, foothills, and a wide plain that borders the Great Rhine River. Despite its small size, Liechtenstein is home to a wide variety of plants and wildlife, hundreds of which are native. The principality has also taken special care to preserve wetland areas, where the balance of life is more delicate. Liechtenstein also makes good green use of its abundant sunshine and has received the top award from Europe's Solar Superstate Prize for its solar energy implementation. Historical landmarks in Liechtenstein include fairytale castles such as Vaduz, the symbol of the capital city. Originally built in the 12th century, Vaduz Castle is now home to the royal family. Other landmarks of Liechtenstein include historic sites and museums, such as the Treasure Chamber, containing both art exhibits and dazzling displays of royal gifts and crown jewels. What an incredible time we have visiting heritage-rich Liechtenstein with you, festive viewers. May you strengthen your connection with the Almighty Creator by following the peaceful, loving vegan way of life.

For decades, Supreme Master Qinghai Vegan has illuminated our world with her divine teachings. A fully enlightened master, she imparts the Kuan Yin method of meditation to those desiring to immediately discover the God nature within, to achieve in one lifetime eternal liberation from the cycle of transmigration. The Kuan Yin method has been practiced by all enlightened masters, such as the worshipped world-honored one Shakyamuni Buddha, vegan, the worshipped Son of God, Jesus Christ, vegetarian, the venerated master and philosopher Confucius, vegetarian, the venerated Lord Krishna, vegetarian, the venerated master and philosopher Lao Tzu, vegan, the venerated Lord Mahavira, vegan, the beloved Prophet Muhammad, vegetarian, peace be upon him, Sri Guru Nanak Dev Ji, vegetarian, and many more. Supreme Master Qinghai Vegan emphasizes that if we always remember God, render selfless service to others, and follow the laws of the universe, we will reach our highest potential as humans and truly understand our purpose on Earth.

0: an extraordinary living example of compassion.
1: She lovingly and regularly sends material and financial assistance to refugees, the homeless, natural disaster victims, and others needing relief.
0: Supreme Master Qinghai Vegan receives love and recognition from various organizations, media, governments, individuals, and many awards, such as the 2006 Gucci Peace Prize, considered the Nobel Peace Prize of the East, the World Spiritual Leadership Award in 1994, the Mahavir Award in 2008, February 22nd and October 25th, both proclaimed as the Supreme Master Qinghai Day, an honorary citizen of the United States, etc., and has been honored throughout the years with numerous other awards and accolades for her outstanding philanthropic and humanitarian deeds.

etc. We apologize for not being able to show many other awards and honors for lack of space and time. Supreme Master Qinghai Vegan respectfully thank all special individuals, organizations, leaders, and governments for all your genuine, loving, ongoing support. May heaven bless you forevermore. We, the Supreme Master Qinghai International Association members, are also sincerely grateful for your expressive kindness, wishing you the best. A true voice for our beautiful animal friends, Supreme Master Qinghai Vegan promotes the peaceful, loving plant-based diet and envisions, with humanity's awakening to the sacredness of all life, a tranquil and glorious all-vegan world where people of both animal and human kingdoms live in respectful harmony. Her initiatives included alternative living flyer distribution, the International Vegan Restaurants, Loving Hut, vegan food companies, vegan fur products, Supreme Master Television, as well as writing and speaking to influential government and media leaders, participating in televised conferences on climate change, etc. Whether we're aware of it or not, her efforts have had an enormous influence on global awareness of the animal people-friendly lifestyle and how this benevolent way can bring lasting peace among nations while saving our planet from climate change and disasters. Supreme Master Qinghai Vegan has traveled worldwide and held discourses with the public and her disciples on a variety of spiritual topics. We now invite you to watch Supreme Master Qinghai's message titled Master Grants an Audience to the King of War, Part 1 of 6, given on August 20, 2026, on Between Master and Disciples, with subtitles in many languages.

Supreme Master Ching Hai's lectures are not a complete meditation instruction. 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

0: Today is the 20th of August, 2026. I have asked the Trinity whether or not there's anything special, otherwise I take a rest. So I'm told that I have only 40 minutes to rest, and then peace will be disturbed. How can you have a rest when you hear that in 40 minutes you will be disturbed? But nevertheless, I did as told, and then truly, in 30 minutes, the King of Peace requested that I let the King of War have a talk with me. So I thought, in hell, he's been held. He's been jailed in hell. If he wants to talk to me, we will have to make a special arrangement. I let him. I said, what is it? So he said that he's the King of War, not the criminal. So he's not supposed to be in jail. I said, yes, you are. You're the King of War. Fine. Maybe you are assigned to make war in some places. But you're not allowed to mess with my disciples, with my team members, because they are working for me, for God's assignment to me, for peace in the world. You do your job, I do mine. Why would you mess with me? The war has already cost me a lot. The war is such a trouble for me, physically, emotionally, mentally, spiritually. It has cost me too much already. Why do you have to mess up my work, huh? You deserve it, to be in hell forever. You caused me to lose many of my team workers, yes, and delay a lot of my projects. That caused me a lot of suffering personally. And you said you are not a criminal? What are you then? You cannot mess with me? You messed up my team members so that they left or they can't work or... We have to be separated, spread out in different countries, so inconvenient to work. That caused me a lot more extra work. If they don't do their job well, it affects me also. And they cost me lots of money through the bank and all that, yes. Or through losing to thieves. Some are official thieves. Yeah. Some other thieves are registered on YouTube and other media openly, and no one does anything about it. So they can do whatever is unlawful, right in front of the law. So they are free to copy everything from me, from my verbal teaching, to my own designs, to make money, to evade tax, so they can scam people continually, spiritually and materially, living in luxury, getting respected by bribing officials, police, etc. No one dares to sue them for fear of brutal revenge, including gang rape. I am too busy, innerly and without work, to even take care of all these issues, you know, because of or related to your instigated war. There are never enough words to list all your sins, so don't tell me that you're not a criminal.
1: That has affected me in many things. And I can't even see my disciples face to face. I live in a tent. Cold, hot, nobody cares, eh? Yeah. Many, many things I can't tell you all. And you say you're not a criminal, eh? So what are you then? See, I have to work far away from any of my meditation centers that I bought with my own earned money. I don't even take anything from my disciples, yeah? Most of the centers I bought by myself, and all the donations are from my own earned, honest, clean money.
0: Not even borrowed
2: from any banks.
1: I don't make any karma with you. Yeah? Actually, the donations I give sometimes are at the cost of my disciples. Not that they donate anything to me. It's just that I don't have enough money to buy many more centers for them to be comfortably meditating in. Because you cause so much trouble and I give a lot of money out.
2: For the victims.
1: I don't regret it. It's worthy to help others before ourselves. And that's what I told them, my disciples also. And we all accepted that. So when we do a retreat, even since a long time ago, I sometimes have given hundreds of thousands
2: or millions
1: of dollars, which is a lot to me, when I could save it to buy more centers for my disciples. But we

I work hard to earn my money, yeah, to make some business, and it's all vegan, all benevolent business. I don't consider myself making trouble for you or your job, anything. So if you make trouble for my team, stealing up trouble for me because of all that, then you are a criminal. You make them become less than what they are supposed to be. In that case, you're fighting with me indirectly also. We are a clean group. I taught my disciples all the clean things, all the virtues, morals, and to sacrifice for others. Huh? What have I done? So that you have to trouble me even worse than war. You are worse than a criminal, not to talk about if you are a criminal. I let you talk today out of fairness. Tell me, not that you're worth it. You don't do your job well. You cross the boundary of your work, so-called duty or privilege. Tell me now, how should I treat you, huh? You can see it yourself. We had the best meditation center in Taiwan. That's the first time. After almost 40 years of my mission, that's when we spent some tens of millions to buy that center. Even then, it was not enough for all my disciples to meditate in. Before that center, mostly our centers were very small, or they don't have big structure, because I spend my money to help people in war, in disaster. What have I done wrong then, huh? What have I done wrong that you could use an excuse to interfere with my work? My work is to make people feel relieved, comforted, or happy. And maybe your work is making war if you have any excuses. But you don't have any excuses to mess with my peaceful work. I am not making war with you. Let me finish my talk first. I'm not making war with you or anyone. But I have to help people in war and help the war to be less and less, wherever I can. As a master, as a Buddha, would you expect me to close my eyes, sipping tea, huh? Eating nice food, and keeping all my money, or even just to buy the centers for my disciples, and don't care who dies, who lives, who suffers, who's in hell because of all the temptations, all the terrible demons that lure them into doing bad things and make them suffer. You expect me to close my eyes, pretending that nothing happens as long as me and my disciples are well off, comfortable? Then you will leave me in peace? No. Even if you expect that, I don't do it. I don't follow your wicked road, understand me? Maybe you are the king of war by the decree of the world karma. But I'm not working for you. I'm your king even. I'm the king of kings of kings of kings. You have no business messing with my work, which is designed by God, designated by God. You even go against God, harming my work, so you can be in hell forever. Whether or not war can continue for a while longer, because your subordinates are still there, I cannot jail them all because they just follow your orders. Even from hell, you still can order them. I know all that, but I cannot just let you out, okay? So be happy in jail, in hell. Even whatever you complain about, I might listen, but I will not act on it because you don't have any excuses to make trouble for me and my work. You said you want to have a court case, go to the court and argue with me, huh? Which court do you want to go to? I am the court, okay? I'm the king of Dharma wheel turning.

I tell you fairly, you now have nothing to complain about. You have nowhere to go to complain. I work for God, the utmost powerful, the head of all the universes. I work for the Trinity, the reunited, utmost powerful. Where do you want to go to file your complaint, huh? And what merit do you have to be granted that? Who would side with you? The king who is bloodthirsty, using world karma to kill, to help zealous ghosts, demons, to harm me and my work. Who would side with you? Everyone in the universes, love, peace, kindness, harmony between countries, between each other. Yeah, you and your subordinates. Break many bridges which heal the nation's conflicts and make friendship between countries. I sometimes even personally have to sacrifice to mend the bridge again. What do you do to earn anything, huh? What do you do to even talk to me?

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1: 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It's a rebirth of a high spiritual being.
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3: We humbly worship, praise, thank, obey, and love God Almighty, the Most High, the Greatest, for world vegan, world peace, and our soul liberation. We thank, love, praise the only Son of God, who is the ultimate Master, for our salvation. We follow the teaching of all the saints and sages. We thank, love, and praise them, who are the representatives of God, for our spiritual elevation.

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0: We sincerely thank all the reporters, journalists, photographers, camera persons, individuals, groups, companies, everywhere in the world, for all your involved contributions of news that inform and bring hope to the people from both human and animal kingdoms, as well as countless other beings, thus uplifting the atmosphere of our planet. May heaven bless your noble endeavors and protect you always, especially while on challenging duty.
1: The world's most well-behaved gentleman takes a bath.

0: fortunate and blessed are we to be co-inhabitants with the amazing people from the animal kingdom that grace and colour our planet. In countless beneficial ways, they add beauty and joy to our lives. Their nobility through unconditional love, loyalty and heroic life-saving actions is a constant source of wonder and inspiration. What would our world be like without our fun and intelligent animal friends? We simply could not imagine it. Thanks be to the Providence for all the cherished Animal Kingdom people. May we always honour their God-given precious lives as we honour a part of ourselves.
1: Vegan, because we want our children to learn mercy and compassion.

As your Arbanite friend leads you up a pine-fringed path on mind-easing Salamis Island in legend-filled Greece, the sight of the sparkling Saroni Gulf below causes you to exclaim in delight. Ti orea, that means how lovely in Greek, one of the languages spoken by the heritage-proud Arvanites. Salamis has long been home to Arvanite communities, and islanders still gather at the Phanerōmenī Monastery for the August Feast of the Virgin Mary, Vegetarian, which draws pilgrims from across Greece. My name is Tamatina. As our compassion develops through spiritual practice, we naturally convey more care in daily life. The fond-hearted Arvanites are touched by your sincere willingness to help those in need. In the tender benevolence of the Almighty, may your soul be ever uplifted in the unity with the Divine.

seeing Weaver's rhythmic hand and foot movements on a traditional loom as he deftly creates brilliant kente cloth in gold-hearted Ghana, you call it in admiration, Ayeko. That means well done, a cherished Akan expression heard across Ghana as a salute to good work. Honoring the spirit of Akwaba or welcome, Ghanaians are known for the warmth and respect they show to neighbors and visitors alike. I am Kwarteng. Your family's faces will light up with joy as they taste the hearty vegan red stew of black-eyed peas in a rich, spicy tomato sauce served alongside golden fried plantain. The cheerful, smiling Ghanaians share your love of such nourishing dishes that honor all lives. In God's tender care, may vegan meals be served in every home, creating loving sanctuaries of life. Welcome to Noteworthy News, conscientious news for a greener world.

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0: December 2023. Australia and France agree to patch up past differences and sign a bilateral roadmap with three pillars covering defense and security, climate change response, and education and culture. By creating peace, we all can make a loving, serene, and prosperous world.
1: In today's news, Japan promises funds for transportation development in Turkestan, UK's ancient oaks in danger from climate change, US-based hygiene products company developing technology to replace trees with desert plants in paper products. Coalition in Rwanda trains thousands to strengthen cervical cancer prevention. Colombian medical team evacuates newborns to safety during powerful earthquake. Yeast strains with protein profiles suitable for human consumption identified in Spain. And a storm in United States reveals alleged animal people warning case. All this and more on Supreme Master Television, your constructive global TV channel.

0: Greetings, Your Majesty, King Cole, who came from 5 zillion plus light years from this planet Earth. We love you. The people in your land, in your celestial land, do they look like us? Now, would you please tell me, what is the purpose of your sacred visit to our humble earth here? Yes. First, to congratulate you and all the people of this planet for escaping the greatest war that could have happened. Dear King of Kings of Kings of Kings, this is not some obligation to live long, but it is a right, a privilege that you could be in the forever alive status on any planet, anywhere you choose to sojourn.
1: Please continue watching to find out more about the shape and passenger capacity of His Majesty's UFO, the lifespan of His Kingdom's people, what would happen to the King and his retinue if they stayed too long on Earth, etc.

0: Our most kind Supreme Master Qinghai, vegan, caringly recorded her meeting with His Majesty King Ko on June 16, 2026. His Majesty provided Master with fascinating details about his kingdom and citizens and presented a precious gift to Master.
1: The King of Love wants you to talk to King Ko, K-O, from his kingdom named Fo, F-O. Fo means life. Greetings, Your Majesty King Ko, who came from 5 zillion plus light years from this planet Earth. We love you. This must have been a long journey. Hopefully you feel well. Are you well upon arriving here? Yes. Does our atmosphere bother you in any way? No, no. We have equipment to protect ourselves. And welcome to planet Earth, King Ko and your retinue. How long will you stay here? 8 days. I hope you feel well while you are staying on this planet. Is there something you would like to share with us? Yes, yes, I do. The journey from Fo land to planet Earth took 7 months and 5 days by special spacecraft. By the way, sir, is it like one of those mysterious UFOs that come and go? Does it look like one of them, yes? Wow. Is it round shape or cigar shape, sir? Or square shape? Or triangle shape? What shape is it? Round shape. And how many people can this UFO carry? 8. Thank you, sir. That's very, very interesting. Your citizens, your people in Fo land, it's like a Buddha land, like paradise, right, sir? Yes, it is. Do you have all kinds of fruit and trees and vegetables like us here? No? Oh, what do you have then? For like scenery, beautiful scenery with all kinds of trees, mountains and rivers, but they are so brilliant and beautiful. It's not like the mountains, rivers or trees and the scenery here. Much more beautiful. It's kind of ethereal. Yeah. Do you have animal people there on your planet? No, no. The people in your land, in your celestial land, do they look like us? No. They are not physical. They can manifest as physical, but they are not normally physical. They are beautiful people, tall and divine looking. Yeah, even in the non-physical form, if you have divine eyes, you can see them in celestial dress with beautiful hair, beautiful eyes, and beautiful face features. Thank you, sir. Oh, okay. Sorry, I have so many questions for my people. I kind of know what it's like, even if I'm not there. I kind of know, but all these questions are for the Earth people. Thank you, sir, for being patient. Now, would you please tell me what is the purpose of your sacred visit to our humble Earth here? Yes. First, to congratulate you and all the people of this planet for escaping the greatest war that could have happened. It could have been a worse war than all of the wars that you knew before. And also to present you with a gift for the King of Kings of Kings of Kings. The gift is divine life from our world to you. Oh, just to me? not to the people on this planet? No, no. Because they don't have enough merit to receive it. Yes, sorry, I understand. But if some of the humans are truly longing to have a divine life, like the citizens of your land, is it possible that they can achieve it by praying, asking, requesting, doing penance, or doing meditation of some kind? Is it possible? No, cannot. Could you tell me why? Yes, because first of all, the human does not have enough power of will to even think about that. And their prayers cannot be all that sincere because of the contamination of this world since time immemorial. Wow, sorry, I am sorry to hear that. And also, King of Kings of Kings of Kings, the distance is too far for them to even reach us. Oh, yes, I understand. But thank you for coming to see us and bringing some blessing from your power. We, in the name of God and in the name of the humble humanity on this planet, greet you with love, honor. And we would like you to bring our greetings and love back to your people when you return. Oh, by the way, do the people in your land, due to your blessing, live forever? Yes, they live forever. Happily, blissfully, wisely, comfortably, etc. Wow, that's very nice, very nice. I wish the people on this planet could know such a privileged, sacred lifestyle. So if I am gifted with this divine life status from your gracious King, then I will never die. I will live forever, no matter where I am, yes? Exactly, exactly. Well, thank you so much. Your Majesty, I wouldn't really like to live forever on this planet. Because the physical body is not all that pure and comfortable as in your Buddha land. So I will just live as much as possible until the body gives out. I don't mind. I don't mind to go home. I have served this world life after life so many lifetimes already. It's about time to go home. I mean, for the soul to be free, to enjoy the soul life, and not have to be burdened with the physical, the heavy weight of karma and retributions and all those related issues. But thank you, sir. Maybe I will use this divine life in some way. I don't know yet. I will have to think about it in the physical way. With the physical mind and the physical thinking? Or would you be so kind to suggest something to me? How to use it best? The King of Kings of Kings of Kings. This is not some obligation to live long, but it is a right, a privilege that you could be in the forever alive status on any planet, anywhere you choose to sojourn. Or you could not use it, but you are still respected in the whole universe as someone who has the privilege to keep the title, the power to live forever in a divine lifestyle. I thank you so much, Your Majesty, King of Folk. Thank you so much. Sorry, my voice is not good today. Too much stress. My work is too much stress in this physical realm. It is not so relaxed and blissful like in your land. For educational purposes, could you please elaborate more about what kind of privilege, what kind of power, and what kind of status would a being who holds the right of divine life have, if it's possible to tell us? Thank you. A divine life being would have too many, many, many numerous privileges, powers, and abilities. There are too many to even list them. Is it possible to say just a few of them, like the main points? We thank you so much, so much, so much. Quietly, you have also been helping us, and now you have come all this way just to share the joy with us for some reason, the peace achievement and some still developments. We really love you and thank you. I am in the physical world and it's such a long distance from your kingdom. But is it possible to contact or connect with you at all? Oh yes, yes, you can. And if there's any need and we can help, please tell us. Oh, that's wonderful. That's very kind and generous of you. In the 8 days that you will stay on this planet, do you plan to do something special? No, not really. Just perhaps naturally and automatically lend some of our energy and blessings before we leave. Oh, that's wonderful. That is too generous of you. Will that harm you spiritually, physically, emotionally, or in any way? No, no. Even if it does, we could recover fast in our land where the energy is so pure. Healing and it naturally would cure us if we happen to catch an unfavorable effect in any way. Wow, that's good, that's good, that's good. It's nice to hear that. Thank you, sir. Could you in any way stay longer than 8 days? No, we cannot. The atmosphere of the earth is too heavy, laden with too much negativity and too much harmful energy. If we stay longer, we will not be able to go back. Even though we are protected already by our own power and special technology and equipment, if we stay longer, all this will not be able to sustain us, and we will not be able to return home and keep our status and power as before. So, reluctantly, we will stay 8 days, and then we have to leave. But we can always connect and contact you. Thank you, sir. Thank you for your highest spiritual gift. I'm very touched. I still have to think about how and whether to use it. For coming and along with the other kings from far away, bringing so much supportive and blessing energy. In the name of all beings on earth, we thank you, we thank you, we thank you so much, so much, so much. And I think your land and your people will never need anything more than what you have already achieved. But just in case there is any need, please let me know. Thank you. Please have a good rest and recover before you leave us. May God's blessing be with you and your people all the way.

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1: Kyrgyzstan and Japan signed grant agreement to fund road equipment. The Minister of Finance of Kyrgyzstan, His Excellency Ruslan Sinaliev, and Japan's Parliamentary Vice Minister for Foreign Affairs, Her Excellency Eri Arfia, recently signed a pact for approximately $4 million in funding to purchase road and transport equipment. The funds will help update Kyrgyzstan's technical capacity and improve the efficiency of work in developing and improving national transport infrastructure. Both countries also discussed ongoing cooperation in healthcare, energy, urban transport, support for businesses, and updated systems of digitalization. Up to date, Japan is a Shining World Leadership Awards for Compassion, Generosity, and Animal Protection Laureate. Our appreciation, Japan, for your generous offer of funding to provide support to the socio-economic development of Kyrgyzstan. In heaven's abundance, may the citizens of Kyrgyzstan benefit from the improvement and efficiency of all infrastructure projects.
2: Climate change threatens ancient oaks in England, UK. In a sad note, this June, the world lost a 1,000-year-old tree in Sherwood Forest, the venerable tree, the major oak. Tree experts say England is home to more of these ancient oaks with a circumference of over 9 meters, aged at least 400 years, than the rest of Europe combined. Sadly, though, these giants are now disproportionately affected by the summer's extreme heat and drought, and indeed the recurring recent heat waves in Europe that are associated with climate change. Experts explain that the hot, dry weather causes limb failure in the ancient giants, and the branches become brittle from a lack of water. One analysis found that half of these ancient oaks could be lost over the next 60 years, even more if climate change accelerates. Such alarming news! Many thanks, noble ancient trees, for the life you provide. We ask humans everywhere to safeguard you through a sustainable vegan lifestyle in celestial governance.
1: Vegans, love of heaven.
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0: Hi there, I'm Zane, a vegan carpenter from the Snowshoe Hare Kingdom.
1: Have you been doing a bit of vegan cooking lately?
0: I certainly have. It's the only way we live. Here is a tip for how to clean a burnt induction cooktop. For burnt on marks or white mineral deposits, gentle cleaning is key to avoid scratching the glass surface. Let the cooktop cool completely before cleaning. For burnt residue, mix baking soda with a little water to make a thick paste and apply it to the affected area. Lightly dab or spray with white vinegar and leave it for 10 to 15 minutes. Gently rub in small circular motions with a soft microfiber cloth or non-abrasive sponge. For stubborn residue, carefully use an induction-safe scraper or plastic spatula, keeping it at a slight angle. Wipe the surface with a damp cloth and dry it thoroughly. For white marks caused by hard water deposits, use a soft cloth dampened with equal parts white vinegar and water. Avoid using steel wool, abrasive pads, stiff brushes, and harsh or ammonia-based cleaners, as these can scratch or damage the cooktop. Lots of love for being veg and going green to save the planet for all humans and us all co-inhabitants alike. And thank you for watching. Now, the weather around the world.

0: the most powerful daily prayer for any time and before meditation, which is the order from God, and Supreme Master Ching Hai shares with us by His blessed grace.
1: We humbly worship, praise, thank, obey, and love God Almighty, the Most High, the Greatest, for world vegan, world peace, and our soul liberation. We thank, love, praise the only Son of God, who is the ultimate Master, for our salvation. We follow the teaching of all the saints and sages. We thank, love, and praise them who are the representatives of God for our spiritual elevation.

0: 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After more than 20 years and about $250 million in research for alternative fiber sources, the firm has identified a drought-tolerant desert succulent, Hesperalo funifera. The plant requires significantly less water to cultivate than conventional crops. Beyond curbing deforestation, Hesperalo farming could ease pressure on water resources in arid regions. The company is building a pilot facility in Yuma, Arizona, United States, expected to open around 2027 to test commercial-scale production. Way to go, Kimberly-Clark team, for your noble efforts to protect trees while investing in more sustainable and suitable alternatives. 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
0: Medical team protects newborns during powerful earthquake in Colombia. Dr. Germán Andrés Somoyar, a pediatrician and his medical team at Clínica Panamericana, helped protect 10 newborns during a 7.4 magnitude earthquake in Apartado, Colombia, on August 10, 2026. Committed to caring for vulnerable infants, Dr. Somoyar rushed to the clinic's sixth-floor neonatal unit as tremors shook the building. Amid the evacuation, Dr. Somoyar risked his safety by gathering two newborns from their cribs and carrying them outside while mobilizing colleagues to evacuate the remaining infants and their mothers. Despite recognition, Dr. Somoyar emphasized that it was a team effort to keep all patients safe. Explaining his motivation, he said, "In my line of work, the children always have 100% absolute priority." Our gratitude, Dr. Somoyar and team, for your heroic commitment to protecting the most vulnerable. In the Almighty's mercy, may the precious newborns be safe and protected now and throughout their entire lives.
1: Vegan side effect. Think you can move mountains? That's the start.
0: Coming up, yeast strains with protein profiles fitting vegan protein manufacturing identified by Spanish researchers. We are truly grateful to Cactus Animal Shelter in Zambia for their compassionate rescue and rehabilitation efforts, offering care, safety, and education programs to protect vulnerable animal friends. 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
1: Welcome back to Noteworthy News, encouraging news for a long-lived world. Yeast strains offer promise for new vegan protein development in Spain. After screening 27 strains of yeast, researchers at the University of Castilla-La Mancha, Spain, have identified 10 strains that are suitable for developing protein sources for human consumption. With the urgent call to shift to sustainable food manufacturing practices, moving away from animal people meat to vegan foods, scientists are researching the potential of yeast since it can be grown using far less land, water, and time than raising animal people requires. Most of the yeast strains also showed the ability to lower cholesterol in testing and provided a fuller range of essential amino acids compared to many plant proteins. High-spirited news, University of Castilla-La Mancha researchers, for your enlightening study on the feasibility of yeast in manufacturing vegan proteins. May scientists continue to develop more proteins that are healthy, delicious, and earth-friendly in divine splendor.
2: Storm reveals animal people abuse in the United States. During a storm on August 11, 2026, in Merrillville, Indiana, USA, a fallen tree damaged a trailer and revealed an alleged hoarding situation involving more than 70 canine persons and about 5 feline persons. Concerned neighbors alerted Humane Indiana Shelter, Merrillville Police, and Lake County Animal Control worked with shelter staff to investigate and removed the animal individuals to safety. By Friday, August 21st, the shelter, which had just reopened after a week-long power outage, reported that more than 70 dog individuals had been identified. Humane Indiana described the rescue as its largest hoarding operation to date. The dog and cat folk received veterinary examinations, medication, food, and shelter while the investigation continued. Our heartfelt thanks, Humane Indiana, Merrillville Police, Lake County Animal Control, and all involved. May the animal people rescued restore their well-being and soon find loving homes in the tender embrace of the Providence.

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2: Vegetarianism in Religion: The Prohibition of Animal Flesh Eating, Part 9 of 9. For it is the life of all flesh, the blood of it is for the life thereof. Therefore I said unto the children of Israel, ye shall eat the blood of no manner of flesh, for the life of all flesh is the blood thereof. Whosoever eateth it shall be cut off.

0: Leviticus, Holy Hebrew Bible.
1: Ye shall not eat anything with the blood, blood meaning flesh, which has blood. Leviticus, Holy Hebrew Bible.
0: And while the flesh was yet between their teeth, ere it was chewed, the wrath of the Lord was kindled against the people, and the Lord smote the people with a very great plague. Numbers, Holy Hebrew Bible.
1: One who destroys a single life is considered to have destroyed an entire world, and one who saves a single life is considered to have saved an entire world. Talmud, Sanhedrin 4:5.
0: Sikhism. If you say that God resides in all, why do you kill a hen? Sri Guru Granth Sahib.
1: It is foolish to kill animals by cruelty and call it sanctified food. Sri Guru Granth Sahib.
0: You kill life and call it an act of religion. Then what is irreligion? Sri Guru Granth Sahib.
1: If blood touches a cloth, it becomes unfit for use. If blood or meat is consumed by a human being, how can his heart be pure? Sri Guru Granth Sahib.
0: Our Guru, our spiritual guide, only stands by us if we do not eat any meat or dead bodies. Sri Guru Granth Sahib.
1: Kabir, they oppress living beings and kill them and call it proper. When the Lord calls for their account, what will their condition be? Sri Guru Granth Sahib.
0: Kabir, it is tyranny to use force and kill. The Lord shall call you to account. Sri Guru Granth Sahib.
1: You say that the one Lord is in all, so why do you kill chickens? You are impure. You do not understand the pure Lord. You do not know his mystery. Says Kabir, you have missed out on paradise. Your mind is set on hell. Sri Guru Granth Sahib.
0: Those mortals who consume marijuana, flesh and wine, no matter what pilgrimages, fasts and rituals they follow, they will all go to hell. Sri Guru Granth Sahib.
1: Bhagat Kabir says that the best foods is eating khichdi, where nectar sweets is the salt. You eat hunted meat, but which animal is willing to have their head cut? Khichdi is a vegetarian rice and lentil dish. Sri Guru Granth Sahib.
0: The world eats dead carcasses, living by neglect and greed. Like a goblin or a beast, they kill and eat the forbidden carcasses of meat. So control your urges, or else you will be seized by the Lord and thrown into the tortures of hell. Sri Guru Granth Sahib.
1: Just as clothes stained with blood become impure, one cannot have pure consciousness when one consumes blood and flesh of other beings. Sri Guru Granth Sahib.
0: You kill living beings and call it a righteous action. Tell me, brother, what would you call an unrighteous action? You call yourself the most excellent sage. Then who would you call a butcher? Sri Guru Granth Sahib.
1: Taoism. Buy captive animals and give them freedom. How commendable is abstinence that dispenses with a butcher. While walking, be mindful of worms and ants. Be cautious with fire and do not set mountain woods or forests ablaze. Do not go into the mountain to catch birds in nets, nor to the water to poison fishes and minnows. Do not butcher the ox. Tract of the Quiet Way.
0: Zoroastrianism. Those plants, I, Ahura Mazda, rain down upon the earth to bring food to the faithful and fodder to the beneficent cow. Ahura Mazda means God. Avesta Vendida.
1: And he, the god Adwahish, will show to creatures that the slaughter of the varying kinds of livestock animals is a grievous sin, and that the profit therefrom is small. And this will he command. Ye are men, slaughter not the livestock animals, as hitherto ye have slaughtered them. Anthology of Zarathustra. Etc. These are just some examples. For more details, please log on to suprememastertv.com/scrolls.
2: You see, eating animal flesh means we are decreasing our love in our being, from our structure, holy structure. We are born from God. We were holy. We were true children of God. But if we eat the animals, then the mixing of blood type and genetic code between human and animals make us lose our status as the crowd of creation. As pure humans, the children of God, we are under direct connection with the light, with the mighty master power of the commanding center of the universe. We have absolute command over all under heaven because we were pure and were children of God. But as we keep putting different elements into our beings, even physically, it will affect our spiritual structure as well. Because we became misling, a mixing structure, not pure. We became hybrid, vulnerable to attack from the dark force because we are not pure anymore. Thus, this kind of mixling creature could be annihilated because this mixling creature sent very confusing energy, confusing message into the center of the universe. Is not recognized as pure human. So we could be eliminated out of physical realm to be recycled, to be screened out for pureness again and to be reused. But this process can be very painful and torturous over long periods, could be hundreds of thousands of earth years. Everybody knows that vegan diet is good for health and to save the planet. They will be awakening their own great, compassionate, loving self-nature, and then their level of consciousness will rise up automatically, and they will understand more than they ever did, and they'll be closer to heaven than what they are right now.
3: We sincerely thank all the reporters, journalists, photographers, camera persons, individuals, groups, companies everywhere in the world for all your involved contributions of news that inform and bring hope to the people from both human and animal kingdoms, as well as countless other beings, thus uplifting the atmosphere of our planet. May heaven bless your noble endeavors and protect you always, especially while on challenging duty.
4: Daily News Stream, October 6, 2026.
5: Eritrea announced on October 1st that it was cutting diplomatic ties with Ethiopia after Ethiopia expelled 10 Eritrean diplomats. Ethiopia gave the diplomats 48 hours to leave and said it would close its embassy in Asmara, Eritrea. Ethiopia accused the diplomats of threatening its national security, while Eritrea denied hostile activities and accused Ethiopia of waging war for Red Sea access and arming Eritrean opposition groups.
4: Ukraine or Ukraine is ready to accept a combined ceasefire covering energy facilities and Black Sea shipping routes, Foreign Minister Andriy Sybiha said.
5: The UK Ministry of Defense announced on September 30th that a global coalition's military mission against the terrorist group ISIS or Islamic State of Iraq and Syria in Iraq had concluded, and coalition forces, including UK personnel, had departed. Iraqi security forces and the Kurdish Peshmerga would take primary responsibility for Iraq's security after more than a decade of coalition operations and training. The UK would continue supporting Iraq through a bilateral defense partnership focused on counterterrorism, military education and developing defense capabilities.
4: A crude oil tanker was struck by an unidentified projectile about 4 nautical miles or around 7.5 kilometers off Oman's coast on October 2nd, the UK Maritime Trade Operations Center said. All crew members were safe and no environmental impact had been reported as of that evening.
6: Our original action.
5: The US states of Arkansas, Louisiana, and Alabama announced legal action on September 30th, asking the US Supreme Court to strike down abortion shield law in the U.S. states of New York, California, and Massachusetts, which protect providers who mail abortion pills to states with abortion restrictions. The suing states argue that the shield laws prevent them from enforcing their abortion laws against providers operating elsewhere. Arkansas, Louisiana, and Alabama also filed a separate federal lawsuit against individuals and companies allegedly involved in distributing abortion pills nationwide.
4: The U.K. government launched a £16 million legal support grant on October 1st to expand free legal advice for people facing eviction, debt, disputes over government benefits, and legal problems arising from family separation across England and Wales. Running through March 2029, the program will fund 48 frontline organizations to provide support in person and online. The funding aims to help people resolve problems earlier, prevent homelessness and financial hardship, and reduce unnecessary court action.
5: U.S. President Donald Trump signed an executive order on September 29th establishing America.gov, an AI or artificial intelligence-powered portal designed to provide a single access point for federal government services and information. The order directs federal agencies to integrate their public-facing services into the platform. Users can ask its chatbot questions about services such as passport applications and national parks, with answers drawn from official U.S. government resources.
4: A systematic review of 63 studies involving more than 265,000 people found that cannabis use was associated with about twice the odds of committing violence and a 1.5 times higher chance of experiencing violence. Published in the journal Psychological Medicine, the research supports assessing cannabis use in mental health services and making the public aware of the increased risk of violence exposure.
5: A study of more than 5,500 U.S. adolescents found that teenagers taking fewer than 5,000 steps daily showed the most mental health symptoms, while those taking 12,000 or more had the fewest. Researchers suggest adding 1,000 to 2,000 daily steps may provide meaningful mental health benefits.
4: Experts warn that dengue, a mosquito-borne disease, can become severe even in young, healthy people. Older adults, infants, pregnant women, people with underlying conditions, and those who are overweight or obese face higher risks. Severe dengue can cause shock, major bleeding, or organ failure, particularly during days 3 to 7 when fever may subside. Families should eliminate mosquito breeding sites, monitor warning signs, and seek prompt medical care.
6: We've transgressed 7 of the 9 planetary boundaries that regulates the health of the entire planet.
5: A 2026 report finds 7 of Earth's 9 planetary boundaries, limits considered essential for maintaining a stable, habitable planet, have been exceeded. The breached boundaries include climate change, biodiversity loss, freshwater change, land system change, biogeochemical flows, or excessive nitrogen and phosphorus pollution, novel entities introduction, synthetic chemicals, plastics, etc., and ocean acidification. Scientists warn that increasing pressure on these limits raises the risk of large-scale, persistent, and potentially irreversible changes.
4: The United States experienced its hottest September on record, with the average temperature 1.9 degrees Celsius above normal. Several central states also faced severe flooding from heavy rain, with parts of Nebraska receiving more than 120 millimeters on September 30th and breaking rainfall records.
5: Animal people rights activists have condemned Botswana's authorization to kill 23 elephant individuals for animal people meat for celebrations marking 60 years of independence from Britain. The Botswana-based Elephant Protection Society warned that the decision could undermine conservation and encourage poaching by making government-sanctioned killing appear acceptable. The authorization covered 8 districts, but news outlet BBC said it was unclear how many elephant people had been killed by the morning of the celebrations.
4: The UK joined the EU or European Union-led Ocean Eye International Alliance at the United Nations General Assembly in New York, US, to strengthen ocean monitoring. The initiative will help inform flood defenses and coastal planning, improve resilience to extreme weather, and protect marine ecosystems.
5: Berlin, Germany's Gisden Kietz, or Water Your Neighborhood app, maps more than 900,000 trees and estimates their watering needs using age, species, and local rainfall, helping volunteers identify trees most in need and coordinate watering. About 12,000 registered volunteers use the platform to support municipal tree care as summers grow hotter. The freely available software can be adapted by other cities, with versions already operating in several German cities and Paris's 17th district.
4: The world's oceans absorbed a record amount of heat in 2025, equivalent to almost 40 times the energy humanity used that year. The findings come from the latest Copernicus Ocean State Report, published by Mercator Ocean International, an organization that monitors and forecasts ocean conditions. The report found that global sea levels rose by an average of 4.2 millimeters a year between 2012 and 2025, and the oceans have become 17% more acidic over the past 40 years. It also found that 84% of the world's coral reefs experienced heat stress severe enough to cause bleaching between January 2023 and September 2025.
7: The Pure Oti coconut drink is so creamy. 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
4: Ellie Taylor, vegan, has been appointed director of New York City's U.S. Mayor's Office of Animal Welfare by Mayor Zoran Mandani. The nonprofit Voters for Animal Rights founder will advise on animal citizen protection, expanding spay or neuter access, safeguarding urban wildlife folk, supporting animal companion retention, and advancing measures addressing animal individual welfare.
5: The Veg Out All Vegan Street Festival returns to Riverfront Park in Troy, New York, U.S. on October 11, 2026. Hosted by the Capital Region Vegan Network, a New York, U.S.-based vegan promotion group, the free event features vegan food vendors, eco-friendly merchandise, and animal people advocacy groups. 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
4: Rescuers saved an elderly dog person trapped in a 2.5-meter deep cave. The Taipei City Animal Protection Office received a report of the dog friend near Chalu Trail in Wonsan District, Taipei, Taiwan or Formosa. They used an aluminum ladder to safely retrieve the frightened, weak dog individual who was sent to the Taipei Animal Nursery.
8: Hi!
5: A loyal dog person led police to its fallen caregiver in Leawood, Kansas, U.S. during a neighborhood patrol. An officer noticed the leash dog individual alone in the road. The dog citizen barked and guided the officer about 45 meters home, where the caregiver had lain injured on the garage floor for more than 3 hours.
4: Wildlife Aid Foundation rescuers Louis and Jack waded through thick mud to save a cormorant friend trapped in an England-UK bog. They brought the bird individual to the rescue center, where veterinarians found swallowed mud was making breathing difficult. The cormorant guy remains under close observation and is recovering with care.
5: Enlightening quote of the day: human and purely individual personal feelings, blood ties and friendship, patriotism and race predilection will all give way to become blended into one universal feeling, the only true and holy, the only unselfish and eternal one, love. An immense love for humanity as a whole. The venerated enlightened master of the Great White Brotherhood, Kud Humi, vegetarian.
4: Previously in part one of this multi-part series on Thane Martin's near-death experiences, Thane recalled leaving his body after his abusers drugged him to the point of an overdose as a child. His late grandfather held him and told him he had to return. Years of mental health struggles followed. In part two, Thane recounts a second near-death experience and a life review that revealed how his actions affected others. The second near-death experience came on an evening when his family had gone to bed. Thane often struggled to sleep and had taken a newly prescribed medication. He says he later learned he was highly allergic to it and should never have been given it. While swimming along in his pool, he began having a seizure. His muscles locked up, he couldn't control his arms or legs, and he drowned.
9: The most bizarre thing was that I literally woke up at the bottom of my pool, and I was laying horizontal, and then all of a sudden, my eyes just opened. And I was at the bottom of the pool. And the weird thing was, is that I wasn't particularly afraid or scared because I knew I had been someplace and my heart knew that because I didn't panic.
4: Thane says he knew exactly where he had been, but couldn't yet remember it. He twisted his body to paddle to a part of the pool about 15 inches or 38 centimeters deep where he could lie without drowning. He rested there for around 2 hours, looking at the stars, and became fascinated by the cosmos and by scientific things he didn't understand. Thane was subsequently hospitalized to stabilize his mind and body. After coming out of the hospital, he began remembering what had happened during his near-death experience in the pool.
9: So the first thing I experienced was life review. After arriving into heaven, I was surrounded by thousands, tens of thousands, more people than I could ever count, countless souls. And the most beautiful thing was what I found on the other side was love.
4: It was the same love he remembered feeling during his childhood near-death experience when his grandfather held him. He says he learned that everything in his life was recorded by light and sound, that every atom knows where it is, and that everyone is connected and comes from the same source of light.
9: So, in my life review, everything is organized into what I call bubbles. Infinite bubbles.
4: He says each bubble contained a moment from his life, along with every potential possibility connected to that moment. He could enter the bubble and experience the memory.
9: But the only difference was that you experienced what the other people felt, not your feelings.
4: Feng gives the example of saying hurtful things to his sister. In the life review, he would feel the hurt he caused her. In the next bubble, he could see how his actions affected her best friend the following morning, even though he himself wasn't present.
9: So you ultimately find out that everything that we do ripples forever. So when you create negative energy, it doesn't stop. It continues forever.
4: Feng says these ripple effects also extend to the positive things we do. In part 3, Feng shares what he learned about unconditional love, gratitude, and healing from within.
9: And when I died, I was an atheist. But after my NDE, I have a deep, deep, deep, deep relationship with God.
4: Join us tomorrow for part 3 of this multi-part series on Feng Martin's near-death experiences.
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8: Worship, thank, love, praise, always the reunited three utmost powerful.
10: It's a baby! It's a baby brother!
11: Cute!
10: So cute!
12: Hold him.
11: You want me to hold him?
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11: You want to hold him?
13: With profound humble gratitude and love to all venerated enlightened masters, we bow to the Almighty in soulful gratefulness for gifting us with their holy blessed presence. May all beings be awakened by their divine grace.

0: etc.
1: Always think that all which is given to you is not for yourselves, but to become bearers of it, and channels towards other brothers who need it more. Help yourselves in them, give yourselves in them. Please continue watching for further insightful teachings from Quetzalcoatl, vegetarian.
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2: 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Etc.

0: November 2023. The highest-ranking diplomats of China, Japan, and Korea hold a meeting where the participants agree to re-establish an annual trilateral partnership-building summit between the leaders of the three countries that has not occurred in 4 years. By creating peace, we all can make a loving, serene, and prosperous world.
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0: There are many beautiful cathedrals throughout Mexico, which reminds us of our Holy Father. 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I am Josefina. 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
1: Kiss, kiss. Orange juice, please.
0: Welcome to It Is You, Discourses from Acihablapa, Quetzalcoatl. Thus spoke Quetzalcoatl, part 2 of 2 on Words of Wisdom. Acihablapa Quetzalcoatl, thus spoke Quetzalcoatl, is a beautiful tale that offers upliftment to all truth seekers yearning for spiritual understanding. In this book, we follow the travels of the legendary Aztec god Quetzalcoatl, vegetarian, who is the story's enlightened master. In his offering of discourses to earnest seekers, we see that Quetzalcoatl highlights the importance of the inward journey. Transcending both time and space, this journey connects us with the inner heavenly light and music. Thus, the words from Acihablapa Quetzalcoatl illuminate one's spiritual endeavors with profound truth.
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0: Let us continue with selected teachings of Quetzalcoatl, vegetarian, which teach us how to be one with God. It is you, Saint One, who are hope within ourselves, such as we are light in you. Blessed be by us because we are your name. Be conscious of your reign within us. Let your will be done because it is ours also, from the heavy and dormant worlds belonging to you, to the ones which flutter with your wings. Let our body become an altar where corn may be burned in holocaust towards you, and that this may become our nourishment. Make it possible for us to forgive our debts in the others, and that in this way we may touch your forehead in them. And set us free from the evil of believing we are outside of you, because we are your reflections over the earth, the same as you are ours in heaven. Know always that everything you see is nothing but the reflection of your inner state. Don't be like the ignorant who wish to fix the world by trying to fix their neighbors. First, fix your own hearts and later go and fix. And I tell you that, such a day, even the little birds will follow to listen to you. If you become united, let your heart do it, but never turn into organizations, because organizations bring by the hand their sisters the norms, and these others bring their brothers the rights, and among all of them, they will kill the principle of truth from which they were born. May the groups then be born from the inside towards the outside, and never from the outside towards the inside, because while the first opens you up towards evolution, the second cuts off the wings of your progress, and with time it turns more into a jail than into a garden for your spirits. Open up to all, and at the same time, the ones opening up as yourselves will be your conscious brothers. These things won't happen because you read them or frame them within your heads, but only when you feel them in each beating of your hearts and draw them in your devotion and sacrifice over the face of this earth. Indeed, I tell you that no one will leave the school of this world or will elevate himself a single level in it without defeating his body first. Keep watch then, because the time of testing is near, and the campaign to pick up the grain has already begun. Much is said about the evil of riches. Nevertheless, I tell you, in its bosom it is neither good nor bad, but depending on the use man makes of it, turns into bad or good. Always think that all which is given to you is not for yourselves, but to become bearers of it and channels towards other brothers who need it more. Help yourselves in them, give yourselves in them, and fulfill yourselves in them. The master of the world will take you as channels to take the living water to all the earth. Whenever you do this, whenever you do these things, the eyes of the spirit will become open and you will see that you are not alone, that you never were, because many elder brothers are keeping watch over you and are preparing your hearts so that, through their toil, they may expand to all the spheres of the Holy Name. Do then all that you can for those you see outside of you, because they are really yourselves. And now join me and in silence say with your heart, peace and love to all beings. I am the light of the world. Come to me.
4: The most powerful daily prayer for any time and before meditation, which is the order from God and Supreme Master Ching Hai, shares with us by His blessed grace.
3: We humbly worship, praise, thank, obey, and love God Almighty, the Most High, the Greatest, for world vegan, world peace, and our soul liberation. We thank, love, praise the only Son of God, who is the ultimate Master, for our salvation. We follow the teaching of all the saints and sages. We thank, love, and praise them who are the representatives of God for our spiritual elevation.

0: two of the best things I have ever done for myself and my body was start running and becoming vegan. My life is full of goals and joys, and it's all thanks to a healthy vegan diet. Sometimes I ask myself, how come not everyone is vegan? How come I never knew how good it is being vegan? I wish everyone just gave it a go for a few days or weeks and would see the difference for themselves. Vlad Iksu, vegan.
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9: 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The most powerful daily prayer can be viewed similarly, with even more Mac screens surrounding it. 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See Supreme Master TV alongside three or more smaller screens of Macs. 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

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What we do unto non-human animals, we do unto ourselves. The Venerable Tashi Nima, vegan,

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The locals will wish you a Mahlzeit, meaning, have a good meal. In German, the official language spoken by residents of spectacular Liechtenstein. I am Sabine. The polite Liechtensteiner are overjoyed to hear your stories of vegan living, where peace and unconditional love are conveyed to all beings of all life forms. May peace soon be here by all adhering to the vegan lifestyle and spiritual guidance by God's tender love and care. The Principality of Liechtenstein, one of the smallest countries in the world, is located in the Central Alps between Austria and Switzerland. With just over 38,000 inhabitants, Liechtenstein is a constitutional monarchy ruled by His Serene Highness Prince Hans Adam II. This peaceful nation prefers neutrality and has not had an army since 1868. Liechtenstein's terrain ranges from rugged mountains to forests, foothills, and a wide plain that borders the Great Rhine River. Despite its small size, Liechtenstein is home to a wide variety of plants and wildlife, hundreds of which are native. The principality has also taken special care to preserve wetland areas, where the balance of life is more delicate. Liechtenstein also makes good green use of its abundant sunshine and has received the top award from Europe's Solar Superstate Prize for its solar energy implementation. Historical landmarks in Liechtenstein include fairytale castles such as Vaduz, the symbol of the capital city. Originally built in the 12th century, Vaduz Castle is now home to the royal family. Other landmarks of Liechtenstein include historic sites and museums, such as the Treasure Chamber, containing both art exhibits and dazzling displays of royal gifts and crown jewels. What an incredible time we had visiting heritage-rich Liechtenstein with you. Festive viewers, may you strengthen your connection with the Almighty Creator by following the peaceful, loving vegan way of life. 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

0: Today is the 20th of August, 2026. I have asked the Trinity whether or not there's anything special, otherwise I take a rest. So I'm told that I have only 40 minutes to rest, and then peace will be disturbed. How can you have a rest when you hear that in 40 minutes you will be disturbed? But nevertheless, I did as told, and then truly, in 30 minutes, the King of Peace requested that I let the King of War have a talk with me. So I thought, in hell, he's been held. He's been jailed in hell. If he wants to talk to me, we will have to make a special arrangement. But I let him and said, what is it? So he said that he's the King of War, not the criminal. So he's not supposed to be in jail. I said, yes, you are. You're the King of War. Fine. Maybe you are assigned to make war in some places. But you're not allowed to mess with my disciples, with my team members, because they are working for me, for God's assignment to me, for peace in the world. You do your job, I do mine. Why would you mess with me? The war has already cost me a lot. The war is such trouble for me. Physically, emotionally, mentally, spiritually. It has cost me too much already. Why do you have to mess up my work, huh? You deserve it, to be in hell forever. You caused me to lose many of my team workers, yes, and delay a lot of my projects. That caused me a lot of suffering personally, and you said you are not a criminal? What are you then? You cannot mess with me? You messed up my team members so that they left or they can't work or...
1: We have to be separated, spread out in different countries, so inconvenient to work.
0: That caused me a lot more extra work. If they don't do their job well, it affects me also. And they cost me lots of money through the bank and all that, yes. Or through losing to thieves. Some are official thieves. Yeah.
1: Some other thieves are registered on YouTube and other media openly, and no one does anything about it. So they can do whatever is unlawful right in front of the law. So they are free to copy everything from me. For my verbal teaching, to my own designs, to make money, to evade tax so they can scam people continually, spiritually and materially, living in luxury, getting respected by bribing officials, police, etc. No one dares to sue them for fear of brutal revenge, including gang rape. I am too busy, innerly and without to work, to even take care of all these issues.

0: disciples. Yeah? Most of the centers I bought were myself, and all the donations are from my own earned, honest, clean money. Not even borrowed from any banks. I don't make any karma with you. Yeah? Actually, the donations I give sometimes are at the cost of my disciples. Not that they donate anything to me. It's just that I don't have enough money to buy many more centers for them to be comfortably meditating in. Because you cause so much trouble and I give a lot of money out.
1: For the victims.
0: I don't regret it. It's worthy to help others before ourselves. And that's what I told them, my disciples also. And we all accepted that. So when we do a retreat, even since long time ago, I sometimes have given hundreds of thousands
1: or millions
0: of dollars, which is a lot to me, when I could save it to buy more centers for my disciples. But we couldn't because the world doesn't have peace. People are facing disasters and trouble anywhere, or in war zones, or losing everything. Whatever I can, I have to do. Helping them quietly or openly, it depends on the situation. And while my disciples have to stay in tents for retreats, they have to bring their own tents. And sometimes we eat in the rain or under the hot sun. No protection except the trees. I don't abuse anything from anybody else. I don't abuse my position to make trouble for anyone or to profit for myself. I work hard to earn my money, yeah, to make some business. And it's all vegan, all benevolent business. I don't consider myself making trouble for you or your job, anything. So if you make trouble for my team, stealing up trouble for me because of all that, then you are a criminal. You make them become less than what they are supposed to be. In that case, you're fighting with me indirectly also. We are a clean group. I taught my disciples all the clean things, all the virtues, morals, and to sacrifice for others. Huh? What have I done? So that you have to trouble me even worse than war. You are worse than a criminal, not to talk about if you are a criminal. I let you talk today out of fairness. Tell me, not that you're worth it. You don't do your job well. You cross the boundary of your work, so-called duty or privilege. Tell me now, how should I treat you? Huh? You can see it yourself. We had the best meditation center in Taiwan. That's the first time.
1: After almost 40 years of my mission.
0: That's when we spent some tens of millions to buy that center. Even then, it was not enough for all my disciples to meditate in. Before that center, mostly our centers were very small, or they don't have big structures. Because I spend my money to help people in war, in disaster. What have I done wrong then, huh? What have I done wrong that you could use an excuse to interfere with my work? My work is to make people feel relieved, comforted, or happy. And maybe your work is making war if you have any excuses. But you don't have any excuses to mess with my peaceful work. I am not making war with you. Let me finish my talk first. I'm not making war with you or anyone. But I have to help people in war and help the war to be less and less wherever I can. As a master, as a Buddha, would you expect me to close my eyes, sipping tea, huh? Eating nice food, and keeping all my money, or even just to buy the centers for my disciples, and don't care who dies, who lives, who

who suffer, who's in hell because of all the temptations, all the terrible demons that lure them into doing bad things and make them suffer. You expect me to close my eyes, pretending that nothing happens, as long as me and my disciples are well off, comfortable, then you will leave me in peace? No. Even if you expect that, I don't do it. I don't follow your wicked road, understand me? Maybe you are the king of war by the decree of the world karma. But I'm not working for you. I'm your king even. I'm the king of kings of kings of kings. You have no business messing with my work, which is designed by God, designated by God. You even go against God, harming my work, so you can be in hell forever. Whether or not war can continue for a while longer, because your subordinates are still there, I cannot jail them all because they just follow your orders. Even from hell, you still can order them. I know all that, but I cannot just let you out, okay? So be happy in jail, in hell. Even whatever you complain about, I might listen, but I will not act on it because you don't have any excuses to make trouble for me and my work. You said you want to have a court case, go to the court and argue with me, huh? Which court do you want to go to? I am the court, okay? I'm the king of Dharma wheel turning. I judge you fairly. You now have nothing to complain about. You have nowhere to go to complain. I work for God, the utmost powerful, the head of all the universes. I work for the Trinity, the reunited, utmost powerful. Where do you want to go to file your complaint, huh? And what merit do you have to be granted that? Who would side with you, the king who is bloodthirsty, using world karma to kill, to help zealous ghosts, demons, to harm me and my work? Who would side with you? Everyone in the universes, love, peace, kindness, harmony between countries, between each other. Yeah, you and your subordinates. Break many bridges which heal the nation's conflicts and make friendship between countries. I sometimes even personally have to sacrifice to mend the bridge again. What do you do to earn anything, huh? What do you do to even talk to me?

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3: 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We thank, love, praise the only Son of God, who is the ultimate Master for our salvation. We follow the teaching of all the saints and sages. We thank, love, and praise them who are the representatives of God for our spiritual elevation.

0: lean on and give thanks to the reunited three utmost powerful always, God, Tim Kotu, and the Son of God.
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6: Master gives protective warning to all interested in Kuan Yin spiritual practice. Because of much abuse of our generosity and leniency by ignorant people and demons hidden in human form, from this day on, the 21st of August, 2024, before this and after this day, anyone who fakes Kuan Yin messengers or tries to teach the Kuan Yin method without official permission from Master and confirmation from Central FG must be avoided to protect yourself from being harmed in any way. If you knowingly try the opposite, we are not responsible for any harm done to you or and yours. You may be not accepted if you come to us after for new initiation. This caution must be applied by all contact persons, all meditation centers, all initiates, all future initiates, and all should report to M as soon as possible if such a malign event ever happens again.
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0: We sincerely thank all the reporters, journalists, photographers, camera persons, individuals, groups, companies everywhere in the world for all your involved contributions of news that inform and bring hope to the people from both human and animal kingdoms, as well as countless other beings, thus uplifting the atmosphere of our planet. May heaven bless your noble endeavors and protect you always, especially while on challenging duty.
1: The world's most well-behaved gentleman takes a bath.

0: fortunate and blessed are we to be co-inhabitants with the amazing people from the animal kingdom that grace and colour our planet. In countless beneficial ways, they add beauty and joy to our lives. Their nobility through unconditional love, loyalty and heroic life-saving actions is a constant source of wonder and inspiration. What would our world be like without our fun and intelligent animal friends? We simply could not imagine it. Thanks be to the Providence for all the cherished Animal Kingdom people. May we always honour their God-given precious lives as we honour a part of ourselves.
1: Vegan, because we want our children to learn mercy and compassion.

As your Arbanite friend leads you up a pine-fringed path on mind-easing Salamis Island in legend-filled Greece, the sight of the sparkling Saroni Gulf below causes you to exclaim in delight. Ti orea, that means how lovely in Greek, one of the languages spoken by the heritage-proud Arvanites. Salamis has long been home to Arvanite communities, and islanders still gather at the Phanerōmenī Monastery for the August Feast of the Virgin Mary, Vegetarian, which draws pilgrims from across Greece. My name is Tamatina. As our compassion develops through spiritual practice, we naturally convey more care in daily life. The fond-hearted Arvanites are touched by your sincere willingness to help those in need. In the tender benevolence of the Almighty, may your soul be ever uplifted in the unity with the Divine.

seeing Weaver's rhythmic hand and foot movements on a traditional loom as he deftly creates brilliant kente cloth in gold-hearted Ghana, you call it in admiration, Ayeko. That means well done, a cherished Akan expression heard across Ghana as a salute to good work. Honoring the spirit of Akwaba or welcome, Ghanaians are known for the warmth and respect they show to neighbors and visitors alike. I'm Quarteng. Your family's faces will light up with joy as they taste the hearty vegan red stew of black-eyed peas in a rich, spicy tomato sauce served alongside golden fried plantain. The cheerful, smiling Ghanaians share your love of such nourishing dishes that honor all lives. In God's tender care, may vegan meals be served in every home, creating loving sanctuaries of life. Welcome to Noteworthy News, conscientious news for a greener world.

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0: December 2023. Australia and France agree to patch up past differences and sign a bilateral roadmap with three pillars covering defense and security, climate change response, and education and culture. By creating peace, we all can make a loving, serene, and prosperous world.
1: In today's news, Japan promises funds for transportation development in Kyrgyzstan, UK's ancient oaks in danger from climate change, US-based hygiene products company developing technology to replace trees with desert plants in paper products, coalition in Rwanda trains thousands to strengthen cervical cancer prevention, Colombian medical team evacuates newborns to safety during powerful earthquake, yeast strains with protein profiles suitable for human consumption identified in Spain, and a storm in United States reveals alleged animal people warning case. All this and more on Supreme Master Television, your constructive global TV channel.

0: Greetings, Your Majesty, King Kou, who came from 5 zillion plus light years from this planet Earth. We love you. The people in your land, in your celestial land, do they look like us? Now, would you please tell me, what is the purpose of your sacred visit to our humble earth here? Yes. First, to congratulate you and all the people of this planet for escaping the greatest war that could have happened. Dear King of Kings of Kings of Kings, this is not some obligation to live long, but it is a right, a privilege that you could be in the forever alive status on any planet, anywhere you choose to sojourn.
1: Please continue watching to find out more about the shape and passenger capacity of His Majesty's UFO, the lifespan of His Kingdom's people, what would happen to the King and his retinue if they stayed too long on Earth, etc.

0: Our most kind Supreme Master Qinghai, Vegan, caringly recorded her meeting with His Majesty King Ko on June 16, 2026. His Majesty provided Master with fascinating details about his kingdom and citizens and presented a precious gift to Master.
1: The King of Love wants you to talk to King Ko, K-O, from his kingdom, name Fo, F-O. Fo means life. Greetings, Your Majesty King Ko, who came from 5 zillion plus light years from this planet Earth. We love you. This must have been a long journey. Hopefully you feel well. Are you well upon arriving here? Yes. Does our atmosphere bother you in any way?
2: No.
1: We have equipment to protect ourselves. And welcome to planet Earth, King Ko and your retinue. How long will you stay here?
2: 8 days.
1: I hope you feel well while you are staying on this planet. Is there something you would like to share with us?
2: Yes, I do.
1: The journey from Fall Land to planet Earth took 7 months and 5 days by special spacecraft. By the way, sir, is it like one of those mysterious UFOs that come and go? Does it look like one of them, yes?
2: Wow.
1: Is it round shape or cigar shape, sir? Or square shape or triangle shape? What shape is it? Round shape. And how many people can this UFO carry?
2: 8. Thank you, sir. That's very, very interesting.
1: Your citizens, your people in Fall Land, it's like a Buddha land, like paradise, right, sir? Yes, it is. Do you have all kinds of fruit, and trees, and vegetables like us here? No? What do you have then? For like scenery, beautiful scenery with all kinds of trees, mountains, and rivers, but they are so brilliant and beautiful. It's not like the mountains, rivers, or trees and the
2: scenery here.
1: Much more beautiful. It's kind of ethereal. Yeah. Do you have animal people there on your planet?
2: No.
1: The people in your land, in your celestial land, do they look like us?
2: No. They are not physical.
1: They can manifest as physical, but they are not normally physical. They are beautiful people, tall and divine looking. Yeah, even in the non-physical form, if you have divine eyes, you can see them in celestial dress with beautiful hair, beautiful eyes, and beautiful face features.
2: Thank you, sir.
1: Okay. Sorry, I have so many questions for my people. I kind of know what it's like, even if I'm not there. I kind of know, but all these questions are for the Earth people. Thank you, sir, for being patient. Now, would you please tell me what is the purpose of your sacred visit to our humble Earth here?
2: Yes.
1: First, to congratulate you and all the people of this planet for escaping the greatest war that could have happened. It could have been a worse war than all of the wars that you knew before. And also to present you with a gift for the King of Kings of Kings of Kings. The gift is divine life from our world to you.
2: Oh,
1: just to me?
2: not to the people on this planet? No, no. Because they don't have enough merit to receive it. Yes, sorry, I understand. But if some of the humans are truly longing to have a divine life, like the citizens of your land, is it possible that they can achieve it by praying, asking, requesting, doing penance, or doing meditation of some kind? Is it possible? No, cannot. Could you tell me why? Yes, because first of all, the human does not have enough power of will to even think about that. And their prayers cannot be all that sincere because of the contamination of this world since time immemorial. Wow, sorry, I am sorry to hear that. And also, King of Kings of Kings of Kings, the distance is too far for them to even reach us. Oh, yes, I understand. But thank you for coming to see us and bringing some blessing from your power. We, in the name of God and in the name of the humble humanity on this planet, greet you with love, honor. And we would like you to bring our greetings and love back to your people when you return. Oh, by the way, do the people in your land, due to your blessing, live forever? Yes, they live forever. Happily, blissfully, wisely, comfortably, etc. Wow, that's very nice, very nice. I wish the people on this planet could know such a privileged, sacred lifestyle. So if I am gifted with this divine life status from your graces, King, then I will never die. I will live forever, no matter where I am, yes? Exactly, exactly. Wow, thank you so much. Your Majesty, I wouldn't really like to live forever on this planet, because the physical body is not all that pure and comfortable as in your Buddha land. So I will just live as much as possible until the body gives out. I don't mind. I don't mind to go home. I have served this world life after life so many lifetimes already. It's about time to go home. I mean, for the soul to be freed, to enjoy the soul life, and not have to be burdened with the physical, the heavy weight of karma and retributions and all those related issues. But thank you, sir. Maybe I will use this divine life in some way. I don't know yet. I will have to think about it in the physical way. With the physical mind and the physical thinking. Or would you be so kind to suggest something to me? How to use it best? The King of Kings of Kings of Kings. This is not some obligation to live long, but it is a right, a privilege that you could be in the forever alive status on any planet, anywhere you choose to sojourn. Or you could not use it, but you are still respected in the whole universe as someone who has the privilege to keep the title, the power to live forever in a divine lifestyle. I thank you so much, Your Majesty, King of Folk. Thank you so much. Sorry, my voice is not good today. Too much stress. My work is too much stress in this physical realm.
1: it is not so relaxed and blissful like in your land. For educational purposes, could you please elaborate more about what kind of privilege, what kind of power, and what kind of status would a being who holds the right of divine life have, if it's possible to tell us? Thank you. A divine life being would have too many, many, many numerous privileges, powers, and abilities. There are too many to even list them. Is it possible to say just a few of them, like the main points? We thank you so much, so much, so much. Quietly, you have also been helping us, and now you have come all this way just to share the joy with us for some reason, the peace achievement and some still developments. We really love you and thank you. I mean, the physical world is such a long distance from your kingdom, but is it possible to contact or connect with you at all? Oh, yes, yes, you can. And if there's any need and we can help, please tell us. Oh, that's wonderful. That's very kind and generous of you. In the 8 days that you will stay on this planet, do you plan to do something special? No, not really. Just perhaps naturally and automatically lend some of our energy and blessings before we leave. Oh, that's wonderful. That is too generous of you. Will that harm you spiritually, physically, emotionally, or in any way? No, no. Even if it does, we could recover fast in our land where the energy is so pure, healing, and it naturally would cure us if we happen to catch an unfavorable effect in any way. Wow, that's good, that's good, that's good. It's nice to hear that. Thank you, sir. Could you in any way stay longer than 8 days? No, we cannot. The atmosphere of the earth is too heavy, laden with too much negativity and too much harmful energy. If we stay longer, we will not be able to go back, even though we are protected already by our own power and special technology and equipment. If we stay longer, all this will not be able to sustain us, and we will not be able to return home and keep our status and power as before. So, reluctantly, we will stay 8 days, and then we have to leave. But we can always connect and contact you. Thank you, sir. Thank you for your highest spiritual gift. I'm very touched. I still have to think about how and whether to use it. For coming and along with the other kings from far away, bringing so much supportive and blessing energy in the name of all beings on earth. We thank you, we thank you, we thank you so much, so much, so much. And I think your land and your people will never need anything more than what you have already achieved. But just in case there is any need, please let me know. Thank you. Please have a good rest and recover before you leave us. May God's blessing be with you and your people all the way.

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1: Kyrgyzstan and Japan signed grant agreement to fund road equipment. The Minister of Finance of Kyrgyzstan, His Excellency Ruslan Sinaliev, and Japan's Parliamentary Vice Minister for Foreign Affairs, Her Excellency Eri Arfia, recently signed a pact for approximately $4 million in funding to purchase road and transport equipment. The funds will help update Kyrgyzstan's technical capacity and improve the efficiency of work in developing and improving national transport infrastructure. Both countries also discussed ongoing cooperation in healthcare, energy, urban transport, support for businesses, and updated systems of digitalization. Up to date, Japan is a Shining World Leadership Awards for Compassion, Generosity, and Animal Protection Laureate. Our appreciation, Japan, for your generous offer of funding to provide support to the socio-economic development of Kyrgyzstan. In heaven's abundance, may the citizens of Kyrgyzstan benefit from the improvement and efficiency of all infrastructure projects.
2: Climate change threatens ancient oaks in England, UK. In a sad note, this June, the world lost a 1,000-year-old tree in Sherwood Forest, the venerable tree, the major oak. Tree experts say England is home to more of these ancient oaks with a circumference of over 9 meters, aged at least 400 years, than the rest of Europe combined. Sadly, though, these giants are now disproportionately affected by the summer's extreme heat and drought, and indeed the recurring recent heat waves in Europe that are associated with climate change. Experts explain that the hot, dry weather causes limb failure in the ancient giants, and the branches become brittle from a lack of water. One analysis found that half of these ancient oaks could be lost over the next 60 years, even more if climate change accelerates. Such alarming news! Many thanks, noble ancient trees, for the life you provide. We ask humans everywhere to safeguard you through a sustainable vegan lifestyle in celestial governance.
1: Vegans, love of heaven.
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0: Hi there, I'm Zane, a vegan carpenter from the Snowshoe Hare Kingdom.
1: Have you been doing a bit of vegan cooking lately? I certainly have. It's the only way we live. Here is a tip for how to clean a burnt induction cooktop. For burnt on Mars or white mineral deposits, gentle cleaning is key to avoid scratching the glass surface. Let the cooktop cool completely before cleaning. For burnt residue, mix baking soda with a little water to make a thick paste and apply it to the affected area. Lightly dab or spray with white vinegar and leave it for 10 to 15 minutes. Gently rub in small circular motions with a soft microfiber cloth or non-abrasive sponge. For stubborn residue, carefully use an induction-safe scraper or plastic spatula, keeping it at a slight angle. Wipe the surface with a damp cloth and dry it thoroughly. For white marks caused by hard water deposits, use a soft cloth dampened with equal parts white vinegar and water. Avoid using steel wool, abrasive pads, stiff brushes, and harsh or ammonia-based cleaners, as these can scratch or damage the cooktop. Lots of love for being veg and going green to save the planet for all humans and us all co-inhabitants alike. And thank you for watching. Now, the weather around the world.

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1: We humbly worship, praise, thank, obey, and love God Almighty, the Most High, the Greatest, for world vegan, world peace, and our soul liberation. We thank, love, praise the only Son of God, who is the ultimate Master, for our salvation. We follow the teaching of all the saints and sages. We thank, love, and praise them who are the representatives of God for our spiritual elevation.

0: 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After more than 20 years and about $250 million in research for alternative fiber sources, the firm has identified a drought-tolerant desert succulent, Hesperalo funifera. The plant requires significantly less water to cultivate than conventional crops. Beyond curbing deforestation, Hesperalo farming could ease pressure on water resources in arid regions. The company is building a pilot facility in Yuma, Arizona, United States, expected to open around 2027 to test commercial-scale production. Way to go, Kimberly-Clark team, for your noble efforts to protect trees while investing in more sustainable and suitable alternatives. 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
0: Medical team protects newborns during powerful earthquake in Colombia. Dr. Germán Andrés Somoyar, a pediatrician and his medical team at Clínica Panamericana, helped protect 10 newborns during a 7.4 magnitude earthquake in Apartado, Colombia, on August 10, 2026. Committed to caring for vulnerable infants, Dr. Somoyar rushed to the clinic's sixth-floor neonatal unit as tremors shook the building. Amid the evacuation, Dr. Somoyar risked his safety by gathering two newborns from their cribs and carrying them outside while mobilizing colleagues to evacuate the remaining infants and their mothers. Despite recognition, Dr. Somoyar emphasized that it was a team effort to keep all patients safe. Explaining his motivation, he said, "In my line of work, the children always have 100% absolute priority." Our gratitude, Dr. Somoyar and team, for your heroic commitment to protecting the most vulnerable. In the Almighty's mercy, may the precious newborns be safe and protected now and throughout their entire lives.
1: Vegan side effect. Think you can move mountains? That's the start.
0: Coming up, yeast strains with protein profiles fitting vegan protein manufacturing identified by Spanish researchers. We are truly grateful to Cactus Animal Shelter in Zambia for their compassionate rescue and rehabilitation efforts, offering care, safety, and education programs to protect vulnerable animal friends. More hopeful news when we return. 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
1: Today is the 19th of June, 2026, early morning. There was a sound of music from heaven just to wake me up at about 4 in the morning. Now, I'm still not fully recovered, but I'm glad that Peace King came and woke me up. The name of the king today is Sai, S-Y, and he came from billions of light years.

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1: Welcome back to Noteworthy News, encouraging news for a long-lived world. Yeast strains offer promise for new vegan protein development in Spain. After screening 27 strains of yeast, researchers at the University of Castilla-La Mancha, Spain, have identified 10 strains that are suitable for developing protein sources for human consumption. With the urgent call to shift to sustainable food manufacturing practices, moving away from animal people meat to vegan foods, scientists are researching the potential of yeast since it can be grown using far less land, water, and time than raising animal people requires. Most of the yeast strains also showed the ability to lower cholesterol in testing and provided a fuller range of essential amino acids compared to many plant proteins. High-spirited news, University of Castilla-La Mancha researchers, for your enlightening study on the feasibility of yeast in manufacturing vegan proteins. May scientists continue to develop more proteins that are healthy, delicious, and earth-friendly in divine splendor.
2: Storm reveals animal people abuse in the United States. During a storm on August 11, 2026, in Merrillville, Indiana, USA, a fallen tree damaged a trailer and revealed an alleged hoarding situation involving more than 70 canine persons and about 5 feline persons. Concerned neighbors alerted Humane Indiana Shelter, Merrillville Police, and Lake County Animal Control worked with shelter staff to investigate and removed the animal individuals to safety. By Friday, August 21st, the shelter, which had just reopened after a week-long power outage, reported that more than 70 dog individuals had been identified. Humane Indiana described the rescue as its largest hoarding operation to date. The dog and cat folk received veterinary examinations, medication, food, and shelter while the investigation continued. Our heartfelt thanks, Humane Indiana, Merrillville Police, Lake County Animal Control, and all involved. May the animal people rescued restore their well-being and soon find loving homes in the tender embrace of the Providence.
1: Here's our joke of the day to complement your cheerful mood, entitled The Musical Repair.
3: Jesse proudly told his friend Miles that he had fixed his dripping faucet himself.
4: Does it work perfectly now?
5: The dripping has stopped, but now the faucet whistles whenever I turn it on.
4: Sounds like it's singing your praises.
6: And now we have a heartline in Aulatsis or Vietnamese with multiple language subtitles from Nhật Ngữ in Aulac, also known as Vietnam.
7: Lạy Thượng Đế Toàn Năng, Đấng Tối Cao, Đấng Vĩ Đại Nhất, xin Ngài ban ơn và bảo vệ Ngài Volodymyr Zelensky để Ngài luôn được an toàn, mạnh mẽ, dẫn dắt nhân dân Ukraine hay Ukraine đến hòa bình, tự do và khai ngộ. 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
2: We sincerely thank all the reporters, journalists, photographers, camera persons, individuals, groups, companies everywhere in the world for all your involved contributions of news that inform and bring hope to the people from both human and animal kingdoms, as well as countless other beings, thus uplifting the atmosphere of our planet. May heaven bless your noble endeavors and protect you always, especially while on challenging duty.
3: Daily News Stream, October 6, 2026.
4: Eritrea announced on October 1st that it was cutting diplomatic ties with Ethiopia after Ethiopia expelled 10 Eritrean diplomats. Ethiopia gave the diplomats 48 hours to leave and said it would close its embassy in Asmara, Eritrea. Ethiopia accused the diplomats of threatening its national security, while Eritrea denied hostile activities and accused Ethiopia of waging war for Red Sea access and arming Eritrean opposition groups.
3: Ukraine or Ukraine is ready to accept a combined ceasefire covering energy facilities and Black Sea shipping routes, Foreign Minister Andriy Sybiha said.
4: The UK Ministry of Defense announced on September 30th that a global coalition's military mission against the terrorist group ISIS or Islamic State of Iraq and Syria in Iraq had concluded, and coalition forces, including UK personnel, had departed. Iraqi security forces and the Kurdish Peshmerga will take primary responsibility for Iraq's security after more than a decade of coalition operations and training. The UK will continue supporting Iraq through a bilateral defense partnership focused on counterterrorism, military education, and developing defense capabilities.
3: A crude oil tanker was struck by an unidentified projectile about 4 nautical miles, or around 7.5 kilometers, off Oman's coast on October 2nd, the UK Maritime Trade Operations Center said. All crew members were safe, and no environmental impact had been reported as of that evening.
5: Our original action.
4: The U.S. states of Arkansas, Louisiana, and Alabama announced legal action on September 30th, asking the U.S. Supreme Court to strike down abortion shield law in the U.S. states of New York, California, and Massachusetts, which protect providers who mail abortion pills to states with abortion restrictions. The suing states argue that the shield laws prevent them from enforcing their abortion laws against providers operating elsewhere. Arkansas, Louisiana, and Alabama also filed a separate federal lawsuit against individuals and companies allegedly involved in distributing abortion pills nationwide.
3: The UK government launched a £16 million legal support grant on October 1st to expand free legal advice for people facing eviction, debt, disputes over government benefits, and legal problems arising from family separation across England and Wales. Running through March 2029, the program will fund 48 frontline organizations to provide support in person and online. The funding aims to help people resolve problems earlier, prevent homelessness and financial hardship, and reduce unnecessary court action.
4: U.S. President Donald Trump signed an executive order on September 29th, establishing America.gov, an AI or artificial intelligence-powered portal designed to provide a single access point for federal government services and information. The order directs federal agencies to integrate their public-facing services into the platform. Users can ask its chatbot questions about services such as passport applications and national parks, with answers drawn from official U.S. government resources.
3: A systematic review of 63 studies involving more than 265,000 people found that cannabis use was associated with about twice the odds of committing violence and a 1.5 times higher chance of experiencing violence. Published in the journal Psychological Medicine, the research supports assessing cannabis use in mental health services and making the public aware of the increased risk of violence exposure.
4: A study of more than 5,500 U.S. adolescents found that teenagers taking fewer than 5,000 steps daily showed the most mental health symptoms, while those taking 12,000 or more had the fewest. Researchers suggest adding 1,000 to 2,000 daily steps may provide meaningful mental health benefits.
3: Experts warn that dengue, a mosquito-borne disease, can become severe even in young, healthy people. Older adults, infants, pregnant women, people with underlying conditions, and those who are overweight or obese face higher risks. Severe dengue can cause shock, major bleeding, or organ failure, particularly during days 3 to 7 when fever may subside. Families should eliminate mosquito breeding sites, monitor warning signs, and seek prompt medical care.
5: We've transgressed 7 of the 9 planetary boundaries that regulates the health of the entire planet.
4: A 2026 report finds 7 of Earth's 9 planetary boundaries, limits considered essential for maintaining a stable, habitable planet, have been exceeded. The breached boundaries include climate change, biodiversity loss, freshwater change, land system change, biogeochemical flows, or excessive nitrogen and phosphorus pollution, novel entities introduction, synthetic chemicals, plastics, etc., and ocean acidification. Scientists warn that increasing pressure on these limits raises the risk of large-scale, persistent, and potentially irreversible changes.
3: The United States experienced its hottest September on record, with the average temperature 1.9 degrees Celsius above normal. Several central states also faced severe flooding from heavy rain, with parts of Nebraska receiving more than 120 millimeters on September 30th and breaking rainfall records.
4: Animal people rights activists have condemned Botswana's authorization to kill 23 elephant individuals for animal people meat for celebrations marking 60 years of independence from Britain. The Botswana-based Elephant Protection Society warned that the decision could undermine conservation and encourage poaching by making government-sanctioned killing appear acceptable. The authorization covered 8 districts, but news outlet BBC said it was unclear how many elephant people had been killed by the morning of the celebrations.
3: The UK joined the EU or European Union-led Ocean Eye International Alliance at the United Nations General Assembly in New York, US, to strengthen ocean monitoring. The initiative will help inform flood defenses and coastal planning, improve resilience to extreme weather, and protect marine ecosystems.
4: Berlin, Germany's Geest & Keats, or Water Your Neighborhood app, maps more than 900,000 trees and estimates their watering needs using age, species, and local rainfall, helping volunteers identify trees most in need and coordinate watering. About 12,000 registered volunteers use the platform to support municipal tree care as summers grow hotter. The freely available software can be adapted by other cities, with versions already operating in several German cities and Paris's 17th district.
3: The world's oceans absorbed a record amount of heat in 2025, equivalent to almost 40 times the energy humanity used that year. The findings come from the latest Copernicus Ocean State Report, published by Mercator Ocean International, an organization that monitors and forecasts ocean conditions. The report found that global sea levels rose by an average of 4.2 millimeters a year between 2012 and 2025, and the oceans have become 17% more acidic over the past 40 years. It also found that 84% of the world's coral reefs experienced heat stress severe enough to cause bleaching between January 2023 and September 2025.
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3: Ellie Taylor, vegan, has been appointed director of New York City's U.S. Mayor's Office of Animal Welfare by Mayor Zoran Mandani. The nonprofit Voters for Animal Rights founder will advise on animal citizen protection, expanding spay or neuter access, safeguarding urban wildlife folk, supporting animal companion retention, and advancing measures addressing animal individual welfare.
4: The Veg Out All Vegan Street Festival returns to Riverfront Park in Troy, New York, US on October 11, 2026. Hosted by the Capital Region Vegan Network, a New York, US-based vegan promotion group, the free event features vegan food vendors, eco-friendly merchandise, and animal people advocacy groups. Organizers encourage reusable containers to help reduce waste.
3: Rescuers saved an elderly dog person trapped in a 2.5 meter deep cave. The Taipei City Animal Protection Office received a report of the dog friend near Chalu Trail in Wunshan District, Taipei, Taiwan or Formosa. They used an aluminum ladder to safely retrieve the frightened, weak dog individual who was sent to the Taipei Animal Nursery.
7: Hi!
4: A loyal dog person led police to its fallen caregiver in Leawood, Kansas, U.S., during a neighborhood patrol. An officer noticed the leash dog individual alone in the road. The dog citizen barked and guided the officer about 45 meters home, where the caregiver had lain injured on the garage floor for more than 3 hours.
3: Wildlife Aid Foundation rescuers Louis and Jack waded through thick mud to save a cormorant friend trapped in an England-UK bog. They brought the bird individual to the rescue center, where veterinarians found swallowed mud was making breathing difficult. The cormorant guy remains under close observation and is recovering with care.
4: Enlightening quote of the day: human and purely individual personal feelings, blood ties and friendship, patriotism and race predilection will all give way to become blended into one universal feeling, the only true and holy, the only unselfish and eternal one, love, an immense love for humanity as a whole. The venerated enlightened master of the Great White Brotherhood, Kud Humi, vegetarian.
3: Previously, in part one of this multi-part series on Thane Martin's near-death experiences, Thane recalled leaving his body after his abusers drugged him to the point of an overdose as a child. His late grandfather held him and told him he had to return. Years of mental health struggles followed. In part two, Thane recounts a second near-death experience and a life review that revealed how his actions affected others. The second near-death experience came on an evening when his family had gone to bed. Thane often struggled to sleep and had taken a newly prescribed medication. He says he later learned he was highly allergic to it and should never have been given it. While swimming along in his pool, he began having a seizure. His muscles locked up, he couldn't control his arms or legs, and he drowned.
7: The most bizarre thing was that I literally woke up at the bottom of my pool, and I was laying horizontal, and then all of a sudden, my eyes just opened, and I was at the bottom of the pool. And the weird thing was, is that I wasn't particularly afraid or scared, because I knew I had been someplace, and my heart knew that, because I didn't panic.
3: Thane says he knew exactly where he had been, but couldn't yet remember it. He twisted his body to paddle to a part of the pool about 15 inches or 38 centimeters deep, where he could lie without drowning. He rested there for around 2 hours, looking at the stars, and became fascinated by the cosmos and by scientific things he didn't understand. Thane was subsequently hospitalized to stabilize his mind and body. After coming out of the hospital, he began remembering what had happened during his near-death experience in the pool.
7: So the first thing I experienced was life review. After arriving into heaven, I was surrounded by thousands, tens of thousands more people than I could ever count, countless souls. And the most beautiful thing was what I found on the other side was love.
3: It was the same love he remembered feeling during his childhood near-death experience when his grandfather held him. He says he learned that everything in his life was recorded by light and sound, that every atom knows where it is, and that everyone is connected and comes from the same source of light.
7: So, in my life review, everything is organized into what I call bubbles. Infinite bubbles.
3: He says each bubble contained a moment from his life, along with every potential possibility connected to that moment. He could enter the bubble and experience the memory.
7: But the only difference was that you experienced what the other people felt, not your feelings.
3: Thane gives the example of saying hurtful things to his sister. In the life review, he would feel the hurt he caused her. In the next bubble, he could see how his actions affected her best friend the following morning, even though he himself wasn't present.
7: So you ultimately find out that everything that we do ripples forever. So when you create negative energy, it doesn't stop. It continues forever.
3: Thane says these ripple effects also extend to the positive things we do. In part 3, Thing shares what he learned about unconditional love, gratitude, and healing from within.
7: And when I died, I was an atheist. But after my NDE, I have a deep, deep, deep, deep relationship with God.
3: Join us tomorrow for part 3 of this multi-part series on Thing Martin's near-death experiences.
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9: 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In that time of communion with God, or that Supreme Master Power, which is our original self, we recharge all the energy that has been lost during the daytime. It's more than when we sleep.
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11: According to the Rome Statute of the International Criminal Court, Article 7, a crime against humanity means any of the following acts when committed as part of a widespread or systematic attack directed against any civilian population with knowledge of the attack. Murder.
12: Day 10. Bundles of cells start developing into support structures. Surprisingly, at this stage, the embryo can direct its own development with no input from the mother's tissues.
13: One of the first recognizable organs to form is the heart.
14: And new research says that heart might start beating earlier than we previously thought it did. A team of UK scientists just published a paper pinpointing at what stage of development a heartbeat begins. That's about 16 days for humans.
11: Extermination.
15: 73 million babies killed by abortion worldwide each year.
11: Other inhumane acts of a similar character, intentionally causing great suffering or serious injury to body or to mental or physical health. Abortion is murder, is a great crime against humanity. Supreme Master Ching Hai, vegan.
16: Worship, thank, love, praise always the reunited three utmost powerful. Cute little goat people.

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0: 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The most powerful daily prayer can be viewed similarly, with even more Max screens surrounding it. Combo. 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
3: Peace News number 42 of Many and Counting.
2: There are many countries promoting peace and fostering amity among peoples and governments, etc.
4: November 2023. India and the state of Manipur-based rebel group United National Liberation Front sign a peace deal in which the latter renounces violence, surrenders its weapons, and agrees to end all unlawful activities.
5: I would like to congratulate and appreciate the Honorable Prime Minister Modi for his initiative to bring peace and a normalcy in the state of Manipur, particularly, and in the entire Northeast also. And I also thank the Honorable Union Home Minister Amit Shah Ji for his relentless effort to bring peace and normalcy in the state of Manipur.
4: By creating peace, we all can make a loving, serene, and prosperous world.

0: Sorry, sensitive images and content, but in reality, it's absolutely heartbreaking.
1: We don't like to think of ourselves as cruel, much less brutal, especially for something like a hamburger or a piece of bacon. But these are the facts. Animal people are utterly cruelly mistreated day in and day out to feed the very industry that supplies all the meat consumed by humans.
2: Continue watching to find out more.
3: Buddhism stresses the fundamental importance of overcoming our clinging to the pleasures of samsara and developing compassion for all sentient beings. Buddhism calls us to be vegan in exactly the same way that it calls us not to be mass murderers of other human beings. Norm Phelps, vegan.

0: At the bustling morning market in Kuopio, the regional capital of northern Savonia, the scent of fresh rye bread mingles with the cool breeze drifting off the lake. You might see seasonal cloudberries arranged in neat golden piles, and hear a local greet you with a friendly tekve, that is, hello, a common Finnish greeting often heard in the Savonian dialect spoken across this charming lake region. My name is Heki. Savonia embodies a down-to-earth practicality, the art of woodworking and the preservation of berries, accompanied by gentle humor and the smooth, flowing rhythm of life amid its picturesque lakes and lush forests. The warmth of its people invites you to share in the quiet grace woven into everyday moments. May your journey be brightened by truth, in God's enlightening guidance.
1: Cute kids and animal friends moments.
2: Napitsin ko ta dayo. 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
0: Thoughtful viewers, welcome to part one of our two-part series, Gail A. Eisner's Vegan, Behind the Myths of Humane Meat. Gail Eisner's Vegan is a tireless animal people rights activist who has protected livestock animal individuals for over 40 years. As the Humane Farming Association's chief investigator, Gail is also an internationally renowned author and the recipient of the prestigious Albert Schweitzer Medal for Outstanding Achievement in Animal People Welfare. On today's program, we discover how her challenging career began. Even as a young child, Gail felt a strong affinity for animal people. She had been born with a rare visual processing disorder that made her see things differently from other people. As a result, she felt isolated, frightened, and vulnerable.
3: I grew up with a rare visual processing disorder, and it made it hard to see things correctly. Everything is pixelated, which means it's made up of dots. And that was not diagnosed until I was in my late 60s. So I didn't know what was wrong with me. It was sort of like having dyslexia of the world, where things just don't make sense. It's very, very confusing. And so it made me feel very isolated and scared. I didn't know what was wrong with me, and it was very scary. So I think that made me relate to the animals.
0: Gail began her career as an investigative writer for the Humane Society of the United States, or HSUS, now known as Humane World for Animals, a Shining World Benevolence Award recipient. There, she worked tirelessly to expose violations against animal folk. She soon learned that the nation's animal people cruelty legislation, the Animal Welfare Act, or AWA, specifically excluded farm animals used in the production of food. The only legislation covering animal people raising industry cruelty was the Humane Methods of Slaughter Act, or HMSA.
3: The Humane Methods of Slaughter Act requires that animals are humanely handled and rendered unconscious before they're bled and butchered. And they're supposed to be rendered unconscious in either through a captive bolt gun, a blow to the head, or electricity, or gas for hogs.
0: While she suspected that slaughterhouses were not enforcing the HMSA, Gail had not personally investigated the issue. Then, one day, a whistleblower from Florida provided Gail with extensive evidence about an animal people raising facility in his state that was blatantly violating the act. His testimony redirected Gail's career.
3: Well, I received a complaint about cows having their heads skinned while they were still fully conscious at one of the largest slaughterhouses in the southeastern United States in Florida. I investigated that, and that's what sent me on my path of trying to find out what was going on inside slaughterhouses throughout the United States.
0: Soon after, Gail decided to devote her life to investigating cruelty toward livestock animal people. She joined the Humane Farming Association, or HFA, as the organization's first female investigator and later its chief investigator. At HFA, she conducted countless interviews with slaughterhouse workers and inspectors, many of whom had been traumatized by the cruelty they were forced to witness or inflict. Gail carefully documented their testimonies, eventually compiling them into her book, Slaughterhouse: The Shocking Story of Greed, Neglect, and Inhuman Treatment Inside the U.S. Meat Industry.
3: In my investigation for my first book, which was called Slaughterhouse, I interviewed workers and meat inspectors who spent a combined total of 3 million hours on the kill floor, and they said, without exception, they either engaged in or observed animals being strangled, beaten, boiled, skinned, or dismembered while still fully conscious.
0: When Slaughterhouse was released, it sparked a public outcry. It received mainstream television coverage on stations such as ABC's Good Morning America, ABC's Primetime Life, and Dateline NBC. It also garnered widespread print coverage in respected newspapers such as the New York Times, Miami Herald, and San Francisco Chronicle. On radio, Gail's interviews aired on more than 1,600 stations. However, the most powerful result came when her findings were exposed by the Washington Post.
3: Much of this information was exposed in a front-page story in the Washington Post that I fought to get written and published. And since that time, the Humane Methods of Slaughter Act, which had been zero-budgeted, meaning it had been on the books for 43 years but had no funds allocated for its enforcement. And after we got the front-page story in the Washington Post, U.S. Congress was outraged, and they decided to fund the Humane Methods of Slaughter Act.
0: Since that date, the U.S. government has provided annual multi-million dollar funding for the enforcement of the HMSA.
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5: 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We follow the teaching of all the saints and sages. We thank, love, and praise them who are the representatives of God for our spiritual elevation.

0: The organic universe, with all its units of the seven kingdoms, necessitated intelligent beings who became a being or creative god, collectively differentiated already from the one absolute unity, unrelated as the latter is to conditioned creation. 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

0: tender-hearted viewers, welcome back to our program, Gail A. Eisner's Vegan, Behind the Myth of Humane Meat, Part 1 of 2. In addition to her book, Ms. Eisner sought other ways to raise public awareness of the inhuman slaughter of livestock animal people. She approached television networks.
1: Well, I worked with the three major networks in the United States, ABC, NBC, and CBS, to expose the violations I had documented. And they all worked with me for many months. They came out in the field. In one case, they interviewed 12 workers that I had been working with who showed their faces on camera saying they were sick and tired of skinning cows alive. And then the network killed the story. In every instance, the networks thought that if they aired the story, people might change the channel or shut the TV off. They thought it was too disturbing. So the networks are basically captured by corporate agribusiness. It's really sad because they'll show children starving and people getting murdered and all sorts of stuff, but they won't show where our food comes from.
0: Eventually, however, she met with success. HBO decided to produce a documentary after the HFA showed the station undercover footage of several mother pig people at a livestock factory being strangled to death with chains.
1: HBO covered that story. They did a wonderful documentary on that, and it aired 19 times in a month. It was an hour and a half long documentary called Death on a Factory Farm. And even though the judge/farmer didn't prosecute to the fullest extent of the law, HBO ran this terrific documentary and covered the trial and everything. So it was worth it to us to get this information out the way we did. So that was a very positive development. HBO did a wonderful job exposing that, and millions of people saw these hogs being strangled to death.
0: Gail says that inhuman treatment in the animal people raising industry is now even more prevalent because the number of animal individuals being slaughtered each year has increased dramatically.
1: Well, 55 years ago, 10 billion animals were slaughtered worldwide. That included poultry and meat animals. It doesn't include fish, of course. And today, 55 years later, 10 billion animals are slaughtered in the United States alone, because we slaughter 82 billion animals a year in the world right now, excluding fish, of course.
0: Another concerning issue is the consolidation of slaughterhouses. Millions of livestock animal people are killed every year, and these mega slaughterhouses.
1: We've seen thousands of the nation's small to mid-sized slaughterhouses forced out of business by these humongous mega slaughterhouses that kill millions of animals a year. Each slaughterhouse can kill a million or more animals a year. And with an ever-growing number of animals being slaughtered in fewer slaughterhouses, you have increased production line speeds, slaughter line speeds. So to give you an example, you have a mere 14 plants killing 59% of all hogs in the United States. Just 14 plants. And 12 plants killing 49% of all cattle. So in hog plants, they were killing 1,106 hogs per line per hour in plants. But that is being lifted because that's considered too slow. So that cap is being lifted, and now we're going to be slaughtering as many hogs as we want per hour, which is really, really troubling. And for chickens, we were killing 140 birds per minute, and now we're killing 175 birds per minute. That's 3 birds per second. So we kill more birds in a day than we did in the entire year of 1930. So that's more than 9 billion birds a year in the United States. And that means that a moment's downtime costs hundreds or thousands of dollars in the slaughterhouse. And the result is that the slaughter line doesn't stop for injured workers, contaminated meat, and least of all, slow or uncooperative animals.
0: What saddening news. Many thanks, Gail Eisnes, for your tireless dedication to exposing the cruelty inflicted on millions of innocent, helpless animal people. May you be blessed abundantly for your difficult but noble work. Our most courageous Supreme Master Ching Hai, vegan, has often spoken about the immense cruelty of the meat industry, stating that the only true solution is a global shift to a vegan lifestyle.
2: So please, I ask you, go and find out what really happens to the animal people in those slaughterhouses. I would call it mass murder house. We don't like to think of ourselves as cruel, much less brutal, especially for something like a hamburger or a piece of bacon. But these are the facts. Animal people are utterly cruelly mistreated day in and day out to feed the very industry that supplies all the meat consumed by humans. I hope it is clear that the best and really the only way is to be vegan. This lifts the immense burden of suffering and murdering the innocent from our hearts.
0: Our deepest gratitude to Supreme Master Ching Hai for sharing your wisdom on the only solution to ending the suffering of animal people, a worldwide shift to a vegan lifestyle. 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
3: Vegan, surprise your friends. 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
0: Gentle viewers, thank you for your presence today. 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

Animal agriculture is the single largest contributor to climate destabilization, water pollution and depletion, deforestation, species extinction, human disease, and human hunger. What we do unto non-human animals, we do unto ourselves. The Venerable Tashi Nima, vegan,

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The locals will wish you a Mahlzeit, meaning have a good meal. In German, the official language spoken by residents of spectacular Liechtenstein. I am Sabine. The polite Liechtensteiner are overjoyed to hear your stories of vegan living, where peace and unconditional love are conveyed to all beings of all life forms. May peace soon be here by all adhering to the vegan lifestyle and spiritual guidance by God's tender love and care. The Principality of Liechtenstein, one of the smallest countries in the world, is located in the Central Alps between Austria and Switzerland. With just over 38,000 inhabitants, Liechtenstein is a constitutional monarchy ruled by His Serene Highness Prince Hans Adam II. This peaceful nation prefers neutrality and has not had an army since 1868. Liechtenstein's terrain ranges from rugged mountains to forests, foothills, and a wide plain that borders the Great Rhine River. Despite its small size, Liechtenstein is home to a wide variety of plants and wildlife, hundreds of which are native.

0: treasure chamber, containing both art exhibits and dazzling displays of royal gifts and crown jewels. What an incredible time we had visiting heritage-rich Liechtenstein with you. Festive viewers, may you strengthen your connection with the Almighty Creator by following the peaceful, loving vegan way of life. Supreme Master Qinghai Vegan is a world-renowned spiritual teacher, humanitarian, and artist. She has been invited to lecture on the Kuan Yin method of meditation throughout the world. We now invite you to view Walk the Way of Love, an introduction to Supreme Master Qinghai.
1: We'll search high and low for a little love, for a little love to bestow on all beings in all corners of existence. Supreme Master Qinghai, Vegan.
0: Supreme Master Qinghai, as she has affectionately become known, lives the message that walks the way of love. A renowned humanitarian, artist, and spiritual visionary, her love and assistance has extended beyond all cultural and racial boundaries to people around the world. The needy and homeless, institutions of medical research, war veterans, the disadvantaged, the physically and mentally handicapped, refugees, and victims of natural disasters, etc. We witness countless reminders of the compassion, the trademark of this caring lady, and the international foundation that has grown out of her loving example.
2: Whatever we can share, begin with sharing. And then we will feel a subtle change in ourselves. More love will be pouring into our consciousness, and we will be aware of something. And that is a beginning. We are here to learn to grow, as well as to learn to use our power, our limitless power of love and creativity, in order to make a better world wherever we happen to be incarnated.
3: Don't worry, I pray for you, okay, honey?
0: Not only are human beings the blessed beneficiaries of her kindness, animal people from different species are also the recipients of her boundless benevolence.
4: You okay, boy? You okay? Yeah, come on, baby.
3: Hey, look at you. Oh, quack, quack, quack. You happy? Quack.
5: Hello, you grow so big now, you. Bon appetito. I love you. Good appetite.
2: This is one of the reasons why we should be vegan. Love for all beings, extending love.
0: Supreme Master Qinghai Vegan was born in central Âu Lạc, or Vietnam. During her early years, she was often found helping hospital patients, the needy, as well as injured animal people in whichever way she could. As a young adult, she moved to Europe to study and continued there as the translator for the Red Cross. She soon discovered that pain and suffering exist in all corners of the globe, and her search for the remedy to this became the foremost goal in her life. She was happily married at the time to a German doctor, and although it was an extremely difficult decision for both of them, her husband agreed to a separation. She then embarked on what became a 2-year-plus journey in search for spiritual understanding. Finally, in the deepest reaches of the Himalayas in India, she found an enlightened master who imparted to her the Kuan Yin method, a meditation method on the inner heavenly light and sound. After a period of practice, she became fully enlightened. Soon after her return from the Himalayas, at the earnest request of those around her, Supreme Master Qinghai shared the Kuan Yin method

0: with others, encouraging them to look within, to find their own greatness. Through the Kuan Yin method of meditation, they also attained greater fulfillment, happiness, and peace. Before long, invitations arrived from the United States, etc.
1: I saw that I was everywhere and in every creature.
0: Europe.
2: To see God is very, very simple.
0: Asia.
3: All religions tell you be a good person here and find heaven while you can.
0: Australia.
4: We are the sons and daughters of God. We are ourselves the Supreme Master.
0: Africa.
5: I will show you how to get direct teaching.
0: And South America.
6: And keep the commandments and try to lead a more vegan life.
0: As well as from important organizations for Supreme Master Qinghai to give lectures.
7: The peace and love that we most often talk about and seek, we have within ourselves.
8: You must look inside and find your own treasure. And find the real, lasting happiness.
9: The future is in our hands. So you make it beautiful or you make it worse. It's up to you.
0: Supreme Master Qinghai has realized many spontaneous talents that she expresses through artistic paintings and creations, music and poetry, and aesthetic jewelry and clothing designs, expressing the inner and outer beauty. The income generated from her artistic creations has enabled Supreme Master Qinghai to create an independent source of funding for humanitarian activities in support of her noble mission of assisting God's children in their times of need. Although she does not seek acknowledgement of any kind, Supreme Master Qinghai has been given awards worldwide by government officials and private organizations on numerous occasions. They include the World Peace Award, the World Spiritual Leadership Award, the Award for Promotion of Human Rights, the World Citizen Humanitarian Award, the Award for Outstanding Public Service to Mankind, the 2006 Lucy Peace Prize, the Los Angeles Music Week Certificate of Commendation, and the First Place Silver for the 27th Annual Tele Awards 2006. In addition, October 25th and February 22nd have been proclaimed as Supreme Master Qinghai Day in the United States.
10: Qinghai, she also brings love around the world where there is hate. She brings hope where there is despair. And she brings understanding where there is misunderstanding. She is the light of a great person. An angel of mercy for all of us.
11: Agradecer a la Suprema Maestra su liderazgo, agradecerle su optimismo, agradecerle ese don de gente que tiene que la hace tan única y tan especial.
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0: Supreme Master Qinghai is one of the truly dedicated people of this era, helping others find and create a beautiful vision of our future. Many great people in history have had a dream, and in her own words, so does Supreme Master Qinghai.
6: I dream that all the world will become peaceful. I dream that everyone becomes the Buddha. I dream that all the killing will stop. I dream that all the children will walk in peace and harmony. I dream that all the nations will shake hands with each other, protect each other, and help each other. I dream that our beautiful planet will not be destroyed. It takes billions, billions, trillions of years to produce this planet. And it's so beautiful, so wonderful. I dream that it will continue, but in peace, beauty, and love.

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0: Today is the 20th of August, 2026. I have asked the Trinity whether or not there's anything special, otherwise I take a rest. So I'm told that I have only 40 minutes to rest, and then peace will be disturbed. How can you have a rest when you hear that in 40 minutes you will be disturbed? But nevertheless, I did as told, and then truly in 30 minutes the King of Peace requested that I let the King of War have a talk with me. So I thought, in hell, he's been held. He's been jailed in hell. If he wants to talk to me, we will have to make a special arrangement. I let him and say, what is it? So he said that he's the King of War, not a criminal. So he's not supposed to be in jail. I say, yes, you are. You're the King of War. Fine. Maybe you are assigned to make war in some places. But you're not allowed to mess with my disciples, with my team members, because they are working for me, for God's assignment to me, for peace in the world. You do your job, I do mine. Why would you mess with me? The war has already cost me a lot. The war is such a trouble for me, physically, emotionally, mentally, spiritually. It has cost me too much already. Why do you have to mess up my work, huh? You deserve it, to be in hell forever. You caused me to lose many of my team workers, yes, and delay a lot of my projects. That caused me a lot of suffering personally. And you said you are not a criminal? What are you then? You cannot mess with me? You messed up my team members so that they left or they can't work or... We have to be separated, spread out in different countries, so inconvenient to work. That caused me a lot more extra work. If they don't do their job well, it affects me also. And it cost me lots of money through the bank and all that, yes. Or through losing to thieves. Some are official thieves. Yeah.
1: Some other thieves are registered on YouTube and other media openly, and no one does anything about it. So they can do whatever is unlawful, right in front of the law. So they are free to copy everything from me, from my verbal teaching, to my own designs, to make money, to evade tax, so they can scam people continually, spiritually and materially, living in luxury, getting respected by bribing officials, police, etc. No one dares to sue them for fear of brutal revenge, including gang rape. I am too busy, innerly and without work, to even take care of all these issues, you know, because of or related to your instigated war. There are never enough words to list all your sins, so don't tell me that you're not a criminal.
0: That has affected me in many things. And I can't even see my disciples face to face. I live in a tent. Cold, hot, nobody cares, eh? Yeah. Many, many things I can't tell you all. And you say you're not a criminal, eh? So what are you then? See, I have to work far away from any of my meditation centers that I bought with my own earned money. I don't even take anything from my disciples, yeah? Most of the centers I bought by myself, and all the donations are from my own earned, honest, clean money.
1: Not even borrowed from any banks.
0: I don't make any karma with you. Yeah. Actually, the donations I give sometimes are at the cost of my disciples. Not that they donate anything to me. It's just that I don't have enough money to buy many more centers for them to be comfortably meditating in. Because you cause so much trouble and I give a lot of money out.
1: For the victims.
0: I don't regret it. It's worthy to help others before ourselves. And that's what I told them, my disciples also. And we all accepted that. So when we do a retreat, even since a long time ago, I sometimes have given hundreds of thousands
1: or millions
0: of dollars, which is a lot to me, when I could save it to buy more centers for my disciples. But we couldn't because the world doesn't have peace. People are facing disasters and trouble anywhere, or in war zones, or losing everything. Whatever I can, I have to do. Helping them quietly or openly, it depends on the situation. And while my disciples have to stay in tents for retreats, they have to bring their own tents. And sometimes we eat in the rain or under the hot sun. No protection except the trees. I don't abuse anything from anybody else. I don't abuse my position to make trouble for anyone or to profit for myself. I work hard to earn my money, yeah, to make some business. And it's all vegan, all benevolent business. I don't consider myself making trouble for you or your job, anything. So if you make trouble for my team, stealing up trouble for me because of all that, then you are a criminal. You make them become less than what they are supposed to be. In that case, you're fighting with me indirectly also. We are a clean group. I taught my disciples all the clean things, all the virtues, morals, and to sacrifice for others. Huh? What have I done? So that you have to trouble me even worse than war. You are worse than a criminal, not to talk about if you are a criminal. I let you talk today out of fairness. Tell me, not that you're worth it. You don't do your job well. You cross the boundary of your work, so-called duty or privilege. Tell me now, how should I treat you? Huh? You can see it yourself. We had the best meditation center in Taiwan. That's the first time.
1: After almost 40 years of my mission.
0: That we spent some tens of millions to buy that center. Even then, it was not enough for all my disciples to meditate in. Before that center, mostly our centers were very small. Or they don't have big structures because I spend my money to help people in war, in disaster. What have I done wrong then, huh? What have I done wrong that you could use an excuse to interfere with my work? My work is to make people feel relieved, comforted, or happy. And maybe your work is making war if you have any excuses. But you don't have any excuses to mess with my peaceful work. I am not making war with you. Let me finish my talk first. I'm not making war with you or anyone. But I have to help people in war and help the war to be less and less wherever I can. As a master, as a Buddha, would you expect me to close my eyes, sipping tea, huh? Eating nice food, and keeping all my money, or even just to buy the centers for my disciples, and don't care who dies, who lives, who suffers, who's in hell because of all the temptations, all the terrible demons that lure them into doing bad things and make them suffer. You expect me to close my eyes, pretending that nothing happens as long as me and my disciples are well off, comfortable? Then you will leave me in peace? No. Even if you expect that, I don't do it. I don't follow your wicked road, understand me? Maybe you are the king of war by the decree of the world karma. But I'm not working for you. I'm your king even. I'm the king of kings of kings of kings. You have no business messing with my work, which is designed by God, designated by God. You even go against God, harming my work. So you can be in hell forever. Whether or not war can continue for a while longer because your subordinates are still there. I cannot jail them all because they just follow your orders. Even from hell, you still can order them. I know all that. But I cannot just let you out, okay? So be happy in jail, in hell. Even whatever you complain about, I might listen, but I will not act on it because you don't have any excuses to make trouble for me and my work. You said you want to have a court case, go to the court and argue with me, huh? Which court do you want to go to? I am the court, okay? I'm the king of Dharma wheel turning. I judge you fairly. You now have nothing to complain about. You have nowhere to go to complain. I work for God, the utmost powerful, the head of all the universes. I work for the Trinity, the reunited, utmost powerful. Where do you want to go to file your complaint, huh? And what merit do you have to be granted that? Who would side with you, the king who is bloodthirsty, using world karma to kill, to help zealous ghosts, demons, to harm me and my work? Who would side with you? Everyone in the universes, love, peace, kindness, harmony between countries, between each other. Yeah, you and your subordinates. Break many bridges which heal the nation's conflicts and make friendship between countries. I sometimes even personally have to sacrifice to mend the bridge again. What do you do to earn anything, huh? What do you do to even talk to me?

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3: 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We thank, love, praise the only Son of God, who is the ultimate Master for our salvation. We follow the teaching of all the saints and sages. We thank, love, and praise them who are the representatives of God for our spiritual elevation.

0: lean on and give thanks to the reunited three utmost powerful always, God, Tim Kotu, and the Son of God.
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0: We sincerely thank all the reporters, journalists, photographers, camera persons, individuals, groups, companies, everywhere in the world, for all your involved contributions of news that inform and bring hope to the people from both human and animal kingdoms, as well as countless other beings, thus uplifting the atmosphere of our planet. May heaven bless your noble endeavors and protect you always, especially while on challenging duty.
1: The world's most well-behaved gentleman takes a bath.

0: fortunate and blessed are we to be co-inhabitants with the amazing people from the animal kingdom that grace and colour our planet. In countless beneficial ways, they add beauty and joy to our lives. Their nobility through unconditional love, loyalty and heroic life-saving actions is a constant source of wonder and inspiration. What would our world be like without our fun and intelligent animal friends? We simply could not imagine it. Thanks be to the Providence for all the cherished Animal Kingdom people. May we always honour their God-given precious lives as we honour a part of ourselves.
1: Vegan, because we want our children to learn mercy and compassion.

As your Arbanite friend leads you up a pine-fringed path on mind-easing Salamis Island in legend-filled Greece, the sight of the sparkling Saronic Gulf below causes you to exclaim in delight, Ti orea! That means, how lovely, in Greek, one of the languages spoken by the heritage-proud Arvanites. Salamis has long been home to Arvanite communities, and islanders still gather at the Phanerominae Monastery for the August Feast of the Virgin Mary, Vegetarian, which draws pilgrims from across Greece. My name is Tamatina. As our compassion develops through spiritual practice, we naturally convey more care in daily life. The fond-hearted Arvanites are touched by your sincere willingness to help those in need. In the tender benevolence of the Almighty, may your soul be ever uplifted in the unity with the Divine.

seeing Weaver's rhythmic hand and foot movements on a traditional loom as he deftly creates brilliant kente cloth in gold-hearted Ghana, you call it in admiration, Ayeko. That means well done, a cherished Akan expression heard across Ghana as a salute to good work. Honoring the spirit of Akwaba or welcome, Ghanaians are known for the warmth and respect they show to neighbors and visitors alike. I'm Kwarteng. Your family's faces will light up with joy as they taste the hearty vegan red stew of black-eyed peas in a rich, spicy tomato sauce served alongside golden fried plantain. The cheerful, smiling Ghanaians share your love of such nourishing dishes that honor all lives. In God's tender care, may vegan meals be served in every home, creating loving sanctuaries of life. Welcome to Noteworthy News, conscientious news for a greener world.

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2: 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Etc.

0: December 2023. Australia and France agree to patch up past differences and sign a bilateral roadmap with three pillars covering defense and security, climate change response, and education and culture. By creating peace, we all can make a loving, serene, and prosperous world.
1: In today's news, Japan promises funds for transportation development in Kyrgyzstan. UK's ancient oaks in danger from climate change. US-based hygiene products company developing technology to replace trees with desert plants in paper products. Coalition in Rwanda trains thousands to strengthen cervical cancer prevention. Colombian medical team evacuates newborns to safety during powerful earthquake. Yeast strains with protein profiles suitable for human consumption identified in Spain. And a storm in United States reveals alleged animal people warning case. All this and more on Supreme Master Television, your constructive global TV channel.

0: Greetings, Your Majesty, the Cobb, who came from 5 zillion plus light years from this planet Earth. We love you. The people in your land, in your celestial land, do they look like us? Now, would you please tell me, what is the purpose of your sacred visit to our humble earth here? Yes. First, to congratulate you and all the people of this planet for escaping the greatest war that could have happened. Dear King of Kings of Kings of Kings, this is not some obligation to live long, but it is a right, a privilege that you could be in the forever alive status on any planet, anywhere you choose to sojourn.
1: Please continue watching to find out more about the shape and passenger capacity of His Majesty's UFO, the lifespan of His Kingdom's people, what would happen to the King and his retinue if they stayed too long on Earth, etc.

0: Our most kind Supreme Master Qinghai, Vegan, caringly recorded her meeting with His Majesty King Ko on June 16, 2026. His Majesty provided Master with fascinating details about his kingdom and citizens and presented a precious gift to Master.
1: The King of Love wants you to talk to King Ko, K-O, from his kingdom named Fo, F-O. Fo means life. Greetings, Your Majesty, King Ko, who came from 5 zillion plus light years from this planet Earth. We love you. This must have been a long journey. Hopefully you feel well. Are you well upon arriving here? Yes. Does our atmosphere bother you in any way? No, no. We have equipment to protect ourselves. And welcome to planet Earth, King Ko and your retinue. How long will you stay here? 8 days. I hope you feel well while you are staying on this planet. Is there something you would like to share with us? Yes, yes, I do. The journey from Fall Land to planet Earth took 7 months and 5 days by special spacecraft. By the way, sir, is it like one of those mysterious UFOs that come and go? Does it look like one of them, yes? Wow. Is it round shape or cigar shape, sir? Or square shape or triangle shape? What shape is it? Round shape. And how many people can this UFO carry? 8. Thank you, sir. That's very, very interesting. Your citizens, your people in Fall Land, it's like a Buddha land, like paradise, right, sir? Yes, it is. Do you have all kinds of fruit, and trees, and vegetables like us here? No? What do you have then for, like, scenery? Beautiful scenery with all kinds of trees, mountains, and rivers, but they are so brilliant and beautiful. It's not like the mountain, rivers, or trees and the scenery here. Much more beautiful. It's kind of ethereal. Yeah. Do you have animal people there on your plan? No, no. The people in your land, in your celestial land, do they look like us? No. They are not physical. They can manifest as physical, but they are not normally physical. They are beautiful people, tall and divine looking. Yeah, even in the non-physical form, if you have divine eyes, you can see them in celestial dress with beautiful hair, beautiful eyes, and beautiful face features. Thank you, sir. Oh, okay. Sorry, I have so many questions for my people. I kind of know what it's like, even if I'm not there. I kind of know, but all these questions are for the Earth people. Thank you, sir, for being patient. Now, would you please tell me what is the purpose of your sacred visit to our humble Earth here? Yes. First, to congratulate you and all the people of this planet for escaping the greatest war that could have happened. It could have been a worse war than all of the wars that you knew before. And also to present you with a gift for the King of Kings of Kings of Kings. The gift is divine life from our world to you. Oh, just to me? Not to the people on this planet? No, no. Because they don't have enough merit to receive it. Yes, sorry, I understand. But if some of the humans are truly longing to have a divine life, like the citizens of your land, is it possible that they can achieve it by praying, asking, requesting, doing penance, or doing meditation of some kind? Is it possible? No, cannot. Could you tell me why? Yes, because first of all, the human does not have enough power of will to even think about that. And their prayers cannot be all that sincere because of the contamination of this world since time immemorial. Wow, sorry, I am sorry to hear that. And also, King of Kings of Kings of Kings, the distance is too far for them to even reach us. Oh, yes, I understand. But thank you for coming to see us and bringing some blessing from your power. We, in the name of God and in the name of the humble humanity on this planet, greet you with love, honor. And we would like you to bring our greetings and love back to your people when you return. Oh, by the way, do the people in your land, due to your blessing, live forever? Yes, they live forever. Happily, blissfully, wisely, comfortably, etc. Wow, that's very nice, very nice. I wish the people on this planet could know such a privileged, sacred lifestyle. So I am gifted with this divine life status from your gracious King. Then I will never die. I will live forever, no matter where I am, yes? Exactly. Wow, thank you so much. Your Majesty, I wouldn't really like to live forever on this planet because the physical body is not all that pure and comfortable as in your Buddha land. So I will just live as much as possible until the body gives out. I don't mind. I don't mind to go home. I have served this world life after life, so many lifetimes already. It's about time to go home. I mean, for the soul to be freed, to enjoy the soul life, and not have to be burdened with the physical, the heavy weight of karma and retributions and all those related issues. But thank you, sir. Maybe I will use this divine life in some way. I don't know yet. I will have to think about it in a physical way, with the physical mind and the physical thinking. Or would you be so kind to suggest something to me, how to use it best? Dear King of Kings of Kings of Kings, this is not some obligation to live long, but it is a right, a privilege that you could be in the forever alive status on any planet, anywhere you choose to sojourn. Or you could not use it, but you are still respected in the whole universe as someone who has the privilege to keep the title, the power to live forever in a divine lifestyle. I thank you so much, Your Majesty, King of Folk. Thank you so much. Sorry, my voice is not good today. Too much stress. My work is too much stress in this physical realm. it is not so relaxed and blissful like in your land. For educational purposes, could you please elaborate more about what kind of privilege, what kind of power, and what kind of status would a being who holds the right of divine life have, if it's possible to tell us? Thank you. A divine life being would have too many, many, many numerous privileges, powers, and abilities. There are too many to even list them. Is it possible to say just a few of them, like the main points? We thank you so much, so much, so much. Quietly, you have also been helping us, and now you have come all this way just to share the joy with us for some reason, the peace achievement and some still developments. We really love you and thank you. I mean, the physical world is such a long distance from your kingdom, but is it possible to contact or connect with you at all? Oh, yes, yes, we can. And if there's any need and we can help, please tell us. Oh, that's wonderful. That's very kind and generous of you. In the 8 days that you will stay on this planet, do you plan to do something special? No, not really. Just perhaps naturally and automatically lend some of our energy and blessings before we leave. Oh, that's wonderful. That is too generous of you. Will that harm you spiritually, physically, emotionally, or in any way? No, no. Even if it does, we could recover fast in our land where the energy is so pure, healing, and it naturally would cure us if we happen to catch an unfavorable effect in any way. Wow, that's good, that's good, that's good. It's nice to hear that. Thank you, sir. Could you in any way stay longer than 8 days? No, we cannot. The atmosphere of the earth is too heavy, laden with too much negativity and too much harmful energy. If we stay longer, we will not be able to go back. Even though we are protected already by our own power and special technology and equipment, if we stay longer, all this will not be able to sustain us, and we will not be able to return home and keep our status and power as before. So, reluctantly, we will stay 8 days, and then we have to leave. But we can always connect and contact you. Thank you, sir. Thank you for your highest spiritual gift. I'm very touched. I still have to think about how and whether to use it. For coming and along with the other kings from far away, bringing so much supportive and blessing energy. In the name of all beings on earth, we thank you. We thank you. We thank you so much, so much, so much. And I think your land and your people will never need anything more than what you have already achieved. But just in case there is any need, please let me know. Thank you. Please have a good rest and recover before you leave us. May God's blessing be with you and your people all the way.

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1: Kyrgyzstan and Japan signed grant agreement to fund road equipment. The Minister of Finance of Kyrgyzstan, His Excellency Ruslan Sinaliev, and Japan's Parliamentary Vice Minister for Foreign Affairs, Her Excellency Eri Arfia, recently signed a pact for approximately $4 million in funding to purchase road and transport equipment. The funds will help update Kyrgyzstan's technical capacity and improve the efficiency of work in developing and improving national transport infrastructure. Both countries also discussed ongoing cooperation in healthcare, energy, urban transport, support for businesses, and updated systems of digitalization. Up to date, Japan is a Shining World Leadership Awards for Compassion, Generosity, and Animal Protection Laureate. Our appreciation, Japan, for your generous offer of funding to provide support to the socio-economic development of Kyrgyzstan. In heaven's abundance, may the citizens of Kyrgyzstan benefit from the improvement and efficiency of all infrastructure projects.
2: Climate change threatens ancient oaks in England, UK. In a sad note, this June, the world lost a 1,000-year-old tree in Sherwood Forest, the venerable tree, the major oak. Tree experts say England is home to more of these ancient oaks with a circumference of over 9 meters, aged at least 400 years, than the rest of Europe combined. Sadly, though, these giants are now disproportionately affected by the summer's extreme heat and drought, and indeed the recurring recent heat waves in Europe that are associated with climate change. Experts explain that the hot, dry weather causes limb failure in the ancient giants, and the branches become brittle from a lack of water. One analysis found that half of these ancient oaks could be lost over the next 60 years, even more if climate change accelerates. Such alarming news! Many thanks, noble ancient trees, for the life you provide. We ask humans everywhere to safeguard you through a sustainable vegan lifestyle in celestial governance.
1: Vegans, love of heaven.
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1: 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Combo. 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

Hi there, I'm Zane, a vegan carpenter from the Snowshoe Hair Kingdom. Have you been doing a bit of vegan cooking lately? I certainly have. It's the only way we live. Here is a tip for how to clean a burnt induction cooktop. For burnt on Mars or white mineral deposits, gentle cleaning is key to avoid scratching the glass surface. Let the cooktop cool completely before cleaning. For burnt residue, mix baking soda with a little water to make a thick paste and apply it to the affected area. Lightly dab or spray with white vinegar and leave it for 10 to 15 minutes. Gently rub in small circular motions with a soft microfiber cloth or non-abrasive sponge. For stubborn residue, carefully use an induction-safe scraper or plastic spatula, keeping it at a slight angle. Wipe the surface with a damp cloth and dry it thoroughly. For white marks caused by hard water deposits, use a soft cloth dampened with equal parts white vinegar and water. Avoid using steel wool, abrasive pads, stiff brushes, and harsh or ammonia-based cleaners, as these can scratch or damage the cooktop. Lots of love for being veg and going green to save the planet for all humans and us all co-inhabitants alike. And thank you for watching. Now, the weather around the world.

0: the most powerful daily prayer for any time and before meditation, which is the order from God, and Supreme Master Ching Hai shares with us by His blessed grace.
1: We humbly worship, praise, thank, obey, and love God Almighty, the Most High, the Greatest, for world vegan, world peace, and our soul liberation. We thank, love, praise the only Son of God, who is the ultimate Master, for our salvation. We follow the teaching of all the saints and sages. We thank, love, and praise them who are the representatives of God for our spiritual elevation.

0: 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Beyond curbing deforestation, Hesperalo farming could ease pressure on water resources in arid regions. 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
0: Medical team protects newborns during powerful earthquake in Colombia. Dr. Germán Andrés Somoyar, a pediatrician, and his medical team at Clínica Panamericana helped protect 10 newborns during a 7.4 magnitude earthquake in Apartado, Colombia, on August 10, 2026. Committed to caring for vulnerable infants, Dr. Somoyar rushed to the clinic's sixth-floor neonatal unit as tremors shook the building. Amid the evacuation, Dr. Somoyar risked his safety by gathering two newborns from their cribs and carrying them outside while mobilizing colleagues to evacuate the remaining infants and their mothers. Despite recognition, Dr. Somoyar emphasized that it was a team effort to keep all patients safe. Explaining his motivation, he said, "In my line of work, the children always have 100% absolute priority." Our gratitude, Dr. Somoyar and team, for your heroic commitment to protecting the most vulnerable. In the Almighty's mercy, may the precious newborns be safe and protected now and throughout their entire lives.
1: Vegan side effect. Think you can move mountains? That's the start.
0: Coming up, yeast strains with protein profiles fitting vegan protein manufacturing identified by Spanish researchers. We are truly grateful to Cactus Animal Shelter in Zambia for their compassionate rescue and rehabilitation efforts, offering care, safety, and education programs to protect vulnerable animal friends. 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
1: Welcome back to Noteworthy News, encouraging news for a long-lived world. Yeast strains offer promise for new vegan protein development in Spain. After screening 27 strains of yeast, researchers at the University of Castilla-La Mancha, Spain, have identified 10 strains that are suitable for developing protein sources for human consumption. With the urgent call to shift to sustainable food manufacturing practices, moving away from animal people meat to vegan foods, scientists are researching the potential of yeast since it can be grown using far less land, water, and time than raising animal people requires. Most of the yeast strains also showed the ability to lower cholesterol in testing and provided a fuller range of essential amino acids compared to many plant proteins. High-spirited news, University of Castilla-La Mancha researchers, for your enlightening study on the feasibility of yeast in manufacturing vegan proteins. May scientists continue to develop more proteins that are healthy, delicious, and earth-friendly in divine splendor.
2: Storm reveals animal people abuse in the United States. During a storm on August 11, 2026, in Merrillville, Indiana, USA, a fallen tree damaged a trailer and revealed an alleged hoarding situation involving more than 70 canine persons and about 5 feline persons. Concerned neighbors alerted Humane Indiana Shelter, Merrillville Police, and Lake County Animal Control worked with shelter staff to investigate and removed the animal individuals to safety. By Friday, August 21st, the shelter, which had just reopened after a week-long power outage, reported that more than 70 dog individuals had been identified. Humane Indiana described the rescue as its largest hoarding operation to date. The dog and cat folk received veterinary examinations, medication, food, and shelter while the investigation continued. Our heartfelt thanks, Humane Indiana, Merrillville Police, Lake County Animal Control, and all involved. May the animal people rescued restore their well-being and soon find loving homes in the tender embrace of the Providence.
1: Here's our joke of the day to complement your cheerful mood, entitled The Musical Repair.
3: Jesse proudly told his friend Miles that he had fixed his dripping faucet himself.
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5: The dripping has stopped, but now the faucet whistles whenever I turn it on.
4: Sounds like it's singing your praises.
6: And now we have a heartline in Aulatsis or Vietnamese with multiple language subtitles from Nhật Ngữ in Aulac, also known as Vietnam.
7: Lạy Thượng Đế Toàn Năng, Đấng Tối Cao, Đấng Vĩ Đại Nhất, xin Ngài ban ơn và bảo vệ Ngài Volodymyr Zelensky để Ngài luôn được an toàn, mạnh mẽ, dẫn dắt nhân dân Ukraine hay Ukraine đến hòa bình, tự do và khai ngộ. 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
8: your prayers are appreciated. Hopefully, all who hear them will join you in this heartfelt appeal. God Almighty's power has never been as strong as it is now on this earth, and so our sincere prayers are more powerful as well. The negative is losing strength here, and God is gaining. It is up to us to declare what we want on this earth and live accordingly, that we may come into alignment with God's holy will. When all beings on this earth become vegan, His plan shall be manifested on our planet. Keep praying and knowing in your heart that God's purpose will be done, and soon it will be so. May you and blessed O Lạc or Vietnam awaken to the divine love within and all around you, sending you so much love.
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2: Vegetarianism in Religion: The Prohibition of Animal Flesh Eating, Part 9 of 9. For it is the life of all flesh, the blood of it is for the life thereof. Therefore I said unto the children of Israel, ye shall eat the blood of no manner of flesh, for the life of all flesh is the blood thereof. Whosoever eateth it shall be cut off. Leviticus, Holy Hebrew Bible.
3: Ye shall not eat anything with the blood, blood meaning flesh, which has blood. Leviticus, Holy Hebrew Bible.
2: And while the flesh was yet between their teeth, ere it was chewed, the wrath of the Lord was kindled against the people, and the Lord smote the people with a very great plague. Numbers, Holy Hebrew Bible.
3: One who destroys a single life is considered to have destroyed an entire world, and one who saves a single life is considered to have saved an entire world. Talmud, Sanhedrin 4:5.
2: Sikhism. If you say that God resides in all, why do you kill a hen? Sri Guru Granth Sahib.
3: It is foolish to kill animals by cruelty and call it sanctified food. Sri Guru Granth Sahib.
2: You kill life and call it an act of religion. Then what is irreligion? Sri Guru Granth Sahib.
3: If blood touches a cloth, it becomes unfit for use. If blood or meat is consumed by a human being, how can his heart be pure? Sri Guru Granth Sahib.
2: Our Guru, our spiritual guide, only stands by us if we do not eat any meat or dead bodies. Sri Guru Granth Sahib.
3: Kabir, they oppress living beings and kill them and call it proper. When the Lord calls for their account, what will their condition be? Sri Guru Granth Sahib.
2: Kabir, it is tyranny to use force and kill. The Lord shall call you to account. Sri Guru Granth Sahib.
3: You say that the one Lord is in all, so why do you kill chickens? You are impure. You do not understand the pure Lord. You do not know his mystery. Says Kabir, you have missed out on paradise. Your mind is set on hell. Sri Guru Granth Sahib.
2: Those mortals who consume marijuana, flesh and wine, no matter what pilgrimages, fasts and rituals they follow, they will all go to hell. Sri Guru Granth Sahib.
3: Bhagat Kabir says that the best foods is eating khichdi, where nectar sweets is the salt. You eat hunted meat, but which animal is willing to have their head cut? Khichdi is a vegetarian rice and lentil dish. Sri Guru Granth Sahib.
2: The world eats dead carcasses, living by neglect and greed. Like a goblin or a beast, they kill and eat the forbidden carcasses of meat. So control your urges, or else you will be seized by the Lord and thrown into the tortures of hell. Sri Guru Granth Sahib.
3: Just as clothes stained with blood become impure, one cannot have pure consciousness when one consumes blood and flesh of other beings. Sri Guru Granth Sahib.
2: You kill living beings and call it a righteous action. Tell me, brother, what would you call an unrighteous action? 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Then who would you call a butcher? Sri Guru Granth Sahib.
3: Taoism. Buy captive animals and give them freedom. How commendable is abstinence that dispenses with a butcher. While walking, be mindful of worms and ants. Be cautious with fire and do not set mountain woods or forests ablaze. Do not go into the mountain to catch birds in nets, nor to the water to poison fishes and minnows. Do not butcher the ox. Tract of the Quiet Way.
2: Zoroastrianism. Those plants, I, Ahura Mazda, rain down upon the earth to bring food to the faithful and fodder to the beneficent cow. Ahura Mazda means God. Avesta Vendida.
3: And he, the god Adwahish, will show to creatures that the slaughter of the varying kinds of livestock animals is a grievous sin, and that the profit therefrom is small. And this will he command. Ye are men, slaughter not the livestock animals, as hitherto ye have slaughtered them. Anthology of Zarathustra, etc. These are just some examples. For more details, please log on to suprememastertv.com/scrolls.
4: You see, eating animal flesh means we are decreasing our love in our being, from our structure, holy structure. We are born from God. We were holy. We were true children of God. But if we eat the animals, then the mixing of blood type and genetic code between human and animals make us lose our status as the crown of creation. As pure humans, the children of God, we are under direct connection with the light, with the mighty master power of the commanding center of the universe. We have absolute command over all under heaven because we were pure and were children of God. But as we keep putting different elements into our beings, even physically, it will affect our spiritual structure as well. Because we became misling, a mixing structure, not pure. We became hybrid, vulnerable to attack from the dark force because we are not pure anymore. Thus, this kind of mixling creature could be annihilated because this mixling creature sent very confusing energy, confusing message into the center of the universe. It's not recognized as pure human. So we could be eliminated out of physical realm to be recycled, to be screened out for pureness again and to be reused. But this process can be very painful and torturous over long periods, could be hundreds of thousands of earth years. Everybody knows that vegan diet is good for health and to save the planet. They will be awakening their own great, compassionate, loving self-nature, and then their level of consciousness will rise up automatically, and they will understand more than they ever did, and they'll be closer to heaven than what they are right now.
5: We sincerely thank all the reporters, journalists, photographers, camera persons, individuals, groups, companies everywhere in the world for all your involved contributions of news that inform and bring hope to the people from both human and animal kingdoms, as well as countless other beings, thus uplifting the atmosphere of our planet. May heaven bless your noble endeavors and protect you always, especially while on challenging duty.
6: Daily News Stream, October 6, 2026.
7: Eritrea announced on October 1st that it was cutting diplomatic ties with Ethiopia after Ethiopia expelled 10 Eritrean diplomats. Ethiopia gave the diplomats 48 hours to leave and said it would close its embassy in Asmara, Eritrea. Ethiopia accused the diplomats of threatening its national security, while Eritrea denied hostile activities and accused Ethiopia of waging war for Red Sea access and arming Eritrean opposition groups.
6: Ukraine or Ukraine is ready to accept a combined ceasefire covering energy facilities and Black Sea shipping routes, Foreign Minister Andriy Sybiha said.
7: The UK Ministry of Defense announced on September 30th that a global coalition's military mission against the terrorist group ISIS or Islamic State of Iraq and Syria in Iraq had concluded, and coalition forces, including UK personnel, had departed. Iraqi security forces and the Kurdish Peshmerga will take primary responsibility for Iraq's security after more than a decade of coalition operations and training. The UK will continue supporting Iraq through a bilateral defense partnership focused on counter-terrorism, military education, and developing defense capabilities.
6: a crude oil tanker was struck by an unidentified projectile about 400 nautical miles, or around 7.5 kilometers, off Oman's coast on October 2nd, the UK Maritime Trade Operations Center said. All crew members were safe, and no environmental impact had been reported as of that evening.
8: Our original action.
7: The U.S. states of Arkansas, Louisiana, and Alabama announced legal action on September 30th, asking the U.S. Supreme Court to strike down abortion shield laws in the U.S. states of New York, California, and Massachusetts, which protect providers who mail abortion pills to states with abortion restrictions. The suing states argue that the shield laws prevent them from enforcing their abortion laws against providers operating elsewhere. Arkansas, Louisiana, and Alabama also filed a separate federal lawsuit against individuals and companies allegedly involved in distributing abortion pills nationwide.
6: The UK government launched a £16 million legal support grant on October 1st to expand free legal advice for people facing eviction, debt, disputes over government benefits, and legal problems arising from family separation across England and Wales. Running through March 2029, the program will fund 48 frontline organizations to provide support in person and online. The funding aims to help people resolve problems earlier, prevent homelessness and financial hardship, and reduce unnecessary court action.
7: U.S. President Donald Trump signed an executive order on September 29th establishing America.gov, an AI or artificial intelligence powered portal designed to provide a single access point for federal government services and information. The order directs federal agencies to integrate their public-facing services into the platform. Users can ask its chatbot questions about services such as passport applications and national parks, with answers drawn from official U.S. government resources.
6: A systematic review of 63 studies involving more than 265,000 people found that cannabis use was associated with about twice the odds of committing violence and a 1.5 times higher chance of experiencing violence. Published in the journal Psychological Medicine, the research supports assessing cannabis use in mental health services and making the public aware of the increased risk of violence exposure.
7: A study of more than 5,500 U.S. adolescents found that teenagers taking fewer than 5,000 steps daily showed the most mental health symptoms, while those taking 12,000 or more had the fewest. Researchers suggest adding 1,000 to 2,000 daily steps may provide meaningful mental health benefits.
6: Experts warn that dengue, a mosquito-borne disease, can become severe even in young, healthy people. Older adults, infants, pregnant women, people with underlying conditions, and those who are overweight or obese face higher risks. Severe dengue can cause shock, major bleeding, or organ failure, particularly during days 3 to 7 when fever may subside. Families should eliminate mosquito breeding sites, monitor warning signs, and seek prompt medical care.
9: We've transgressed 7 of the 9 planetary boundaries that regulates the health of the entire planet.
7: A 2026 report finds 7 of Earth's 9 planetary boundaries, limits considered essential for maintaining a stable, habitable planet, have been exceeded. The breached boundaries include climate change, biodiversity loss, freshwater change, land system change, biogeochemical flows, or excessive nitrogen and phosphorus pollution, novel entities introduction, synthetic chemicals, plastics, etc., and ocean acidification. Scientists warn that increasing pressure on these limits raises the risk of large-scale, persistent, and potentially irreversible changes.
6: The United States experienced its hottest September on record, with the average temperature 1.9 degrees Celsius above normal. Several central states also faced severe flooding from heavy rain, with parts of Nebraska receiving more than 120 millimeters on September 30th and breaking rainfall records.
7: Animal people rights activists have condemned Botswana's authorization to kill 23 elephant individuals for animal people meat for celebrations marking 60 years of independence from Britain. The Botswana-based Elephant Protection Society warned that the decision could undermine conservation and encourage poaching by making government-sanctioned killing appear acceptable. The authorization covered 8 districts, but news outlet BBC said it was unclear how many elephant people had been killed by the morning of the celebrations.
6: The UK joined the EU or European Union-led Ocean Eye International Alliance at the United Nations General Assembly in New York, US, to strengthen ocean monitoring. The initiative will help inform flood defenses and coastal planning, improve resilience to extreme weather, and protect marine ecosystems.
7: Berlin, Germany's Giesten Kiez, or Water Your Neighborhood app maps more than 900,000 trees and estimates their watering needs using age, species, and local rainfall, helping volunteers identify trees most in need and coordinate watering. About 12,000 registered volunteers use the platform to support municipal tree care as summers grow hotter. The freely available software can be adapted by other cities, with versions already operating in several German cities and Paris's 17th district.
6: The world's oceans absorbed a record amount of heat in 2025, equivalent to almost 40 times the energy humanity used that year. The findings come from the latest Copernicus Ocean State Report, published by Mercator Ocean International, an organization that monitors and forecasts ocean conditions. The report found that global sea levels rose by an average of 4.2 millimeters a year between 2012 and 2025, and the oceans have become 17% more acidic over the past 40 years. It also found that 84% of the world's coral reefs experienced heat stress severe enough to cause bleaching between January 2023 and September 2025.
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6: Ellie Taylor, vegan, has been appointed director of New York City's U.S. Mayor's Office of Animal Welfare by Mayor Zoran Mandani. The nonprofit Voters for Animal Rights founder will advise on animal citizen protection, expanding spay or neuter access, safeguarding urban wildlife folk, supporting animal companion retention, and advancing measures addressing animal individual welfare.
7: The Veg Out All Vegan Street Festival returns to Riverfront Park in Troy, New York, U.S. on October 11, 2026. Hosted by the Capital Region Vegan Network, a New York, U.S.-based vegan promotion group, the free event features vegan food vendors, eco-friendly merchandise, and animal people advocacy groups. 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
6: Rescuers saved an elderly dog person trapped in a 2.5 meter deep cave. The Taipei City Animal Protection Office received a report of the dog friend near Chalu Trail in Wonsan District, Taipei, Taiwan or Formosa. They used an aluminum ladder to safely retrieve the frightened, weak dog individual who was sent to the Taipei Animal Nursery.
10: Hi!
7: A loyal dog person led police to his fallen caregiver in Leawood, Kansas, U.S. during a neighborhood patrol. An officer noticed the leash dog individual alone in the road. The dog citizen barked and guided the officer about 45 meters home, where the caregiver had lain injured on the garage floor for more than 3 hours.
6: Wildlife Aid Foundation rescuers Louis and Jack waded through thick mud to save a cormorant friend trapped in an England-UK bog. They brought the bird individual to the rescue center, where veterinarians found swallowed mud was making breathing difficult. The cormorant guy remains under close observation and is recovering with care.
7: Enlightening quote of the day: human and purely individual personal feelings, blood ties and friendship, patriotism and race predilection will all give way to become blended into one universal feeling, the only true and holy, the only unselfish and eternal one, love. An immense love for humanity as a whole. The venerated enlightened master of the Great White Brotherhood, Kud Humi, vegetarian.
6: Previously in part one of this multi-part series on Thane Martin's near-death experiences, Thane recalled leaving his body after his abusers drugged him to the point of an overdose as a child. His late grandfather held him and told him he had to return. Years of mental health struggles followed. In part two, Thane recounts a second near-death experience and a life review that revealed how his actions affected others. The second near-death experience came on an evening when his family had gone to bed. Thane often struggled to sleep and had taken a newly prescribed medication. He says he later learned he was highly allergic to it and should never have been given it. While swimming along in his pool, he began having a seizure. His muscles locked up, he couldn't control his arms or legs, and he drowned.
11: The most bizarre thing was that I literally woke up at the bottom of my pool. and I was laying horizontal, and then all of a sudden, my eyes just opened, and I was at the bottom of the pool. And the weird thing was, is that I wasn't particularly afraid or scared, because I knew I had been someplace, and my heart knew that, because I didn't panic.
6: Thing says he knew exactly where he had been, but couldn't yet remember it. He twisted his body to paddle to a part of the pool about 15 inches or 38 centimeters deep, where he could lie without drowning. He rested there for around 2 hours, looking at the stars, and became fascinated by the cosmos and by scientific things he didn't understand. Thing was subsequently hospitalized to stabilize his mind and body. After coming out of the hospital, he began remembering what had happened during his near-death experience in the pool.
11: So the first thing I experienced was life review. After arriving into heaven, I was surrounded by thousands, tens of thousands more people than I could ever count. Countless souls. And the most beautiful thing was what I found on the other side was love.
6: It was the same love he remembered feeling during his childhood near-death experience when his grandfather held him. He says he learned that everything in his life was recorded by light and sound, that every atom knows where it is, and that everyone is connected and comes from the same source of light.
11: So, in my life review, everything is organized into what I call bubbles. Infinite bubbles.
6: He says each bubble contained a moment from his life, along with every potential possibility connected to that moment. He could enter the bubble and experience the memory.
11: But the only difference was that you experienced what the other people felt, not your feelings.
6: Thing gives the example of saying hurtful things to his sister. In the life review, he would feel the hurt he caused her. In the next bubble, he could see how his actions affected her best friend the following morning, even though he himself wasn't present.
11: So you ultimately find out that everything that we do ripples forever. So when you create negative energy, it doesn't stop. It continues forever.
6: Thing says these ripple effects also extend to the positive things we do. In part 3, Thing shares what he learned about unconditional love, gratitude, and healing from within.
11: And when I died, I was an atheist. But after my NDE, I have a deep, deep, deep, deep relationship with God.
6: Join us tomorrow for part 3 of this multi-part series on Thing Martin's near-death experiences.
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10: Worship, thank, love, praise always the reunited three utmost powerful.
12: It's a baby! It's a baby brother! So cute! So cute! Hold him.
13: You want me to hold him?
12: No, I'm holding.
13: You want to hold him?
12: He's cute!
14: With profound humble gratitude and love to all venerated enlightened masters, we bow to the Almighty in soulful gratefulness for gifting us with their holy blessed presence. May all beings be awakened by their divine grace.

0: etc.
1: Always think that all which is given to you is not for yourselves, but to become bearers of it, and channels towards other brothers who need it more. Help yourselves in them, give yourselves in them. Please continue watching for further insightful teachings from Quetzalcoatl, vegetarian.
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2: 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Etc.

0: November 2023. The highest-ranking diplomats of China, Japan, and Korea hold a meeting where the participants agree to re-establish an annual trilateral partnership-building summit between the leaders of the three countries that has not occurred in 4 years. By creating peace, we all can make a loving, serene, and prosperous world.
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0: There are many beautiful cathedrals throughout Mexico, which reminds us of our Holy Father. 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I am Josefina. 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May everyone soon turn vegan for a long-lasting, peaceful world.
1: 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Orange juice, please.
0: Welcome to It Is You, Discourses from Acihablapa, Quetzalcoatl. Thus spoke Quetzalcoatl, part 2 of 2 on Words of Wisdom. Acihablapa Quetzalcoatl, thus spoke Quetzalcoatl, is a beautiful tale that offers upliftment to all truth seekers yearning for spiritual understanding. In this book, we follow the travels of the legendary Aztec god Quetzalcoatl, vegetarian, who is the story's enlightened master. In his offering of discourses to earnest seekers, we see that Quetzalcoatl highlights the importance of the inward journey. Transcending both time and space, this journey connects us with the inner heavenly light and music. Thus, the words from Acihablapa Quetzalcoatl illuminate one's spiritual endeavors with profound truth.
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0: Let us continue with selected teachings of Quetzalcoatl, vegetarian, which teach us how to be one with God. It is you, Saint One, who are hope within ourselves, such as we are light in you. Blessed be by us because we are your name. Be conscious of your reign within us. Let your will be done because it is ours also, from the heavy and dormant worlds belonging to you, to the ones which flutter with your wings. Let our body become an altar where corn may be burned in holocaust towards you, and that this may become our nourishment. Make it possible for us to forgive our debts in the others, and that in this way we may touch your forehead in them. And set us free from the evil of believing we are outside of you, because we are your reflections over the earth, the same as you are ours in heaven. Know always that everything you see is nothing but the reflection of your inner state. Don't be like the ignorant who wish to fix the world by trying to fix their neighbors. First, fix your own hearts and later go and fix. And I tell you that, such a day, even the little birds will follow to listen to you. If you become united, let your heart do it, but never turn into organizations, because organizations bring by the hand their sisters the norms, and these others bring their brothers the rights, and among all of them, they will kill the principle of truth from which they were born. May the groups then be born from the inside towards the outside, and never from the outside towards the inside. Because while the first opens you up towards evolution, the second cuts off the wings of your progress, and with time it turns more into a jail than into a garden for your spirits. Open up to all, and at the same time, the ones opening up as yourselves will be your conscious brothers. These things won't happen because you read them or frame them within your heads, but only when you feel them in each beating of your hearts and draw them in your devotion and sacrifice over the face of this earth. Indeed, I tell you that no one will leave the school of this world or will elevate himself a single level in it without defeating his body first. Keep watch then, because the time of testing is near, and the campaign to pick up the grain has already begun. Much is said about the evil of riches. Nevertheless, I tell you, in its bosom it is neither good nor bad, but depending on the use man makes of it, turns into bad or good. Always think that all which is given to you is not for yourselves, but to become bearers of it and channels towards other brothers who need it more. Help yourselves in them, give yourselves in them, and fulfill yourselves in them. The Master of the world will take you as channels to take the living water to all the earth. Whenever you do this, whenever you do these things, the eyes of the Spirit will become open and you will see that you are not alone, that you never were, because many elder brothers are keeping watch over you and are preparing your hearts so that, through their toil, they may expand to all the spheres of the Holy Name. Do then all that you can for those you see outside of you, because they are really yourselves. And now join me and in silence say with your heart, peace and love to all beings. I am the light of the world. Come to me.
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3: 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We thank

0: two of the best things I have ever done for myself and my body was start running and becoming vegan. 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Vlad Iksu, vegan.
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6: Also, be sure to follow us on our socials, YouTube, Facebook, Getter, Instagram, LinkedIn, Nico Nico, Pinterest, Reddit, Substack, Telegram, Threads, TikTok, Truth Social, Tumblr, VK, and X, previously known as Twitter, in multiple languages by searching Supreme Master TV.
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0: is for PC or Android phone or tablet. 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The most powerful daily prayer can be viewed similarly, with even more Mac screens surrounding it. Combo. See Supreme Master TV alongside three or more smaller screens of Macs. 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

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What we do unto non-human animals, we do unto ourselves. The Venerable Tashi Nima, vegan,

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The locals will wish you a Mahlzeit, meaning have a good meal. In German, the official language spoken by residents of spectacular Liechtenstein. I am Sabine. The polite Liechtensteiner are overjoyed to hear your stories of vegan living, where peace and unconditional love are conveyed to all beings of all life forms. May peace soon be here by all adhering to the vegan lifestyle and spiritual guidance by God's tender love and care. The Principality of Liechtenstein, one of the smallest countries in the world, is located in the Central Alps between Austria and Switzerland. With just over 38,000 inhabitants, Liechtenstein is a constitutional monarchy ruled by His Serene Highness Prince Hans Adam II. This peaceful nation prefers neutrality and has not had an army since 1868. Liechtenstein's terrain ranges from rugged mountains to forests, foothills, and a wide plain that borders the Great Rhine River. Despite its small size, Liechtenstein is home to a wide variety of plants and wildlife, hundreds of which are native. The principality has also taken special care to preserve wetland areas, where the balance of life is more delicate. Liechtenstein also makes good green use of its abundant sunshine and has received the top award from Europe's Solar Superstate Prize for its solar energy implementation. Historical landmarks in Liechtenstein include fairytale castles such as Vaduz, a symbol of the capital city. Originally built in the 12th century, Vaduz Castle is now home to the royal family. Other landmarks of Liechtenstein include historic sites and museums, such as the Treasure Chamber, containing both art exhibits and dazzling displays of royal gifts and crown jewels. What an incredible time we have visiting heritage-rich Liechtenstein with you, festive viewers. May you strengthen your connection with the Almighty Creator by following the peaceful, loving vegan way of life. We now invite you to watch Supreme Master Ching Hai's message titled Master Grants an Audience to the King of War, Part 1 of 6, given on August 20, 2026, on Between Master and Disciples, with subtitles in many languages.

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0: today is the 20th of August, 2026. I have asked the Trinity whether or not there's anything special. Otherwise, I take a rest. So I'm told that I have only 40 minutes to rest, and then peace will be disturbed. How can you have a rest when you hear that in 40 minutes you will be disturbed? But nevertheless, I did as told, and then truly, in 30 minutes, the King of Peace requested that I let the King of War have a talk with me. So I thought, in hell, he's been held. He's been jailed in hell. If he wants to talk to me, we will have to make a special arrangement. I let him and say, what is it? So he said that he's the King of War, not the criminal. So he's not supposed to be in jail. I say, yes, you are. You're the King of War. Fine. Maybe you are assigned to make war in some places. But you're not allowed to mess with my disciples, with my team members, because they are working for me, for God's assignment to me, for peace in the world. You do your job, I do mine. Why would you mess with me? The war has already cost me a lot. The war is such trouble for me, physically, emotionally, mentally, spiritually. It has cost me too much already. Why do you have to mess up my work, huh? You deserve it to be in hell forever. You caused me to lose many of my team workers, yes, and delay a lot of my projects. They caused me a lot of suffering personally. And you said you are not a criminal? What are you then? You cannot mess with me? You messed up my team members so that they left or they can't work or... We have to be separated, spread out in different countries, so inconvenient to work. That caused me a lot more extra work. If they don't do their job well, it affects me also. And that caused me lots of money through the bank and all that, yes. Or through losing to thieves. Some are official thieves. Yeah.
1: Some other thieves are registered on YouTube and other media openly, and no one does anything about it. So they can do whatever is unlawful right in front of the law. So they are free to copy everything from me, from my verbal teaching, to my own designs, to make money, to evade tax, so they can scam people continually, spiritually and materially, living in luxury, getting respected by bribing officials, police, etc. No one dares to sue them for fear of brutal revenge, including gang rape. I am too busy, innerly and without work, to even take care of all these issues, you know, because of or related to your instigated war. There are never enough words to list all your sins. So don't tell me that you're not a criminal.
0: That has affected me in many things. And I can't even see my disciples face to face. I live in a tent. Cold, hot, nobody cares, eh? Yeah. Many, many things I can't tell you all. And you say you're not a criminal, eh? So what are you then? See, I have to work far away from any of my meditation centers that I bought with my own earned money. I don't even take anything from my disciples, yeah? Most of the centers I bought by myself, and all the donations are from my own earned, honest, clean money.
1: Not even borrowed from any banks.
0: I don't make any karma with you. Yeah? Actually, the donations I give sometimes are at the cost of my disciples. Not that they donate anything to me. It's just that I don't have enough money to buy many more centers for them to be comfortably meditating in. Because you cause so much trouble and I give a lot of money out.
1: For the victims.
0: I don't regret it. It's worthy to help others before ourselves. And that's what I told them, my disciples also. And we all accepted that. So when we do a retreat, even since long time ago, I sometimes have given hundreds of thousands
1: or millions
0: of dollars, which is a lot to me, when I could save it to buy more centers for my disciples. But we couldn't because the world doesn't have peace. People are facing disasters and trouble anywhere, or in war zones, or losing everything. Whatever I can, I have to do. Helping them quietly or openly, it depends on the situation. And while my disciples have to stay in tents for retreats, they have to bring their own tents. And sometimes we eat in the rain or under the hot sun. No protection except the trees. I don't abuse anything from anybody else. I don't abuse my position to make trouble for anyone or to profit for myself. I work hard to earn my money, yeah, to make some business. And it's all vegan, all benevolent business. I don't consider myself making trouble for you or your job, anything. So if you make trouble for my team, stirring up trouble for me because of all that, then you are a criminal. You make them become less than what they are supposed to be. In that case, you're fighting with me indirectly also. We are a clean group. I taught my disciples all the clean things, all the virtues, morals, and to sacrifice for others. Huh? What have I done? So that you have to trouble me even worse than war. You are worse than a criminal, not to talk about if you are a criminal. I let you talk today out of fairness. Tell me, not that you're worth it. You don't do your job well. You cross the boundary of your work, so-called duty or privilege. Tell me now, how should I treat you? Huh? You can see it yourself. We had the best meditation center in Taiwan. That's the first time.
1: After almost 40 years of my mission.
0: That's when we spent some tens of millions to buy that center. Even then, it was not enough for all my disciples to meditate in. Before that center, mostly our centers were very small, or they don't have big structures, because I spend my money to help people in war, in disaster. What have I done wrong then, huh? What have I done wrong that you could use an excuse to interfere with my work? My work is to make people feel relieved, comforted, or happy. And maybe your work is making war if you have any excuses. But you don't have any excuses to mess with my peaceful work. I am not making war with you. Let me finish my talk first. I'm not making war with you or anyone. But I have to help people in war and help the war to be less and less wherever I can. As a master, as a Buddha, would you expect me to close my eyes, sipping tea, huh? Eating nice food, and keeping all my money, or even just to buy the centers for my disciples, and don't care who dies, who lives, who suffers, who's in hell because of all the temptations, all the terrible demons that lure them into doing bad things and make them suffer. You expect me to close my eyes, huh? Pretending that nothing happens as long as me and my disciples are well off, comfortable? Then you will leave me in peace? No. Even if you expect that, I don't do it. I don't follow your wicked road, understand me? Maybe you are the king of war by the decree of the world karma. But I'm not working for you. I'm your king even. I'm the king of kings of kings of kings. You have no business messing with my work, which is designed by God, designated by God. You even go against God, harming my work, so you can be in hell forever. Whether or not war can continue for a while longer, because your subordinates are still there, I cannot jail them all because they just follow your orders. Even from hell, you still can order them. I know all that, but I cannot just let you out, okay? So be happy in jail, in hell. Even whatever you complain about, I might listen, but I will not act on it because you don't have any excuses to make trouble for me and my work. You said you want to have a court case, go to the court and argue with me, huh? Which court do you want to go to? I am the court, okay? I'm the king of Dharma wheel turning. I judge you fairly. You now have nothing to complain about. You have nowhere to go to complain. I work for God, the utmost powerful, the head of all the universes. I work for the Trinity, the reunited, utmost powerful. Where do you want to go to file your complaint, huh? And what merit do you have to be granted that? Who would side with you, the king who is bloodthirsty, using world karma to kill, to help zealous ghosts, demons, to harm me and my work? Who would side with you? Everyone in the universes, love, peace, kindness, harmony between countries, between each other. Yeah, you and your subordinates, huh? Break many bridges which heal the nation's conflicts and make friendship between countries. I sometimes even personally have to sacrifice to mend the bridge again. What do you do to earn anything, huh? What do you do to even talk to me?

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3: 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We thank, love, and praise them, who are the representatives of God, for our spiritual elevation.

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0: We sincerely thank all the reporters, journalists, photographers, camera persons, individuals, groups, companies everywhere in the world for all your involved contributions of news that inform and bring hope to the people from both human and animal kingdoms, as well as countless other beings, thus uplifting the atmosphere of our planet. May heaven bless your noble endeavors and protect you always, especially while on challenging duty.
1: The world's most well-behaved gentleman takes a bath.

0: fortunate and blessed are we to be co-inhabitants with the amazing people from the animal kingdom that grace and colour our planet. In countless beneficial ways, they add beauty and joy to our lives. Their nobility through unconditional love, loyalty and heroic life-saving actions is a constant source of wonder and inspiration. What would our world be like without our fun and intelligent animal friends? We simply could not imagine it. Thanks be to the Providence for all the cherished Animal Kingdom people. May we always honour their God-given precious lives as we honour a part of ourselves.
1: Vegan, because we want our children to learn mercy and compassion.

As your Arbanite friend leads you up a pine-fringed path on mind-easing Salamis Island in legend-filled Greece, the sight of the sparkling Saroni Gulf below causes you to exclaim in delight, Ti orea! That means how lovely in Greek, one of the languages spoken by the heritage-proud Arvanites. Salamis has long been home to Arvanite communities, and islanders still gather at the Phanerōmenī Monastery for the August Feast of the Virgin Mary, Vegetarian, which draws pilgrims from across Greece. My name is Tamatina. As our compassion develops through spiritual practice, we naturally convey more care in daily life. The fond-hearted Arvanites are touched by your sincere willingness to help those in need. In the tender benevolence of the Almighty, may your soul be ever uplifted in the unity with the Divine.

seeing Weaver's rhythmic hand and foot movements on a traditional loom as he deftly creates brilliant kente cloth in gold-hearted Ghana, you call it in admiration, Ayeko. That means well done, a cherished Akan expression heard across Ghana as a salute to good work. Honoring the spirit of Akwaba or welcome, Ghanaians are known for the warmth and respect they show to neighbors and visitors alike. I'm Kwarteng. Your family's faces will light up with joy as they taste the hearty vegan red stew of black-eyed peas in a rich, spicy tomato sauce served alongside golden fried plantain. The cheerful, smiling Ghanaians share your love of such nourishing dishes that honor all lives. In God's tender care, may vegan meals be served in every home, creating loving sanctuaries of life. Welcome to Noteworthy News, conscientious news for a greener world.

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0: December 2023. Australia and France agree to patch up past differences and sign a bilateral roadmap with three pillars covering defense and security, climate change response, and education and culture. By creating peace, we all can make a loving, serene, and prosperous world.
1: In today's news, Japan promises funds for transportation development in Turkestan. UK's ancient oaks in danger from climate change. US-based hygiene products company developing technology to replace trees with desert plants in paper products. Coalition in Rwanda trains thousands to strengthen cervical cancer prevention. Colombian medical team evacuates newborns to safety during powerful earthquake. Yeast strains with protein profiles suitable for human consumption identified in Spain. And a storm in United States reveals alleged animal people warning case. All this and more on Supreme Master Television, your constructive global TV channel.

0: Greetings, Your Majesty, the Cow, who came from 5 zillion plus light years from this planet Earth. We love you. The people in your land, in your celestial land, do they look like us? Now, would you please tell me, what is the purpose of your sacred visit to our humble earth here? Yes. First, to congratulate you and all the people of this planet for escaping the greatest war that could have happened. The King of Kings of Kings of Kings. This is not some obligation to live long, but it is a right, a privilege that you could be in the forever alive status on any planet, anywhere you choose to sojourn.
1: Please continue watching to find out more about the shape and passenger capacity of His Majesty's UFO, the lifespan of His Kingdom's people, what would happen to the King and his retinue if they stayed too long on Earth, etc.

0: Our most kind Supreme Master Qinghai, Vegan, caringly recorded her meeting with His Majesty King Ko on June 16, 2026. His Majesty provided Master with fascinating details about his kingdom and citizens and presented a precious gift to Master.
1: The King of Love wants you to talk to King Ko, K-O, from his kingdom named Fo, F-O. Fo means life. Greetings, Your Majesty, King Ko, who came from 5 zillion plus light years from this planet Earth. We love you. It must have been a long journey. Hopefully you feel well. Are you well upon arriving here? Yes. Does our atmosphere bother you in any way?
2: No.
1: We have equipment to protect ourselves. And welcome to planet Earth, King Ko and your retinue. How long will you stay here?
2: 8 days.
1: I hope you feel well while you are staying on this planet. Is there something you would like to share with us?
2: Yes, I do.
1: The journey from Fall Land to planet Earth took 7 months and 5 days by special spacecraft. By the way, sir, is it like one of those mysterious UFOs that come and go? Does it look like one of them, yes? Wow. Is it round shape or cigar shape, sir? Or square shape or triangle shape? What shape is it? Round shape. And how many people can this UFO carry?
2: 8. Thank you, sir. That's very, very interesting.
1: Your citizens, your people in Fall Land, it's like a Buddha land, like paradise, right, sir? Yes, it is. Do you have all kinds of fruit, and trees, and vegetables like us here? No? What do you have then for, like, scenery?
2: Beautiful scenery
1: with all kinds of trees, mountains, and rivers, but they are so brilliant and beautiful. It's not like the mountains, rivers, or trees and the
2: scenery here.
1: Much more beautiful. It's kind of ethereal. Yeah. Do you have animal people there on your plan?
2: No.
1: The people in your land, in your celestial land, do they look like us?
2: No. They are not physical.
1: They can manifest as physical, but they're not normally physical. They are beautiful people, tall and divine looking. Yeah, even in the non-physical form, if you have divine eyes, you can see them in celestial dress with beautiful hair, beautiful eyes, and beautiful face features.
2: Thank you, sir.
1: Oh, okay. Sorry, there are so many questions for my people. I kind of know what it's like, even if I'm not there. I kind of know, but all these questions are for the Earth people. Thank you, sir, for being patient. Now, would you please tell me what is the purpose of your sacred visit to our humble Earth here?
2: Yes.
1: First, to congratulate you and all the people of this planet for escaping the greatest war that could have happened. It could have been a worse war than all of the wars that you knew before. And also to present you with a gift for the King of Kings of Kings of Kings. The gift is divine life from our world to you.
2: Oh,
1: just to me?
2: not to the people on this planet? No, no. Because they don't have enough merit to receive it. Yes, sorry, I understand. But if some of the humans are truly longing to have a divine life, like the citizens of your land, is it possible that they can achieve it by praying, asking, requesting, doing penance, or doing meditation of some kind? Is it possible? No, cannot. Could you tell me why? Yes, because first of all, the human does not have enough power of will to even think about that. And their prayers cannot be all that sincere because of the contamination of this world since time immemorial. Wow, sorry, I am sorry to hear that. And also, King of Kings of Kings of Kings, the distance is too far for them to even reach us. Oh, yes, I understand. But thank you for coming to see us and bringing some blessing from your power. We, in the name of God and in the name of the humble humanity on this planet, greet you with love, honor. And we would like you to bring our greetings and love back to your people when you return. Oh, by the way, do the people in your land, due to your blessing, live forever? Yes, they live forever. Happily, blissfully, wisely, comfortably, etc. Wow, that's very nice, very nice. I wish the people on this planet could know such a privileged, sacred lifestyle. So I am gifted with this divine life status from your graces, King. Then I will never die. I will live forever, no matter where I am, yes? Exactly, exactly. Well, thank you so much. Your Majesty, I wouldn't really like to live forever on this planet. Because the physical body is not all that pure and comfortable as in your Buddha land. So I will just live as much as possible until the body gives out. I don't mind. I don't mind to go home. I have served this world life after life so many lifetimes already. It's about time to go home. I mean, for the soul to be freed, to enjoy the soul life, and not have to be burdened with the physical, the heavy weight of karma and retributions and all those related issues. But thank you, sir. Maybe I will use this divine life in some way. I don't know yet. I will have to think about it in a physical way. With the physical mind and the physical thinking. Or would you be so kind to suggest something to me? How to use it best? The King of Kings of Kings of Kings, this is not some obligation to live long, but it is a right, a privilege that you could be in the forever alive status on any planet, anywhere you choose to sojourn. Or you could not use it, but you are still respected in the whole universe as someone who has the privilege to keep the title, the power to live forever in a divine lifestyle. I thank you so much, Your Majesty, King of Folk. Thank you so much. I'm sorry, my voice is not good today. Too much stress, my work is too much stress in this physical realm.
1: it is not so relaxed and blissful like in your land. For educational purposes, could you please elaborate more about what kind of privilege, what kind of power, and what kind of status would a being who holds the right of divine life have, if it's possible to tell us? Thank you. A divine life being would have too many numerous privileges, powers, and abilities. There are too many to even list them. Is it possible to say just a few of them, like the main points? We thank you so much. Quietly, you have also been helping us, and now you have come all this way just to share the joy with us for some reason, the peace achievement and some still developments. We really love you and thank you. I am in the physical world and it's such a long distance from your kingdom. But is it possible to contact or connect with you at all? Oh yes, yes we can. And if there's any need and we can help, please tell us. Oh, that's wonderful. That's very kind and generous of you. In the 8 days that you will stay on this planet, do you plan to do something special? No, not really. Just perhaps naturally and automatically lend some of our energy and blessings before we leave. Oh, that's wonderful. That is too generous of you. Will that harm you spiritually, physically, emotionally, or in any way? No, no. Even if it does, we could recover fast in our land where the energy is so pure. Healing and it naturally would cure us if we happen to catch an unfavorable effect in any way. Wow, that's good. It's nice to hear that. Thank you, sir. Could you in any way stay longer than 8 days? No, we cannot. The atmosphere of the earth is too heavy, laden with too much negativity and too much harmful energy. If we stay longer, we will not be able to go back. Even though we are protected already by our own power and special technology and equipment, if we stay longer, all this will not be able to sustain us, and we will not be able to return home and keep our status and power as before. So, reluctantly, we will stay 8 days, and then we have to leave. But we can always connect and contact you. Thank you, sir. Thank you for your highest spiritual gift. I'm very touched. I still have to think about how and whether to use it. For coming and along with the other kings from far away, bringing so much supportive and blessing energy in the name of all beings on earth, We thank you so much. And I think your land and your people will never need anything more than what you have already achieved. But just in case there is any need, please let me know. Thank you. Please have a good rest and recover before you leave us. May God's blessing be with you and your people all the way.

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1: Kyrgyzstan and Japan signed grant agreement to fund road equipment. The Minister of Finance of Kyrgyzstan, His Excellency Ruslan Sinaliev, and Japan's Parliamentary Vice Minister for Foreign Affairs, Her Excellency Eri Arfia, recently signed a pact for approximately $4 million in funding to purchase road and transport equipment. The funds will help update Kyrgyzstan's technical capacity and improve the efficiency of work in developing and improving national transport infrastructure. Both countries also discussed ongoing cooperation in healthcare, energy, urban transport, support for businesses, and updated systems of digitalization. Up to date, Japan is a Shining World Leadership Award for Compassion, Generosity, and Animal Protection Laureate. Our appreciation, Japan, for your generous offer of funding to provide support to the socio-economic development of Kyrgyzstan. In heaven's abundance, may the citizens of Kyrgyzstan benefit from the improvement and efficiency of all infrastructure projects.
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0: Hi there, I'm Zane, a vegan carpenter from the Snowshoe Hair Kingdom.
1: Have you been doing a bit of vegan cooking lately?
0: I certainly have. It's the only way we live. Here is a tip for how to clean a burnt induction cooktop. For burnt on marks or white mineral deposits, gentle cleaning is key to avoid scratching the glass surface. Let the cooktop cool completely before cleaning. For burnt residue, mix baking soda with a little water to make a thick paste and apply it to the affected area. Lightly dab or spray with white vinegar and leave it for 10 to 15 minutes. Gently rub in small circular motions with a soft microfiber cloth or non-abrasive sponge. For stubborn residue, carefully use an induction-safe scraper or plastic spatula, keeping it at a slight angle. Wipe the surface with a damp cloth and dry it thoroughly. For white marks caused by hard water deposits, use a soft cloth dampened with equal parts white vinegar and water. Avoid using steel wool, abrasive pads, stiff brushes, and harsh or ammonia-based cleaners, as these can scratch or damage the cooktop. Lots of love for being veg and going green to save the planet for all humans and us all co-inhabitants alike. And thank you for watching. Now, the weather around the world.

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1: We humbly worship, praise, thank, obey, and love God Almighty, the Most High, the Greatest, for world vegan, world peace, and our soul liberation. We thank, love, praise the only Son of God, who is the ultimate Master, for our salvation. We follow the teaching of all the saints and sages. We thank, love, and praise them who are the representatives of God for our spiritual elevation.

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0: Medical team protects newborns during powerful earthquake in Colombia. Dr. Germán Andrés Somoyar, a pediatrician, and his medical team at Clínica Panamericana helped protect 10 newborns during a 7.4 magnitude earthquake in Apartado, Colombia, on August 10, 2026. Committed to caring for vulnerable infants, Dr. Somoyar rushed to the clinic's sixth-floor neonatal unit as tremors shook the building. Amid the evacuation, Dr. Somoyar risked his safety by gathering two newborns from their cribs and carrying them outside while mobilizing colleagues to evacuate the remaining infants and their mothers. Despite recognition, Dr. Somoyar emphasized that it was a team effort to keep all patients safe. Explaining his motivation, he said, "In my line of work, the children always have 100% absolute priority." Our gratitude, Dr. Somoyar and team, for your heroic commitment to protecting the most vulnerable. In the Almighty's mercy, may the precious newborns be safe and protected now and throughout their entire lives.
1: Vegan side effect. Think you can move mountains? That's the start.
0: Coming up, yeast strains with protein profiles fitting vegan protein manufacturing identified by Spanish researchers. 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More hopeful news when we return. 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
1: Today is the 19th of June, 2026, early morning. There was a sound of music from heaven just to wake me up at about 4 in the morning. Now, I'm still not fully recovered, but I'm glad that Peace King came and woke me up. The name of the king today is Sai, S-Y, and he came from billions of light years away from us. Peace formula formulated decades ago lost its potential. Lost peace potential. Kuan Yin meditation can replenish the world. The purpose of him coming to visit me is to offer congratulations on our peace and also to offer me a gift, a personal gift. We will see what gift he has brought.
0: Please join us on Thursday, October 8th, for this new message on Fly-In News.
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1: Welcome back to Noteworthy News, encouraging news for a long-lived world. Yeast strains offer promise for new vegan protein development in Spain. After screening 27 strains of yeast, researchers at the University of Castilla-La Mancha, Spain, have identified 10 strains that are suitable for developing protein sources for human consumption. With the urgent call to shift to sustainable food manufacturing practices, moving away from animal people meat to vegan foods, scientists are researching the potential of yeast since it can be grown using far less land, water, and time than raising animal people requires. Most of the yeast strains also showed the ability to lower cholesterol in testing and provided a fuller range of essential amino acids compared to many plant proteins. High-spirited news, University of Castilla-La Mancha researchers, for your enlightening study on the feasibility of yeast in manufacturing vegan proteins. May scientists continue to develop more proteins that are healthy, delicious, and earth-friendly in divine splendor.
2: Storm reveals animal people abuse in the United States. During a storm on August 11, 2026, in Merrillville, Indiana, USA, a fallen tree damaged a trailer and revealed an alleged hoarding situation involving more than 70 canine persons and about 5 feline persons. Concerned neighbors alerted Humane Indiana Shelter, Merrillville Police, and Lake County Animal Control worked with shelter staff to investigate and removed the animal individuals to safety. By Friday, August 21st, the shelter, which had just reopened after a week-long power outage, reported that more than 70 dog individuals had been identified. Humane Indiana described the rescue as its largest hoarding operation to date. The dog and cat folk received veterinary examinations, medication, food, and shelter while the investigation continued. Our heartfelt thanks, Humane Indiana, Merrillville Police, Lake County Animal Control, and all involved. May the animal people rescued restore their well-being and soon find loving homes in the tender embrace of the Providence.
1: Here's our joke of the day to complement your cheerful mood, entitled The Musical Repair.
3: Jesse proudly told his friend Miles that he had fixed his dripping faucet himself.
4: Does it work perfectly now?
5: The dripping has stopped, but now the faucet whistles whenever I turn it on.
4: Sounds like it's singing your praises.
6: And now we have a heartline in Aulatsis or Vietnamese with multiple language subtitles from Nhật Ngữ in Aulac, also known as Vietnam.
7: Lạy Thượng Đế Toàn Năng, Đấng Tối Cao, Đấng Vĩ Đại Nhất, xin Ngài ban ơn và bảo vệ Ngài Volodymyr Zelensky để Ngài luôn được an toàn, mạnh mẽ, dẫn dắt nhân dân Ukraine hay Ukraine đến hòa bình, tự do và khai ngộ. 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
8: your prayers are appreciated. Hopefully, all who hear them will join you in this heartfelt appeal. God Almighty's power has never been as strong as it is now on this earth, and so our sincere prayers are more powerful as well. The negative is losing strength here, and God is gaining. It is up to us to declare what we want on this earth and live accordingly, that we may come into alignment with God's holy will. When all beings on this earth become vegan, His plan shall be manifested on our planet. Keep praying and knowing in your heart that God's purpose will be done, and soon it will be so. May you and blessed Old Lak or Vietnam awaken to the divine love within and all around you, sending you so much love.
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2: We sincerely thank all the reporters, journalists, photographers, camera persons, individuals, groups, companies everywhere in the world for all your involved contributions of news that inform and bring hope to the people from both human and animal kingdoms, as well as countless other beings, thus uplifting the atmosphere of our planet. May heaven bless your noble endeavors and protect you always, especially while on challenging duty.
3: Daily News Stream, October 6, 2026.
4: Eritrea announced on October 1st that it was cutting diplomatic ties with Ethiopia after Ethiopia expelled 10 Eritrean diplomats. Ethiopia gave the diplomats 48 hours to leave and said it would close its embassy in Asmara, Eritrea. Ethiopia accused the diplomats of threatening its national security, while Eritrea denied hostile activities and accused Ethiopia of waging war for Red Sea access and arming Eritrean opposition groups.
3: Ukraine or Ukraine is ready to accept a combined ceasefire covering energy facilities and Black Sea shipping routes, Foreign Minister Andriy Sybiha said.
4: The UK Ministry of Defense announced on September 30th that a global coalition's military mission against the terrorist group ISIS or Islamic State of Iraq and Syria in Iraq had concluded, and coalition forces, including UK personnel, had departed. Iraqi security forces and the Kurdish Peshmerga will take primary responsibility for Iraq's security after more than a decade of coalition operations and training. The UK will continue supporting Iraq through a bilateral defense partnership focused on counterterrorism, military education, and developing defense capabilities.
3: A crude oil tanker was struck by an unidentified projectile about 4 nautical miles, or around 7.5 kilometers, off Oman's coast on October 2nd, the UK Maritime Trade Operations Center said. All crew members were safe, and no environmental impact had been reported as of that evening.
5: Original action.
4: The U.S. states of Arkansas, Louisiana, and Alabama announced legal action on September 30th, asking the U.S. Supreme Court to strike down abortion shield laws in the U.S. states of New York, California, and Massachusetts, which protect providers who mail abortion pills to states with abortion restrictions. The suing states argue that the shield laws prevent them from enforcing their abortion laws against providers operating elsewhere. Arkansas, Louisiana, and Alabama also filed a separate federal lawsuit against individuals and companies allegedly involved in distributing abortion pills nationwide.
3: The U.K. government launched a £16 million legal support grant on October 1st to expand free legal advice for people facing eviction, debt, disputes over government benefits, and legal problems arising from family separation across England and Wales. Running through March 2029, the program will fund 48 frontline organizations to provide support in person and online. The funding aims to help people resolve problems earlier, prevent homelessness and financial hardship, and reduce unnecessary court action.
4: U.S. President Donald Trump signed an executive order on September 29th, establishing America.gov, an AI or artificial intelligence-powered portal designed to provide a single access point for federal government services and information. The order directs federal agencies to integrate their public-facing services into the platform. Users can ask its chatbot questions about services such as passport applications and national parks, with answers drawn from official U.S. government resources.
3: A systematic review of 63 studies involving more than 265,000 people found that cannabis use was associated with about twice the odds of committing violence and a 1.5 times higher chance of experiencing violence. Published in the journal Psychological Medicine, the research supports assessing cannabis use in mental health services and making the public aware of the increased risk of violence exposure.
4: A study of more than 5,500 U.S. adolescents found that teenagers taking fewer than 5,000 steps daily showed the most mental health symptoms, while those taking 12,000 or more had the fewest. Researchers suggest adding 1,000 to 2,000 daily steps may provide meaningful mental health benefits.
3: Experts warn that dengue, a mosquito-borne disease, can become severe even in young, healthy people. Older adults, infants, pregnant women, people with underlying conditions, and those who are overweight or obese face higher risks. Severe dengue can cause shock, major bleeding, or organ failure, particularly during days 3 to 7 when fever may subside. Families should eliminate mosquito breeding sites, monitor warning signs, and seek prompt medical care.
5: We've transgressed 7 of the 9 planetary boundaries that regulates the health of the entire planet.
4: A 2026 report finds 7 of Earth's 9 planetary boundaries, limits considered essential for maintaining a stable, habitable planet, have been exceeded. The breached boundaries include climate change, biodiversity loss, freshwater change, land system change, biogeochemical flows, or excessive nitrogen and phosphorus pollution, novel entities introduction, synthetic chemicals, plastics, etc., and ocean acidification. Scientists warn that increasing pressure on these limits raises the risk of large-scale, persistent, and potentially irreversible changes.
3: The United States experienced its hottest September on record, with the average temperature 1.9 degrees Celsius above normal. Several central states also faced severe flooding from heavy rain, with parts of Nebraska receiving more than 120 millimeters on September 30th and breaking rainfall records.
4: Animal people rights activists have condemned Botswana's authorization to kill 23 elephant individuals for animal people meat for celebrations marking 60 years of independence from Britain. The Botswana-based Elephant Protection Society warned that the decision could undermine conservation and encourage poaching by making government-sanctioned killing appear acceptable. The authorization covered 8 districts, but news outlet BBC said it was unclear how many elephant people had been killed by the morning of the celebrations.
3: The UK joined the EU or European Union-led Ocean Eye International Alliance at the United Nations General Assembly in New York, US, to strengthen ocean monitoring. The initiative will help inform flood defenses and coastal planning, improve resilience to extreme weather, and protect marine ecosystems.
4: Berlin, Germany's Geesten Kiez, or Water Your Neighborhood app, maps more than 900,000 trees and estimates their watering needs using age, species, and local rainfall, helping volunteers identify trees most in need and coordinate watering. About 12,000 registered volunteers use the platform to support municipal tree care as summers grow hotter. The freely available software can be adapted by other cities, with versions already operating in several German cities and Paris's 17th district.
3: The world's oceans absorbed a record amount of heat in 2025, equivalent to almost 40 times the energy humanity used that year. The findings come from the latest Copernicus Ocean State Report, published by Mercator Ocean International, an organization that monitors and forecasts ocean conditions. The report found that global sea levels rose by an average of 4.2 millimeters a year between 2012 and 2025, and the oceans have become 17% more acidic over the past 40 years. It also found that 84% of the world's coral reefs experienced heat stress severe enough to cause bleaching between January 2023 and September 2025.
6: The Pure Oaty coconut drink is so creamy. 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
4: Glebe Farm Foods has launched Pure Oaty Coconut Oat Drink alongside a refreshed brand identity. 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
3: Ellie Taylor, vegan, has been appointed director of New York City's U.S. Mayor's Office of Animal Welfare by Mayor Zoran Mandani. The nonprofit Voters for Animal Rights founder will advise on animal citizen protection, expanding spay or neuter access, safeguarding urban wildlife folk, supporting animal companion retention, and advancing measures addressing animal individual welfare.
4: The Veg Out All Vegan Street Festival returns to Riverfront Park in Troy, New York, US on October 11, 2026. Hosted by the Capital Region Vegan Network, a New York, US-based vegan promotion group, the free event features vegan food vendors, eco-friendly merchandise, and animal people advocacy groups. 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
3: Rescuers saved an elderly dog person trapped in a 2.5 meter deep cave. The Taipei City Animal Protection Office received a report of the dog friend near Chalu Trail in Wunshan District, Taipei, Taiwan or Formosa. They used an aluminum ladder to safely retrieve the frightened, weak dog individual who was sent to the Taipei Animal Nursery.
7: Hi!
4: A loyal dog person led police to his fallen caregiver in Leawood, Kansas, U.S. during a neighborhood patrol. An officer noticed the leash dog individual alone in the road. The dog citizen barked and guided the officer about 45 meters home, where the caregiver had lain injured on the garage floor for more than 3 hours.
3: Wildlife Aid Foundation rescuers Louis and Jack waded through thick mud to save a cormorant friend trapped in an England-UK bog. They brought the bird individual to the rescue center, where veterinarians found swallowed mud was making breathing difficult. The cormorant guy remains under close observation and is recovering with care.
4: Enlightening quote of the day: human and purely individual personal feelings, blood ties and friendship, patriotism and race predilection will all give way to become blended into one universal feeling, the only true and holy, the only unselfish and eternal one, love, an immense love for humanity as a whole. The venerated enlightened master of the Great White Brotherhood, Kud Humi, vegetarian.
3: Previously, in part one of this multi-part series on Thane Martin's near-death experiences, Thane recalled leaving his body after his abusers drugged him to the point of an overdose as a child. His late grandfather held him and told him he had to return. Years of mental health struggles followed. In part two, Thane recounts a second near-death experience and a life review that revealed how his actions affected others. The second near-death experience came on an evening when his family had gone to bed. Thane often struggled to sleep and had taken a newly prescribed medication. He says he later learned he was highly allergic to it and should never have been given it. While swimming along in his pool, he began having a seizure. His muscles locked up, he couldn't control his arms or legs, and he drowned.
7: The most bizarre thing was that I literally woke up at the bottom of my pool, and I was laying horizontal, and then all of a sudden, my eyes just opened, and I was at the bottom of the pool. And the weird thing was, is that I wasn't particularly afraid or scared, because I knew I had been someplace, and my heart knew that, because I didn't panic.
3: Thane says he knew exactly where he had been, but couldn't yet remember it. He twisted his body to paddle to a part of the pool about 15 inches or 38 centimeters deep, where he could lie without drowning. He rested there for around 2 hours, looking at the stars, and became fascinated by the cosmos and by scientific things he didn't understand. Thane was subsequently hospitalized to stabilize his mind and body. After coming out of the hospital, he began remembering what had happened during his near-death experience in the pool.
7: So the first thing I experienced was life review. After arriving into heaven, I was surrounded by thousands, tens of thousands more people than I could ever count, countless souls. And the most beautiful thing was what I found on the other side was love.
3: It was the same love he remembered feeling during his childhood near-death experience when his grandfather held him. He says he learned that everything in his life was recorded by light and sound, that every atom knows where it is, and that everyone is connected and comes from the same source of light.
7: So, in my life review, everything is organized into what I call bubbles. Infinite bubbles.
3: He says each bubble contained a moment from his life, along with every potential possibility connected to that moment. He could enter the bubble and experience the memory.
7: But the only difference was that you experienced what the other people felt, not your feelings.
3: Thane gives the example of saying hurtful things to his sister. In the life review, he would feel the hurt he caused her. In the next bubble, he could see how his actions affected her best friend the following morning, even though he himself wasn't present.
7: So you ultimately find out that everything that we do ripples forever. So when you create negative energy, it doesn't stop. It continues forever.
3: Thane says these ripple effects also extend to the positive things we do. In part 3, Thing shares what he learned about unconditional love, gratitude, and healing from within.
7: And when I died, I was an atheist. But after my NDE, I have a deep, deep, deep, deep relationship with God.
3: Join us tomorrow for part 3 of this multi-part series on Thing Martin's near-death experiences.
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0: 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The most powerful daily prayer can be viewed similarly, with even more Max screens surrounding it. Combo. See Supreme Master TV alongside three or more smaller screens of Max. 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
2: Peace is happening around our world.
3: Peace News number 42 of many and counting.
2: There are many countries promoting peace and fostering amity among peoples and governments, etc.
4: November 2023. India and the state of Manipur-based rebel group United National Liberation Front sign a peace deal in which the latter renounces violence, surrenders its weapons, and agrees to end all unlawful activities.
5: I would like to congratulate and appreciate the Honorable Prime Minister Modiji for his initiative to bring peace and a normalcy in the state of Manipur, particularly, and in the entire Northeast also. And I also thank the Honorable Union Home Minister Amit Shah Ji for his relentless effort to bring peace and normalcy in the state of Manipur.
4: By creating peace, we all can make a loving, serene, and prosperous world.

0: Sorry, sensitive images and content, but in reality, it's absolutely heartbreaking.
1: We don't like to think of ourselves as cruel, much less brutal, especially for something like a hamburger or a piece of bacon. But these are the facts. Animal people are utterly cruelly mistreated day in and day out to fit the very industry that supplies all the meat consumed by humans.
2: Continue watching to find out more.
3: Buddhism stresses the fundamental importance of overcoming our clinging to the pleasures of samsara and developing compassion for all sentient beings. Buddhism calls us to be vegan in exactly the same way that it calls us not to be mass murderers of other human beings. Norm Phelps, vegan.

0: At the bustling morning market in Kuopio, the regional capital of northern Savonia, the scent of fresh rye bread mingles with the cool breeze drifting off the lake. You might see seasonal cloudberries arranged in neat golden piles, and hear a local greet you with a friendly tekve, that is, hello, a common Finnish greeting often heard in the Savonian dialect spoken across this charming lake region. My name is Heki. Savonia embodies a down-to-earth practicality, the art of woodworking and the preservation of berries, accompanied by gentle humor and the smooth, flowing rhythm of life amid its picturesque lakes and lush forests. The warmth of its people invites you to share in the quiet grace woven into everyday moments. May your journey be brightened by truth and God's enlightening guidance.
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2: Napitchin ko ta dayo. 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
0: Thoughtful viewers, welcome to part one of our two-part series, Gail A. Eisner's Vegan, Behind the Myths of Humane Meat. Gail Eisner's Vegan is a tireless animal people rights activist who has protected livestock animal individuals for over 40 years. As the Humane Farming Association's chief investigator, Gail is also an internationally renowned author and the recipient of the prestigious Albert Schweitzer Medal for Outstanding Achievement in Animal People Welfare. On today's program, we discover how her challenging career began. Even as a young child, Gail felt a strong affinity for animal people. She had been born with a rare visual processing disorder that made her see things differently from other people. As a result, she felt isolated, frightened, and vulnerable.
3: I grew up with a rare visual processing disorder, and it made it hard to see things correctly. Everything is pixelated, which means it's made up of dots. And that was not diagnosed until I was in my late 60s. So I didn't know what was wrong with me. It was sort of like having dyslexia of the world, where things just don't make sense. It's very, very confusing. And so it made me feel very isolated and scared. I didn't know what was wrong with me, and it was very scary. So I think that made me relate to the animals.
0: Gail began her career as an investigative writer for the Humane Society of the United States, or HSUS, now known as Humane World for Animals, a Shining World Benevolence Award recipient. There, she worked tirelessly to expose violations against animal folk. She soon learned that the nation's animal people cruelty legislation, the Animal Welfare Act, or AWA, specifically excluded farm animals used in the production of food. The only legislation covering animal people raising industry cruelty was the Humane Methods of Slaughter Act, or HMSA.
3: The Humane Methods of Slaughter Act requires that animals are humanely handled and rendered unconscious before they're bled and butchered. And they're supposed to be rendered unconscious in either through a captive bolt gun, a blow to the head, or electricity, or gas for hogs.
0: While she suspected that slaughterhouses were not enforcing the HMSA, Gail had not personally investigated the issue. Then, one day, a whistleblower from Florida provided Gail with extensive evidence about an animal people raising facility in his state that was blatantly violating the act. His testimony redirected Gail's career.
3: Well, I received a complaint about cows having their heads skinned while they were still fully conscious at one of the largest slaughterhouses in the southeastern United States in Florida. I investigated that, and that's what sent me on my path of trying to find out what was going on inside slaughterhouses throughout the United States.
0: Soon after, Gail decided to devote her life to investigating cruelty toward livestock animal people. She joined the Humane Farming Association, or HFA, as the organization's first female investigator and later its chief investigator. At HFA, she conducted countless interviews with slaughterhouse workers and inspectors, many of whom had been traumatized by the cruelty they were forced to witness or inflict. Gail carefully documented their testimonies, eventually compiling them into her book, Slaughterhouse: The Shocking Story of Greed, Neglect, and Inhuman Treatment Inside the U.S. Meat Industry.
3: In my investigation for my first book, which was called Slaughterhouse, I interviewed workers and meat inspectors who spent a combined total of 3 million hours on the kill floor, and they said, without exception, they either engaged in or observed animals being strangled, beaten, boiled, skinned, or dismembered while still fully conscious.
0: When Slaughterhouse was released, it sparked a public outcry. It received mainstream television coverage on stations such as ABC's Good Morning America, ABC's Primetime Life, and Dateline NBC. It also garnered widespread print coverage in respected newspapers such as the New York Times, Miami Herald, and San Francisco Chronicle. On radio, Gail's interviews aired on more than 1,600 stations. However, the most powerful result came when her findings were exposed by the Washington Post.
3: Much of this information was exposed in a front-page story in the Washington Post that I fought to get written and published. And since that time, the Humane Methods of Slaughter Act, which had been zero budgeted, meaning it had been on the books for 43 years, but had no funds allocated for its enforcement. And after we got the front page story in the Washington Post, U.S. Congress was outraged and they decided to fund the Humane Methods of Slaughter Act.
0: Since that date, the U.S. government has provided annual multi-million dollar funding for the enforcement of the HMSA.
1: Vegan side effect: people will prefer your blood or organ donation.
0: We'll pause for a moment to share the following message. 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
5: We humbly worship, praise, thank, obey, and love God Almighty, the Most High, the Greatest, for world vegan, world peace, and our soul liberation. 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We follow the teaching of all the saints and sages. We thank, love, and praise them who are the representatives of God for our spiritual elevation.

0: The organic universe, with all its units of the seven kingdoms, necessitated intelligent beings who became a being or creative God, collectively differentiated already from the one absolute unity, unrelated as the latter is to conditioned creation. 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
2: Gagadiel person has amazing sense of music.

0: tender-hearted viewers, welcome back to our program, Gail A. Eisner's Vegan, Behind the Myth of Humane Meat, Part 1 of 2. In addition to her book, Ms. Eisner sought other ways to raise public awareness of the inhuman slaughter of livestock animal people. She approached television networks.
1: Well, I worked with the three major

0: children starving and people getting murdered and all sorts of stuff, but they won't show where our food comes from.
1: Eventually, however, she met with success. HBO decided to produce a documentary after the HFA showed the station undercover footage of several murdered pig people at a livestock factory being strangled to death with chains.
0: HBO covered that story. They did a wonderful documentary on that, and it aired 19 times in a month. It was an hour and a half long documentary called Death on a Factory Farm. And even though the judge slash farmer didn't prosecute to the fullest extent of the law, HBO ran this terrific documentary and covered the trial and everything. So it was worth it to us to get this information out the way we did. So that was a very positive development. HBO did a wonderful job exposing that, and millions of people saw these hogs being strangled to death.
1: Gail says that inhuman treatment in the animal people raising industry is now even more prevalent because the number of animal individuals being slaughtered each year has increased dramatically.
0: Well, 55 years ago, 10 billion animals were slaughtered worldwide. That included poultry and meat animals. It doesn't include fish, of course. And today, 55 years later, 10 billion animals are slaughtered in the United States alone, because we slaughter 82 billion animals a year in the world right now, excluding fish, of course.
1: Another concerning issue is the consolidation of slaughterhouses. Millions of livestock animal people are killed every year, and these mega slaughterhouses.
0: We've seen thousands of the nation's small to mid-sized slaughterhouses forced out of business by these humongous mega slaughterhouses that kill millions of animals a year. Each slaughterhouse can kill a million or more animals a year. And with an ever-growing number of animals being slaughtered in fewer slaughterhouses, you have increased production line speeds, slaughter line speeds. So to give you an example, you have a mere 14 plants killing 59% of all hogs in the United States. Just 14 plants. And 12 plants killing 49% of all cattle. So in hog plants, they were killing 1,106 hogs per line per hour in plants. But that is being lifted because that's considered too slow. So that cap is being lifted, and now we're going to be slaughtering as many hogs as we want per hour, which is really, really troubling. And for chickens, we were killing 140 birds per minute, and now we're killing 175 birds per minute. That's 3 birds per second. So we kill more birds in a day than we did in the entire year of 1930. So that's more than 9 billion birds a year in the United States. And that means that a moment's downtime costs hundreds or thousands of dollars in the slaughterhouse. And the result is that the slaughter line doesn't stop for injured workers, contaminated meat, and least of all, slow or uncooperative animals.
1: What saddening news! Many thanks, Gail Eisnes, for your tireless dedication to exposing the cruelty inflicted on millions of innocent, helpless animal people. May you be blessed abundantly for your difficult but noble work. Our most courageous Supreme Master Qinghai, vegan, has often spoken about the immense cruelty of the meat industry, stating that the only true solution is a global shift to a vegan lifestyle.
2: So please, I ask you, go and find out what really happens to the animal people in those slaughterhouses. I would call it mass murder house. We don't like to think of ourselves as cruel, much less brutal, especially for something like a hamburger or a piece of bacon. But these are the facts. Animal people are utterly cruelly mistreated day in and day out to feed the very industry that supplies all the meat consumed by humans. I hope it is clear that the best and really the only way is to be vegan.

0: This left the immense burden of suffering and murdering the innocent from our hearts.
1: Our deepest gratitude to Supreme Master Qinghai for sharing your wisdom on the only solution to ending the suffering of animal people, a worldwide shift to a vegan lifestyle. 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
2: Vegan, surprise your friends. 10. Love, praise, and pray to the three reunited at most powerful, God, Tim Kuotu, and the Son of God.
1: Gentle viewers, thank you for your presence today. 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

Animal agriculture is the single largest contributor to climate destabilization, water pollution and depletion, deforestation, species extinction, human disease, and human hunger. What we do unto non-human animals, we do unto ourselves. The Venerable Tashi Nima, vegan,

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May all beings be awakened by their divine grace. Etc.

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The locals will wish you a Mahlzeit, meaning have a good meal. In German, the official language spoken by residents of spectacular Liechtenstein. I am Sabine. The polite Liechtensteiner are overjoyed to hear your stories of vegan living, where peace and unconditional love are conveyed to all beings of all life forms. May peace soon be here by all adhering to the vegan lifestyle and spiritual guidance by God's tender love and care. The Principality of Liechtenstein, one of the smallest countries in the world, is located in the Central Alps between Austria and Switzerland. With just over 38,000 inhabitants, Liechtenstein is a constitutional monarchy ruled by His Serene Highness Prince Hans Adam II. This peaceful nation prefers neutrality and has not had an army since 1868. Liechtenstein's terrain ranges from rugged mountains to forests, foothills, and a wide plain that borders the Great Rhine River. Despite its small size, Liechtenstein is home to a wide variety of plants and wildlife, hundreds of which are native. The principality has also taken special care to preserve wetland areas, where the balance of life is more delicate. Liechtenstein also makes good green use of its abundant sunshine and has received the top award from Europe's Solar Superstate Prize for its solar energy implementation. Historical landmarks in Liechtenstein include fairytale castles such as Vaduz, a symbol of the capital city. Originally built in the 12th century, Vaduz Castle is now home to the royal family. Other landmarks of Liechtenstein include historic sites and museums, such as the Treasure Chamber, containing both art exhibits and dazzling displays of royal gifts and crown jewels. What an incredible time we had visiting heritage-rich Liechtenstein with you. Festive viewers, may you strengthen your connection with the Almighty Creator by following the peaceful, loving, vegan way of life.

For decades, Supreme Master Qinghai Vegan has illuminated our world with her divine teachings. A fully enlightened master, she imparts the Kuan Yin method of meditation to those desiring to immediately discover the God nature within, to achieve in one lifetime eternal liberation from the cycle of transmigration. The Kuan Yin method has been practiced by all enlightened masters, such as the worshipped world-honored one Shakyamuni Buddha, vegan, the worshipped Son of God, Jesus Christ, vegetarian, the venerated master and philosopher Confucius, vegetarian, the venerated Lord Krishna, vegetarian, the venerated master and philosopher Lao Tzu, vegan, the venerated Lord Mahavira, vegan, the beloved Prophet Muhammad, vegetarian, peace be upon him, Sri Guru Nanak Dev Ji, vegetarian, and many more. Supreme Master Qinghai Vegan emphasizes that if we always remember God, render selfless service to others, and follow the laws of the universe, we will reach our highest potential as humans and truly understand our purpose on Earth.

0: an extraordinary living example of compassion.
1: She lovingly and regularly sends material and financial assistance to refugees, the homeless, natural disaster victims, and others needing relief. Supreme Master Qinghai Vegan receives love and recognition from various organizations, media, governments, individuals, and many awards, such as the 2006 Gucci Peace Prize, considered the Nobel Peace Prize of the East, the World Spiritual Leadership Award in 1994, the Mahavir Award in 2008, February 22nd and October 25th, both proclaimed as the Supreme Master Qinghai Day, an honorary citizen of the United States, etc., and has been honored throughout the years with numerous other awards and accolades for her outstanding philanthropic and humanitarian deeds.

etc. We apologize for not being able to show many other awards and honors for lack of space and time. Supreme Master Qinghai Vegan respectfully thank all special individuals, organizations, leaders, and governments for all your genuine, loving, ongoing support. May heaven bless you forevermore. We, the Supreme Master Qinghai International Association members, are also sincerely grateful for your expressive kindness, wishing you the best. A true voice for our beautiful animal friends, Supreme Master Qinghai Vegan promotes the peaceful, loving plant-based diet and envisions, with humanity's awakening to the sacredness of all life, a tranquil and glorious all-vegan world where people of both animal and human kingdoms live in respectful harmony. Her initiatives included alternative living flyer distribution, the international vegan restaurants, Loving Hut, vegan food companies, vegan fur products, Supreme Master Television, as well as writing and speaking to influential government and media leaders, participating in televised conferences on climate change, etc. Whether we're aware of it or not, her efforts have had an enormous influence on global awareness of the animal people-friendly lifestyle and how this benevolent way can bring lasting peace among nations while saving our planet from climate change and disasters. Supreme Master Qinghai Vegan has traveled worldwide and held discourses with the public and her disciples on a variety of spiritual topics. We now invite you to watch Supreme Master Qinghai's message titled Master Grants an Audience to the King of War, Part 1 of 6, given on August 20, 2026, on Between Master and Disciples, with subtitles in many languages.

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0: today is the 20th of August, 2026. I have asked the Trinity whether or not there's anything special. Otherwise, I take a rest. So I'm told that I have only 40 minutes to rest, and then peace will be disturbed. How can you have a rest when you hear that in 40 minutes you will be disturbed? But nevertheless, I did as told, and then truly, in 30 minutes, the King of Peace requested that I let the King of War have a talk with me. So I thought, in hell, he's been held. He's been jailed in hell. If he wants to talk to me, we will have to make a special arrangement. I let him and said, what is it? So he said that he's the King of War, not the criminal. So he's not supposed to be in jail. I said, yes, you are. You're the King of War. Fine. Maybe you are assigned to make war in some places. But you're not allowed to mess with my disciples, with my team members, because they are working for me, for God's assignment to me, for peace in the world. You do your job, I do mine. Why would you mess with me? The war has already cost me a lot. The war is such trouble for me, physically, emotionally, mentally, spiritually. It has cost me too much already. Why do you have to mess up my work, huh? You deserve it to be in hell forever. You caused me to lose many of my team workers, yes, and delay a lot of my projects. That caused me a lot of suffering personally. And you said you are not a criminal? What are you then? You cannot mess with me? You messed up my team members so that they left or they can't work or... We have to be separated, spread out in different countries, so inconvenient to work. That caused me a lot more extra work. If they don't do their job well, it affects me also. And they cost me lots of money through the bank and all that, yes. Or through losing to thieves. Some are official thieves. Yeah. Some other thieves are registered on YouTube and other media openly, and no one does anything about it. So they can do whatever is unlawful, right in front of the law. So they are free to copy everything from me, from my verbal teaching, to my own designs, to make money, to evade tax, so they can scam people continually, spiritually and materially, living in luxury, getting respected by bribing officials, police, etc. No one dares to sue them, for fear of brutal revenge, including gang rape. I am too busy, innerly and without work, to even take care of all these issues, you know, because of or related to your instigated war. There are never enough words to list all your sins, so don't tell me that you are not a criminal.
1: That has affected me in many things. And I can't even see my disciples face to face. I live in a tent. Cold, hot, nobody cares, eh? Yeah. Many, many things I can't tell you all. And you say you're not a criminal, eh? So what are you then? See, I have to work far away from any of my meditation centers that I bought with my own earned money. I don't even take anything from my disciples, yeah? Most of the centers I bought were myself, and all the donations are from my own earned, honest, clean money.
0: Not even borrowed
1: from any banks.
0: I don't make any karma with you. Yeah? Actually, the donations I give sometimes are at the cost of my disciples. Not that they donate anything to me. It's just that I don't have enough money to buy many more centers for them to be comfortably meditating in. Because you cause so much trouble and I give a lot of money out.
1: For the victims.
0: I don't regret it. It's worthy to help others before ourselves. And that's what I told them, my disciples also. And we all accepted that. So when we do a retreat, even since a long time ago, I sometimes have given hundreds of thousands
1: or millions
0: of dollars, which is a lot to me, when I could save it to buy more centers for my disciples. But we couldn't because the world doesn't have peace. People are facing disasters and trouble anywhere, or in war zones, or losing everything. Whatever I can, I have to do. Helping them quietly or openly, it depends on the situation. And while my disciples have to stay in tents for retreats, they have to bring their own tents. And sometimes we eat in the rain or under the hot sun. No protection except the trees. I don't abuse anything from anybody else. I don't abuse my position to make trouble for anyone or to profit for myself. I work hard to earn my money, yeah, to make some business. And it's all vegan, all benevolent business. I don't consider myself making trouble for you or your job, anything. So if you make trouble for my team, stealing up trouble for me because of all that, then you are a criminal. You make them become less than what they are supposed to be. In that case, you're fighting with me indirectly also. We are a clean group. I taught my disciples all the clean things, all the virtues, morals, and to sacrifice for others. Huh? What have I done? So that you have to trouble me even worse than war. You are worse than a criminal, not to talk about if you are a criminal. I let you talk today out of fairness. Tell me, not that you're worth it. You don't do your job well. You cross the boundary of your work, so-called duty or privilege. Tell me now, how should I treat you? Huh? You can see it yourself. We had the best meditation center in Taiwan. That's the first time.
1: After almost 40 years of my mission.
0: That we spent some tens of millions to buy that center. Even then, it was not enough for all my disciples to meditate in. Before that center, mostly our centers were very small, or they don't have big structures, because I spend my money to help people in war, in disaster. What have I done wrong then, huh? What have I done wrong that you could use an excuse to interfere with my work? My work is to make people feel relieved, comforted, or happy. And maybe your work is making war if you have any excuses. But you don't have any excuses to mess with my peaceful work. I am not making war with you. Let me finish my talk first. I'm not making war with you or anyone. But I have to help people in war and help the war to be less and less wherever I can. As a master, as a Buddha, would you expect me to close my eyes, sipping tea, huh? Eating nice food, and keeping all my money, or even just to buy the centers for my disciples, and don't care who dies, who lives, who suffers, who's in hell because of all the temptations, all the terrible demons that lure them into doing bad things and make them suffer.
1: You expect me to close my eyes, pretending that nothing happens as long as me and my disciples are well off, comfortable? Then you will leave me in peace? No. Even if you expect that, I don't do it. I don't follow your wicked road, understand me? Maybe you are the king of war by the decree of the world karma. But I'm not working for you. I'm your king, even. I'm the king of kings of kings of kings. You have no business messing with my work, which is designed by God, designated by God. You even go against God, harming my work, so you can be in hell forever. Whether or not war can continue for a while longer, because your subordinates are still there. I cannot jail them all because they just follow your orders. Even from hell, you still can order them. I know all that, but I cannot just let you out, okay? So be happy in jail, in hell. Even whatever you complain about, I might listen, but I will not act on it because you don't have any excuses to make trouble for me and my work. You said you want to have a court case, go to the court and argue with me, huh? Which court do you want to go to? I am the court, okay? I'm the king of Dharma wheel turning. I judge you fairly. You now have nothing to complain about. You have nowhere to go to complain. I work for God, the utmost powerful, the head of all the universes. I work for the Trinity, the reunited, utmost powerful. Where do you want to go to file your complaint, huh? And what merit do you have to be granted that? Who would side with you, the king who is bloodthirsty, using world karma to kill, to help zealous ghosts, demons, to harm me and my work? Who would side with you? Everyone in the universes, love, peace, kindness, harmony between countries, between each other. Yeah, you and your subordinates, break many bridges which heal the nation's conflicts and make friendship between countries. I sometimes even personally have to sacrifice to mend the bridge again. What do you do to earn anything, huh? What do you do to even talk to me?

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3: 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We follow the teaching of all the saints and sages. We thank, love, and praise them, who are the representatives of God, for our spiritual elevation.

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0: We sincerely thank all the reporters, journalists, photographers, camera persons, individuals, groups, companies, everywhere in the world, for all your involved contributions of news that inform and bring hope to the people from both human and animal kingdoms, as well as countless other beings, thus uplifting the atmosphere of our planet. May heaven bless your noble endeavors and protect you always, especially while on challenging duty.
1: The world's most well-behaved gentleman takes a bath.

0: fortunate and blessed are we to be co-inhabitants with the amazing people from the animal kingdom that grace and colour our planet. In countless beneficial ways, they add beauty and joy to our lives. Their nobility through unconditional love, loyalty and heroic life-saving actions is a constant source of wonder and inspiration. What would our world be like without our fun and intelligent animal friends? We simply could not imagine it. Thanks be to the Providence for all the cherished Animal Kingdom people. May we always honour their God-given precious lives as we honour a part of ourselves.
1: Vegan, because we want our children to learn mercy and compassion.

as your Arbanite friend leads you up a pine-fringed path on mind-easing Salamis Island in legend-filled Greece. The sight of the sparkling Saronic Gulf below causes you to exclaim in delight, Ti orea! That means, how lovely, in Greek, one of the languages spoken by the heritage-proud Arbanites. Salamis has long been home to Arbanite communities, and islanders still gather at the Phanerominy Monastery for the August Feast of the Virgin Mary, Vegetarian, which draws pilgrims from across Greece. My name is Tamatina. As our compassion develops through spiritual practice, we naturally convey more care in daily life. The fond-hearted Arvanites are touched by your sincere willingness to help those in need. In the tender benevolence of the Almighty, may your soul be ever uplifted in the unity with the Divine.

seeing weavers, rhythmic hand and foot movements on a traditional loom as he deftly creates brilliant kente cloth in gold-hearted Ghana, you call it in admiration, Ayeko. That means well done, a cherished Akan expression heard across Ghana as a salute to good work. Honoring the spirit of Akwaba or welcome, Ghanaians are known for the warmth and respect they show to neighbors and visitors alike. I'm Kwarteng. Your family's faces will light up with joy as they taste the hearty vegan red stew of black-eyed peas in a rich, spicy tomato sauce served alongside golden fried plantain. The cheerful, smiling Ghanaians share your love of such nourishing dishes that honor all lives. In God's tender care, may vegan meals be served in every home, creating loving sanctuaries of life. Welcome to Noteworthy News, conscientious news for a greener world.

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0: December 2023. Australia and France agree to patch up past differences and sign a bilateral roadmap with three pillars covering defense and security, climate change response, and education and culture. By creating peace, we all can make a loving, serene, and prosperous world.
1: In today's news, Japan promises funds for transportation development in Turkestan. 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US-based hygiene products company developing technology to replace trees with desert plants in paper products. Coalition in Rwanda trains thousands to strengthen cervical cancer prevention. Colombian medical team evacuates newborns to safety during powerful earthquake. Yeast strains with protein profiles suitable for human consumption identified in Spain. And a storm in United States reveals alleged animal people warning case. All this and more on Supreme Master Television, your constructive global TV channel.

0: Greetings, Your Majesty, the Cobb, who came from 5 zillion plus light years from this planet Earth. We love you. The people in your land, in your celestial land, do they look like us? Now, would you please tell me, what is the purpose of your sacred visit to our humble earth here? Yes. First, to congratulate you and all the people of this planet for escaping the greatest war that could have happened. Dear King of Kings of Kings of Kings, this is not some obligation to live long, but it is a right, a privilege that you could be in the forever alive status on any planet, anywhere you choose to sojourn.
1: Please continue watching to find out more about the shape and passenger capacity of His Majesty's UFO, the lifespan of His Kingdom's people, what would happen to the King and his retinue if they stayed too long on Earth, etc.

0: Our most kind Supreme Master Qinghai, Vegan, caringly recorded her meeting with His Majesty King Ko on June 16, 2026. His Majesty provided Master with fascinating details about his kingdom and citizens and presented a precious gift to Master.
1: The King of Love wants you to talk to King Ko, K-O, from his kingdom named Fo, F-O. Fo means life. Greetings, Your Majesty King Ko, who came from 5 zillion plus light years from this planet Earth. We love you. This must have been a long journey. Hopefully you feel well. Are you well upon arriving here? Yes. Does our atmosphere bother you in any way?
2: No, no.
1: We have equipment to protect ourselves. And welcome to planet Earth, King Ko and your retinue. How long will you stay here?
2: 8 days.
1: I hope you feel well while you are staying on this planet. Is there something you would like to share with us?
2: Yes, yes, I do.
1: The journey from Fall Land to planet Earth took 7 months and 5 days by special spacecraft. By the way, sir, is it like one of those mysterious UFOs that come and go? Does it look like one of them, yes?
2: Wow.
1: Is it round shape or cigar shape, sir? Or square shape? Or triangle shape? What shape is it? Round shape. And how many people can this UFO carry?
2: 8. Thank you, sir. That's very, very interesting.
1: Your citizens, your people in Fall Land, it's like a Buddha land, like paradise, right, sir? Yes, it is. Do you have all kinds of fruit, and trees, and vegetables like us here? No? What do you have then for, like, scenery?
2: Beautiful scenery
1: with all kinds of trees, mountains, and rivers, but they are so brilliant and beautiful. It's not like the mountains, rivers, or trees and the
2: scenery here.
1: Much more beautiful. It's kind of ethereal. Yeah. Do you have animal people there on your planet?
2: No, no.
1: The people in your land, in your celestial land, do they look like us?
2: No. They are not physical.
1: They can manifest as physical, but they are not normally physical. They are beautiful people, tall and divine looking. Yeah, even in the non-physical form, if you have divine eyes, you can see them in celestial dress with beautiful hair, beautiful eyes, and beautiful face features.
2: Thank you, sir.
1: Okay. Sorry, there are so many questions for my people. I kind of know what it's like, even if I'm not there. I kind of know, but all these questions are for the Earth people. Thank you, sir, for being patient. Now, would you please tell me what is the purpose of your sacred visit to our humble Earth here?
2: Yes.
1: First, to congratulate you and all the people of this planet for escaping the greatest war that could have happened. It could have been a worse war than all of the wars that you knew before. And also to present you with a gift for the King of Kings of Kings of Kings. The gift is divine life from our world to you.
2: Oh.
1: Just to me? not to the people on this planet? No, no. Because they don't have enough merit to receive it. Yes, sorry, I understand. But if some of the humans are truly longing to have a divine life, like the citizens of your land, is it possible that they can achieve it by praying, asking, requesting, doing penance, or doing meditation of some kind? Is it possible? No, cannot. Could you tell me why? Yes, because, first of all, the human

greet you with love, honor. And we would like you to bring our greetings and love back to your people when you return. Oh, by the way, do the people in your land, due to your blessing, live forever? Yes, they live forever. Happily, blissfully, wisely, comfortably, etc. Wow, that's very nice, very nice. I wish the people on this planet could know such a privileged, sacred lifestyle. So I am gifted with this divine life status from your gracious King. Then I will never die. I will live forever, no matter where I am, yes? Exactly, exactly. Wow, thank you so much. Your Majesty, I wouldn't really like to live forever on this planet because the physical body is not all that pure and comfortable as in your Buddha land. So I will just live as much as possible until the body gives out. I don't mind. I don't mind to go home. I have served this world life after life so many lifetimes already. It's about time to go home. I mean, for the soul to be freed, to enjoy the soul life, and not have to be burdened with the physical, the heavy weight of karma and retributions and all those related issues. But thank you, sir. Maybe I will use this divine life in some way. I don't know yet. I will have to think about it in a physical way, with the physical mind and the physical thinking. Or would you be so kind to suggest something to me? How to use it best? Dear King of Kings of Kings of Kings, this is not some obligation to live long, but it is a right, a privilege that you could be in the forever alive status on any planet, anywhere you choose to sojourn. Or you could not use it, but you are still respected in the whole universe as someone who has the privilege to keep the title, the power to live forever in a divine lifestyle. I thank you so much, Your Majesty, King of Folk. Thank you so much. I'm sorry, my voice is not good today. Too much stress. My work is too much stress in this physical realm. It is not so relaxed and blissful like in your land. For educational purposes, could you please elaborate more about what kind of privilege, what kind of power, and what kind of status would a being who holds the right of divine life have, if it's possible to tell us? Thank you. A divine life being would have too many, many, many numerous privileges, powers, and abilities. There are too many to even list them. Is it possible to say just a few of them, like the main points? We thank you so much, so much, so much. Quietly, you have also been helping us, and now you have come all this way just to share the joy with us for some reason, the peace achievement and some still developments. We really love you and thank you. I am in the physical world and it's such a long distance from your kingdom. But is it possible to contact or connect with you at all? Oh yes, yes, we can. And if there's any need and we can help, please tell us. Oh, that's wonderful. That's very kind and generous of you. In the 8 days that you will stay on this planet, do you plan to do something?

Special? No, not really. Just perhaps naturally and automatically lend some of our energy and blessings before we leave. Oh, that's wonderful. That is too generous of you. Will that harm you spiritually, physically, emotionally, or in any way? No, no. Even if it does, we could recover fast in our land where the energy is so pure, healing, and it naturally would cure us if we happen to catch an unfavorable effect in any way. Wow, that's good, that's good, that's good. It's nice to hear that. Thank you, sir. Could you in any way stay longer than 8 days? No, we cannot. The atmosphere of the earth is too heavy, laden with too much negativity and too much harmful energy. If we stay longer, we will not be able to go back. Even though we are protected already by our own power and special technology and equipment, if we stay longer, all this will not be able to sustain us, and we will not be able to return home and keep our status and power as before. So, reluctantly, we will stay 8 days, and then we have to leave. But we can always connect and contact you. Thank you, sir. Thank you for your highest spiritual gift. I'm very touched. I still have to think about how and whether to use it. For coming and along with the other kings from far away, bringing so much supportive and blessing energy. In the name of all beings on earth, we thank you, we thank you, we thank you so much, so much, so much. And I think your land and your people will never need anything more than what you have already achieved. But just in case there is any need, please let me know. Thank you. Please have a good rest and recover before you leave us. May God's blessing be with you and your people all the way.

0: 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It is hoped the gift will help provide Master with all she needs on earth and further support her sacred mission. We wish His Majesty the very best and deeply thank Him for His blessings for our planet. 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
1: Kyrgyzstan and Japan signed grant agreement to fund road equipment. The Minister of Finance of Kyrgyzstan, His Excellency Ruslan Sinaliev, and Japan's Parliamentary Vice Minister for Foreign Affairs, Her Excellency Eri Arfia, recently signed a pact for approximately $4 million in funding to purchase road and transport equipment. The funds will help update Kyrgyzstan's technical capacity and improve the efficiency of work in developing and improving national transport infrastructure. Both countries also discussed ongoing cooperation in healthcare, energy, urban transport, support for businesses, and updated systems of digitalization. Up to date, Japan is a Shining World Leadership Awards for Compassion, Generosity, and Animal Protection Laureate. Our appreciation, Japan, for your generous offer of funding to provide support to the socio-economic development of Kyrgyzstan. In heaven's abundance, may the citizens of Kyrgyzstan benefit from the improvement and efficiency of all infrastructure projects.
2: Climate change threatens ancient oaks in England, UK. In a sad note, this June, the world lost a 1,000-year-old tree in Sherwood Forest, the venerable tree, the major oak. Tree experts say England is home to more of these ancient oaks with a circumference of over 9 meters, aged at least 400 years, than the rest of Europe combined. Sadly, though, these giants are now disproportionately affected by the summer's extreme heat and drought, and indeed the recurring recent heat waves in Europe that are associated with climate change. Experts explain that the hot, dry weather causes limb failure in the ancient giants, and the branches become brittle from a lack of water. One analysis found that half of these ancient oaks could be lost over the next 60 years, even more if climate change accelerates. Such alarming news! Many thanks, noble ancient trees, for the life you provide. We ask humans everywhere to safeguard you through a sustainable vegan lifestyle in celestial governance.
1: Vegans, love of heaven.
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0: Hi there, I'm Zane, a vegan carpenter from the Snowshoe Hare Kingdom.
1: Have you been doing a bit of vegan cooking lately?
0: I certainly have. It's the only way we live. Here is a tip for how to clean a burnt induction cooktop. For burnt on Mars or white mineral deposits, gentle cleaning is key to avoid scratching the glass surface. Let the cooktop cool completely before cleaning. For burnt residue, mix baking soda with a little water to make a thick paste and apply it to the affected area. Lightly dab or spray with white vinegar and leave it for 10 to 15 minutes. Gently rub in small circular motions with a soft microfiber cloth or non-abrasive sponge. For stubborn residue, carefully use an induction-safe scraper or plastic spatula, keeping it at a slight angle. Wipe the surface with a damp cloth and dry thoroughly. For white marks caused by hard water deposits, use a soft cloth dampened with equal parts white vinegar and water. Avoid using steel wool, abrasive pads, stiff brushes, and harsh or ammonia-based cleaners, as these can scratch or damage the cooktop. Lots of love for being veg and going green to save the planet for all humans and us all co-inhabitants alike. And thank you for watching. Now, the weather around the world.

0: the most powerful daily prayer for any time and before meditation, which is the order from God, and Supreme Master Ching Hai shares with us by His blessed grace.
1: We humbly worship, praise, thank, obey, and love God Almighty, the Most High, the Greatest, for world vegan, world peace, and our soul liberation. We thank, love, praise the only Son of God, who is the ultimate Master for our salvation. We follow the teaching of all the saints and sages. We thank, love, and praise them who are the representatives of God for our spiritual elevation.

0: 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After more than 20 years and about $250 million in research for alternative fiber sources, the firm has identified a drought-tolerant desert succulent, Hesperalo funifera. The plant requires significantly less water to cultivate than conventional crops. Beyond curbing deforestation, Hesperalo farming could ease pressure on water resources in arid regions. 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
0: Medical team protects newborns during powerful earthquake in Colombia. Dr. Germán Andrés Somoyar, a pediatrician and his medical team at Clínica Panamericana, helped protect 10 newborns during a 7.4 magnitude earthquake in Apartado, Colombia, on August 10, 2026. Committed to caring for vulnerable infants, Dr. Somoyar rushed to the clinic's sixth-floor neonatal unit as tremors shook the building. Amid the evacuation, Dr. Somoyar risked his safety by gathering two newborns from their cribs and carrying them outside while mobilizing colleagues to evacuate the remaining infants and their mothers. Despite recognition, Dr. Somoyar emphasized that it was a team effort to keep all patients safe. Explaining his motivation, he said, "In my line of work, the children always have 100% absolute priority. Our gratitude, Dr. Somoyar and team, for your heroic commitment to protecting the most vulnerable. In the Almighty's mercy, may the precious newborns be safe and protected now and throughout their entire lives."
1: Vegan side effect. Think you can move mountains? That's the start.
0: Coming up, yeast strains with protein profiles fitting vegan protein manufacturing identified by Spanish researchers. We are truly grateful to Cactus Animal Shelter in Zambia for their compassionate rescue and rehabilitation efforts, offering care, safety, and education programs to protect vulnerable animal friends. 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
1: Welcome back to Noteworthy News, encouraging news for a long-lived world. Yeast strains offer promise for new vegan protein development in Spain. After screening 27 strains of yeast, researchers at the University of Castilla-La Mancha, Spain, have identified 10 strains that are suitable for developing protein sources for human consumption. With the urgent call to shift to sustainable food manufacturing practices, moving away from animal people meat to vegan foods, scientists are researching the potential of yeast since it can be grown using far less land, water, and time than raising animal people requires. Most of the yeast strains also showed the ability to lower cholesterol in testing and provided a fuller range of essential amino acids compared to many plant proteins. High-spirited news, University of Castilla-La Mancha researchers, for your enlightening study on the feasibility of yeast in manufacturing vegan proteins. May scientists continue to develop more proteins that are healthy, delicious, and earth-friendly in divine splendor.
2: Storm reveals animal people abuse in the United States. During a storm on August 11, 2026, in Merrillville, Indiana, USA, a fallen tree damaged a trailer and revealed an alleged hoarding situation involving more than 70 canine persons and about 5 feline persons. Concerned neighbors alerted Humane Indiana Shelter, Merrillville Police, and Lake County Animal Control worked with shelter staff to investigate and removed the animal individuals to safety. By Friday, August 21st, the shelter, which had just reopened after a week-long power outage, reported that more than 70 dog individuals had been identified. Humane Indiana described the rescue as its largest hoarding operation to date. The dog and cat folk received veterinary examinations, medication, food, and shelter while the investigation continued. Our heartfelt thanks, Humane Indiana, Merrillville Police, Lake County Animal Control, and all involved. May the animal people rescued restore their well-being and soon find loving homes in the tender embrace of the Providence.
1: Here's our joke of the day to complement your cheerful mood, entitled The Musical Repair.
3: Jesse proudly told his friend Miles that he had fixed his dripping faucet himself.
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5: The dripping has stopped, but now the faucet whistles whenever I turn it on.
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6: And now we have a heartline in Aulatsis or Vietnamese with multiple language subtitles from Nhật Dương in Aulac, also known as Vietnam.
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7: Noble Nhật Yung, your prayers are appreciated. Hopefully, all who hear them will join you in this heartfelt appeal. God Almighty's power has never been as strong as it is now on this earth, and so our sincere prayers are more powerful as well. The negative is losing strength here, and God is gaining. It is up to us to declare what we want on this earth and live accordingly, that we may come into alignment with God's holy will. When all beings on this earth become vegan, His plan shall be manifested on our planet. Keep praying and knowing in your heart that God's purpose will be done, and soon it will be so. May you and blessed Old Lạc or Vietnam awaken to the divine love within and all around you, sending you so much love.
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2: Vegetarianism in Religion: The Prohibition of Animal Flesh Eating, Part 9 of 9. For it is the life of all flesh, the blood of it is for the life thereof. Therefore I said unto the children of Israel, ye shall eat the blood of no manner of flesh, for the life of all flesh is the blood thereof. Whosoever eateth it shall be cut off. Leviticus, Holy Hebrew Bible.
3: Ye shall not eat anything with the blood, blood meaning flesh, which has blood. Leviticus, Holy Hebrew Bible.
2: And while the flesh was yet between their teeth, ere it was chewed, the wrath of the Lord was kindled against the people, and the Lord smote the people with a very great plague. Numbers, Holy Hebrew Bible.
3: One who destroys a single life is considered to have destroyed an entire world, and one who saves a single life is considered to have saved an entire world. Talmud, Sanhedrin 4:5.
2: Sikhism. If you say that God resides in all, why do you kill a hen? Sri Guru Granth Sahib.
3: It is foolish to kill animals by cruelty and call it sanctified food. Sri Guru Granth Sahib.
2: You kill life and call it an act of religion. Then what is irreligion? Sri Guru Granth Sahib.
3: If blood touches a cloth, it becomes unfit for use. If blood or meat is consumed by a human being, how can his heart be pure? Sri Guru Granth Sahib.
2: Our Guru, our spiritual guide, only stands by us if we do not eat any meat or dead bodies. Sri Guru Granth Sahib.
3: Kabir, they oppress living beings and kill them and call it proper. When the Lord calls for their account, what will their condition be? Sri Guru Granth Sahib.
2: Kabir, it is tyranny to use force and kill. The Lord shall call you to account. Sri Guru Granth Sahib.
3: You say that the one Lord is in all, so why do you kill chickens? You are impure. You do not understand the pure Lord. You do not know his mystery. Says Kabir, you have missed out on paradise. Your mind is set on hell. Sri Guru Granth Sahib.
2: Those mortals who consume marijuana, flesh and wine, no matter what pilgrimages, fasts and rituals they follow, they will all go to hell. Sri Guru Granth Sahib.
3: Bhagat Kabir says that the best foods is eating khichdi, where nectar sweets is the salt. You eat hunted meat, but which animal is willing to have their head cut? Khichdi is a vegetarian rice and lentil dish. Sri Guru Granth Sahib.
2: The world eats dead carcasses, living by neglect and greed, like a goblin or a beast. They kill and eat the forbidden carcasses of meat. So control your urges, or else you will be seized by the Lord and thrown into the tortures of hell. Sri Guru Granth Sahib.
3: Just as clothes stained with blood become impure, one cannot have pure consciousness when one consumes blood and flesh of other beings. Sri Guru Granth Sahib.
2: You kill living beings and call it a righteous action. Tell me, brother, what would you call an unrighteous action? You call yourself the most excellent sage. Then who would you call a butcher? Sri Guru Granth Sahib.
3: Taoism. Buy captive animals and give them freedom. How commendable is abstinence that dispenses with a butcher. While walking, be mindful of worms and ants. Be cautious with fire and do not set mountain woods or forests ablaze. Do not go into the mountain to catch birds in nets, nor to the water to poison fishes and minnows. Do not butcher the ox. Tract of the Quiet Way.
2: Zoroastrianism. Those plants, I, Ahura Mazda, rain down upon the earth to bring food to the faithful and fodder to the beneficent cow. Ahura Mazda means God. Avesta Vendida.
3: And he, the god Adwahish, will show to creatures that the slaughter of the varying kinds of livestock animals is a grievous sin, and that the profit therefrom is small. And this will he command. Ye are men, slaughter not the livestock animals, as hitherto ye have slaughtered them. Anthology of Zarathustra. Etc. These are just some examples. For more details, please log on to suprememastertv.com/scrolls.
4: You see, eating animal flesh means we are decreasing our love in our being, from our structure, holy structure. We are born from God. We were holy. We were true children of God. But if we eat the animals, then the mixing of blood type and genetic code between human and animals make us lose our status as the crown of creation. As pure humans, the children of God, we are under direct connection with the light, with the mighty master power of the commanding center of the universe. We have absolute command over all under heaven because we were pure and were children of God. But as we keep putting different elements into our beings, even physically, it will affect our spiritual structure as well. Because we became misling, a mixing structure, not pure. We became hybrid, vulnerable to attack from the dark force because we are not pure anymore. Thus, this kind of mixling creature could be annihilated because this mixling creature sent very confusing energy, confusing message into the center of the universe. It's not recognized as pure human. So we could be eliminated out of physical realm to be recycled, to be screened out for pureness again and to be reused. But this process can be very painful and torturous over long periods, could be hundreds of thousands of earth years.
5: Everybody knows that vegan diet is good for health and to save the planet. They will be awakening their own great, compassionate, loving self-nature. And then their level of consciousness will rise up automatically and they will understand more than they ever did. And they'll be closer to heaven than what they are right now.
2: We sincerely thank all the reporters, journalists, photographers, camera persons, individuals, groups, companies everywhere in the world for all your involved contributions of news that inform and bring hope to the people from both human and animal kingdoms, as well as countless other beings, thus uplifting the atmosphere of our planet. May heaven bless your noble endeavors and protect you always, especially while on challenging duty.
6: Daily News Stream, October 6, 2026.
7: Eritrea announced on October 1st that it was cutting diplomatic ties with Ethiopia after Ethiopia expelled 10 Eritrean diplomats. Ethiopia gave the diplomats 48 hours to leave and said it would close its embassy in Asmara, Eritrea. Ethiopia accused the diplomats of threatening its national security, while Eritrea denied hostile activities and accused Ethiopia of waging war for Red Sea access and arming Eritrean opposition groups.
6: Ukraine or Ukraine is ready to accept a combined ceasefire covering energy facilities and Black Sea shipping routes, Foreign Minister Andriy Sybiha said.
7: The UK Ministry of Defense announced on September 30th that a global coalition's military mission against the terrorist group ISIS or Islamic State of Iraq and Syria in Iraq had concluded and coalition forces, including UK personnel, had departed. Iraqi security forces and the Kurdish Peshmerga would take primary responsibility for Iraq's security after more than a decade of coalition operations and training. The UK would continue supporting Iraq through a bilateral defense partnership focused on counter-terrorism, military education, and developing defense capabilities.
6: A crude oil tanker was struck by an unidentified projectile about 4 nautical miles, or around 7.5 kilometers, off Oman's coast on October 2nd, the UK Maritime Trade Operations Center said. All crew members were safe, and no environmental impact had been reported as of that evening.
8: Original action.
7: The U.S. states of Arkansas, Louisiana, and Alabama announced legal action on September 30th, asking the U.S. Supreme Court to strike down abortion shield law in the U.S. states of New York, California, and Massachusetts, which protect providers who mail abortion pills to states with abortion restrictions. The suing states argue that the shield laws prevent them from enforcing their abortion laws against providers operating elsewhere. Arkansas, Louisiana, and Alabama also filed a separate federal lawsuit against individuals and companies allegedly involved in distributing abortion pills nationwide.
6: The U.K. government launched a £16 million legal support grant on October 1st to expand free legal advice for people facing eviction, debt, disputes over government benefits, and legal problems arising from family separation across England and Wales. Running through March 2029, the program will fund 48 frontline organizations to provide support in person and online. The funding aims to help people resolve problems earlier, prevent homelessness and financial hardship, and reduce unnecessary court action.
7: U.S. President Donald Trump signed an executive order on September 29th, establishing America.gov, an AI or artificial intelligence powered portal designed to provide a single access point for federal government services and information. The order directs federal agencies to integrate their public-facing services into the platform. Users can ask its chatbot questions about services such as passport applications and national parks, with answers drawn from official U.S. government resources.
6: A systematic review of 63 studies involving more than 265,000 people found that cannabis use was associated with about twice the odds of committing violence and a 1.5 times higher chance of experiencing violence. Published in the journal Psychological Medicine, the research supports assessing cannabis use in mental health services and making the public aware of the increased risk of violence exposure.
7: A study of more than 5,500 U.S. adolescents found that teenagers taking fewer than 5,000 steps daily showed the most mental health symptoms, while those taking 12,000 or more had the fewest. Researchers suggest adding 1,000 to 2,000 daily steps may provide meaningful mental health benefits.
6: Experts warn that dengue, a mosquito-borne disease, can become severe even in young, healthy people. Older adults, infants, pregnant women, people with underlying conditions, and those who are overweight or obese face higher risks. Severe dengue can cause shock, major bleeding, or organ failure, particularly during days 3 to 7 when fever may subside. Families should eliminate mosquito breeding sites, monitor warning signs, and seek prompt medical care.
9: We've transgressed 7 of the 9 planetary boundaries that regulates the health of the entire planet.
7: A 2026 report finds 7 of Earth's 9 planetary boundaries, limits considered essential for maintaining a stable, habitable planet, have been exceeded. The breached boundaries include climate change, biodiversity loss, freshwater change, land system change, biogeochemical flows, or excessive nitrogen and phosphorus pollution, novel entities introduction, synthetic chemicals, plastics, etc., and ocean acidification. Scientists warn that increasing pressure on these limits raises the risk of large-scale, persistent, and potentially irreversible changes.
6: The United States experienced its hottest September on record, with the average temperature 1.9 degrees Celsius above normal. Several central states also faced severe flooding from heavy rain, with parts of Nebraska receiving more than 120 millimeters on September 30th and breaking rainfall records.
7: Animal people rights activists have condemned Botswana's authorization to kill 23 elephant individuals for animal people meat for celebrations marking 60 years of independence from Britain. The Botswana-based Elephant Protection Society warned that the decision could undermine conservation and encourage poaching by making government-sanctioned killing appear acceptable. The authorization covered 8 districts, but news outlet BBC said it was unclear how many elephant people had been killed by the morning of the celebrations.
6: The UK joined the EU or European Union-led Ocean Eye International Alliance at the United Nations General Assembly in New York, US, to strengthen ocean monitoring. The initiative will help inform flood defenses and coastal planning, improve resilience to extreme weather, and protect marine ecosystems.
7: Berlin, Germany's Giesten Kiez, or Water Your Neighborhood app maps more than 900,000 trees and estimates their watering needs using age, species, and local rainfall, helping volunteers identify trees most in need and coordinate watering. About 12,000 registered volunteers use the platform to support municipal tree care as summers grow hotter. The freely available software can be adapted by other cities, with versions already operating in several German cities and Paris's 17th district.
6: The world's oceans absorbed a record amount of heat in 2025, equivalent to almost 40 times the energy humanity used that year. The findings come from the latest Copernicus Ocean State Report, published by Mercator Ocean International, an organization that monitors and forecasts ocean conditions. The report found that global sea levels rose by an average of 4.2 millimeters a year between 2012 and 2025, and the oceans have become 17% more acidic over the past 40 years. It also found that 84% of the world's coral reefs experienced heat stress severe enough to cause bleaching between January 2023 and September 2025.
8: The Pure Oti coconut drink is so creamy. 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
6: Ellie Taylor, vegan, has been appointed director of New York City's U.S. Mayor's Office of Animal Welfare by Mayor Zoran Mandani. The nonprofit Voters for Animal Rights founder will advise on animal citizen protection, expanding spay or neuter access, safeguarding urban wildlife folk, supporting animal companion retention, and advancing measures addressing animal individual welfare.
7: The Veg Out All Vegan Street Festival returns to Riverfront Park in Troy, New York, U.S. on October 11, 2026. Hosted by the Capital Region Vegan Network, a New York, U.S.-based vegan promotion group, the free event features vegan food vendors, eco-friendly merchandise, and animal people advocacy groups. 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
6: Rescuers saved an elderly dog person trapped in a 2.5 meter deep cave. The Taipei City Animal Protection Office received a report of the dog friend near Cha Lu Trail in Wonsan District, Taipei, Taiwan or Formosa. They used an aluminum ladder to safely retrieve the frightened, weak dog individual who was sent to the Taipei Animal Nursery.
10: Hi!
7: A loyal dog person led police to his fallen caregiver in Leawood, Kansas, U.S. During a neighborhood patrol, an officer noticed the leash dog individual alone in the road. The dog citizen barked and guided the officer about 45 meters home, where the caregiver had lain injured on the garage floor for more than 3 hours.
6: Wildlife Aid Foundation rescuers Louis and Jack waded through thick mud to save a cormorant friend trapped in an England-UK bog. They brought the bird individual to the rescue center, where veterinarians found swallowed mud was making breathing difficult. The cormorant guy remains under close observation and is recovering with care.
7: Enlightening quote of the day: human and purely individual personal feelings, blood ties and friendship, patriotism and race predilection will all give way to become blended into one universal feeling, the only true and holy, the only unselfish and eternal one, love. An immense love for humanity as a whole. The venerated enlightened master of the Great White Brotherhood, Kud Humi, vegetarian.
6: Previously in part one of this multi-part series on Thane Martin's near-death experiences, Thane recalled leaving his body after his abusers drugged him to the point of an overdose as a child. His late grandfather held him and told him he had to return. Years of mental health struggles followed. In part two, Thane recounts a second near-death experience and a life review that revealed how his actions affected others. The second near-death experience came on an evening when his family had gone to bed. Thane often struggled to sleep and had taken a newly prescribed medication. He says he later learned he was highly allergic to it and should never have been given it. While swimming along in his pool, he began having a seizure. His muscles locked up, he couldn't control his arms or legs, and he drowned.
11: The most bizarre thing was that I literally woke up at the bottom of my pool. and I was laying horizontal, and then all of a sudden, my eyes just opened, and I was at the bottom of the pool. And the weird thing was, is that I wasn't particularly afraid or scared, because I knew I had been someplace, and my heart knew that, because I didn't panic.
6: Thane says he knew exactly where he had been, but couldn't yet remember it. He twisted his body to paddle to a part of the pool about 15 inches or 38 centimeters deep, where he could lie without drowning. He rested there for around 2 hours, looking at the stars, and became fascinated by the cosmos and by scientific things he didn't understand. Thane was subsequently hospitalized to stabilize his mind and body. After coming out of the hospital, he began remembering what had happened during his near-death experience in the pool.
11: So the first thing I experienced was life review. After arriving into heaven, I was surrounded by thousands, tens of thousands, more people than I could ever count. Countless souls. And the most beautiful thing was what I found on the other side was love.
6: It was the same love he remembered feeling during his childhood near-death experience when his grandfather held him. He says he learned that everything in his life was recorded by light and sound, that every atom knows where it is, and that everyone is connected and comes from the same source of light.
11: So, in my life review, everything is organized into what I call bubbles. Infinite bubbles.
6: He says each bubble contained a moment from his life, along with every potential possibility connected to that moment. He could enter the bubble and experience the memory.
11: But the only difference was that you experienced what the other people felt, not your feelings.
6: Thane gives the example of saying hurtful things to his sister. In the life review, he would feel the hurt he caused her. In the next bubble, he could see how his actions affected her best friend the following morning, even though he himself wasn't present.
11: So you ultimately find out that everything that we do ripples forever. So when you create negative energy, it doesn't stop. It continues forever.
6: Thane says these ripple effects also extend to the positive things we do. In part 3, Thane shares what he learned about unconditional love, gratitude, and healing from within.
11: And when I died, I was an atheist. But after my NDE, I have a deep, deep, deep, deep relationship with God.
6: Join us tomorrow for part 3 of this multi-part series on Thane Martin's near-death experiences.
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12: Is it baby?
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12: Cute!
13: Cute!
12: Hold him.
14: You want me to hold him?
12: No, I'm holding.
14: You want to hold him?
12: Cute!
15: With profound humble gratitude and love to all venerated enlightened masters, we bow to the Almighty in soulful gratefulness for gifting us with their holy blessed presence. May all beings be awakened by their divine grace.

0: November 2023. The highest-ranking diplomats of China, Japan, and Korea hold a meeting where the participants agree to re-establish an annual trilateral partnership-building summit between the leaders of the three countries that has not occurred in 4 years. By creating peace, we all can make a loving, serene, and prosperous world.
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0: There are many beautiful cathedrals throughout Mexico, which reminds us of our Holy Father. 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I am Josefina. 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
0: Welcome to It Is You, Discourses from Acihablapa, Quetzalcoatl. Thus spoke Quetzalcoatl, part 2 of 2 on Words of Wisdom. Acihablapa, Quetzalcoatl, thus spoke Quetzalcoatl, is a beautiful tale that offers upliftment to all truth seekers yearning for spiritual understanding. In this book, we follow the travels of the legendary Aztec god Quetzalcoatl, vegetarian, who is the story's enlightened master. In his offering of discourses to earnest seekers, we see that Quetzalcoatl highlights the importance of the inward journey. Transcending both time and space, this journey connects us with the inner heavenly light and music. Thus, the words from Acihablapa Quetzalcoatl illuminate one's spiritual endeavors with profound truth.
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2: Let us continue with selected teachings of Quetzalcoatl, vegetarian, which teach us how to be one with God. It is you, Saint One, who are hope within ourselves, such as we are light in you. Blessed be by us because we are your name. Be conscious of your reign within us. Let your will be done because it is ours also, from the heavy and dormant worlds belonging to you, to the ones which flutter with your wings. Let our body become an altar where corn may be burned in holocaust towards you, and that this may become our nourishment. Make it possible for us to forgive our debts in the others, and that in this way we may touch your forehead in them. And set us free from the evil of believing we are outside of you, because we are your reflections over the earth, the same as you are ours in heaven. Know always that everything you see is nothing but the reflection of your inner state. Don't be like the ignorant who wish to fix the world by trying to fix their neighbors. First, fix your own hearts and later go and fix. And I tell you that, such a day, even the little birds will follow to listen to you. If you become united, let your heart do it, but never turn into organizations, because organizations bring by the hand their sisters the norms, and these others bring their brothers the rights, and among all of them, they will kill the principle of truth from which they were born. May the groups then be born from the inside towards the outside, and never from the outside towards the inside, because while the first opens you up towards evolution, the second cuts off the wings of your progress, and with time it turns more into a jail than into a garden for your spirits. Open up to all, and at the same time, the ones opening up as yourselves will be your conscious brothers. These things won't happen because you read them or frame them within your heads, but only when you feel them in each beating of your hearts and draw them in your devotion and sacrifice over the face of this earth. Indeed, I tell you that no one will leave the school of this world or will elevate himself a single level in it without defeating his body first. Keep watch then, because the time of testing is near and the campaign to pick up the grain has already begun. Much is said about the evil of riches. Nevertheless, I tell you, in its bosom it is neither good nor bad, but depending on the use man makes of it, turns into bad or good. Always think that all which is given to you is not for yourselves, but to become bearers of it, and channels towards other brothers who need it more. Help yourselves in them, give yourselves in them, and fulfill yourselves in them. The master of the world will take you as channels to take the living water to all the earth. Whenever you do this, whenever you do these things, the eyes of the spirit will become open and you will see that you are not alone, that you never were, because many elder brothers are keeping watch over you and are preparing your hearts so that, through their toil, they may expand to all the spheres of the holy name. Do then all that you can for those you see outside of you, because they are really yourselves. And now join me and in silence say with your heart, peace and love to all beings. I am the light of the world. Come to me.
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1: We humbly worship, praise, thank, obey, and love God Almighty, the Most High, the Greatest, for world vegan, world peace, and our soul liberation. We thank, love, praise the only Son of God, who is the ultimate Master, for our salvation. We follow the teaching of all the saints and sages. We thank, love, and praise them, who are the representatives of God, for our spiritual elevation.

0: two of the best things I have ever done for myself and my body was start running and becoming vegan. My life is full of goals and joys, and it's all thanks to a healthy vegan diet. Sometimes I ask myself, how come not everyone is vegan? How come I never knew how good it is being vegan? I wish everyone just gave it a go for a few days or weeks and would see the difference for themselves. Vlad Iksu, vegan.
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2: 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We thank, love, praise the only Son of God, who is the ultimate Master, for our salvation. We follow the teaching of all the saints and sages. We thank, love, and praise them, who are the representatives of God, for our spiritual elevation.

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1: We humbly worship, praise, thank, obey, and love God Almighty, the Most High, the Greatest, for world vegan, world peace, and our soul liberation. We thank, love, praise the only Son of God, who is the ultimate Master for our salvation. We follow the teaching of all the saints and sages. We thank, love, and praise them who are the representatives of God for our spiritual elevation.

we humbly worship, praise, thank, obey, and love God Almighty, the Most High, the Greatest, for world vegan, world peace, and our soul liberation. We thank, love, praise the only Son of God, who is the ultimate Master for our salvation. We follow the teaching of all the saints and sages. We thank, love, and praise them who are the representatives of God for our spiritual elevation.

we humbly worship, praise, thank, obey, and love God Almighty, the Most High, the Greatest, for world vegan, world peace, and our soul liberation. We thank, love, praise the only Son of God, who is the ultimate Master, for our salvation. We follow the teaching of all the saints and sages. We thank, love, and praise them who are the representatives of God for our spiritual elevation.

we humbly worship, praise, thank, obey, and love God Almighty, the Most High, the Greatest, for world vegan, world peace, and our soul liberation. We thank, love, praise the only Son of God, who is the ultimate Master, for our salvation. We follow the teaching of all the saints and sages. We thank, love, and praise them who are the representatives of God for our spiritual elevation.

we humbly worship, praise, thank, obey, and love God Almighty, the Most High, the Greatest, for world vegan, world peace, and our soul liberation. We thank, love, praise the only Son of God, who is the ultimate Master, for our salvation. We follow the teaching of all the saints and sages. We thank, love, and praise them who are the representatives of God for our spiritual elevation.

we humbly worship, praise, thank, obey, and love God Almighty, the Most High, the Greatest, for world vegan, world peace, and our soul liberation. We thank, love, praise the only Son of God, who is the ultimate Master, for our salvation. We follow the teaching of all the saints and sages. We thank, love, and praise them who are the representatives of God for our spiritual elevation.

we humbly worship, praise, thank, obey, and love God Almighty, the Most High, the Greatest, for world vegan, world peace, and our soul liberation. We thank, love, praise the only Son of God, who is the ultimate Master, for our salvation. We follow the teaching of all the saints and sages. We thank, love, and praise them who are the representatives of God for our spiritual elevation.

we humbly worship, praise, thank, obey, and love God Almighty, the Most High, the Greatest, for world vegan, world peace, and our soul liberation. We thank, love, praise the only Son of God, who is the ultimate Master, for our salvation. We follow the teaching of all the saints and sages. We thank, love, and praise them who are the representatives of God for our spiritual elevation.

we humbly worship, praise, thank, obey, and love God Almighty, the Most High, the Greatest, for world vegan, world peace, and our soul liberation. We thank, love, praise the only Son of God, who is the ultimate Master, for our salvation. We follow the teaching of all the saints and sages. We thank, love, and praise them, who are the representatives of God, for our spiritual elevation.

we humbly worship, praise, thank, obey, and love God Almighty, the Most High, the Greatest, for world vegan, world peace, and our soul liberation. We thank, love, praise the only Son of God, who is the ultimate Master, for our salvation. We follow the teaching of all the saints and sages. We thank, love, and praise them who are the representatives of God for our spiritual elevation.

we humbly worship, praise, thank, obey, and love God Almighty, the Most High, the Greatest, for world vegan, world peace, and our soul liberation. We thank, love, praise the only Son of God, who is the ultimate Master, for our salvation. We follow the teaching of all the saints and sages. We thank, love, and praise them who are the representatives of God for our spiritual elevation.

we humbly worship, praise, thank, obey, and love God Almighty, the Most High, the Greatest, for world vegan, world peace, and our soul liberation. We thank, love, praise the only Son of God, who is the ultimate Master, for our salvation. We follow the teaching of all the saints and sages. We thank, love, and praise them who are the representatives of God for our spiritual elevation.

we humbly worship, praise, thank, obey, and love God Almighty, the Most High, the Greatest, for world vegan, world peace, and our soul liberation. We thank, love, praise the only Son of God, who is the ultimate Master for our salvation. We follow the teaching of all the saints and sages. We thank, love, and praise them who are the representatives of God for our spiritual elevation.

we humbly worship, praise, thank, obey, and love God Almighty, the Most High, the Greatest, for world vegan, world peace, and our soul liberation. We thank, love, praise the only Son of God, who is the ultimate Master, for our salvation. We follow the teaching of all the saints and sages. We thank, love, and praise them, who are the representatives of God, for our spiritual elevation.

we humbly worship, praise, thank, obey, and love God Almighty, the Most High, the Greatest, for world vegan, world peace, and our soul liberation. We thank, love, praise the only Son of God, who is the ultimate Master, for our salvation. We follow the teaching of all the saints and sages. We thank, love, and praise them, who are the representatives of God, for our spiritual elevation.

we humbly worship, praise, thank, obey, and love God Almighty, the Most High, the Greatest, for world vegan, world peace, and our soul liberation. We thank, love, praise the only Son of God, who is the ultimate Master, for our salvation. We follow the teaching of all the saints and sages. We thank, love, and praise them who are the representatives of God for our spiritual elevation.

we humbly worship, praise, thank, obey, and love God Almighty, the Most High, the Greatest, for world vegan, world peace, and our soul liberation. We thank, love, praise the only Son of God, who is the ultimate Master, for our salvation. We follow the teaching of all the saints and sages. We thank, love, and praise them, who are the representatives of God, for our spiritual elevation.

we humbly worship, praise, thank, obey, and love God Almighty, the Most High, the Greatest, for world vegan, world peace, and our soul liberation. We thank, love, praise the only Son of God, who is the ultimate Master for our salvation. We follow the teaching of all the saints and sages. We thank, love, and praise them who are the representatives of God for our spiritual elevation.

we humbly worship, praise, thank, obey, and love God Almighty, the Most High, the Greatest, for world vegan, world peace, and our soul liberation. We thank, love, praise the only Son of God, who is the ultimate Master, for our salvation. We follow the teaching of all the saints and sages. We thank, love, and praise them, who are the representatives of God, for our spiritual elevation.

we humbly worship, praise, thank, obey, and love God Almighty, the Most High, the Greatest, for world vegan, world peace, and our soul liberation. We thank, love, praise the only Son of God, who is the ultimate Master, for our salvation. We follow the teaching of all the saints and sages. We thank, love, and praise them who are the representatives of God for our spiritual elevation.

we humbly worship, praise, thank, obey, and love God Almighty, the Most High, the Greatest, for world vegan, world peace, and our soul liberation. We thank, love, praise the only Son of God, who is the ultimate Master, for our salvation. We follow the teaching of all the saints and sages. We thank, love, and praise them who are the representatives of God for our spiritual elevation.

we humbly worship, praise, thank, obey, and love God Almighty, the Most High, the Greatest, for world vegan, world peace, and our soul liberation. We thank, love, praise the only Son of God, who is the ultimate Master, for our salvation. We follow the teaching of all the saints and sages. We thank, love, and praise them who are the representatives of God for our spiritual elevation.

we humbly worship, praise, thank, obey, and love God Almighty, the Most High, the Greatest, for world vegan, world peace, and our soul liberation. We thank, love, praise the only Son of God, who is the ultimate Master, for our salvation. We follow the teaching of all the saints and sages. We thank, love, and praise them who are the representatives of God for our spiritual elevation.

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We thank, love, praise the only Son of God, who is the ultimate Master, for our salvation. We follow the teaching of all the saints and sages. We thank, love, and praise them who are the representatives of God for our spiritual elevation.

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We thank, love, praise the only Son of God, who is the ultimate Master, for our salvation. We follow the teaching of all the saints and sages. We thank, love, and praise them who are the representatives of God for our spiritual elevation.

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We thank, love, praise the only Son of God, who is the ultimate Master, for our salvation. We follow the teaching of all the saints and sages. We thank, love, and praise them who are the representatives of God for our spiritual elevation.

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We thank, love, praise the only Son of God, who is the ultimate Master for our salvation. We follow the teaching of all the saints and sages. We thank, love, and praise them who are the representatives of God for our spiritual elevation.

we humbly worship, praise, thank, obey, and love God Almighty, the Most High, the Greatest, for world vegan, world peace, and our soul liberation. We thank, love, praise the only Son of God, who is the ultimate Master, for our salvation. We follow the teaching of all the saints and sages. We thank, love, and praise them, who are the representatives of God, for our spiritual elevation.

we humbly worship, praise, thank, obey, and love God Almighty, the Most High, the Greatest, for world vegan, world peace, and our soul liberation. We thank, love, praise the only Son of God, who is the ultimate Master, for our salvation. We follow the teaching of all the saints and sages. We thank, love, and praise them, who are the representatives of God, for our spiritual elevation.

we humbly worship, praise, thank, obey, and love God Almighty, the Most High, the Greatest, for world vegan, world peace, and our soul liberation. We thank, love, praise the only Son of God, who is the ultimate Master for our salvation. We follow the teaching of all the saints and sages. We thank, love, and praise them who are the representatives of God for our spiritual elevation.

we humbly worship, praise, thank, obey, and love God Almighty, the Most High, the Greatest, for World Vegan, World Peace.

we humbly worship, praise, thank, obey, and love God Almighty, the Most High, the Greatest, for world vegan, world peace, and our soul liberation. We thank, love, praise the only Son of God, who is the ultimate Master for our salvation. We follow the teaching of all the saints and sages. We thank, love, and praise them who are the representatives of God for our spiritual elevation.

we humbly worship, praise, thank, obey, and love God Almighty, the Most High, the Greatest, for world vegan, world peace, and our soul liberation. We thank, love, praise the only Son of God, who is the ultimate Master, for our salvation. We follow the teaching of all the saints and sages. We thank, love, and praise them who are the representatives of God for our spiritual elevation.

we humbly worship, praise, thank, obey, and love God Almighty, the Most High, the Greatest, for world vegan, world peace, and our soul liberation. We thank, love, praise the only Son of God, who is the ultimate Master for our salvation. We follow the teaching of all the saints and sages. We thank, love, and praise them who are the representatives of God for our spiritual elevation.

we humbly worship, praise, thank, obey, and love God Almighty, the Most High, the Greatest, for world vegan, world peace, and our soul liberation. We thank, love, praise the only Son of God, who is the ultimate Master for our salvation.

We follow the teaching of all the saints and sages. We thank, love, and praise them who are the representatives of God for our spiritual elevation.

we humbly worship, praise, thank, obey, and love God Almighty, the Most High, the Greatest, for world vegan, world peace, and our soul liberation. We thank, love, praise the only Son of God, who is the ultimate Master for our salvation. We follow the teaching of all the saints and sages. We thank, love, and praise them who are the representatives of God for our spiritual elevation.

we humbly worship, praise, thank, obey, and love God Almighty, the Most High, the Greatest, for world vegan, world peace, and our soul liberation. We thank, love, praise the only Son of God, who is the ultimate Master, for our salvation. We follow the teaching of all the saints and sages. We thank, love, and praise them who are the representatives of God for our spiritual elevation.

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We thank, love, praise the only Son of God, who is the ultimate Master, for our salvation. We follow the teaching of all the saints and sages. We thank, love, and praise them who are the representatives of God for our spiritual elevation.

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Humbly worship. Praise.

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The most high, the greatest, for world vegan, world peace, and our soul liberation. We thank, love, praise the only Son of God, who is the ultimate master for our salvation. We follow the teaching of all the saints and sages. We thank, love, and praise them, who are the representatives of God for our spiritual elevation.

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We thank, love, praise the only Son of God, who is the ultimate Master, for our salvation. We follow the teaching of all the saints and sages. We thank, love, and praise them, who are the representatives of God, for our spiritual elevation.

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We thank, love, praise the only Son of God, who is the ultimate Master, for our salvation. We follow the teaching of all the saints and sages. We thank, love, and praise them who are the representatives of God for our spiritual elevation.

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We thank, love, praise the only Son of God, who is the ultimate Master, for our salvation. We follow the teaching of all the saints and sages. We thank, love, and praise them who are the representatives of God for our spiritual elevation.

0: We thank, love, praise the three utmost powerful, God, Tim Kuo Tu, and the Son of God, for your immense blessings that uplift all souls to a higher consciousness, so that we embody our true, compassionate, virtuous self, befitting of God's children.
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1: 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Combo. 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

animal agriculture is the single largest contributor to climate destabilization, water pollution and depletion, deforestation, species extinction, human disease, and human hunger. What we do unto non-human animals, we do unto ourselves. The Venerable Tashi Nima, vegan,

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The locals will wish you a Mahlzeit, meaning, have a good meal. In German, the official language spoken by residents of spectacular Liechtenstein. I am Sabine. The polite Liechtensteiner are overjoyed to hear your stories of vegan living, where peace and unconditional love are conveyed to all beings of all life forms. May peace soon be here by all adhering to the vegan lifestyle and spiritual guidance by God's tender love and care. The Principality of Liechtenstein, one of the smallest countries in the world, is located in the Central Alps between Austria and Switzerland. With just over 38,000 inhabitants, Liechtenstein is a constitutional monarchy, ruled by His Serene Highness Prince Hans Adam II. This peaceful nation prefers neutrality and has not had an army since 1868. Liechtenstein's terrain ranges from rugged mountains to forests, foothills, and a wide plain that borders the Great Rhine River. Despite its small size, Liechtenstein is home to a wide variety of plants and wildlife, hundreds of which are native. The Principality has also taken special care to preserve wetland areas, where the balance of life is more delicate. Liechtenstein also makes good green use of its abundant sunshine and has received the top award from Europe's Solar Superstate Prize for its solar energy implementation. Historical landmarks in Liechtenstein include fairytale castles such as Vaduz, the symbol of the capital city. Originally built in the 12th century, Vaduz Castle is now home to the royal family. Other landmarks of Liechtenstein include historic sites and museums, such as the Treasure Chamber, containing both art exhibits and dazzling displays of royal gifts and crown jewels. What an incredible time we have visiting heritage-rich Liechtenstein with you, festive viewers. May you strengthen your connection with the Almighty Creator by following the peaceful, loving vegan way of life. 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

0: Today is the 20th of August, 2026. I have asked the Trinity whether or not there's anything special. Otherwise, I take a rest. So I'm told that I have only 40 minutes to rest, and then peace will be disturbed. How can you have a rest when you hear that in 40 minutes you will be disturbed? But nevertheless, I did as told, and then truly in 30 minutes the King of Peace requested that I let the King of War have a talk with me. So I thought, in hell, he's been held. He's been jailed in hell. If he wants to talk to me, we will have to make a special arrangement. I let him and say, what is it? So he said that he's the King of War, not the criminal. So he's not supposed to be in jail. I say, yes, you are. You're the King of War. Fine. Maybe you are assigned to make war in some places. But you're not allowed to mess with my disciples, with my team members, because they are working for me, for God's assignment to me, for peace in the world. You do your job. I do mine. Why would you mess with me? The war has already cost me a lot. The war is such trouble for me, physically, emotionally, mentally, spiritually. It has cost me too much already. Why do you have to mess up my work, huh? You deserve it to be in hell forever. You caused me to lose many of my team workers, yes, and delay a lot of my projects. That caused me a lot of suffering personally. And you said you are not a criminal? What are you then? You cannot mess with me? You messed up my team members so that they left or they can't work or... We have to be separated, spread out in different countries, so inconvenient to work. That caused me a lot more extra work. If they don't do their job well, it affects me also. And they cost me lots of money through the bank and all that, yes. Or through losing to thieves. Some are official thieves. Yeah. Some other thieves are registered on YouTube and other media openly, and no one does anything about it. So they can do whatever is unlawful, right in front of the law. So they are free to copy everything from me, from my verbal teaching, to my own designs, to make money, to evade tax, so they can scam people continually, spiritually and materially, living in luxury, getting respected by bribing officials, police, etc. No one dares to sue them for fear of brutal revenge, including gang rape. I am too busy, innerly and without work, to even take care of all these issues, you know, because of or related to your instigated war. There are never enough words to list all your sins, so don't tell me that you're not a criminal.
1: That has affected me in many things. And I can't even see my disciples face to face. I live in a tent. Cold, hot, nobody cares, eh? Yeah. Many, many things I can't tell you all. And you say you're not a criminal, eh? So what are you then? See, I have to work far away from any of my meditation centers that I bought with my own earned money. I don't even take anything from my disciples, yeah? Most of the centers I bought by myself, and all the donations are from my own earned, honest, clean money.
0: Not even borrowed
1: from any banks.
0: I don't make any karma with you. Yeah? Actually, the donations I give sometimes are at the cost of my disciples. Not that they donate anything to me. It's just that I don't have enough money to buy many more centers for them to be comfortably meditating in. Because you cause so much trouble and I give a lot of money out.
1: For the victims.
0: I don't regret it. It's worthy to help others before ourselves. And that's what I told them, my disciples also. And we all accepted that. So when we do a retreat, even since a long time ago, I sometimes have given hundreds of thousands
1: or millions
0: of dollars, which is a lot to me, when I could save it to buy more centers for my disciples. But we couldn't because the world doesn't have peace. People are facing disasters and trouble anywhere, or in war zones, or losing everything. Whatever I can, I have to do. Helping them quietly or openly, it depends on the situation. And while my disciples have to stay in tents for retreats, they have to bring their own tents. And sometimes we eat in the rain or under the hot sun. No protection except the trees. I don't abuse anything from anybody else. I don't abuse my position to make trouble for anyone or to profit for myself. I work hard to earn my money, yeah, to make some business. And it's all vegan, all benevolent business. I don't consider myself making trouble for you or your job, anything. So if you make trouble for my team, stealing up trouble for me because of all that, then you are a criminal. You make them become less than what they are supposed to be. In that case, you're fighting with me indirectly also. We are a clean group. I taught my disciples all the clean things, all the virtues, morals, and to sacrifice for others. Huh? What have I done? So that you have to trouble me even worse than war. You are worse than a criminal, not to talk about if you are a criminal. I let you talk today out of fairness. Tell me, not that you're worth it. You don't do your job well. You cross the boundary of your work, so-called duty or privilege. Tell me now, how should I treat you? Huh? You can see it yourself. We had the best meditation center in Taiwan. That's the first time.
1: After almost 40 years of my mission.
0: That we spent some tens of millions to buy that center. Even then, it was not enough for all my disciples to meditate in. Before that center, mostly our centers were very small, or they don't have big structures. Because I spend my money to help people in war, in disaster. What have I done wrong then, huh? What have I done wrong that you could use any excuse to interfere with my work? My work is to make people feel relieved, comforted, or happy. And maybe your work is making war if you have any excuses. But you don't have any excuses to mess with my peaceful work. I am not making war with you. Let me finish my talk first. I'm not making war with you or anyone. But I have to help people in war and help the war to be less and less wherever I can. As a master, as a Buddha, would you expect me to close my eyes, sipping tea, huh? Eating nice food, and keeping all my money, or even just to buy the centers for my disciples, and don't care who dies, who lives, who suffers, who's in hell because of all the temptations, all the terrible demons that lure them into doing bad things and make them suffer.
1: You expect me to close my eyes, pretending that nothing happens as long as me and my disciples are well off, comfortable? Then you will leave me in peace? No. Even if you expect that, I don't do it. I don't follow your wicked road, understand me? Maybe you are the king of war by the decree of the world karma. But I'm not working for you. I'm your king even. I'm the king of kings of kings of kings. You have no business messing with my work, which is designed by God, designated by God. You even go against God, harming my work, so you can be in hell forever. Whether or not war can continue for a while longer, because your subordinates are still there, I cannot jail them all because they just follow your orders. Even from hell, you still can order them. I know all that, but I cannot just let you out, okay? So be happy in jail, in hell. Even whatever you complain about, I might listen, but I will not act on it because you don't have any excuses to make trouble for me and my work. You said you want to have a court case, go to the court and argue with me, huh? Which court do you want to go to? I am the court, okay? I'm the king of Dharma wheel turning. I judge you fairly. You now have nothing to complain about. You have nowhere to go to complain. I work for God, the utmost powerful, the head of all the universes. I work for the Trinity, the reunited, utmost powerful. Where do you want to go to file your complaint, huh? And what merit do you have to be granted that? Who would side with you, the king who is bloodthirsty, using world karma to kill, to help zealous ghosts, demons, to harm me and my work? Who would side with you? Everyone in the universes, love, peace, kindness, harmony between countries, between each other. Yeah, you and your subordinates, break many bridges which heal the nation's conflicts and make friendship between countries. I sometimes even personally have to sacrifice to mend the bridge again. What do you do to earn anything, huh? What do you do to even talk to me?

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3: 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We thank, love, praise the only Son of God, who is the ultimate Master, for our salvation. We follow the teaching of all the saints and sages. We thank, love, and praise them, who are the representatives of God, for our spiritual elevation.

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6: Master gives protective warning to all interested in Kuan Yin spiritual practice. Because of much abuse of our generosity and leniency by ignorant people and demons hidden in human form, from this day on, the 21st of August, 2024, before this and after this day, anyone who fakes Kuan Yin messengers or tries to teach the Kuan Yin method without official permission from Master and confirmation from Central FG must be avoided to protect yourself from being harmed in any way. If you knowingly try the opposite, we are not responsible for any harm done to you or and yours. You may be not accepted if you come to us after for new initiation. This caution must be applied by all contact persons, all meditation centers, all initiates, all future initiates, and all should report to M as soon as possible if such a malign event ever happens again.
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0: We sincerely thank all the reporters, journalists, photographers, camera persons, individuals, groups, companies everywhere in the world for all your involved contributions of news that inform and bring hope to the people from both human and animal kingdoms, as well as countless other beings, thus uplifting the atmosphere of our planet. May heaven bless your noble endeavors and protect you always, especially while on challenging duty.
1: The world's most well-behaved gentleman takes a bath.

0: fortunate and blessed are we to be co-inhabitants with the amazing people from the animal kingdom that grace and colour our planet. In countless beneficial ways, they add beauty and joy to our lives. Their nobility through unconditional love, loyalty and heroic life-saving actions is a constant source of wonder and inspiration. What would our world be like without our fun and intelligent animal friends? We simply could not imagine it. Thanks be to the Providence for all the cherished Animal Kingdom people. May we always honour their God-given precious lives as we honour a part of ourselves.
1: Vegan, because we want our children to learn mercy and compassion.

As your Arbanite friend leads you up a pine-fringed path on mind-easing Salamis Island in legend-filled Greece, the sight of the sparkling Saroni Gulf below causes you to exclaim in delight, Ti orea! That means how lovely in Greek, one of the languages spoken by the heritage-proud Arvanites. Salamis has long been home to Arvanite communities, and islanders still gather at the Phanerōmenī Monastery for the August Feast of the Virgin Mary Vegetarian, which draws pilgrims from across Greece. My name is Tamatina. As our compassion develops through spiritual practice, we naturally convey more care in daily life. The fond-hearted Arvanites are touched by your sincere willingness to help those in need. In the tender benevolence of the Almighty, may your soul be ever uplifted in the unity with the Divine.

seeing a weaver's rhythmic hand and foot movements on a traditional loom as he deftly creates brilliant kente cloth in gold-hearted Ghana, you call it in admiration, Ayeko. That means well done, a cherished Akan expression heard across Ghana as a salute to good work. Honoring the spirit of Akwaba or welcome, Ghanaians are known for the warmth and respect they show to neighbors and visitors alike. I'm Kwarteng. Your family's faces will light up with joy as they taste the hearty vegan red stew of black-eyed peas in a rich, spicy tomato sauce served alongside golden fried plantain. The cheerful, smiling Ghanaians share your love of such nourishing dishes that honor all lives. In God's tender care, may vegan meals be served in every home, creating loving sanctuaries of life. Welcome to Noteworthy News, conscientious news for a greener world.

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0: December 2023. Australia and France agree to patch up past differences and sign a bilateral roadmap with three pillars covering defense and security, climate change response, and education and culture. By creating peace, we all can make a loving, serene, and prosperous world.
1: In today's news, Japan promises funds for transportation development in Kyrgyzstan, UK's ancient oaks in danger from climate change, US-based hygiene products company developing technology to replace trees with desert plants in paper products, coalition in Rwanda trains thousands to strengthen cervical cancer prevention, Colombian medical team evacuates newborns to safety during powerful earthquake, yeast strains with protein profiles suitable for human consumption identified in Spain, and a storm in United States reveals alleged animal people warning case. All this and more on Supreme Master Television, your constructive global TV channel.

Greetings, Your Majesty King Cole, who came from 5 zillion plus light years from this planet Earth. We love you. The people in your land, in your celestial land, do they look like us? Now, would you please tell me, what is the purpose of your sacred visit to our humble earth here? Yes. First, to congratulate you and all the people of this planet for escaping the greatest war that could have happened

0: The kings of kings of kings. This is not some obligation to live long, but it is a right, a privilege that you could be in the forever alive status on any planet, anywhere you choose to sojourn.
1: Please continue watching to find out more about the shape and passenger capacity of His Majesty's UFO, the lifespan of His Kingdom's people, what would happen to the King and his retinue if they stayed too long on Earth, etc. Our most kind Supreme Master Qinghai, Vegan, caringly recorded her meeting with His Majesty King Ko on June 16, 2026. His Majesty provided Master with fascinating details about his kingdom and citizens and presented a precious gift to Master.
0: The King of Love wants you to talk to King Ko. K.O. from his kingdom named Fo, F-O. Fo means life. Greetings, Your Majesty King Ko, who came from 5 zillion plus light years from this planet Earth. We love you. This must have been a long journey. Hopefully you feel well. Are you well upon arriving here? Yes. Does our atmosphere bother you in any way? No. We have equipment to protect ourselves. And welcome to planet Earth, King Ko and your retinue. How long will you stay here? 8 days. I hope you feel well while you are staying on this planet. Is there something you would like to share with us? Yes, I do. The journey from Fall Land to planet Earth took 7 months and 5 days by special spacecraft. By the way, sir, is it like one of those mysterious UFOs that come and go? Does it look like one of them? Yes? Wow. Is it round shape? Cigar shape, sir, or square shape, or triangle shape. What shape is it? Round shape. And how many people can this UFO carry? 8. Thank you, sir. That's very, very interesting. Your citizens, your people in Fall Land, it's like a Buddha land, like paradise, right, sir? Yes, it is. Do you have all kinds of fruit and trees and vegetables like us here? No? What

0: normally physical.
1: They're
0: beautiful people, tall and divine looking. Yeah, even in the non-physical form, if you have divine eyes, you can see them in celestial dress with beautiful hair, beautiful eyes, and beautiful face features. Thank you, sir. Oh, okay. Sorry, I have so many questions for my people. I kind of know what it's like, even if I'm not there. I kind of know, but all these questions are for the earth people. Thank you, sir, for being patient. Now, would you please tell me what is the purpose of your sacred visit to our humble earth here?
1: Yes. First, to congratulate you and all the people of this planet for escaping the greatest war that could have happened. It could have been a worse war than all of the wars that you knew before. And also to present you with a gift for the King of Kings of Kings of Kings. The gift is divine life from our world to you.
0: Oh,
1: just to me? Not to the people on this planet? No. Because they don't have enough merit to receive it. Yes, sorry, I understand. But if some of the humans are truly longing to have a divine life, like the citizens of your land, is it possible that they can achieve it by praying, asking, requesting, doing penance, or doing meditation of some kind? Is it possible? No, cannot. Could you tell me why? Yes, because first of all, the human does not have enough power of will to even think about that. And their prayers cannot be all that sincere because of the contamination of this world since time immemorial. Wow, sorry, I am sorry to hear that. And also, King of Kings of Kings of Kings, the distance is too far for them to even reach us. Oh, yes, I understand. But thank you for coming to see us and bringing some blessing from your power. We, in the name of God and in the name of the humble humanity on this planet, greet you with love, honor. And we would like you to bring our greetings and love back to your people when you return. Oh, by the way, do the people in your land, due to your blessing, live forever? Yes, they live forever. Happily, blissfully, wisely, comfortably, etc.
0: Wow, that's very nice, very nice.
1: I wish the people on this planet could know such a privileged, sacred lifestyle. So I am gifted with this divine life status from your gracious King. Then I will never die. I will live forever, no matter where I am, yes? Exactly. Well, thank you so much. Your Majesty, I wouldn't really like to live forever on this planet. Because the physical body is not all that pure and comfortable as in your Buddha land. So I will just live as much as possible until the body gives out. I don't mind. I don't mind to go home. I have served this world life after life, so many lifetimes already. It's about time to go home. I mean, for the soul to be.

be free to enjoy the soul life and not have to be burdened with the physical, the heavy weight of karma and retributions and all those related issues. But thank you, sir. Maybe I will use this divine life in some way. I don't know yet. I will have to think about it in a physical way, with the physical mind and the physical thinking. Or would you be so kind to suggest something to me? How to use it best? The King of Kings of Kings of Kings. This is not some obligation to live long, but it is a right, a privilege that you could be in the forever alive status on any planet, anywhere you choose to sojourn. Or you could not use it, but you are still respected in the whole universe as someone who has the privilege to keep the title, the power to live forever in a divine lifestyle. I thank you so much, Your Majesty, King of Folk. Thank you so much. I'm sorry, my voice is not good today. Too much stress. My work is too much stress in this physical realm. It is not so relaxed and blissful like in your land. For educational purposes, could you please elaborate more about what kind of privilege, what kind of power, and what kind of status would a being who holds the right of divine life have, if it's possible to tell us? Thank you. A divine life being would have too many numerous privileges, powers, and abilities. There are too many to even list them. Is it possible to say just a few of them, like the main points? Oh, yes, Kendo. Well, obviously, the foremost one is that you could live forever in a divine status, privilege, comfort, power, and have everything you need, anything that you would like to have freely. Ah, yeah, so except in my case, I'm not sure if that can bypass all the burden of the karma that my humble self has to take in order to help the beings on this planet. Oh, yes, yes, that we understand. And we feel sorry about that, for all your suffering, all the pain you have to endure. It's okay, sir. It's bearable. It's bearable. And it helps others, so it's kind of worth it. But your gift is such a privilege that it touches me so much. I thank you deeply. May God bestow on you and your people all the best. Even if you don't have any gift for all the humans on this planet, we nevertheless thank you deeply for coming here from such a faraway land, automatically bringing your blessings and your enhancements for life on this planet. We really thank you. May God bless you more. Yes, yes, we are also sorry, but we don't have too much affinity with the humans and the beings in this world like some other kings would have. It's okay, Your Majesty. It's not like an obligation that all the kings must come and help this planet in some way, because there is a different karma, a different affinity, yes. But we thank you anyway for coming to us and for having been and still supporting peace and for uplifting the atmosphere of this planet and working together with us in order to help and benefit the beings in this world. We thank you so much, so much, so much.
quietly. You have also been helping us, and now you have come all this way just to share the joy with us for some reason, the peace achievement and some still developments. We really love you and thank you. I mean, the physical world is such a long distance from your kingdom. But is it possible to contact or connect with you at all? Oh, yes. Yes, we can. And if there's any need and we can help, please tell us. Oh, that's wonderful. That's very kind and generous of you. In the 8 days that you will stay on this planet, do you plan to do something special? No, not really. Just perhaps naturally and automatically lend some of our energy and blessings before we leave. Oh, that's wonderful. That is too generous of you. Would that harm you spiritually, physically, emotionally, or in any way? No, no. Even if it does, we could recover fast in our land where the energy is so pure, healing, and it naturally would cure us if we happen to catch an unfavorable effect in any way. Wow, that's good, that's good. That's good. It's nice to hear that. Thank you, sir. Could you in any way stay longer than 8 days? No, we cannot. The atmosphere of the earth is too heavy, laden with too much negativity and too much harmful energy. If we stay longer, we will not be able to go back, even though we are protected already by our own power and special technology and equipment. If we stay longer, all this will not be able to sustain us, and we will not be able to return home and keep our status and power as before. So, reluctantly, we will stay 8 days, and then we have to leave. But we can always connect and contact you. Thank you, sir. Thank you for your highest spiritual gift. I'm very touched. I still have to think about how and whether to use it. For coming and along with the other kings from far away, bringing so much supportive and blessing energy. In the name of all beings on earth, we thank you, we thank you, we thank you so much, so much, so much. And I think your land and your people will never need anything more than what you have already achieved. But just in case there is any need, please let me know. Thank you. Please have a good rest and recover before you leave us. May God's blessing be with you and your people all the way.

0: Most gentle Master, we are so very happy that you received the gift of divine life from King Ko. It is hoped the gift will help provide Master with all she needs on earth and further support her sacred mission. We wish His Majesty the very best and deeply thank Him for His blessings for our planet. 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
1: Kyrgyzstan and Japan signed grant agreement to fund road equipment. The Minister of Finance of Kyrgyzstan, His Excellency Ruslan Sinaliev, and Japan's Parliamentary Vice Minister for Foreign Affairs, Her Excellency Eri Arfia, recently signed a pact for approximately $4 million in funding to purchase road and transport equipment. The funds will help update Kyrgyzstan's technical capacity and improve the efficiency of work in developing and improving national transport infrastructure. Both countries also discussed ongoing cooperation in healthcare, energy, urban transport, support for businesses, and updated systems of digitalization. Up to date, Japan is a Shining World Leadership Awards for Compassion, Generosity, and Animal Protection Laureate. Our appreciation, Japan, for your generous offer of funding to provide support to the socio-economic development of Kyrgyzstan. In heaven's abundance, may the citizens of Kyrgyzstan benefit from the improvement and efficiency of all infrastructure projects.
2: Climate change threatens ancient oaks in England, UK. In a sad note, this June, the world lost a 1,000-year-old tree in Sherwood Forest, the venerable tree, the major oak. Tree experts say England is home to more of these ancient oaks with a circumference of over 9 meters, aged at least 400 years, than the rest of Europe combined. Sadly, though, these giants are now disproportionately affected by the summer's extreme heat and drought, and indeed the recurring recent heat waves in Europe that are associated with climate change. Experts explain that the hot, dry weather causes limb failure in the ancient giants, and the branches become brittle from a lack of water. One analysis found that half of these ancient oaks could be lost over the next 60 years, even more if climate change accelerates. Such alarming news! Many thanks, noble ancient trees, for the life you provide. We ask humans everywhere to safeguard you through a sustainable vegan lifestyle in celestial governance.
1: Vegans, love of heaven.
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0: Being vegan, having peace, doing good deeds, life is a feast.
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0: Hi there, I'm Zane, a vegan carpenter from the Snowshoe Hare Kingdom.
1: Have you been doing a bit of vegan cooking lately?
0: I certainly have. It's the only way we live. Here is a tip for how to clean a burnt induction cooktop. For burnt on marks or white mineral deposits, gentle cleaning is key to avoid scratching the glass surface. Let the cooktop cool completely before cleaning. For burnt residue, mix baking soda with a little water to make a thick paste and apply it to the affected area. Lightly dab or spray with white vinegar and leave it for 10 to 15 minutes. Gently rub in small circular motions with a soft microfiber cloth or non-abrasive sponge. For stubborn residue, carefully use an induction-safe scraper or plastic spatula, keeping it at a slight angle. Wipe the surface with a damp cloth and dry thoroughly. For white marks caused by hard water deposits, use a soft cloth dampened with equal parts white vinegar and water. Avoid using steel wool, abrasive pads, stiff brushes, and harsh or ammonia-based cleaners, as these can scratch or damage the cooktop. Lots of love for being veg and going green to save the planet for all humans and us all co-inhabitants alike. And thank you for watching. Now, the weather around the world.

0: the most powerful daily prayer for any time and before meditation, which is the order from God, and Supreme Master Qinghai shares with us by His blessed grace.
1: We humbly worship, praise, thank, obey, and love God Almighty, the Most High, the Greatest, for world vegan, world peace, and our soul liberation. We thank, love, praise the only Son of God, who is the ultimate Master for our salvation. We follow the teaching of all the saints and sages. We thank, love, and praise them who are the representatives of God for our spiritual elevation.

0: 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After more than 20 years and about $250 million in research for alternative fiber sources, the firm has identified a drought-tolerant desert succulent, Hesperalou funifera. The plant requires significantly less water to cultivate than conventional crops. Beyond curbing deforestation, Hesperalou farming could ease pressure on water resources in arid regions. The company is building a pilot facility in Yuma, Arizona, United States, expected to open around 2027 to test commercial-scale production. Way to go, Kimberly-Clark team, for your noble efforts to protect trees while investing in more sustainable and suitable alternatives. 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
0: Medical team protects newborns during powerful earthquake in Colombia. Dr. Germán Andrés Somoyar, a pediatrician, and his medical team at Clínica Panamericana helped protect 10 newborns during a 7.4 magnitude earthquake in Apartado, Colombia, on August 10, 2026. Committed to caring for vulnerable infants, Dr. Somoyar rushed to the clinic's sixth-floor neonatal unit as tremors shook the building. Amid the evacuation, Dr. Somoyar risked his safety by gathering two newborns from their cribs and carrying them outside while mobilizing colleagues to evacuate the remaining infants and their mothers. Despite recognition, Dr. Somoyar emphasized that it was a team effort to keep all patients safe. Explaining his motivation, he said, "In my line of work, the children always have 100% absolute priority." Our gratitude, Dr. Somoyar and team, for your heroic commitment to protecting the most vulnerable. In the Almighty's mercy, may the precious newborns be safe and protected now and throughout their entire lives.
1: Vegan side effect. Think you can move mountains? That's the start.
0: Coming up, yeast strains with protein profiles fitting vegan protein manufacturing identified by Spanish researchers. We are truly grateful to Cactus Animal Shelter in Zambia for their compassionate rescue and rehabilitation efforts, offering care, safety, and education programs to protect vulnerable animal friends. 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
1: Welcome back to Noteworthy News, encouraging news for a long-lived world. Yeast strains offer promise for new vegan protein development in Spain. After screening 27 strains of yeast, researchers at the University of Castilla-La Mancha, Spain, have identified 10 strains that are suitable for developing protein sources for human consumption. With the urgent call to shift to sustainable food manufacturing practices, moving away from animal people meat to vegan foods, scientists are researching the potential of yeast since it can be grown using far less land, water, and time than raising animal people requires. Most of the yeast strains also showed the ability to lower cholesterol in testing and provided a fuller range of essential amino acids compared to many plant proteins. High-spirited news, University of Castilla-La Mancha researchers, for your enlightening study on the feasibility of yeast in manufacturing vegan proteins. May scientists continue to develop more proteins that are healthy, delicious, and earth-friendly in divine splendor.
2: Storm reveals animal people abuse in the United States. During a storm on August 11, 2026, in Merrillville, Indiana, USA, a fallen tree damaged a trailer and revealed an alleged hoarding situation involving more than 70 canine persons and about 5 feline persons. Concerned neighbors alerted Humane Indiana Shelter, Merrillville Police, and Lake County Animal Control worked with shelter staff to investigate and removed the animal individuals to safety. By Friday, August 21st, the shelter, which had just reopened after a week-long power outage, reported that more than 70 dog individuals had been identified. Humane Indiana described the rescue as its largest hoarding operation to date. The dog and cat folk received veterinary examinations, medication, food, and shelter while the investigation continued. Our heartfelt thanks, Humane Indiana, Merrillville Police, Lake County Animal Control, and all involved. May the animal people rescued restore their well-being and soon find loving homes in the tender embrace of the Providence.
1: Here's our joke of the day to complement your cheerful mood, entitled The Musical Repair.
3: Jesse proudly told his friend Miles that he had fixed his dripping faucet himself.
4: Does it work perfectly now?
5: The dripping has stopped, but now the faucet whistles whenever I turn it on.
4: Sounds like it's singing your praises.
6: And now we have a heartline in Aulatsis or Vietnamese with multiple language subtitles from Nhật Ngữ in Aulac, also known as Vietnam.
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8: your prayers are appreciated. Hopefully, all who hear them will join you in this heartfelt appeal. God Almighty's power has never been as strong as it is now on this earth, and so our sincere prayers are more powerful as well. The negative is losing strength here, and God is gaining. It is up to us to declare what we want on this earth and live accordingly, that we may come into alignment with God's holy will. When all beings on this earth become vegan, His plan shall be manifested on our planet. Keep praying and knowing in your heart that God's purpose will be done, and soon it will be so. May you and blessed O Lạc or Vietnam awaken to the divine love within and all around you, sending you so much love.
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2: We sincerely thank all the reporters, journalists, photographers, camera persons, individuals, groups, companies everywhere in the world for all your involved contributions of news that inform and bring hope to the people from both human and animal kingdoms, as well as countless other beings, thus uplifting the atmosphere of our planet. May heaven bless your noble endeavors and protect you always, especially while on challenging duty.
3: Daily News Stream, October 6, 2026.
4: Eritrea announced on October 1st that it was cutting diplomatic ties with Ethiopia after Ethiopia expelled 10 Eritrean diplomats. Ethiopia gave the diplomats 48 hours to leave and said it would close its embassy in Asmara, Eritrea. Ethiopia accused the diplomats of threatening its national security, while Eritrea denied hostile activities and accused Ethiopia of waging war for Red Sea access and arming Eritrean opposition groups.
3: Ukraine or Ukraine is ready to accept a combined ceasefire covering energy facilities and Black Sea shipping routes, Foreign Minister Andriy Sybiha said.
4: The UK Ministry of Defense announced on September 30th that a global coalition's military mission against the terrorist group ISIS or Islamic State of Iraq and Syria in Iraq had concluded and coalition forces, including UK personnel, had departed. Iraqi security forces and the Kurdish Peshmerga will take primary responsibility for Iraq's security after more than a decade of coalition operations and training. The UK will continue supporting Iraq through a bilateral defense partnership focused on counterterrorism, military education, and developing defense capabilities.
3: A crude oil tanker was struck by an unidentified projectile about 4 nautical miles, or around 7.5 kilometers, off Oman's coast on October 2nd, the UK Maritime Trade Operations Center said. All crew members were safe, and no environmental impact had been reported as of that evening.
5: Our original action.
4: The U.S. states of Arkansas, Louisiana, and Alabama announced legal action on September 30th, asking the U.S. Supreme Court to strike down abortion shield law in the U.S. states of New York, California, and Massachusetts, which protect providers who mail abortion pills to states with abortion restrictions. The suing states argue that the shield laws prevent them from enforcing their abortion laws against providers operating elsewhere. Arkansas, Louisiana, and Alabama also filed a separate federal lawsuit against individuals and companies allegedly involved in distributing abortion pills nationwide.
3: The UK government launched a £16 million legal support grant on October 1st to expand free legal advice for people facing eviction, debt, disputes over government benefits, and legal problems arising from family separation across England and Wales. Running through March 2029, the program will fund 48 frontline organizations to provide support in person and online. The funding aims to help people resolve problems earlier, prevent homelessness and financial hardship, and reduce unnecessary court action.
4: U.S. President Donald Trump signed an executive order on September 29th, establishing America.gov, an AI or artificial intelligence powered portal designed to provide a single access point for federal government services and information. The order directs federal agencies to integrate their public-facing services into the platform. Users can ask its chatbot questions about services such as passport applications and national parks, with answers drawn from official U.S. government resources.
3: A systematic review of 63 studies involving more than 265,000 people found that cannabis use was associated with about twice the odds of committing violence and a 1.5 times higher chance of experiencing violence. Published in the journal Psychological Medicine, the research supports assessing cannabis use in mental health services and making the public aware of the increased risk of violence exposure.
4: A study of more than 5,500 U.S. adolescents found that teenagers taking fewer than 5,000 steps daily showed the most mental health symptoms, while those taking 12,000 or more had the fewest. Researchers suggest adding 1,000 to 2,000 daily steps may provide meaningful mental health benefits.
3: Experts warn that dengue, a mosquito-borne disease, can become severe even in young, healthy people. Older adults, infants, pregnant women, people with underlying conditions, and those who are overweight or obese face higher risks. Severe dengue can cause shock, major bleeding, or organ failure, particularly during days 3 to 7 when fever may subside. Families should eliminate mosquito breeding sites, monitor warning signs, and seek prompt medical care.
5: We've transgressed 7 of the 9 planetary boundaries that regulates the health of the entire planet.
4: A 2026 report finds 7 of Earth's 9 planetary boundaries, limits considered essential for maintaining a stable, habitable planet, have been exceeded. The breached boundaries include climate change, biodiversity loss, freshwater change, land system change, biogeochemical flows, or excessive nitrogen and phosphorus pollution, novel entities introduction, synthetic chemicals, plastics, etc., and ocean acidification. Scientists warn that increasing pressure on these limits raises the risk of large-scale, persistent, and potentially irreversible changes.
3: The United States experienced its hottest September on record, with the average temperature 1.9 degrees Celsius above normal. Several central states also faced severe flooding from heavy rain, with parts of Nebraska receiving more than 120 millimeters on September 30th and breaking rainfall records.
4: Animal people rights activists have condemned Botswana's authorization to kill 23 elephant individuals for animal people meat for celebrations marking 60 years of independence from Britain. The Botswana-based Elephant Protection Society warned that the decision could undermine conservation and encourage poaching by making government-sanctioned killing appear acceptable. The authorization covered 8 districts, but news outlet BBC said it was unclear how many elephant people had been killed by the morning of the celebrations.
3: The UK joined the EU or European Union-led Ocean Eye International Alliance at the United Nations General Assembly in New York, US, to strengthen ocean monitoring. The initiative will help inform flood defenses and coastal planning, improve resilience to extreme weather, and protect marine ecosystems.
4: Berlin, Germany's Gisden Kietz, or Water Your Neighborhood app, maps more than 900,000 trees and estimates their watering needs using age, species, and local rainfall, helping volunteers identify trees most in need and coordinate watering. About 12,000 registered volunteers use the platform to support municipal tree care as summers grow hotter. The freely available software can be adapted by other cities, with versions already operating in several German cities and Paris's 17th district.
3: The world's oceans absorbed a record amount of heat in 2025, equivalent to almost 40 times the energy humanity used that year. The findings come from the latest Copernicus Ocean State Report, published by Mercator Ocean International, an organization that monitors and forecasts ocean conditions. The report found that global sea levels rose by an average of 4.2 millimeters a year between 2012 and 2025, and the oceans have become 17% more acidic over the past 40 years. It also found that 84% of the world's coral reefs experienced heat stress severe enough to cause bleaching between January 2023 and September 2025.
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3: Ellie Taylor, vegan, has been appointed director of New York City's U.S. Mayor's Office of Animal Welfare by Mayor Zoran Mandani. The nonprofit Voters for Animal Rights founder will advise on animal citizen protection, expanding spay or neuter access, safeguarding urban wildlife folk, supporting animal companion retention, and advancing measures addressing animal individual welfare.
4: The Veg Out All Vegan Street Festival returns to Riverfront Park in Troy, New York, U.S. on October 11, 2026. Hosted by the Capital Region Vegan Network, a New York, U.S.-based vegan promotion group, the free event features vegan food vendors, eco-friendly merchandise, and animal people advocacy groups. 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
3: Rescuers saved an elderly dog person trapped in a 2.5 meter deep cave. The Taipei City Animal Protection Office received a report of the dog friend near Chalu Trail in Wonsan District, Taipei, Taiwan or Formosa. They used an aluminum ladder to safely retrieve the frightened, weak dog individual who was sent to the Taipei Animal Nursery.
7: Hi!
4: A loyal dog person led police to its fallen caregiver in Leawood, Kansas, U.S. during a neighborhood patrol. An officer noticed the leash dog individual alone in the road. The dog citizen barked and guided the officer about 45 meters home, where the caregiver had lain injured on the garage floor for more than 3 hours.
3: Wildlife Aid Foundation rescuers Louis and Jack waded through thick mud to save a cormorant friend trapped in an England UK bog. They brought the bird individual to the rescue center, where veterinarians found swallowed mud was making breathing difficult. The cormorant guy remains under close observation and is recovering with care.
4: Enlightening quote of the day: human and purely individual personal feelings, blood ties and friendship, patriotism and race predilection will all give way to become blended into one universal feeling, the only true and holy, the only unselfish and eternal one, love, an immense love for humanity as a whole. The venerated enlightened master of the Great White Brotherhood, Kud Humi, vegetarian.
3: Previously, in part one of this multi-part series on Thane Martin's near-death experiences, Thane recalled leaving his body after his abusers drugged him to the point of an overdose as a child. His late grandfather held him and told him he had to return. Years of mental health struggles followed. In part two, Thane recounts a second near-death experience and a life review that revealed how his actions affected others. The second near-death experience came on an evening when his family had gone to bed. Thane often struggled to sleep and had taken a newly prescribed medication. He says he later learned he was highly allergic to it and should never have been given it. While swimming along in his pool, he began having a seizure. His muscles locked up, he couldn't control his arms or legs, and he drowned.
7: The most bizarre thing was that I literally woke up at the bottom of my pool, and I was laying horizontal, and then all of a sudden, my eyes just opened, and I was at the bottom of the pool. And the weird thing was, is that I wasn't particularly afraid or scared, because I knew I had been someplace, and my heart knew that, because I didn't panic.
3: Thane says he knew exactly where he had been, but couldn't yet remember it. He twisted his body to paddle to a part of the pool about 15 inches or 38 centimeters deep, where he could lie without drowning. He rested there for around 2 hours, looking at the stars, and became fascinated by the cosmos and by scientific things he didn't understand. Thane was subsequently hospitalized to stabilize his mind and body. After coming out of the hospital, he began remembering what had happened during his near-death experience in the pool.
7: So the first thing I experienced was life review. After arriving into heaven, I was surrounded by thousands, tens of thousands more people than I could ever count, countless souls. And the most beautiful thing was what I found on the other side was love.
3: It was the same love he remembered feeling during his childhood near-death experience when his grandfather held him. He says he learned that everything in his life was recorded by light and sound, that every atom knows where it is, and that everyone is connected and comes from the same source of light.
7: So, in my life review, everything is organized into what I call bubbles. Infinite bubbles.
3: He says each bubble contained a moment from his life, along with every potential possibility connected to that moment. He could enter the bubble and experience the memory.
7: But the only difference was that you experienced what the other people felt, not your feelings.
3: Thane gives the example of saying hurtful things to his sister. In the life review, he would feel the hurt he caused her. In the next bubble, he could see how his actions affected her best friend the following morning, even though he himself wasn't present.
7: So you ultimately find out that everything that we do ripples forever. So when you create negative energy, it doesn't stop. It continues forever.
3: Thane says these ripple effects also extend to the positive things we do. In part 3, Thing shares what he learned about unconditional love, gratitude, and healing from within.
7: And when I died, I was an atheist. But after my NDE, I have a deep, deep, deep, deep relationship with God.
3: Join us tomorrow for part 3 of this multi-part series on Thing Martin's near-death experiences.
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0: 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The most powerful daily prayer can be viewed similarly, with even more Max screens surrounding it. 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

0: See in the state of Manipur, particularly in the entire Northeast also. And I also thanks the Honorable Union Home Minister Amit Shahji for his relentless effort to bring peace and normalcy in the state of Manipur.
1: By creating peace, we all can make a loving, serene, and prosperous world.

0: Sorry, sensitive images and content, but in reality, it's absolutely heartbreaking.
1: We don't like to think of ourselves as cruel, much less brutal, especially for something like a hamburger or a piece of bacon. But these are the facts. Animal people are utterly cruelly mistreated day in and day out to fit the very industry that supplies all the meat consumed by humans.
2: Continue watching to find out more.
3: Buddhism stresses the fundamental importance of overcoming our clinging to the pleasures of samsara and developing compassion for all sentient beings. Buddhism calls us to be vegan in exactly the same way that it calls us not to be mass murderers of other human beings. Norm Phelps, vegan.

0: At the bustling morning market in Kuopio, the regional capital of northern Savonia, the scent of fresh rye bread mingles with the cool breeze drifting off the lake. You might see seasonal cloudberries arranged in neat golden piles, and hear a local greet you with a friendly tekve, that is, hello, a common Finnish greeting often heard in the Savonian dialect spoken across this charming lake region. My name is Heki. Savonia embodies a down-to-earth practicality, the art of woodworking and the preservation of berries, accompanied by gentle humor and the smooth, flowing rhythm of life amid its picturesque lakes and lush forests. The warmth of its people invites you to share in the quiet grace woven into everyday moments. May your journey be brightened by truth and God's enlightening guidance.
1: Cute kids and animal friends moments.
2: Nagpitchin ko ta dayong. 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Dawai.
0: Thoughtful viewers, welcome to part one of our two-part series, Gail A. Eisner's Vegan, Behind the Myths of Humane Meat. Gail Eisner's Vegan is a tireless animal people rights activist who has protected livestock animal individuals for over 40 years. As the Humane Farming Association's chief investigator, Gail is also an internationally renowned author and the recipient of the prestigious Albert Schweitzer Medal for Outstanding Achievement in Animal People Welfare. On today's program, we discover how her challenging career began. Even as a young child, Gail felt a strong affinity for animal people. She had been born with a rare visual processing disorder that made her see things differently from other people. As a result, she felt isolated, frightened, and vulnerable.
3: I grew up with a rare visual processing disorder, and it made it hard to see things correctly. Everything is pixelated, which means it's made up of dots, and that was not diagnosed until I

0: was in my late 60s, so I didn't know what was wrong with me. It was sort of like having dyslexia of the world, where things just don't make sense. It's very, very confusing. And so it made me feel very isolated and scared. I didn't know what was wrong with me, and it was very scary. So I think that made me relate to the animals.
1: Gal began her career as an investigative writer for the Humane Society of the United States, or HSUS, now known as Humane World for Animals, a Shining World Benevolence Award recipient. There, she worked tirelessly to expose violations against animal folk. She soon learned that the nation's animal people cruelty legislation, the Animal Welfare Act, or AWA, specifically excluded farm animals used in the production of food. The only legislation covering animal people raising industry cruelty was the Humane Methods of Slaughter Act, or HMSA.
0: The Humane Methods of Slaughter Act requires that animals are humanely handled and rendered unconscious before they're bled and butchered. And they're supposed to be rendered unconscious in either through a captive bolt gun, a blow to the head, or electricity, or gas for hogs.
1: While she suspected that slaughterhouses were not enforcing the HMSA, Gail had not personally investigated the issue. Then, one day, a whistleblower from Florida provided Gail with extensive evidence about an animal people raising facility in his state that was blatantly violating the act. His testimony redirected Gail's career.
0: Well, I received a complaint about cows having their heads skinned while they were still fully conscious at one of the largest slaughterhouses in the southeastern United States in Florida. I investigated that, and that's what sent me on my path of trying to find out what was going on inside slaughterhouses throughout the United States.
1: Soon after, Gail decided to devote her life to investigating cruelty toward livestock animal people. She joined the Humane Farming Association, or HFA, as the organization's first female investigator and later its chief investigator. At HFA, she conducted countless interviews with slaughterhouse workers and inspectors, many of whom had been traumatized by the cruelty they were forced to witness or inflict. Gail carefully documented their testimonies, eventually compiling them into her book, Slaughterhouse, The Shocking Story of Greed, Neglect, and Inhuman Treatment Inside the U.S. Meat Industry.
0: In my investigation for my first book, which was called Slaughterhouse, I interviewed workers and meat inspectors who spent a combined total of 3 million hours on the kill floor. And they said, without exception, they either engaged in or observed animals being strangled, beaten, boiled, skinned, or dismembered while still fully conscious.
1: When Slaughterhouse was released, it sparked a public outcry. It received mainstream television coverage on stations such as ABC's Good Morning America, ABC's Primetime Life, and Dateline NBC. It also garnered widespread print coverage in respected newspapers such as the New York Times, Miami Herald, and San Francisco Chronicle. On radio, Gail's interviews aired on more than 1,600 stations. However, the most powerful result came when her findings were exposed by the Washington Post.
0: Much of this information was exposed in a front-page story in the Washington Post that I fought to get written and published. And since that time, the Humane Methods of Slaughter Act, which had been zero-budgeted, meaning it had been on the books for 43 years, but had no funds allocated for its enforcement. And after we got the front page story in the Washington Post, U.S. Congress was outraged and they decided to fund the Humane Methods of Slaughter Act.
1: Since that date, the U.S. government has provided annual multi-million dollar funding for the enforcement of the HMSA.
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4: We humbly worship, praise, thank, obey, and love God Almighty, the Most High, the Greatest, for world vegan, world peace, and our soul liberation. We thank, love, praise the only Son of God, who is the ultimate Master, for our salvation. We follow the teaching of all the saints and sages. We thank, love, and praise them who are the representatives of God for our spiritual elevation.

0: The organic universe, with all its units of the seven kingdoms, necessitated intelligent beings who became a being or creative God, collectively differentiated already from the one absolute unity, unrelated as the latter is to conditioned creation. 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

0: tender-hearted viewers, welcome back to our program, L.A. Eisner's Vegan, Behind the Myth of Humane Meat, Part 1 of 2. In addition to her book, Ms. Eisner sought other ways to raise public awareness of the inhuman slaughter of livestock animal people. She approached television networks.
1: Well, I worked with the three major networks in the United States, ABC, NBC, and CBS, to expose the violations I had documented. And they all worked with me for many months. They came out in the field. In one case, they interviewed 12 workers that I had been working with who showed their faces on camera saying they were sick and tired of skinning cows alive. And then the network killed the story. In every instance, the networks thought that if they aired the story, people might change the channel or shut the TV off. They thought it was too disturbing. So the networks are basically captured by corporate agribusiness. It's really sad because they'll show children starving and people getting murdered and all sorts of stuff, but they won't show where our food comes from.
0: Eventually, however, she met with success. HBO decided to produce a documentary after the HFA showed the station undercover footage of several mother pig people at a livestock factory being strangled to death with chains.
1: HBO covered that story. They did a wonderful documentary on that, and it aired 19 times in a month. It was an hour and a half long documentary called Death on a Factory Farm. And even though the judge/farmer didn't prosecute to the fullest extent of the law, HBO ran this terrific documentary and covered the trial and everything. So it was worth it to us to get this information out the way we did. So that was a very positive development. HBO did a wonderful job exposing that, and millions of people saw these hogs being strangled to death.
0: Gail says that inhuman treatment in the animal people raising industry is now even more prevalent because the number of animal individuals being slaughtered each year has increased dramatically.
1: Well, 55 years ago, 10 billion animals were slaughtered worldwide. That included poultry and meat animals. It doesn't include fish, of course. And today, 55 years later, 10 billion animals are slaughtered in the United States alone, because we slaughter 82 billion animals a year in the world right now, excluding fish, of course.
0: Another concerning issue is the consolidation of slaughterhouses. Millions of livestock animal people are killed every year, and these mega slaughterhouses.
1: We've seen thousands of the nation's small to mid-sized slaughterhouses forced out of business by these humongous mega slaughterhouses that kill millions of animals a year. Each slaughterhouse will kill a million or more animals a year. And with an ever-growing number of animals being slaughtered in fewer slaughterhouses, you have increased production line speeds, slaughter line speeds. So to give you an example, you have a mere 14 plants killing 59% of all hogs in the United States. Just 14 plants. And 12 plants killing 49% of all cattle. So in hog plants, they were killing 1,106 hogs per line per hour in plants. But that is being lifted because that's considered too slow. So that cap is being lifted, and now we're going to be slaughtering as many hogs as we want per hour, which is really, really troubling. And for chickens, we were killing 140 birds per minute, and now we're killing 175 birds per minute. That's 3 birds per second. So we kill more birds in a day than we did in the entire year of 1930. So that's more than 9 billion birds a year in the United States. And that means that a moment's downtime costs hundreds or thousands of dollars in the slaughterhouse. And the result is that the slaughter line doesn't stop for injured workers, contaminated meat, and least of all, slow or uncooperative animals.
0: What saddening news. Many thanks, Gail Eisnes, for your tireless dedication to exposing the cruelty inflicted on millions of innocent, helpless animal people. May you be blessed abundantly for your difficult but noble work. Our most courageous Supreme Master Qinghai, vegan, has often spoken about the immense cruelty of the meat industry, stating that the only true solution is a global shift to a vegan lifestyle.
2: So please, I ask you, go and find out what really happens to the animal people in those slaughterhouses. I will call it mass murder house. We don't like to think of ourselves as cruel, much less brutal. Especially for something like a hamburger or a piece of bacon. But these are the facts. Animal people are utterly cruelly mistreated day in and day out to feed the very industry that supplies all the meat consumed by humans. I hope it is clear that the best and really the only way is to be vegan. This lifts the immense burden of suffering and murdering the innocent from our hearts.
0: Our deepest gratitude to Supreme Master Qinghai for sharing your wisdom on the only solution to ending the suffering of animal people, a worldwide shift to a vegan lifestyle. 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
3: Vegan, surprise your friends! 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
0: Gentle viewers, thank you for your presence today. 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

animal agriculture is the single largest contributor to climate destabilization, water pollution and depletion, deforestation, species extinction, human disease, and human hunger. 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

0: Enjoy your tasty vegan lunch in gorgeous Liechtenstein. The locals will wish you a Mahlzeit, meaning, have a good meal. In German, the official language spoken by residents of spectacular Liechtenstein. I am Sabine. The polite Liechtensteiner are overjoyed to hear your stories of vegan living, where peace and unconditional love are conveyed to all beings of all life forms. May peace soon be here by all adhering to the vegan lifestyle and spiritual guidance by God's tender love and care. The Principality of Liechtenstein, one of the smallest countries in the world, is located in the Central Alps between Austria and Switzerland. With just over 38,000 inhabitants, Liechtenstein is a constitutional monarchy ruled by His Serene Highness Prince Hans Adam II. This peaceful nation prefers neutrality and has not had an army since 1868. Liechtenstein's terrain ranges from rugged mountains to forests, foothills, and a wide plain that borders the Great Rhine River. Despite its small size, Liechtenstein is home to a wide variety of plants and wildlife, hundreds of which are native. The principality has also taken special care to preserve wetland areas, where the balance of life is more delicate. Liechtenstein also makes good green use of its abundant sunshine and has received the top award from Europe's Solar Superstate Prize for its solar energy implementation. Historical landmarks in Liechtenstein include fairytale castles such as Vaduz, the symbol of the capital city. Originally built in the 12th century, Vaduz Castle is now home to the royal family. Other landmarks of Liechtenstein include historic sites and museums, such as the Treasure Chamber, containing both art exhibits and dazzling displays of royal gifts and crown jewels. What an incredible time we had visiting heritage-rich Liechtenstein with you. Festive viewers, may you strengthen your connection with the Almighty Creator by following the peaceful, loving vegan way of life. Supreme Master Qinghai Vegan is a world-renowned spiritual teacher, humanitarian, and artist. She has been invited to lecture on the Kuan Yin method of meditation throughout the world. We now invite you to view Walk the Way of Love, an introduction to Supreme Master Qinghai.
1: We'll search high and low for a little love, for a little love to bestow on all beings in all corners of existence. Supreme Master Qinghai, Vegan.
0: Supreme Master Qinghai, as she has affectionately become known, lives the message that walks the way of love. A renowned humanitarian, artist, and spiritual visionary, her love and assistance has extended beyond all cultural and racial boundaries to people around the world. The needy and homeless, institutions of medical research, war veterans, the disadvantaged, the physically and mentally handicapped, refugees, and victims of natural disasters, etc. We witnessed countless reminders of the compassion, the trademark of this caring lady, and the international foundation that has grown out of her loving example.
2: Whatever we can share, begin with sharing. And then we will feel a subtle change in ourselves. More love will be pouring into our consciousness, and we will be aware of something. And that is a beginning. We are here to learn to grow, as well as to learn to use our power, our limitless power of love and creativity, in order to make a better world wherever we happen to be incarnated. Don't worry. I pray for you, okay, honey?
0: Not only are human beings the blessed beneficiaries of her kindness, animal people from different species are also the recipients of her boundless benevolence.
3: You okay, boy?
4: You okay?
3: Yeah, come on, baby.
2: Hey, look at you. Oh, quack, you happy? Quack.
5: Hello, you grow so big now, you.
2: Bon appetito.
5: I love you. Good appetite.
2: This is one of the reasons why we should be vegan. Love for all beings. Extending love.
0: Supreme Master Ching Hai, vegan, was born in Central Au Lạc, or Vietnam. During her early years, she was often found helping hospital patients, the needy, as well as injured animal people in whichever way she could. As a young adult, she moved to Europe to study and continue there as the translator for the Red Cross. She soon discovered that pain and suffering exist in all corners of the globe, and her search for the remedy to this became the foremost goal in her life. She was happily married at the time to a German doctor, and although it was an extremely difficult decision for both of them, her husband agreed to a separation. She then embarked on what became a two-year-plus journey in search for spiritual understanding. Finally, in the deepest reaches of the Himalayas in India, she found an enlightened master who imparted to her the Kuan Yin method, a meditation method on the inner heavenly light and sound. After a period of practice, she became fully enlightened. Soon after her return from the Himalayas, at the earnest request of those around her, Supreme Master Ching Hai shared the Kuan Yin method with others, encouraging them to look within to find their own greatness. Through the Kuan Yin method of meditation, they also attained greater fulfillment, happiness, and peace. Before long, invitations arrived from the United States, etc.
2: I saw that I was everywhere and in every creature.
0: Europe.
2: To see God is very, very simple.
0: Asia.
2: All religions tell you be a good person here and find heaven while you can.
0: Australia.
6: We are the sons and daughters of God. We are ourselves, the Supreme Master.
0: Africa.
2: I will show you how to get direct teaching.
0: And South America.
2: And keep the commandments and try to lead a more vegan life.
0: As well as from important organizations for Supreme Master Ching Hai to give lectures.
2: The peace and love that we most often talk about and seek, we have within ourselves. You must look inside and find your own treasure. And find the real, lasting happiness. The future is in our hands. So you make it beautiful or you make it worse. It's up to you.
0: Supreme Master Ching Hai has realized many spontaneous talents that she expresses through artistic paintings and creations, music and poetry, and aesthetic jewelry and clothing designs expressing the inner and outer beauty. The income generated from her artistic creations has enabled Supreme Master Ching Hai to create an independent source of funding for humanitarian activities in support of her noble mission of assisting God's children in their times of need. Although she does not seek acknowledgement of any kind, Supreme Master Ching Hai has been given awards worldwide by government officials and private organizations on numerous occasions. They include the World Peace Award, the World Spiritual Leadership Award, the Award for Promotion of Human Rights, the World Citizen Humanitarian Award, the Award for Outstanding Public Service to Mankind, the 2006 Lucy Peace Prize, the Los Angeles Music Week Certificate of Commendation, and the first place giver for the 27th Annual Tele Awards 2006. In addition, October 25th and February 22nd have been proclaimed as Supreme Master Qinghai Day in the United States.
7: Qinghai, she also brings love around the world where there is hate. She brings hope where there is despair. And she brings understanding where there is misunderstanding. She is the light of a great person, an angel of mercy for all of us.
8: Agradecer a la Suprema Maestra su liderazgo, agradecerle su optimismo, agradecerle ese don de gente que tiene que la hace tan única y tan especial.
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0: Supreme Master Qinghai is one of the truly dedicated people of this era, helping others find and create a beautiful vision of our future. Many great people in history have had a dream, and in her own words, so does Supreme Master Qinghai.
2: I dream that all the world will become peaceful. I dream that everyone becomes the Buddha. I dream that all the killing will stop. I dream that all the children will walk in peace and harmony. I dream that all the nations will shake hands with each other, protect each other, and help each other. I dream that our beautiful planet will not be destroyed. It takes billions, billions, trillions of years to produce this planet. And it's so beautiful, so wonderful. I dream that it will continue, but in peace, beauty, and love.

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0: today is the 20th of August, 2026. I have asked the Trinity whether or not there's anything special, otherwise I take a rest. So I'm told that I have only 40 minutes to rest, and then peace will be disturbed. How can you have a rest when you hear that in 40 minutes you will be disturbed? But nevertheless, I did as told, and then truly in 30 minutes the King of Peace requested that I let the King of War have a talk with me. So I thought, in hell, he's been held. He's been jailed in hell. If he wants to talk to me, we will have to make a special arrangement. I let him and say, what is it? So he said that he's the King of War, not the criminal. So he's not supposed to be in jail. I say, yes, you are. You're the King of War. Fine. Maybe you are assigned to make war in some places. But you're not allowed to mess with my disciples, with my team members, because they are working for me, for God's assignment to me, for peace in the world. You do your job. I do mine. Why would you mess with me? The war has already cost me a lot. The war is such trouble for me, physically, emotionally, mentally, spiritually. It has cost me too much already. Why do you have to mess up my work, huh? You deserve it to be in hell forever. You caused me to lose many of my team workers, yes, and delay a lot of my projects. That caused me a lot of suffering personally. And you said you are not a criminal? What are you then? You cannot mess with me? You messed up my team members so that they left or they can't work or...
1: We have to be separated, spread out in different countries, so inconvenient to work.
0: That caused me a lot more extra work. If they don't do their job well, it affects me also. And they cost me lots of money through the bank and all that, yes. Or through losing to thieves, some are official thieves. Yeah.
1: Some other thieves are registered on YouTube and other media openly, and no one does anything about it. So they can do whatever is unlawful, right in front of the law. So they are free to copy everything from me, from my verbal teaching, to my own designs, to make money, to evade tax, so they can scam people continually, spiritually and materially, living in luxury, getting respected by bribing officials, police, etc. No one dares to sue them for fear of brutal revenge, including gang rape. I am too busy, innerly and without work, to even take care of all these issues, you know, because of or related to your instigated war. There are never enough words to list all your sins, so don't tell me that you are not a criminal.
0: That has affected me in many things. And I can't even see my disciples face to face. I live in a tent. Cold, hot, nobody cares, eh? Yeah. Many, many things I can't tell you all. And you say you're not a criminal, eh? So what are you then? See, I have to work far away from any of my meditation centers that I bought with my own earned money. I don't even take anything from my disciples, yeah? Most of the centers I bought by myself, and all the donations are from my own earned, honest, clean money.
1: Not even borrowed from any banks.
0: I don't make any karma with you. Yeah? Actually, the donations I give sometimes are at the cost of my disciples. Not that they donate anything to me. It's just that I don't have enough money to buy many more centers for them to be comfortably meditating in. Because you cause so much trouble and I give a lot of money out.
1: For the victims.
0: I don't regret it. It's worthy to help others before ourselves. And that's what I told them, my disciples also. And we all accepted that. So when we do a retreat, even since a long time ago, I sometimes have given hundreds of thousands
1: or millions
0: of dollars, which is a lot to me, when I could save it to buy more centers for my disciples. But we couldn't because the world doesn't have peace. People are facing disasters and trouble anywhere, or in war zones, or losing everything. Whatever I can, I have to do. Helping them quietly or openly, it depends on the situation. And while my disciples have to stay in tents for retreats, they have to bring their own tents. And sometimes we eat in the rain or under the hot sun. No protection except the trees. I don't abuse anything from anybody else. I don't abuse my position to make trouble for anyone or to profit for myself. I work hard to earn my money, yeah, to make some business. And it's all vegan, all benevolent business. I don't consider myself making trouble for you or your job, anything. So if you make trouble for my team, stealing up trouble for me because of all that, then you are a criminal. You make them become less than what they are supposed to be. In that case, you're fighting with me indirectly also. We are a clean group. I taught my disciples all the clean things, all the virtues, morals, and to sacrifice for others. Huh? What have I done? So that you have to trouble me even worse than war. You are worse than a criminal. Not to talk about if you are a criminal. I let you talk today out of fairness. Tell me, not that you're worth it. You don't do your job well. You cross the boundary of your work, so-called duty or privilege. Tell me now, how should I treat you? Huh? You can see it yourself. We had the best meditation center in Taiwan. That's the first time.
1: After almost 40 years of my mission.
0: That we spent some tens of millions to buy that center. Even then, it was not enough for all my disciples to meditate in. Before that center, mostly our centers were very small, or they don't have big structures, because I spend my money to help people in war, in disaster. What have I done wrong then, huh? What have I done wrong that you could use an excuse to interfere with my work? My work is to make people feel relieved, comforted, or happy. And maybe your work is making war if you have any excuses. But you don't have any excuses to mess with my peaceful work. I am not making war with you. Let me finish my talk first. I'm not making war with you or anyone, but I have to help people in war and help the war to be less and less wherever I can. As a master, as a Buddha, would you expect me to close my eyes, sipping tea, huh? Eating nice food and keeping all my money, or even just to buy the centers for my disciples, and don't care who dies, who lives, who suffers, who's in hell because of all the temptations, all the terrible demons that lure them into doing bad things and make them suffer. You expect me to close my eyes, pretending that nothing happens as long as me and my disciples are well off, comfortable? Then you will leave me in peace? No. Even if you expect that, I don't do it. I don't follow your wicked road, understand me? Maybe you are the king of war by the decree of the world karma. But I'm not working for you. I'm your king, even. I'm the king of kings of kings of kings. You have no business messing with my work, which is designed by God, designated by God. You even go against God, harming my work, so you can be in hell forever. Whether or not war can continue for a while longer, because your subordinates are still there, I cannot jail them all because they just follow your orders. Even from hell, you still can order them. I know all that, but I cannot just let you out, okay? So be happy in jail, in hell. Even whatever you complain about, I might listen, but I will not act on it because you don't have any excuses to make trouble for me and my work. You said you want to have a court case, go to the court and argue with me, huh? Which court do you want to go to? I am the court, okay? I'm the king of Dharma wheel turning. I judge you fairly. You now have nothing to complain about. You have nowhere to go to complain. I work for God, the utmost powerful, the head of all the universes. I work for the Trinity, the reunited, utmost powerful. Where do you want to go to file your complaint, huh? And what merit do you have to be granted that? Who would side with you, the king who is bloodthirsty, using world karma to kill, to help zealous ghosts, demons, to harm me and my work? Who would side with you? Everyone in the universes, love, peace, kindness, harmony between countries, between each other. Yeah, you and your subordinates, break many bridges which heal the nation's conflicts and make friendship between countries. I sometimes even personally have to sacrifice to mend the bridge again. What do you do to earn anything, huh? What do you do to even talk to me?

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0: square root of 517?
1: Huh?
0: What is a synonym of the word synonym? Why do shops that open 24/7 have locks?
1: Huh?
0: How do you get rid of an old boomerang?
1: What in the...
0: How can I help you?
1: I was just, passing by and,
0: One moment. How can I help you?
1: I was just passing by, heard some happy sound, and I was wondering, what is this place?
0: It's the High IQ Club of Springville. You need to have a high IQ to join us here.
1: Well, I don't know how much IQ I have, but it looks like you guys are having a good time in there.
0: We actually just came up with a new IQ testing protocol. One moment, checking with the manager. Yeah, it's me. I have here a gentleman who would need testing for membership. All right, follow me.

0: that's how we generalized the Lacunary interpolation by quantaspline through the function into the observed eigenvector.
1: Here, please, come in! Whoa, vegan! SupremeMasterTV.com.
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3: Nice to meet you.
2: Ready. Initiate neuronal testing protocol Alpha Epsilon 207.
1: Abort! Abort!
2: Guy's big and doesn't seem to have enough IQ.
1: Size doesn't matter.
2: Cyber enhancing the structural plasma scanner for the occipital lobe impedance. Testing the motor cortex algorithm for the brainstem's interference sequence. The input for the binary bandwidth of the central processing unit.
1: What's that? Jinx, oh.
4: Oops. Sorry. Rough spot.
2: Coding neurotransmitters through the integrated synaptic interface.

0: done? Good. Initiating subthalamic stimulation for transcranial testing of the nucleus phase. Sir, I have good news and bad news. The bad news is I'm afraid your IQ isn't high enough to be part of our club.
1: And the good news?
0: The AFPS is right around the corner. At Slugworth Avenue and Slothampton Street.
1: AFPS?
0: Association for the Protection of Snails.
1: Please. Please. Is there anything I can do to get some more IQ? I really want to join your club.
2: Well, maybe we could make an exception here. I could lend him some of my IQ. And if you could be kind enough, you could give him a little bit of your IQ. Then maybe he could be up to our standard.
0: Let me check one more thing then. Increasing transquantum neuronal velocity of the subcortical vortex. Okay, I think I know what's going on. What kind of diet do you eat at home?
1: I eat like, you know, how all the people eat.
0: Like what?
1: Like chicken and fish and beef and...
2: Eggs and milk?
1: Yes.
0: No wonder. That's why. I don't know if we can lend you some IQ because you have to have some first, you know? Be higher first. Your IQ is a little bit lower than average.
2: Look, why don't you go home and be vegan? Don't eat any more meat. Egg, dairy, fish, fowl. Not even wear any more products for a while to see if your IQ goes up. And then we can lend you a little bit. Right now, we can't lend you a lot. Even if we give you some, it won't be up to standard. There are plenty of vegan recipes online at SupremeMasterTV.com or anywhere on the web for you to try and prepare to enjoy. Here's some info for you to get started.
1: Okay, thanks a lot. I'll give it a try. When should I come back?
2: Say 3 weeks from now, we will run another batch of tests and see if you're qualified.
1: Sounds great. Thank you.
3: Did Adam have a belly button?
0: Beginning assessment of the photosynaptic cerebrospinal atomic spectrum wavelengths. Okay, recalculating the ultrasound cognitive somatosensory cortex.

0: Okay, now loading the linear matrix of the frontal lobe with beta-2 haptoglobin protein. Not bad. You've improved. But it's still not enough yet. So how about we see you again a bit later? Like maybe 2 months?
1: And don't forget to give thanks also for World Vegan!
2: Sure thing.
3: If you dream that you are dreaming, do you need to wake up twice?
2: Certainly not.

0: Three.
1: Very good.
0: Call.
1: Excellent.
0: Nothing.
1: Perfect. 10 out of 10.
2: Okay, and one last brain scan. Congratulations, you've just made it.
3: Huh? Really?

0: Veg men and women were found to have IQs about 10 points higher than their meat-eating counterparts.
1: Higher IQ scores in childhood are linked to an increased likelihood of being a vegetarian as an adult.
2: Vegetarian children tended to have superior performance on an intelligence test, with their mental age averaging a year beyond their chronological age.
0: Plant-based diets are linked to better brain function and lowered risk of cognitive decline.
1: Children with vegetarian diets are less likely to have symptoms of attention deficit hyperactivity disorder, or ADHD.
2: People who eat meat, including poultry and fish, are more than twice as likely to become demented as their veg counterparts.
3: Alternative living.
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1: Glory to God, here's Sun and Tim Quo 2, the reunited three utmost powerful.

We sincerely thank all the reporters, journalists, photographers, camera persons, individuals, groups, companies everywhere in the world for all your involved contributions of news that inform and bring hope to the people from both human and animal kingdoms, as well as countless other beings, thus uplifting the atmosphere of our planet. May heaven bless your noble endeavors and protect you always, especially while on challenging duty.

for the birds that soar in the immense sky. 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For the awe-inspiring and majestic sceneries. And for all the amazing people from the animal kingdom, our co-inhabitants that generously share their beauty and unconditional love. Blessed are we to be guests on this magnificent planet. In deep gratitude, may all creations thrive in peace and dignity under the merciful grace and protection of divine love.

I did a lot of research and I came to the conclusion that animal products are not the optimum food for human health. Akala, vegan.

in bright-spirited Bangladesh as you join your friends for Adda, a Bengali tradition of relaxed conversation. You greet them with a smile saying, Kemon Achyu. That's how are you in Bangla, the state language of this lush green nation. For generations, farmers in the southern wetlands have practiced that, growing vibrant vegetables on buoyant garden beds made primarily from water hyacinth, allowing crops to be cultivated even during flooding. I'm Hassan. As we seek to develop inner goodness and virtue, we realize the benefit of pausing to ask for heavenly help to speak and act with more kindness. The cordial Bangladeshis appreciate your peaceful nature and heartfelt consideration for others. May the joy of heavenly love give wings to your soul in the radiant grace of the Most High.

0: as you leave a paper cutting workshop in the forest-cradled Kirby region of Valiant, Poland, the smiling artist waves and calls Do zobaczenia, that means see you again in Polish. The charming Kirby people, whose name comes from their ancestral shoes of woven linden tree bark, proudly wear traditional dress that reflects their northern green wilderness or southern white wilderness heritage. Kirby gatherings celebrate vibrant folk dances like the stately Powoniak and the whirling Oberek, accompanied by fiddle music and song. My name is Michalina. Realizing our eternal connection with God, we become free of worldly attachment. The wisdom-cherishing Kirby people are inspired by your faith in the inner spiritual journey. May heavenly wisdom unfold before you in the splendor of the celestial realms. Welcome to Noteworthy News, exemplary news for a nobler world.
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7: January 2024. Israel says it will be withdrawing thousands of troops from Gaza, the first significant scaling back of its soldiers in the region since the war began in October 2023. By creating peace, we all can make a loving, serene, and prosperous world.
0: In today's news, state-owned business in United Arab Emirates provides humanitarian food assistance to East Africa. Water levels of largest two U.S. reservoirs drop to lowest points on record. Saudi Arabian businesses find use for date palm waste. Swedish startup achieves milestone in electric aircraft production. Drones help keep swimmers safe on beaches in Spain. Basic vegan foods up to 30% cheaper than animal people meat and dairy products in major Dutch supermarkets. And orangutan mothers raising new generation in Indonesia. All this and more on Supreme Master Television, your constructive global network.

0: Greetings, Your Majesty King Kou, who came from 5 zillion plus light years from this planet Earth. We love you. The people in your land, in your celestial land, do they look like us? Now, would you please tell me, what is the purpose of your sacred visit to our humble earth here? Yes. First, to congratulate you and all the people of this planet for escaping the greatest war that could have happened. Dear King of Kings of Kings of Kings, this is not some obligation to live long, but it is a right, a privilege that you could be in the forever alive status on any planet, anywhere you choose to sojourn.
1: Please continue watching to find out more about the shape and passenger capacity of His Majesty's UFO, the lifespan of His Kingdom's people, what would happen to the King and his retinue if they stayed too long on Earth, etc. Our most kind Supreme Master Qinghai, Vegan, caringly recorded her meeting with His Majesty King Kou on June 16, 2026. His Majesty provided Master with fascinating details about his kingdom and citizens and presented a precious gift to Master.
0: The King of Love wants you to talk to King Kou. K.O. from his kingdom, named Fo, F-O. Fo means life. Greetings, Your Majesty King Kou, who came from 5 zillion plus light years from this planet Earth. We love you. This must have been a long journey. Hopefully you feel well. Are you well upon arriving here? Yes. Does our atmosphere bother you in any way? No. We have equipment to protect ourselves. And welcome to planet Earth, King Kou and your retinue. How long will you stay here? 8 days. I hope you feel well while you are staying on this planet. Is there something you would like to share with us? Yes, I do. The journey from Fall Land to planet Earth took 7 months and 5 days by special spacecraft. By the way, sir, is it like one of those mysterious UFOs that come and go? Does it look like one of them, yes? Wow. Is it round shape? Cigar shape, sir, or square shape, or triangle shape. What shape is it? Round shape. And how many people can this UFO carry? 8. Thank you, sir. That's very, very interesting. Your citizens, your people in Fall Land, it's like a Buddha land, like paradise, right, sir? Yes, it is. Do you have all kinds of fruit and trees and vegetables like us here? No? What do you have then for like scenery? Beautiful scenery with all kinds of trees, mountains and rivers, but they are so brilliant and beautiful. It's not like the mountain rivers or trees and the scenery here. Much more beautiful. It's kind of ethereal. Yeah. Do you have animal people there on your plan? No. The people in your land, and your celestial land, do they look like us? No, they are not physical. They can manifest as physical, but they are not normally physical. They are beautiful people, tall and divine looking. Yeah, even in the non-physical form, if you have divine eyes, you can see them in celestial dress with beautiful hair, beautiful eyes, and beautiful face features. Thank you, sir. Oh, okay. Sorry, I have so many questions for my people. I kind of know what it's like, even if I'm not there. I kind of know, but all these questions are for the earth people. Thank you, sir, for being patient. Now, would you please tell me what is the purpose of your sacred visit to our humble earth here? Yes. First, to congratulate you and all the people of this planet for escaping the greatest war that could have happened. It could have been the worst war than all of the wars that you knew before. And also to present you with a gift for the King of Kings of Kings of Kings. The gift is divine life from our world to you. Oh, just to me, not to the people on this planet? No, no, because they don't have enough merit to receive it. Yes, sorry, I understand. But if some of the humans are truly longing to have a divine life, like the citizens of your land, is it possible that they can achieve it by praying, asking, requesting, doing penance, or doing meditation of some kind? Is it possible? No, cannot. Could you tell me why? Yes, because first of all, the human does not have enough power of will to even think about that. And their prayers cannot be all that sincere because of the contamination of this world since time immemorial. Wow, sorry, I am sorry to hear that. And also, King of Kings of Kings of Kings, the distance is too far for them to even reach us. Oh, yes, I understand. But thank you for coming to see us and bringing some blessing from your power. We, in the name of God and in the name of the humble humanity on this planet, greet you with love, honor. And we would like you to bring our greetings and love back to your people when you return. Oh, by the way, do the people in your land, due to your blessing, live forever? Yes, they live forever. Happily, blissfully, wisely, comfortably, etc. Wow, that's very nice, very nice. I wish the people on this planet could know such a privileged, sacred lifestyle. So if I am gifted with this divine life status from your gracious King, then I will never die. I will live forever, no matter where I am, yes? Exactly, exactly. Well, thank you so much. Your Majesty, I wouldn't really like to live forever on this planet because the physical body is not all that pure and comfortable as in your Buddha land. So I will just live as much as possible until the body gives out. I don't mind. I don't mind to go home. I have served this world life after life so many lifetimes already. It's about time to go home. I mean, for the soul to be freed, to enjoy the soul life, and not have to be burdened with the physical, the heavy weight of karma and retributions and all those related issues. But thank you, sir. Maybe I will use this divine life in some way. I don't know yet. I will have to think about it in a physical way, with the physical mind and the physical thinking. Or would you be so kind to suggest something to me? How to use it best? The King of Kings of Kings of Kings. This is not some obligation to live long, but it is a right, a privilege that you could be in the forever alive status on any planet, anywhere you choose to sojourn. Or you could not use it, but you are still respected in the whole universe as someone who has the privilege to keep the title, the power to live forever in a divine lifestyle. I thank you so much, Your Majesty, King of Folk. Thank you so much. Sorry, my voice is not good today. Too much stress. My work is too much stress in this physical realm. It is not so relaxed and blissful like in your land. For educational purposes, could you please elaborate more about what kind of privilege, what kind of power, and what kind of status would a being who holds the right of divine life have, if it's possible to tell us? Thank you. A divine life being would have too many, many, many numerous privileges, powers, and abilities. There are too many to even list them. Is it possible to say just a few of them, like the main points? Oh, yes, Kendo. Well, obviously, the foremost one is that you could live forever in a divine status, privilege, comfort, power, and have everything you need, anything that you would like to have freely. Yeah, so except in my case, I'm not sure if that can bypass all the burden of the karma that my humble self has to take in order to help the beings on this planet. Oh, yes, yes, that we understand. And we feel sorry about that, for all your suffering, all the pain you have to endure. It's okay, sir. It's bearable. It's bearable. And it helps others, so it's kind of worth it. But your gift is such a privilege that it touches me so much. I thank you deeply. May God bestow on you and your people all the best. Even if you don't have any gift for all the humans on this planet, we nevertheless thank you deeply for coming here from such a faraway land, automatically bringing your blessings and your enhancements for life on this planet. We really thank you. May God bless you more. Yes, yes, we are also sorry, but we don't have too much affinity with the humans and the beings in this world like some other kings would have. It's okay, Your Majesty. It's not like an obligation that all the kings must come and help this planet in some way, because there is a different karma, a different affinity, yes. But we thank you anyway for coming to us and for having been and still supporting peace and for uplifting the atmosphere of this planet and working together with us in order to help and benefit the beings in this world. We thank you so much, so much, so much. Quietly, you have also been helping us, and now you have come all this way just to share the joy with us for some reason, the peace achievement and some still developments. We really love you and thank you. I'm in the physical world and it's such a long distance from your kingdom. But is it possible to contact or connect with you at all? Oh yes, yes, you can. And if there's any need and we can help, please tell us. Oh, that's wonderful. That's very kind and generous of you. In the 8 days that you will stay on this planet, do you plan to do something special? No, not really. Just perhaps naturally and automatically lend some of our energy and blessings before we leave. Oh, that's wonderful. That is too generous of you. Would that harm you spiritually, physically, emotionally, or in any way? No, no. Even if it does, we could recover fast in our land where the energy is so pure, healing, and it naturally would cure us if we happen to catch an unfavorable effect in any way. Wow, that's good, that's good, that's good. It's nice to hear that. Thank you, sir. Could you in any way stay longer than 8 days? No, we cannot. The atmosphere of the earth is too heavy, laden with too much negativity and too much harmful energy. If we stay longer, we will not be able to go back, even though we are protected already by our own power and special technology and equipment. If we stay longer, all this will not be able to sustain us, and we will not be able to return home and keep our status and power as before. So, reluctantly, we will stay 8 days, and then we have to leave. But we can always connect and contact you. Thank you, sir. Thank you for your highest spiritual gift. I'm very touched. I still have to think about how and whether to use it. For coming and along with the other kings from far away, bringing so much supportive and blessing energy in the name of all beings on earth. We thank you, we thank you, we thank you so much, so much, so much. And I think your land and your people will never need anything more than what you have already achieved. But just in case there is any need, please let me know. Thank you. Please have a good rest and recover before you leave us. May God's blessing be with you and your people all the way.

0: Most gentle Master, we are so very happy that you received the gift of divine life from King Ko. 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
1: United Arab Emirates or UAE Company and World Food Programme or WFP send rice aid to East Africa. DP World, a UAE-based logistics firm, and the WFP have delivered 5,000 tons of rice to support humanitarian operations in Burundi, the Democratic Republic of the Congo, or DRC, and Rwanda. The shipment will provide food assistance to more than 14,200 people for 1 month. DP World transported the rice from India to Tanzania and provided pro bono support, covering part of the ocean freight costs. WFP then moved the rice overland to the three countries. More than 27 million people in the DRC face acute food insecurity amid conflict and displacement. Burundi is receiving families fleeing insecurity in eastern DRC, while Rwanda continues supporting refugees and asylum seekers from neighboring countries. Our sincere thanks, DP World and WFP, for helping to meet the essential food needs of vulnerable communities. May all people in need soon enjoy nourishment, safety, and peace in the everlasting love of the Providence.
2: Water levels of two largest reservoirs in United States fall to record lows. In August 2026, Lake Powell and Lake Mead on the Colorado River in the U.S. hit their lowest ever water levels, falling to nearly 1,100 and 320 meters above sea level, respectively. The Colorado River provides water for approximately 40 million residents across seven southwestern states, as well as more than 22,000 square kilometers of farmland across Arizona, California, Colorado, and other states in its basin. Since 2000, the region has experienced a historic mega drought, with the amount of water flowing along the upper Colorado River declining by approximately 20%. Speaking on the current water crisis, Professor Jack Schmidt of Utah State University says, "The ultimate cause is a warming climate, a warming planet, and a pretty clear correlation between warming conditions and decreased runoff in the Colorado River Basin." What alarming news! Many thanks, Professor Jack Schmidt and all researchers involved, for your insightful analysis. May people and communities dependent on the Colorado River soon have sufficient water in God's tender care.
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5: 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I'm Monica, a vegan cook from the Muslin Moth Kingdom. It's corn season where I flutter, and all our family members just love a fresh cob of corn for dinner. I have a simple kitchen tip to share with you. 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Simply dampen a clean kitchen towel, wring it out thoroughly, and rub the ear of corn from top to bottom. The slightly damp towel grips the silk and lifts them away from the kernels, making quick work of even the most stubborn strands. Turn the cob as you go and repeat where needed. If you're cooking the corn in its husk, remember to rinse the outside first to wash away loose dirt and debris. And there's a bonus. Cooking corn in the husk can make the silk easier to remove afterwards because the heat softens the strands and helps them come away more easily. Thank you for your attention, and love you a lot for being veg and going green to save the planet for all humans and us all co-inhabitants alike. 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
1: 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The aircraft flew for 27 minutes on its electric propulsion system, reaching an altitude of about 335 meters. With a 32-meter wingspan and a maximum takeoff weight topping 11,300 kilograms, the prototype is the largest battery electric aircraft ever flown. 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
0: Aerial drones safeguard swimmers on Spanish beaches. In June and July 2026, drones operating along the coastline of Fuengirola in southern Spain's Costa del Sol region carried out 9 rescue missions. The drones monitoring the municipality's 4 beaches, Fuengirola, Los Peliches, Las Gaviotas, Castillo, and Calvajal, completed over 2,600 services, spending more than 380 hours in the air. The drones, operated by Spanish company Aeromedia, can quickly locate people in distress and deploy life-saving devices for them to hold on to while awaiting rescue. Using onboard loudspeakers, drone operators can also warn swimmers of potential hazards. The surveillance system works in coordination with Fuengirola's lifeguard and rescue service. The Honorable Ana Mula, Mayor of Fuengirola, says, "Our residents and visitors can enjoy our beaches with peace of mind because we have a comprehensive team. Kudos, Aeromedia and lifeguard and rescue service team and all involved for your compassionate efforts to save lives. May everyone be safe while enjoying the sea in the Supreme Divinity's blessings."
1: Vegan, happy go lucky.
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2: Welcome back to Noteworthy News, satisfying news for a contented world. Dutch consumers cut grocery expenses with vegan staples. A recent study by ProVeg International, an organization working to change the global food system of 9 major Dutch supermarkets, found that 53% of vegan products cost less per kilogram than their animal-based counterparts. Supermarket private label brands and rising inflation affecting animal people products are among the factors behind the lower prices, with Plus, Dirk and Lidl offering the largest savings. Vegan butter yields the highest percentage savings at 48%, while vegan chicken saves the most per kilogram at €4.55. The findings suggest that competitive pricing could help encourage consumers to choose more sustainable vegan foods. Our accolades, ProVeg International, for sharing this information. May vegan products become more popular in Dutch supermarkets and beyond in divine radiance.
3: Indonesia's forest welcomes new generation of wild Sumatran orangutan people. Since 2011, conservationists have released, rescued, and relocated orangutan folk into the Janto Pine Forest Nature Reserve in Aceh Province, Sumatra, Indonesia. Nearly 200 rescued orangutan individuals have found refuge there, and at least 10 orangutan babies have been born in the wild. These young ones are being raised by rescued mothers who now passed on the survival wisdom they learned in the wild. For the critically endangered Sumatran orangutan citizens, every new baby brings hope that this beautiful species can rebuild one family at a time. Thank you, conservationists at the Janto Pine Forest Nature Reserve and all involved, for creating a thriving home for Sumatran orangutan people. In the Almighty's comforting safety, may all animal friends continue to flourish and grow happily surrounded by the freedom they deserve.
2: Now, it's time to step onto the hilarity escalator and let the joke of the day called Following the Crowd bring our mood up.
4: As her son was leaving for school, a mom noticed he hadn't brushed his teeth.
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7: The most powerful daily prayer for any time and before meditation, which is the order from God and Supreme Master Ching Hai, shares with us by His blessed grace.
8: We humbly worship, praise, thank, obey, and love God Almighty, the Most High, the Greatest, for world vegan, world peace, and our soul liberation. We thank, love, praise the only Son of God, who is the ultimate Master, for our salvation. We follow the teaching of all the saints and sages. We thank, love, and praise them who are the representatives of God for our spiritual elevation.

0: 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
1: Light-hearted Chen Yu, we chart out our life path even before coming into this world. Perhaps your father was destined to play a part in guiding you toward an enlightened master. Guan Yin meditation is an unfathomable blessing, for its profound, positive, transformative benefits are experienced not only by the practitioner, but also by those they hold dear. May divine wisdom shine on you and the benevolent Taiwanese or Formosan people. Supreme Master TV Team. P.S. Master has a loving reply for you. Graceful Chen Yu, thank you for being a filial daughter. Sometimes we are tested in unexpected ways to strengthen our faith in God. If we endure with devotion and courage, the end result is always deeply rewarding. It brings joy to know that before your father departed, both of you found peace with each other and came to realize the depth of the beautiful relationship and unconditional love you share. May every seed of kindness planted in you and the land of Taiwan or Formosa blossom into a forest of hope for generations to come. Know that God forever loves you.
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2: Praise our Lords, God, Team Kutu, and the Son of God have reunited. 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

0: companies everywhere in the world for all your involved contributions of news that inform and bring hope to the people from both human and animal kingdoms, as well as countless other beings, thus uplifting the atmosphere of our planet. 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
2: Veg News features 8 vegan recipes showcasing bok choy, also called pak choy. This nutrient-rich, leafy green vegetable is a good source of fiber, vitamins A and C, antioxidants such as beta-carotene, and minerals including calcium, potassium, and folate. The article also highlights the importance of eating more leafy greens. Recipes include 1. Ginger garlic noodle soup with bok choy. 2. Miso mustard tempeh with roasted baby bok choy. 3. Oil-free sweet chili tofu broccoli mushroom stir fry. 4. Crispy rice salad with smashed cucumbers. 5. Vegan beef and vegetable lo mein. 6. Filipino-inspired peanut vegetable stew. 7. Coconut cauliflower stir fry in zesty lime dressing. 8. Sweet and spicy broth.
3: It'll either be the easy way or the hard way.
1: U.S. President Donald Trump said on October 3rd that Iran had been decimated and had virtually given up plans to obtain a nuclear weapon. He warned that his administration's next step toward Iran could come the easy way or the hard way, and reiterated that Iran must not obtain a nuclear weapon.
2: U.S.-Russia talks on ending the war in Ukraine or Ukraine have expanded to include a multi-billion dollar deal involving oil fields, refineries, and gas stations owned by Russia's Lukoil. News outlet The New York Times reported, Russian President Vladimir Putin reportedly promoted the deal as a way to show Russians they could do business with the U.S.
1: 41 Ukrainians or Uranians, including 4 children and 5 teenagers, returned from Russian-occupied territories through Ukraine or Ukraine's border with Belarus in August and September. Ukrainian or Uranian Human Rights Commissioner Dmytro Lubinets said his office and partner organizations helped arrange their return, with some returnees reporting detention, forced medical treatment, and threats of recruitment into Russia's armed forces.
2: Ukraine or Ukraine's national police said it had opened nearly 244,000 criminal cases linked to Russia's full-scale invasion as of October 2nd, including 226,766 investigations into alleged war crimes and 153 involving sexual violence. Official figures also recorded 749 children killed and 2,924 wounded since the invasion began.
1: The U.S.-Ukraine or Ukraine Reconstruction Investment Fund has signed its first critical minerals deal, providing about $30 million for a joint investment platform with BGV Group, a Ukrainian or Ukrainian investment company active in mining. The fund has also launched 4 other projects, bringing its total project value to about $70 million. These include efforts to strengthen Ukraine or Ukraine's electricity and heating networks following intensified Russian attacks ahead of winter.
2: Russian attacks on 3 major bridges in Kyiv, Ukraine or Ukraine, caused severe traffic disruption on October 2nd, closing the South Bridge and restricting traffic on the Peyton and Metro bridges. European Union Ambassador to Ukraine or Ukraine, Katerina Maternova, said traffic jams stretched for kilometers, forcing residents to take detours to reach work, school and medical care.
1: Ukraine or Ukraine has introduced a bill strengthening protections for minority language schooling as part of a deal with Hungary to advance its European Union or EU membership talks. Hungary welcomed the proposal, saying it strengthens guarantees for Hungarian language education and agreed to stop blocking 2 groups of EU membership negotiating topics once the bill becomes law. The agreement could ease a major obstacle to Ukraine or Ukraine's accession process, in which progress requires unanimous approval from EU member states.
2: The European Commission announced an additional €130 million for drone and counter-drone technology to strengthen EU or European Union border security and protect critical infrastructure, citing stronger than expected demand from member states. The announcement comes as the bloc prepares to review the powers of Frontex, the EU's border and coast guard agency, and discuss migration and border management at an October 15 to 16 summit.
4: Today, I'm thrilled to make an announcement benefiting millions of America's incredible seniors.
1: U.S. President Donald Trump announced payments to more than 20 million seniors to help cover Medicare Part B premiums on monthly payments for medical insurance. The White House said eligible recipients would receive $90 in October through direct deposit or paper checks funded by the Medicare Improvement Fund.
5: The payment covers almost half of the standard $202.90 monthly premium.
2: Singapore's Animal and Veterinary Service introduced new welfare standards on October 3rd, requiring dog people trainers to prioritize positive reinforcement and work through gentler methods before considering harsher interventions as a last resort. Revised grooming standards require animal people to remain supervised throughout grooming and groomers to recognize and respond to signs of fear, stress, or distress. Failure to meet the standards may be used as evidence in prosecutions under Singapore's Animals and Birds Act.
1: The average U.S. gasoline price fell to $4.38 per gallon on October 3rd, down from $4.49 a week earlier. Data from AAA, or American Automobile Association, showed. The White House said U.S. President Donald Trump had met with refiners to discuss expanding refining capacity to help lower prices at the pump.
2: An Ebola outbreak has killed 4,018 people, among 8,300 confirmed cases since May 2026, according to Democratic Republic of the Congo Health Ministry data. Instability, resource shortages, limited health workers, and community resistance have complicated containment efforts. More than 2,000 patients have recovered.
1: Global life expectancy recovered to 73.3 years in 2023, nearly matching 2019 levels, according to the World Health Organization, or WHO. Healthy life expectancy, or years lived in good health, reached 62.8 years, 0.4 years below 2019. Non-communicable diseases caused 74% of global deaths, while ischemic heart disease caused about 9.5 million deaths. Dementia became the fifth leading cause.
2: An international study covering 136 countries found climate change was associated with changes in skin disease prevalence or severity in 42.6% of countries, with greater impact in lower-income settings. Heat rashes were the most frequently reported change, followed by inflammatory and infectious skin diseases. Researchers urged stronger surveillance and tailored strategies.
1: An unusual heat wave has been affecting Southern California, U.S. since October 2, 2026, with downtown Los Angeles approaching 38 degrees Celsius and inland areas running 8 to 11 degrees Celsius above normal. The National Weather Service expects the wave to last at least a week and warns of heat-related illness and wildfire risks, advising hydration, shade, and limited outdoor activity.
2: Torrential rain caused severe flooding across eastern Spain on October 2nd, killing a 102-year-young woman in Madrigueras, Spain, after floodwater rose more than 1 meter inside her home. Emergency teams were dispatched for about 90 rescue calls, while portions of Tarragona, Spain, recorded over 200 liters of rain per square meter. More than 400,000 students stayed home in Valencia, Spain.
1: Wildfires are spreading through the Amazon rainforest near Manaus, the capital of Amazon State, Brazil, with firefighters battling blazes in the municipality of Iranduba on October 2nd. AFP, or Agence France-Presse, footage shows firefighters working to contain them. The Amazonas Military Fire Department reported a 300% increase in registered fires in September 2026 compared to September 2025.
2: Animal people rights group Direct Action Everywhere says it documented newborn calves being sent from U.S. Congressman David Velardo's family-owned dairy operation to Grimmies Cattle Company in California, U.S., where investigators previously filmed workers dragging and shooting sick calves and handling other calves roughly. The group also reported drone footage showing dead cow individual and calf remains at Velardo Dairy. Local prosecutors dismissed an earlier cruelty complaint against Grimmies, citing industry standards, although animal people welfare expert Dr. Temple Brandon reviewed footage and described workers' handling of calves as abuse.
1: Fijian climate activist and indigenous representative Lavinia Naivalu is calling for practical action and stronger Pacific representation ahead of an international preparatory climate meeting hosted by Fiji. Known as the Pre-COP Summit, the meeting will help prepare for the 31st United Nations Climate Summit, COP31, which will take place in Turkey in November. She says her community faces coastal erosion, declining reef health, drying freshwater sources, and rising seawater, threatening the community's hand-dug
5: Wales, while Pacific Islands contribute just 0.02% of global emissions. Fiji will push for direct access to climate funding, adaptation measures that reach villages, and indigenous knowledge to be treated as evidence in negotiations.
6: Introducing Foodamed Meal Plan.
2: Foodamed, a vegan restaurant concept founded by internal medicine physician Dr. Donna Cooper-Dockery, vegan, has launched a U.S. franchise program. The Texas-based company offers vegan dishes inspired by Asian, Mexican, Italian, Caribbean, and American cuisines, plus chef-prepared meals delivered to customers' homes.
5: UK vegan brand One Planet Pizza is launching its first frozen-ready meals with three vegan dishes available exclusively at 276 stores of Asta, a UK supermarket chain, from October 12. The range includes tofu tikka masala, mac and cheese, and veg and lentil regular lasagna, and can be ready in 10 minutes from frozen.
2: Malta's Malta Animal Awareness Week, which began October 1st, promotes animal people protection and responsible caregiving through educational activities, awareness campaigns, investments, and the Animal Honours Awards to recognize individuals and groups advancing animal person well-being. Officials said the week engages students and communities while strengthening animal folk welfare services, infrastructure, prevention, and enforcement.
7: Pull me.
5: Rescuers saved a dog person that fell about 9 meters into an abandoned mine shaft west of Grantsville, Utah, U.S. The Tooele County Search and Rescue Team conducted an hours-long operation, lowering a team member through a narrow opening and using creative rigging to lift the dog friend to safety. PETA, or People for the Ethical Treatment of Animals, honored the team with a Compassionate Action Award.
2: Firefighters found a raccoon individual whose head became trapped in a discarded tin can and brought the animal person to the International Animal Rescue, or IAR, in Norsara, Costa Rica. The charity used lubricant to remove the can, provided fluids, and released the raccoon fellow later that day in good condition.
5: Insightful quote of the day: faith opens our hearts for the entrance of the holy. Reverend Rabbi Abraham Joshua Heschel, Polish-American Jewish theologian and mystic.
2: Previously, in parts 1 and 2 of this multi-part series on Thane Martin's near-death experiences, Thane recalled leaving his body after his abusers drugged him to the point of an overdose as a child. His late grandfather held him and told him he had to return. Years later, Thane drowned in his swimming pool and experienced a life review in heaven. He described entering bubbles containing moments from his life, feeling how his actions affected others, and seeing their ripple effects. In this final part, Thane shares more of what he remembers from the other side, what he learned there, and how those lessons changed his life afterward. Among Thane's memories of the experience is an image of God that he says remains permanently in his mind.
8: When I shut my eyes, I see God, and it's an energy, and it is a light that is so powerful, there aren't words that you can describe what that light looks like.
2: Thane also recalls being able to perceive extraordinary detail in heaven.
8: I had no idea that heaven had so many shades of white, literally trillions of shades of white.
2: He says all knowledge was present on the other side. His experience also brought a different understanding of the suffering he had endured. Before his near-death experience, Thane says he carried anger over the abuse and the struggles that followed. What he experienced in heaven changed how he understood those painful events.
8: We're simply being taught. We are being taught. That's all it is. We're never being punished. The worst things that happened to me that I always blamed on God and had a horrible relationship with, God was protecting me the whole time. Because I saw what would have happened had God not intervened and protected me.
2: Thane also shares three questions drawn from his life review. 1. Can you demonstrate unconditional love in all things? 2. Can you let go of the hurt others have caused you so you don't carry hardness in your heart to heaven? 3. Can you find God from within? He says he learned during his near-death experience that the entire universe is organized by math, and that mathematical principles could also be applied to human emotion and life. He describes adding what brings goodness and joy, subtracting what hurts or weighs us down, and multiplying goodness through action and intention. Division means sharing the abundance left over after meeting our needs and keeping a little extra for security. Gratitude represents the equal sign because, he says, It brings balance and is the spark and fuel for love. He also emphasizes staying centered and present. He says God communicates with us in the present moment. In his life review, Thane says God showed him both the bad things he had done and the beautiful things he had done. He then had the opportunity to return to earthly life. Afterward, Thane says he no longer saw himself as a victim and felt grateful for his life. He describes his relationship with God today as a direct connection between God and the light in his own heart. He says he now leads from his heart, following the light and choosing what is good. He believes many things taught in world religions are true, while others have been manipulated by men for greed and power. He sees himself as a child of God, with the light in his soul coming from the same light God has. His priorities also changed. He learned to let go of material things he had once thought mattered, such as money. For him, what matters is connection to people's souls and the love he puts into the world. He lives by the motto, "Dare to be second," explaining that putting God first and ourselves second brings balance. He also describes changes in his own mental health since his experience.
8: I spent the last 3 years unpacking my NDE and creating a company to help people heal, because I no longer have any of those things that I once had. No DID, no PTSD, no bipolar, no ADHD. All of that has been completely removed and healed from me. And I don't have any pills. I once had 7 pill boxes. Today I have 0.
2: For Thane, the lasting lesson of his near-death experiences is the importance of love. Choosing goodness, letting go of hurt, and sharing what he has with others. His message is that life is worth living and that its most beautiful parts are the simple things.
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3: Also, be sure to follow us on our socials, YouTube, Facebook, Getter, Instagram, LinkedIn, Nico Nico, Pinterest, Reddit, Substack, Telegram, Threads, TikTok, Truth Social, Tumblr, VK, and X, previously known as Twitter, in multiple languages by searching Supreme Master TV.
4: The organic universe, with all its units of the seven kingdoms, necessitated intelligent beings who became a being or creative God, collectively differentiated already from the one absolute unity, unrelated as the latter is to conditioned creation. Please continue watching to find out more from the teachings of Theosophy.

Isn't it nice to be alive? Well, let others be too. 'Make Peace' transforms slaughter places into vegan houses. God will us paradise bestow.

Приємна познайомиться means nice to meet you in Belarusian. Greetings, gracious viewers. I am Nikolai. The noble Belarusians feel blessed that their homeland is often known as the lungs of Europe, where 40% of the land is covered by ancient primeval forests and unique lush wetlands. May we cherish Mother Nature and all Earth's co-inhabitants.

0: Welcome to The Evolution of Man, from Theosophy's Sacred Teachings in the Secret Doctrine, Volume 2, Part 1 of 2, on Words of Wisdom. Madame Helena Petrovna Blavatsky, vegetarian, was born in 1831 into a noble family in Ukraine or Ukraine. As a child, young Helena displayed a gift for clairvoyance as well as an interest in metaphysical phenomena. Years later, she traveled throughout Europe, the Middle East, and India, studying with various teachers and Sufi saints. Following the guidance of an Indian yogi named Mahatma Maurya, vegetarian, Madame Blavatsky co-founded the Theosophical Society. Theosophy, meaning divine wisdom, refers to knowledge that comes through spiritual experience rather than intellectual understanding alone. The Theosophical Society is dedicated to uplifting humanity through a realization of the oneness of life and the wisdom underlying all religions. Madame Blavatsky wrote several important books on theosophy, including Isis Unveiled, The Secret Doctrine, The Key to Theosophy, and The Voice of the Silence. The Secret Doctrine lays the foundation of theosophy, a source book of the esoteric tradition that outlines the origin and evolution of the universe and of humanity.
1: The most powerful daily prayer for any time and before meditation, which is the order from God and Supreme Master Ching Hai, shares with us by His blessed grace.
2: We humbly worship, praise, thank, obey, and love God Almighty, the Most High, the Greatest, for world vegan, world peace, and our soul liberation. We thank, love, praise the only Son of God, who is the ultimate Master, for our salvation. We follow the teaching of all the saints and sages. We thank, love, and praise them who are the representatives of God for our spiritual elevation.

0: Today, it is a pleasure to present selections from The History of the Fourth Race in The Secret Doctrine, Volume 2, in which Blavatsky explains the concept of a central sun that emits light. The text discusses the creation of the universe, human beings, consciousness, and spiritual evolution, comparing Eastern esoteric philosophy with the teachings of the Kabbalah. Stanza 10, The History of the Fourth Race. Esoteric philosophy maintains that during the Sandhyas, the central sun emits creative light passively, so to speak. Causality is latent. It is only during the active periods of being that it gives rise to a stream of ceaseless energy, whose vibrating currents acquire more activity and potency with every rung of the group of seven ladder of being, which they descend. Hence, it becomes comprehensible how the process of creating, or rather of fashioning, the organic universe with all its units of the seven kingdoms necessitated intelligent beings who became a being or creative god collectively, differentiated already from the one absolute unity, unrelated as the latter is to conditioned creation. Now, the Vatican MS of the Kabbalah, the only copy of which in Europe is said to have been in the possession of Count Saint Germain, contains the most complete exposition of the doctrine, including the peculiar version accepted by the Luciferians and other Gnostics. And in that parchment, the seven sons of life are given in the order in which they are found in the Saptar Surya. Only four of these, however, are mentioned in the editions of the Kabbalah, which are procurable in public libraries, and that even in a more or less veiled phraseology. Nevertheless, even this reduced number is amply sufficient to show an identical origin, as it refers to the quaternary group of the Dian Shohans, and proves the speculation to have had its origin in the secret doctrines of the Arians. Thus, even the exoteric Kabbalistic teachings speak of a central sun, and of three secondary suns in each solar system, our own included. As shown in New Aspects of Life and Religion, which is a synopsis of the views of the Kabbalists in an aspect deeply thought out and assimilated, the central sun was to them, as much as to the Arians, the center of rest, the center to which all motion was to be ultimately referred. Round this central sun, the first of three systemic suns revolved on a polar plane, the second on an equatorial plane, and the third only was our visible sun. These four solar bodies were the organs on whose action what man calls the creation. The evolution of life on the planet Earth depends. The channels through which the influence of these bodies was conveyed to the Earth, they, the Kabbalists, held to be electrical. The radiant energy flowing from the central sun called the Earth into being as a watery globe, whose tendency as the nucleus of a planetary body was to rush to the central sun, within the sphere of whose attraction it had been created. But the radiant energy, similarly electrifying both, withheld the one from the other, and so changed motion towards into motion round the center of attraction, which the revolving planet Earth thus sought to reach. In the organic cell, the visible sun found its own proper matrix and produced through this the animal, while maturing the vegetable kingdom, finally placing man at its head, in whom, through the animating action of that kingdom, it originated the psychic cell. But the man soul placed at the head of the animal kingdom, at the head of the creation, was the animal, the soulless, the perishable man. Hence man, although apparently its crown, would, by his advent, have marked the close of creation, since creation, culminating in him, would, at his death, have entered on its decline. This Kabbalistic view is quoted here to show its perfect identity in spirit with the Eastern doctrine, explain, or complete the teaching of the seven suns with the seven systems of planes of being, of which the suns are the central bodies, and you have the seven angelic planes, whose host collectively are the gods thereof. They are the head group, divided into four classes, from the incorporeal down to the semi-corporeal. These classes are directly connected, though in very different ways as regards voluntary connection and functions, with our mankind. They are three, synthesized by the fourth, the first and highest, which is called the central sun in the Kabbalistic doctrine just quoted. This is the great difference between the Semitic and the Aryan cosmogony. One materializing humanizes the mysteries of nature, the other spiritualizes matter, and its physiology is always made subservient to metaphysics. Thus, though the seventh principle reaches man through all the phases of being, pure as an indiscrete element and an impersonal unity it passes through, the Kabbalah teaches from the central spiritual sun and group the second, the polar sun, which two radiate on man his Atma. Group three, the equatorial sun, cements the Buddhi to Atman and the higher attributes of Manas, while group four, the spirit of our visible sun, endows him with his Manas and its vehicle, the Kamarupa, or body of passions and desires, the two elements of Ahamkara, which evolve individualized consciousness, the personal ego. Finally, the spirit of the earth, in its triple unity, builds the physical body, attracting the spirits of life to it and forming his Linga Sharira. To be continued tomorrow. For more information, please visit Project Gutenberg, gutenberg.org.
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7: We humbly worship, praise, thank, obey, and love God Almighty, the Most High, the Greatest, for world vegan, world peace, and our soul liberation. We thank, love, praise the only Son of God, who is the ultimate Master for our salvation. We follow the teaching of all the saints and sages. We thank, love, and praise them who are the representatives of God for our spiritual elevation.

We now invite you to watch the next part of Supreme Master Ching Hai's message titled, Master Grants an Audience to the King of War, Part 2 of 6, given on August 20, 2026, on Between Master and Disciples, with subtitles in many languages.

0: Sorry, sensitive images, but in reality, it's absolutely heartbreaking.
1: You said you want to have a court case, go to the court, and argue with me, huh? Which court do you want to go to? I am the court, okay? I'm the king of Dharma wheel turning. I judge you fairly. You now have nothing to complain about. You have nowhere to go to complain. I work for God, the utmost powerful, the head of all the universes. I work for the Trinity, the reunited, utmost powerful. Where do you want to go to file your complaint, huh? And what merit do you have to be granted that? Who would side with you, the king who is bloodthirsty, using world karma to kill, to help zealous ghosts, demons, to harm me and my work? Who would side with you? Everyone in the universes, love, peace, kindness, harmony between countries, between each other. Yeah, you and your subordinates, break many bridges which heal the nation's conflicts and make friendship between countries. I sometimes even personally have to sacrifice to mend the bridge again. What do you do to earn anything, huh? What do you do to even talk to me? You made some leaders who originally maybe were stupid, but not bloodthirsty, warm Mongols. You made them become like that, using bad karma from the world, using any connection with sinful activities, using their subordinates, using people who are greedy for fame and profit to push these presidents into war. Maybe I couldn't do much about that, because they're worthy people, including these leaders, but I have to help many of them get out of hell. They are just ignorant. They are not as sinful as you and the devils in hell. I had to go through a lot of hardship to rescue their souls, trying to wake them up to do the right thing. But you are the one who tempted them to go into the war stuff to begin with. And now you complain that you're not a criminal? Go ahead, ask the whole world who would believe you, except the devils. You said that people die in war or have war troubles or war-related problems because they have the crime of murder, indirect murder, or murdering themselves, killing others, or eating the murdered animal people's meat. I do understand this point, but my disciples, they have turned around. They are doing good, especially they're working with me on God's assignment, the top-knot assignment from God directly. So you dare to mess with it, to mess with God's assignment workers. You are worthy even to complain and to talk to me? For what? Even if you repent, your sin cannot be redeemed. So just be happy in jail. It's very good of me already not to order the annihilation of you. Otherwise, you'd be gone already. I let you live so that you will reflect upon all your crimes, all your misdeeds, and all your trespassing beyond the border of your job. Okay? So be happy that you're still alive. You have everything you need in hell. If you don't like it, I can make it worse for you. If you're so used to warlike energy, I'll make it worse for you. How about that? No, no, no. All right. Good, good. Fine. I consider that it's not all your fault alone. It is the karma of the world. So your work is also coordinated with the devils. So I let you have a lenient sentence just to be in jail. Otherwise, it could be worse. You must be truly repentant. Ask God again, again, and again for forgiveness. Kneel on your knees daily to pray for redemption, for forgiveness, so that your soul will be more at peace. That's all you have to do now. Not much work. Is it not better than going out into war and seeing blood flowing and people crying and children, women, elderly dying in agony, huh? So do it then. Kneel and repent every day. You do not have much to say anyway, but even then I gave you my precious time. Now I say one thing to you. If you somehow can influence your subordinates outside in this world and stop them from fighting, from killing the innocents, the vulnerable, who have been maybe tempted by the devils to do some bad deeds or even tricked into eating the murdered animal people's flesh and bones and blood. And then you and your subordinates, using that energy, that excuse, create chaotic war in this realm. If you can help to stop all that, I might consider releasing you and then giving you another job. Or maybe, I don't know if I will return your title, but at least you will be free. You know, it's already not easy for me to work in this Cold War world. If they don't fight with each other, they also have a Cold War against my work. They threaten my disciples, they raid my centers, they took my financial savings so that I can't do much more work.

in his blood to clean the world. And you're still going against it. You deserve to have a more horrible punishment. But I'll just let it be a lighter sentence for now. And if you help me to rebuild peace in this world, help me to defeat a more devilish scheme from the negative force who is poisoning the citizens of this world, letting them be drugged and drunk that they could not even think straight. As simple as to go vegan, it's difficult for them. Even children understand the logic of it. Like, you don't cause suffering to all the innocent beings. Animal people, they do no harm. In the world, you have a law that if you kill someone, if you murder the innocent, you'll be in jail or will be executed. But they cannot even understand that. They kill their babies thanks to you and the demons, the devils, who have no souls. You want to be soulless as well, huh? That can be done. That can be done. If you are still going against me, using your subordinates outside of hell, your soul will be destroyed completely. That's final. But if you help me somehow calm the world, rebuild peace instead of destroying people and their property, I will consider a more lenient sentence for you, okay? And that's my final word. I won't change that, whatever happens. So don't try to use any zealous leftover ghosts, the revolutionary guerrilla zealous ghosts who went against their king, against my offer for a paradise world for them, and continue to harm people and animal people. Don't use them. Don't use any of your subordinate evil souls to harm anyone anymore. Don't even try to make my animal people sick to disturb my work. Your sentence will be more and more heavy if you continue all these wicked deeds, petty actions. Then you can't even talk to me anymore. You'll be in hell and burn continuously forever or be destroyed completely. No more existence. Your soul will be scattered all over mountains and rivers and oceans. Not even a particle, a nanoparticle of it to be seen. I'm not threatening you. I won't go back on my word. That is your fate if you continue to go against God, against the principle of peaceful, loving kindness, which is the quality of the kingdom of God for all citizens everywhere in the universe. Maybe nobody has taught you this, so I'm kind of feeling lenient toward you. But don't use it. Don't abuse my compassion to continue your wicked deeds against innocent people, animal people, any beings in this world. Because you can't do much more beyond this world, so I'm just telling you, within the vicinity of this world only. So think about that. Repent. Don't try to argue inside with me. That will create worse karma for you. Okay? Whatever you want to say to me, I know it already, and it's useless. It won't help you in any way, except if you repent and redeem your own sin by taking the opposite actions.

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1: Veganism was an alignment between my ideals and actions that I tried on for size. That was years ago, and it's a lifestyle I have not wavered from in all that time. I can't. It would cost me my personal

personal integrity. 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

December 2023. Armenia and Azerbaijan exchange prisoners of war and work toward a peace treaty on the basis of respect for the principles of sovereignty and territorial integrity. 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
3: Today is the 19th of June, 2026, early morning. There was a sound of music from heaven just to wake me up at about 4 in the morning. Now, I'm still not fully recovered, but I'm glad that Peace King came and woke me up. The name of the king today is Sai, S-Y, and he came from billions of light years away from us. Peace formula formulated decades ago lost its potential. Lost peace potential. Kuan Yin meditation can replenish the world. The purpose of him coming to visit me is to offer congratulations on our peace and also to offer me a gift, a personal gift. We will see what gift he has brought.
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5: Glory to God, here's Sun and Tim Quo 2, the reunited three utmost powerful.

We sincerely thank all the reporters, journalists, photographers, camera persons, individuals, groups, companies everywhere in the world for all your involved contributions of news that inform and bring hope to the people from both human and animal kingdoms, as well as countless other beings, thus uplifting the atmosphere of our planet. May heaven bless your noble endeavors and protect you always, especially while on challenging duty.

for the birds that soar in the immense sky. 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For the awe-inspiring and majestic sceneries. And for all the amazing people from the animal kingdom, our co-inhabitants that generously share their beauty and unconditional love. Blessed are we to be guests on this magnificent planet. In deep gratitude, may all creations thrive in peace and dignity under the merciful grace and protection of divine love.

I did a lot of research and I came to the conclusion that animal products are not the optimum food for human health. Akala, vegan.

in bright-spirited Bangladesh as you join your friends for Adda, a Bengali tradition of relaxed conversation. You greet them with a smile saying, Kemon Achyu. That's how are you in Bangla, the state language of this lush green nation. For generations, farmers in the southern wetlands have practiced that, growing vibrant vegetables on buoyant garden beds made primarily from water hyacinth, allowing crops to be cultivated even during flooding. I'm Hassan. As we seek to develop inner goodness and virtue, we realize the benefit of pausing to ask for heavenly help to speak and act with more kindness. The cordial Bangladeshis appreciate your peaceful nature and heartfelt consideration for others. May the joy of heavenly love give wings to your soul in the radiant grace of the Most High.

0: As you leave a paper cutting workshop in the forest-cradled Kirby region of Valiant, Poland, the smiling artist waves and calls, Do zobaczenia, that means see you again in Polish. The charming Kirby people, whose name comes from their ancestral shoes of woven linden tree bark, proudly wear traditional dress that reflects their northern green wilderness or southern white wilderness heritage. Kirby gatherings celebrate vibrant folk dances like the stately Powolniak and the whirling Oberek, accompanied by fiddle music and song. My name is Michalina. Realizing our eternal connection with God, we become free of worldly attachment. The wisdom-cherishing Kirby people are inspired by your faith in the inner spiritual journey. May heavenly wisdom unfold before you in the splendor of the celestial realms. Welcome to Noteworthy News, exemplary news for a nobler world.
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7: January 2024. Israel says it will be withdrawing thousands of troops from Gaza, the first significant scaling back of its soldiers in the region since the war began in October 2023. By creating peace, we all can make a loving, serene, and prosperous world.
0: In today's news, state-owned business in United Arab Emirates provides humanitarian food assistance to East Africa. Water levels of largest two U.S. reservoirs drop to lowest points on record. Saudi Arabian businesses find use for date palm waste. Swedish startup achieves milestone in electric aircraft production. Drones help keep swimmers safe on beaches in Spain. Basic vegan foods up to 30% cheaper than animal people meat and dairy products in major Dutch supermarkets. And orangutan mothers raising new generation in Indonesia. All this and more on Supreme Master Television, your constructive global network.

0: Greetings, Your Majesty, King Ko, who came from 5 zillion plus light years from this planet Earth. We love you. The people in your land, in your celestial land, do they look like us? Now, would you please tell me, what is the purpose of your sacred visit to our humble earth here? Yes. First, to congratulate you and all the people of this planet for escaping the greatest war that could have happened. Dear King of Kings of Kings of Kings, this is not some obligation to live long, but it is a right, a privilege that you could be in the forever alive status on any planet, anywhere you choose to sojourn.
1: Please continue watching to find out more about the shape and passenger capacity of His Majesty's UFO, the lifespan of His Kingdom's people, what would happen to the King and his retinue if they stayed too long on Earth, etc.

0: Our most kind Supreme Master Qinghai, Vegan, caringly recorded her meeting with His Majesty King Ko on June 16, 2026. His Majesty provided Master with fascinating details about his kingdom and citizens and presented a precious gift to Master.
1: The King of Love wants you to talk to King Ko, K-O, from his kingdom, name Fo, F-O. Fo means life. Greetings, Your Majesty King Ko, who came from 5 zillion plus light years from this planet Earth. We love you. This must have been a long journey. Hopefully you feel well. Are you well upon arriving here? Yes. Does our atmosphere bother you in any way? No, no. We have equipment to protect ourselves. And welcome to planet Earth, King Ko and your retinue. How long will you stay here? 8 days. I hope you feel well while you are staying on this planet. Is there something you would like to share with us? Yes, yes, I do. The journey from Fo land to planet Earth took 7 months and 5 days by special spacecraft. By the way, sir, is it like one of those mysterious UFOs that come and go? Does it look like one of them, yes? Wow. Is it round shape or cigar shape, sir? Or square shape? Or triangle shape? What shape is it? Round shape. And how many people can this UFO carry? 8. Thank you, sir. That's very, very interesting. Your citizens, your people in Fo land, it's like a Buddha land, like paradise, right, sir? Yes, it is. Do you have all kinds of fruit, and trees, and vegetables like us here? No? Oh, what do you have then for, like, scenery? Beautiful scenery with all kinds of trees, mountains, and rivers, but they are so brilliant and beautiful. It's not like the mountain, rivers, or trees and the scenery here. Much more beautiful. It's kind of ethereal. Yeah. Do you have animal people there on your planet? No, no. The people in your land, in your celestial land, do they look like us? No. They are not physical. They can manifest as physical, but they are not normally physical. They are beautiful people, tall and divine looking. Yeah, even in the non-physical form, if you have divine eyes, you can see them in celestial dress with beautiful hair, beautiful eyes, and beautiful face features. Thank you, sir. Oh, okay. Sorry, there are so many questions for my people. I kind of know what it's like, even if I'm not there. I kind of know, but all these questions are for the Earth people. Thank you, sir, for being patient. Now, would you please tell me what is the purpose of your sacred visit to our humble Earth here? Yes. First, to congratulate you and all the people of this planet for escaping the greatest war that could have happened. It could have been a worse war than all of the wars that you knew before. And also to present you with a gift for the King of Kings of Kings of Kings. The gift is divine life from our world to you. Oh, just to me? not to the people on this planet? No, no. Because they don't have enough merit to receive it. Yes, sorry, I understand. But if some of the humans are truly longing to have a divine life, like the citizens of your land, is it possible that they can achieve it by praying, asking, requesting, doing penance, or doing meditation of some kind? Is it possible? No, cannot. Could you tell me why? Yes, because first of all, the human has not had enough power of will to even think about that. And their prayers cannot be all that sincere because of the contamination of this world since time immemorial. Wow, sorry, I am sorry to hear that. And also, King of Kings of Kings of Kings, the distance is too far for them to even reach us. Oh, yes, I understand. But thank you for coming to see us and bringing some blessing from your power. We, in the name of God and in the name of the humble humanity on this planet, greet you with love, honor. And we would like you to bring our greetings and love back to your people when you return. Oh, by the way, do the people in your land, due to your blessing, live forever? Yes, they live forever. Happily, blissfully, wisely, comfortably, etc. Wow, that's very nice, very nice. I wish the people on this planet could know such a privileged, sacred lifestyle. So if I am gifted with this divine life status from your gracious King, then I will never die. I will live forever, no matter where I am, yes? Exactly, exactly. Well, thank you so much. Your Majesty, I wouldn't really like to live forever on this planet because the physical body is not all that pure and comfortable as in your Buddha land. So I will just live as much as possible until the body gives out. I don't mind. I don't mind to go home. I have served this world life after life, so many lifetimes already. It's about time to go home. I mean, for the soul to be freed, to enjoy the soul life, and not have to be burdened with the physical, the heavy weight of karma and retributions and all those related issues. But thank you, sir. Maybe I will use this divine life in some way. I don't know yet. I will have to think about it in the physical way, with the physical mind and the physical thinking. Or would you be so kind to suggest something to me? How to use it best? The King of Kings of Kings of Kings. This is not some obligation to live long. But it is a right, a privilege that you could be in the forever alive status on any planet, anywhere you choose to sojourn. Or you could not use it, but you are still respected in the whole universe as someone who has the privilege to keep the title, the power to live forever in a divine lifestyle. I thank you so much, Your Majesty, King of Folk. Thank you so much. Sorry, my voice is not good today. Too much stress. My work is too much stress in this physical realm. it is not so relaxed and blissful like in your land. For educational purposes, could you please elaborate more about what kind of privilege, what kind of power, and what kind of status would a being who holds the right of divine life have, if it's possible to tell us? Thank you. A divine life being would have too many, many, many numerous privileges, powers, and abilities. There are too many to even list them. Is it possible to say just a few of them, like the main points? Oh, yes, Kendo. Well, obviously, the foremost one is that you could live forever in a divine status, privilege, comfort, power, and have everything you need, anything that you would like to have freely. Ah, yeah, so except in my case, I'm not sure if that can bypass all the burden of the karma that my humble self has to take in order to help the beings on this planet. Oh, yes, yes, that we understand. And we feel sorry about that, for all your suffering, all the pain you have to endure. It's okay, sir. It's bearable. It's bearable. And it helps others, so it's kind of worth it. But your gift is such a privilege that it touches me so much. I thank you deeply. May God bestow on you and your people all the best. Even if you don't have any gift for all the humans on this planet, we nevertheless thank you deeply for coming here from such a faraway land, automatically bringing your blessings and your enhancement for life on this planet. We really thank you. May God bless you more. Yes, yes, we are also sorry, but we don't have too much affinity with the humans and the beings in this world, like some other kings would have. It's okay, Your Majesty. It's not like an obligation that all the kings must come and help this planet in some way, because there is a different karma, a different affinity, yes. But we thank you anyway for coming to us and for having been and still supporting peace and for uplifting the atmosphere of this planet and working together with us in order to help and benefit the beings in this world. We thank you so much, so much, so much. Quietly, you have also been helping us, and now you have come all this way just to share the joy with us for some reason, the peace achievement and some still developments. We really love you and thank you. I mean, the physical world is such a long distance from your kingdom. But is it possible to contact or connect with you at all? Oh, yes. Yes, you can. And if there's any need and we can help, please tell us. Oh, that's wonderful. That's very kind and generous of you. In the 8 days that you will stay on this planet, do you plan to do something special? No, not really. Just perhaps naturally and automatically lend some of our energy and blessings before we leave. Oh, that's wonderful. That is too generous of you. Will that harm you spiritually, physically, emotionally, or in any way? No, no. Even if it does, we could recover fast in our land where the energy is so pure, healing, and it naturally would cure us if we happen to catch an unfavorable effect in any way. Wow, that's good, that's good, that's good. It's nice to hear that. Thank you, sir. Could you in any way stay longer than 8 days? No, we cannot. The atmosphere of the earth is too heavy laden with too much negativity and too much harmful energy. If we stay longer, we will not be able to go back. Even though we are protected already by our own power and special technology and equipment, if we stay longer, all this will not be able to sustain us, and we will not be able to return home and keep our status and power as before. So, reluctantly, we will stay 8 days, and then we have to leave. But we can always connect and contact you. Thank you, sir. Thank you for your highest spiritual gift. I'm very touched. I still have to think about how and whether to use it. For coming and along with the other kings from far away, bringing so much supportive and blessing energy. In the name of all beings on earth, we thank you, we thank you, we thank you so much, so much, so much. And I think your land and your people will never need anything more than what you have already achieved. But just in case there is any need, please let me know. Thank you. Please have a good rest and recover before you leave us. May God's blessing be with you and your people all the way.

0: Most gentle Master, we are so very happy that you received the gift of divine life from King Ko. It is hoped the gift will help provide Master with all she needs on earth and further support her sacred mission. We wish His Majesty the very best and deeply thank Him for His blessings for our planet. 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
1: United Arab Emirates, or UAE, Company and World Food Programme, or WFP, send rice aid to East Africa. DP World, a UAE-based logistics firm, and the WFP have delivered 5,000 tons of rice to support humanitarian operations in Burundi, the Democratic Republic of the Congo, or DRC, and Rwanda. The shipment will provide food assistance to more than 14,200 people for 1 month. DP World transported the rice from India to Tanzania and provided pro bono support, covering part of the ocean freight costs. WFP then moved the rice overland to the three countries. More than 27 million people in the DRC face acute food insecurity amid conflict and displacement. Burundi is receiving families fleeing insecurity in eastern DRC, while Rwanda continues supporting refugees and asylum seekers from neighboring countries. Our sincere thanks, DP World and WFP, for helping to meet the essential food needs of vulnerable communities. May all people in need soon enjoy nourishment, safety, and peace in the everlasting love of the Providence.
2: Water levels of two largest reservoirs in United States fall to record lows. In August 2026, Lake Powell and Lake Mead on the Colorado River in the U.S. hit their lowest ever water levels, falling to nearly 1,100 and 320 meters above sea level, respectively. The Colorado River provides water for approximately 40 million residents across seven southwestern states, as well as more than 22,000 square kilometers of farmland across Arizona, California, Colorado, and other states in its basin. Since 2000, the region has experienced a historic mega drought, with the amount of water flowing along the upper Colorado River declining by approximately 20%. Speaking on the current water crisis, Professor Jack Schmidt of Utah State University says, "The ultimate cause is a warming climate, a warming planet, and a pretty clear correlation between warming conditions and decreased runoff in the Colorado River Basin." What alarming news! Many thanks, Professor Jack Schmidt and all researchers involved, for your insightful analysis. May people and communities dependent on the Colorado River soon have sufficient water in God's tender care.
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3: 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I'm Monica, a vegan cook from the Muslin Moth Kingdom. 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I have a simple kitchen tip to share with you. 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Simply dampen a clean kitchen towel, wring it out thoroughly, and rub the ear of corn from top to bottom. 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Turn the cob as you go and repeat where needed. If you're cooking the corn in its husk, remember to rinse the outside first to wash away loose dirt and debris. And there's a bonus. Cooking corn in the husk can make the silk easier to remove afterwards because the heat softens the strands and helps them come away more easily. Thank you for your attention and love you a lot for being veg and going green to save the planet for all humans and us all co-inhabitants alike. Now for worldwide weather.

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1: 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The aircraft flew for 27 minutes on its electric propulsion system, reaching an altitude of about 335 meters. With a 32-meter wingspan and a maximum takeoff weight topping 11,300 kilograms, the prototype is the largest battery electric aircraft ever flown. 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
0: Aerial drones safeguard swimmers on Spanish beaches. In June and July 2026, drones operating along the coastline of Fuengirola in southern Spain's Costa del Sol region carried out 9 rescue missions. The drones monitoring the municipality's 4 beaches, Fuengirola, Los Boliches, Las Gaviotas, Castillo, and Calvajal, completed over 2,600 services, spending more than 380 hours in the air. The drones, operated by Spanish company Aeromedia, can quickly locate people in distress and deploy life-saving devices for them to hold on to while awaiting rescue. Using onboard loudspeakers, drone operators can also warn swimmers of potential hazards. The surveillance system works in coordination with Fuengirola's lifeguard and rescue service. The Honorable Ana Mula, Mayor of Fuengirola, says, "Our residents and visitors can enjoy our beaches with peace of mind because we have a comprehensive team. Kudos, Aeromedia and Lifeguard and Rescue Service team and all involved for your compassionate efforts to save lives. May everyone be safe while enjoying the sea in the Supreme Divinity's blessings."
1: Vegan, happy-go-lucky.
0: Coming up, basic vegan foods up to 30% cheaper than animal people meat and dairy products in major Dutch supermarkets. We sincerely thank the government leaders on our planet who honor and support enlightened masters. 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
3: Welcome back to Noteworthy News, satisfying news for a contented world. Dutch consumers cut grocery expenses with vegan staples. A recent study by ProVeg International, an organization working to change the global food system of 9 major Dutch supermarkets, found that 53% of vegan products cost less per kilogram than their animal-based counterparts. Supermarket private label brands and rising inflation affecting animal people products are among the factors behind the lower prices, with Plus, Dirk and Lidl offering the largest savings. Vegan butter yields the highest percentage savings at 48%, while vegan chicken saves the most per kilogram at €4.55. The findings suggest that competitive pricing could help encourage consumers to choose more sustainable vegan foods. Our accolades, ProVeg International, for sharing this information. May vegan products become more popular in Dutch supermarkets and beyond in divine radiance.
4: Indonesia's forests welcomes new generation of wild Sumatran orangutan people. Since 2011, conservationists have released, rescued, and relocated orangutan folk into the Jantow Pine Forest Nature Reserve in Aceh Province, Sumatra, Indonesia. Nearly 200 rescued orangutan individuals have found refuge there, and at least 10 orangutan babies have been born in the wild. These young ones are being raised by rescued mothers who now passed on the survival wisdom they learned in the wild. For the critically endangered Sumatran orangutan citizens, every new baby brings hope that this beautiful species can rebuild one family at a time. Thank you, conservationists at the Jantow Pine Forest Nature Reserve and all involved for creating a thriving home for Sumatran orangutan people. In the Almighty's comforting safety, may all animal friends continue to flourish and grow happily surrounded by the freedom they deserve.
3: Now, it's time to step onto the hilarity escalator and let the joke of the day called Following the Crowd bring our mood up.
5: As her son was leaving for school, a mom noticed he hadn't brushed his teeth.
6: Honey, why didn't you brush your teeth this morning?
7: You told me never to do something just because everyone else is doing it.
6: I meant bad trends. Brushing your teeth is basic hygiene.
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8: The most powerful daily prayer for any time and before meditation, which is the order from God and Supreme Master Ching Hai, shares with us by His blessed grace.
9: We humbly worship, praise, thank, obey, and love God Almighty, the Most High, the Greatest, for world vegan, world peace, and our soul liberation. We thank, love, praise the only Son of God, who is the ultimate Master for our salvation. We follow the teaching of all the saints and sages. We thank, love, and praise them who are the representatives of God for our spiritual elevation.

0: And now we have a hotline in Mandarin, Chinese, with multiple language subtitles from Chen Yu in Taiwan, also known as Formosa.
1: 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
0: Light-hearted Chen Yu, we chart out our life path even before coming into this world. Perhaps your father was destined to play a part in guiding you toward an enlightened master. Guan Yin meditation is an unfathomable blessing, for its profound, positive, transformative benefits are experienced not only by the practitioner, but also by those they hold dear. May divine wisdom shine on you and the benevolent Taiwanese or Formosan people. Supreme Master TV Team. P.S. Master has a loving reply for you. Graceful Chen Yu, thank you for being a filial daughter. Sometimes we are tested in unexpected ways to strengthen our faith in God. If we endure with devotion and courage, the end result is always deeply rewarding. It brings joy to know that before your father departed, both of you found peace with each other and came to realize the depth of the beautiful relationship and unconditional love you share. May every seed of kindness planted in you and the land of Taiwan or Formosa blossom into a forest of hope for generations to come. Know that God forever loves you.
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2: Praise our Lords, God, Team Kutu, and the Son of God have reunited. 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

0: contributions of news that inform and bring hope to the people from both human and animal kingdoms, as well as countless other beings, thus uplifting the atmosphere of our planet. May heaven bless your noble endeavors and protect you always, especially while on challenging duty.
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2: Veg News features 8 vegan recipes showcasing bok choy, also called pak choy. This nutrient-rich, leafy green vegetable is a good source of fiber, vitamins A and C, antioxidants such as beta-carotene, and minerals including calcium, potassium, and folate. The article also highlights the importance of eating more leafy greens. Recipes include 1. Ginger garlic noodle soup with bok choy. 2. Miso mustard tempeh with roasted baby bok choy. 3. Oil-free sweet chili tofu broccoli mushroom stir fry. 4. Crispy rice salad with smashed cucumbers. 5. Vegan beef and vegetable lo mein. 6. Filipino-inspired peanut vegetable stew. 7. Coconut cauliflower stir fry in zesty lime dressing. 8. Sweet and spicy broth.
3: It'll either be the easy way or the hard way.
1: U.S. President Donald Trump said on October 3rd that Iran had been decimated and had virtually given up plans to obtain a nuclear weapon. He warned that his administration's next step toward Iran could come the easy way or the hard way, and reiterated that Iran must not obtain a nuclear weapon.
2: U.S.-Russia talks on ending the war in Ukraine or Ukraine have expanded to include a multi-billion dollar deal involving oil fields, refineries, and gas stations owned by Russia's Lukoil. News outlet The New York Times reported, Russian President Vladimir Putin reportedly promoted the deal as a way to show Russians they could do business with the U.S.
1: 41 Ukrainians or Uranians, including 4 children and 5 teenagers, returned from Russian-occupied territories through Ukraine or Ukraine's border with Belarus in August and September, Ukrainian or Uranian Human Rights Commissioner Dmytro Lubinets said. His office and partner organizations helped arrange their return, with some returnees reporting detention, forced medical treatment, and threats of recruitment into Russia's armed forces.
2: Ukraine or Ukraine's National Police said it had opened nearly 244,000 criminal cases linked to Russia's full-scale invasion as of October 2nd, including 226,766 investigations into alleged war crimes and 153 involving sexual violence. Official figures also recorded 749 children killed and 2,924 wounded since the invasion began.
1: The U.S.-Ukraine or Ukraine Reconstruction Investment Fund has signed its first critical minerals deal, providing about $30 million for a joint investment platform with BGV Group, a Ukrainian or Uranian investment company active in mining. The fund has also launched 4 other projects, bringing its total project value to about $70 million. These include efforts to strengthen Ukraine or Ukraine's electricity and heating networks following intensified Russian attacks ahead of winter.
2: Russian attacks on 3 major bridges in Kyiv, Ukraine or Ukraine, caused severe traffic disruption on October 2nd, closing the South Bridge and restricting traffic on the Peyton and Metro bridges. European Union Ambassador to Ukraine or Ukraine, Katerina Maternova, said traffic jams stretched for kilometers, forcing residents to take detours to reach work, school and medical care.
1: Ukraine or Ukraine has introduced a bill strengthening protections for minority language schooling as part of a deal with Hungary to advance its European Union or EU membership talks. Hungary welcomed the proposal, saying it strengthens guarantees for Hungarian language education and agreed to stop blocking 2 groups of EU membership negotiating topics once the bill becomes law. The agreement could ease a major obstacle to Ukraine or Ukraine's accession process, in which progress requires unanimous approval from EU members.
2: The European Commission announced an additional €130 million for drone and counter-drone technology to strengthen EU or European Union border security and protect critical infrastructure, citing stronger than expected demand from member states. The announcement comes as the bloc prepares to review the powers of Frontex, the EU's border and coast guard agency, and discuss migration and border management at an October 15 to 16 summit.
4: Today, I'm thrilled to make an announcement benefiting millions of America's incredible seniors.
1: U.S. President Donald Trump announced payments to more than 20 million seniors to help cover Medicare Part B premiums on monthly payments for medical insurance. The White House said eligible recipients would receive $90 in October through direct deposit or paper checks funded by the Medicare Improvement Fund.
5: The payment covers almost half of the standard $202.90 monthly premium.
2: Singapore's Animal and Veterinary Service

0: Service introduced new welfare standards on October 3rd, requiring dog people trainers to prioritise positive reinforcement and work through gentler methods before considering harsher interventions as a last resort. Revised grooming standards require animal people to remain supervised throughout grooming, and groomers to recognise and respond to signs of fear, stress or distress. Failure to meet the standards may be used as evidence in prosecutions under Singapore's Animals and Birds Act.
1: The average US gasoline price fell to $4.38 per gallon on October 3rd, down from $4.49 a week earlier. Data from AAA, or American Automobile Association, showed the White House said U.S. President Donald Trump had met with refiners to discuss expanding refining capacity to help lower prices at the pump.
0: An Ebola outbreak has killed 4,018 people, among 8,300 confirmed cases since May 2026, according to Democratic Republic of the Congo Health Ministry data. Instability, resource shortages, limited health workers, and community resistance have complicated containment efforts. More than 2,000 patients have recovered.
1: Global life expectancy recovered to 73.3 years in 2023, nearly matching 2019 levels, according to the World Health Organization, or WHO. Healthy life expectancy, or years lived in good health, reached 62.8 years, 0.4 years below 2019. Non-communicable diseases caused 74% of global deaths, while ischemic heart disease caused about 9.5 million deaths. Dementia became the fifth leading cause.
0: An international study covering 136 countries found climate change was associated with changes in skin disease prevalence or severity in 42.6% of countries, with greater impacts in lower-income settings. Heat rashes were the most frequently reported change, followed by inflammatory and infectious skin diseases. Researchers urged stronger surveillance and tailored strategies.
1: An unusual heat wave has been affecting Southern California, U.S. since October 2, 2026, with downtown Los Angeles approaching 38 degrees Celsius and inland areas running 8 to 11 degrees Celsius above normal. The National Weather Service expects the wave to last at least a week and warns of heat-related illness and wildfire risks, advising hydration, shade, and limited outdoor activity.
0: Torrential rain caused severe flooding across eastern Spain on October 2nd, killing a 102-year-young woman in Madrigueras, Spain, after floodwater rose more than 1 meter inside her home. Emergency teams were dispatched for about 90 rescue calls, while portions of Tarragona, Spain, recorded over 200 liters of rain per square meter. More than 400,000 students stayed home in Valencia, Spain.
1: Wildfires are spreading through the Amazon rainforest near Manaus, the capital of Amazon State, Brazil, with firefighters battling blazes in the municipality of Iranduba on October 2nd. AFP, or Agence France-Presse, footage shows firefighters working to contain them. The Amazonas Military Fire Department reported a 300% increase in registered fires in September 2026 compared to September 2025.
0: Animal people rights group Direct Action Everywhere says it documented newborn calves being sent from U.S. Congressman David Velardo's family-owned dairy operation to Grimmies Cattle Company in California, U.S., where investigators previously filmed workers dragging and shooting sick calves and handling other calves roughly. The group also reported drone footage showing dead cow individual and calf remains at Velardo Dairy. Local prosecutors dismissed an earlier cruelty complaint against Grimmies, citing industry standards, although animal people welfare expert Dr. Temple Brandon reviewed footage and described workers' handling of calves as abuse.
1: Fijian climate activist and Indigenous representative Lavinia Naivalu is calling for practical action and stronger Pacific representation ahead of an international preparatory climate meeting hosted by Fiji, known as the Pre-COP Summit. The meeting will help prepare for the 31st United Nations Climate Summit, COP31, which will take place in Turkey in November. She says her community faces coastal erosion, declining reef health, drying freshwater sources, and rising seawater threatening the community's hand-dug wells, while Pacific Islands contribute just 0.02% of global emissions. Fiji will push for direct access to climate funding, adaptation measures that reach villages, and indigenous knowledge to be treated as evidence in negotiations.
2: Introducing Foodamed Meal Plan.
0: Foodamed, a vegan restaurant concept founded by internal medicine physician Dr. Donna Cooper-Dockery, vegan, has launched a U.S. franchise program. 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
0: Malta's Malta Animal Awareness Week, which began October 1st, promotes animal people protection and responsible caregiving through educational activities, awareness campaigns, investments, and the Animal Honours Awards to recognize individuals and groups advancing animal person well-being. Officials said the week engages students and communities while strengthening animal folk welfare services, infrastructure, prevention, and enforcement.
1: Pull me. Rescuers saved a dog person that fell about 9 meters into an abandoned mine shaft west of Grantsville, Utah, U.S. The Tooele County Search and Rescue Team conducted an hours-long operation, lowering a team member through a narrow opening and using creative rigging to lift the dog friend to safety. PETA, or People for the Ethical Treatment of Animals, honored the team with a Compassionate Action Award.
0: Firefighters found a raccoon individual whose head became trapped in a discarded tin can and brought the animal person to the International Animal Rescue, or IAR, in Norsara, Costa Rica. The charity used lubricant to remove the can, provided fluids, and released the raccoon fellow later that day in good condition.
1: Insightful quote of the day: faith opens our hearts for the entrance of the holy. Reverend Rabbi Abraham Joshua Heschel, Polish-American Jewish theologian and mystic.
0: Previously, in parts 1 and 2 of this multi-part series on Thane Martin's near-death experiences, Thane recalled leaving his body after his abusers drugged him to the point of an overdose as a child. His late grandfather held him and told him he had to return. Years later, Thane drowned in his swimming pool and experienced a life review in heaven. He described entering bubbles containing moments from his life, feeling how his actions affected others, and seeing their ripple effects. In this final part, Thane shares more of what he remembers from the other side, what he learned there, and how those lessons changed his life afterward. Among Thane's memories of the experience is an image of God that he says remains permanently in his mind.
3: When I shut my eyes, I see God, and it's an energy, and it is a light that is so powerful, there aren't words that you can describe what that light looks like.
0: Thane also recalls being able to perceive extraordinary detail in heaven.
3: I had no idea that heaven had so many shades of white, literally trillions of shades of white.
0: He says all knowledge was present on the other side. His experience also brought a different understanding of the suffering he had endured. Before his near-death experience, Thane says he carried anger over the abuse and the struggles that followed. What he experienced in heaven changed how he understood those painful events.
3: We're simply being taught. We are being taught. That's all it is. We're never being punished. The worst things that happened to me that I always blamed on God and had a horrible relationship with, God was protecting me the whole time. Because I saw what would have happened had God not intervened and protected me.
0: Thane also shares three questions drawn from his life review. 1. Can you demonstrate unconditional love in all things? 2. Can you let go of the hurt others have caused you so you don't carry hardness in your heart to heaven? 3. Can you find God from within? He says he learned during his near-death experience that the entire universe is organized by math, and that mathematical principles could also be applied to human emotion and life. He describes adding what brings goodness and joy, subtracting what hurts or weighs us down, and multiplying goodness through action and intention. Division means sharing the abundance left over after meeting our needs and keeping a little extra for security. Gratitude represents the equal sign because, he says, it brings balance and is the spark and fuel for love. He also emphasizes staying centered and present. He says God communicates with us in the present moment. In his life review, Thane says God showed him both the bad things he had done and the beautiful things he had done. He then had the opportunity to return to earthly life. Afterward, Thane says he no longer saw himself as a victim and felt grateful for his life. He describes his relationship with God today as a direct connection between God and the light in his own heart. He says he now leads from his heart, following the light and choosing what is good. He believes many things taught in world religions are true, while others have been manipulated by men for greed and power. He sees himself as a child of God, with the light in his soul coming from the same light God has. His priorities also changed. He learned to let go of material things he had once thought mattered, such as money. For him, what matters is connection to people's souls and the love he puts into the world. He lives by the motto, "Dare to be second," explaining that putting God first and ourselves second brings balance. He also describes changes in his own mental health since his experience.
3: I spent the last 3 years unpacking my NDE and creating a company to help people heal, because I no longer have any of those things that I once had. No DID, no PTSD, no bipolar, no ADHD. All of that has been completely removed and healed from me. And I don't have any pills. I once had 7 pill boxes. Today I have 0.
0: For Thane, the lasting lesson of his near-death experiences is the importance of love. Choosing goodness, letting go of hurt, and sharing what he has with others. His message is that life is worth living and that its most beautiful parts are the simple things.
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4: Reinforce animal people laws for a vegan world.
5: Earlier, Master talked about the vegan promotion in the budget as well. So can the world ever unite to pass a vegan law?
6: Good question. They can. All the leaders just have to sit together and sign it. Animal people. Meat ban, fish ban, all animal people. Products ban. Very simple. They can do it.
5: Yes, Master. Yes. Usually, people want their freedom to eat whatever they want,
7: etc.
5: Any kind of ban usually causes a lot of protests. So how can leaders pass a vegan law to protect animal people and for everyone to eat vegan?
6: Yeah, possible that they will protest. But how long will they protest? You cannot protest forever.
5: Yes.
6: We have also radio, we have television, we have newspaper. We can explain to people through all these means of communication. We are in the 21st century.
5: Yes.
6: Remember, a long, long time ago, many decades ago, 1980-something, during President Reagan, bless him, during his time, yes, many countries, all countries got together, united, to pass the law in Montreal, you know. They call it the Montreal Protocol, to ban the use of harmful gases globally, like aerosol in hairspray, etc.
5: Yes.
6: Yeah, to reduce the harmful effects of the chemical that damage our ozone layer.
5: Oh, yes, that's right.
6: Yeah, which will save millions of lives, save almost 500 million skin cancer cases in a short time frame.
5: Yes.
8: Master,
9: those animal people meat industries are very powerful.
8: And they influence the policy a lot. How do governments deal with them to make the vegan law?
6: They did not want to deal. If they want to, they can.
7: Oh.
6: Many countries already have animal people law to protect animal people.
7: Yes.
6: In many countries, you cannot harm the animal people. You cannot starve the animal people. You have to give them adequate water, food. You cannot make them scared in any way. You cannot inhibit their natural behavior in any way. You cannot make them live in fear. You cannot oppress them. You cannot hurt them in any way. They have the law already. They just have to act on it.
7: Yes.
6: The law has been for decades already, years already. All you have to do is to change all these slaughterhouses, abattoirs into vegan farms.
5: Oh, yes, yes.
6: Vegetable farms.
10: Yes, Master.
6: Okay,
10: right.
6: Organic farms are better.
10: Yes, Master.
6: If they don't have meat, then they don't eat meat.
8: Yes.
10: Yes, Master. Yes.
6: They have to use their power that the people entrusted to them to do good for the people.
8: Yeah, thank you, Master.

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7: We humbly worship, praise, thank, obey, and love God Almighty, the Most High, the Greatest, for world vegan, world peace, and our soul liberation. We thank, love, praise the only Son of God, who is the ultimate Master for our salvation. We follow the teaching of all the saints and sages. We thank, love, and praise them who are the representatives of God for our spiritual elevation.

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1: Supreme Master Ching Hai, vegan, is a world-renowned spiritual teacher, humanitarian, and artist. She has been invited to lecture on the Kuan Yin method of meditation throughout the world. We now invite you to view Walk the Way of Love, an introduction to Supreme Master Ching Hai.
2: We'll search high and low for a little love to bestow on all beings in all corners of existence. Supreme Master Ching Hai, vegan.
1: Supreme Master Ching Hai, as she has affectionately become known, lives a message that walks the way of love. A renowned humanitarian, artist, and spiritual visionary, her love and assistance has extended beyond all cultural and racial boundaries to people around the world. The needy and homeless, institutions of medical research, war veterans, the disadvantaged, the physically and mentally handicapped, refugees, and victims of natural disasters, etc. We witness countless reminders of the compassion, the trademark of this caring lady, and the international foundation that has grown out of her loving example.
3: Whatever we can share, begin with sharing. And then we will feel a subtle change in ourselves. More love will be pouring into our consciousness, and we will be aware of something. And that is a beginning. We are here to learn to grow, as well as to learn to use our power, our limitless power of love and creativity, in order to make a better world wherever we happen to be incarnated.
4: Don't worry, I pray for you, okay, honey?
1: Not only are human beings the blessed beneficiaries of her kindness, animal people from different species are also the recipients of her boundless benevolence.
3: Hello, you've grown so big now, you. Buon appetito. I love you. Good appetite. This is one of the reasons why we should be vegan. Love for all beings. Extending love.
1: Supreme Master Ching Hai, vegan, was born in Central Olac, or Vietnam. During her early years, she was often found helping hospital patients, the needy, as well as injured animal people in whichever way she could. As a young adult, she moved to Europe to study and continued there as a translator for the Red Cross. She soon discovered that pain and suffering exist in all corners of the globe, and her search for the remedy to this became the foremost goal in her life. She was happily married at the time to a German doctor, and although it was an extremely difficult decision for both of them, her husband agreed to a separation. She then embarked on what became a 2-year-plus journey in search for spiritual understanding. Finally, in the deepest reaches of the Himalayas in India, she found an enlightened master who imparted to her the Kuan Yin method, a meditation method on the inner heavenly light and sound. After a period of practice, she became fully enlightened. Soon after her return from the Himalayas, at the earnest request of those around her, Supreme Master Ching Hai shared the Kuan Yin method with others, encouraging them to look within to find their own greatness. Through the Kuan Yin method of meditation, they also attained greater fulfillment, happiness, and peace. Before long, invitations arrived from the United States, etc.
3: I saw that I was everywhere and in every creature.
1: Europe.
3: To see God is very, very simple.
1: Asia.
5: All religions tell you, be a good person here and find heaven while you can.
1: Australia.
6: We are the sons and daughters of God. We are ourselves, the Supreme. Master.
1: Africa.
5: I will show you how to get direct teaching.
1: And South America.
5: And keep the commandments and try to lead a more vegan life.
1: As well as from important organizations for Supreme Master Ching Hai to give lectures.
5: The peace and love that we most often talk about and seek, we have within ourselves.
3: You must look inside and find your own treasure and find the real lasting happiness.
5: The future is in our hands. So you make it beautiful or you make it worse, it's up to you.
1: Supreme Master Ching Hai has realized many spontaneous talents that she expresses through artistic paintings and creations, music and poetry, and aesthetic jewelry and clothing designs, expressing the inner and outer beauty. The income generated from her artistic creations has enabled Supreme Master Ching Hai to create an independent source of funding for humanitarian activities in support of her noble mission of assisting God's children in their times of need. Although she does not seek acknowledgement of any kind, Supreme Master Ching Hai has been given awards worldwide by government officials and private organizations on numerous occasions. They include the World Peace Award, the World Spiritual Leadership Award, the Award for Promotion of Human Rights, the World Citizen Humanitarian Award, the Award for Outstanding Public Service to Mankind, the 2006 Goosey Peace Prize, the Los Angeles Music Week Certificate of Commendation, and First Place Silver for the 27th Annual Telly Awards 2006. In addition, October 25th and February 22nd have been proclaimed as the Supreme Master Ching Hai Day in the United States.
7: She also brings love around the world where there is hate. She brings hope where there is despair. And she brings understanding where there is misunderstanding. She is the light of a great person, an angel of mercy, for all of us.
8: Agradecer a la Suprema Maestra su liderazgo, agradecerle su optimismo, agradecerle ese don de gente que tiene que la hace tan única y tan especial.
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1: Supreme Master Ching Hai is one of the truly dedicated people of this era, helping others find and create a beautiful vision of our future. Many great people in history have had a dream, and in her own words, so does Supreme Master Ching Hai.
5: I dream that all the world will become peaceful. I dream that everyone becomes the Buddha. I dream that all the killing will stop. I dream that all the children will walk in peace and harmony. I dream that all the nations shake hands with each other, protect each other, and help each other. I dream that our beautiful planet will not be destroyed. It takes billions, billions, trillions of years to produce this planet. And it's so beautiful, so wonderful. I dream that it will continue, but in peace, beauty, and love.

0: Sorry, sensitive images, but in reality, it's absolutely heartbreaking.
1: You said you want to have a court case, go to the court, and argue with me, huh? Which court do you want to go to? I am the court.

Me and my work, who would side with you? Everyone in the universes, love, peace, kindness, harmony between countries, between each other. Yeah, you and your subordinates, break many bridges which heal the nation's conflicts and make friendship between countries. I sometimes even personally have to sacrifice to mend the bridge again. What do you do to earn anything, huh? What do you do to even talk to me? You made some leaders who originally maybe were stupid, but not bloodthirsty, warm Mongols. You made them become like that, using bad karma from the world, using any connection with sinful activities, using their subordinates, using people who are greedy for fame and profit to push these presidents into war. Maybe I couldn't do much about that because they're worthy people, including these leaders, but I have to help many of them get out of hell. They are just ignorant. They are not as sinful as you and the devils in hell. I had to go through a lot of hardship to rescue their souls, trying to wake them up to do the right thing. But you are the one who tempted them to go into the war stuff to begin with. And now you complain that you're not a criminal? Go ahead. Ask the whole world who would believe you. Except the devils. You said that people die in war or have war troubles or war-related problems because they have the crime of murder, indirect murder, or murdering themselves, killing others, or eating the murdered animal people's meat. I do understand this point, but my disciples, they have turned around. They are doing good, especially they're working with me on God's assignment, the top-knot assignment from God directly. So you dare to mess with it, to mess with God's assignment workers. You are worthy even to complain and to talk to me? For what? Even if you repent, your sin cannot be redeemed. So just be happy in jail. It's very good of me already not to order the annihilation of you. Otherwise you'd be gone already. I let you live so that you will reflect upon all your crimes, all your misdeeds, and all your trespassing beyond the border of your job. Okay? So be happy that you're still alive. You have everything you need in hell. If you don't like it, I can make it worse for you. If you're so used to warlike energy, I'll make it worse for you. How about that? No, no, no. All right. Good, good. Fine. I consider that it's not all your fault alone. It is the karma of the world. So your work is also coordinated with the devils. So I let you have a lenient sentence just to be in jail. Otherwise, it could be worse. You must be truly repentant. Ask God again, again, and again for forgiveness. Kneel on your knees daily to pray for redemption, for forgiveness, so that your soul will be more at peace. That's all you have to do now. Not much work. Is it not better than going out into war and seeing blood flowing and people crying and children, women, elderly dying in agony, huh? So do it then. Kneel and repent every day. You do not have much to say anyway, but even then I gave you my precious time. Now I say one thing to you. If you somehow can influence your subordinates outside,

died in this world and stop them from fighting, from killing the innocents, the vulnerable, who have been maybe tempted by the devils to do some bad deeds or even tricked into eating the murdered animal people's flesh and bones and blood. And then you and your subordinates, using that energy, that excuse, create chaotic war in this realm. If you can help to stop all that, I might consider releasing you and then giving you another job. Or maybe, I don't know if I will return your title, but at least you will be free. You know, it's already not easy for me to work in this Cold War world. If they don't fight with each other, they also have a Cold War against my work. They threaten my disciples, they raid my centers, they took my financial savings so that I can't do much more work. I cannot buy more centers for my people. Giving initiation sometimes is like hiding in the jungle. Huh? Is that not bad enough for you already? You have to snatch my people and use your influence and pull them out of my working group? Your sin is, too heavy. I don't think you can become a king again, even just as an observing king. You don't chase after bad people, huh? You try to harm good citizens. This is the 21st century already. Many saints have come and gone. Jesus Christ has sacrificed himself, using his blood to clean the world. And you're still going against it. You deserve to have a more horrible punishment. But I'll just let it be a lighter sentence for now. And if you help me to rebuild peace in this world, help me to defeat a more devilish scheme from the negative force who is poisoning the citizens of this world, letting them be drugged and drunk that they could not even think straight. As simple as to go vegan, it's difficult for them. Even children understand the logic of it. Like, you don't cause suffering to other innocent beings. Animal people, they do no harm. In the world, you have a law that if you kill someone, if you murder the innocent, you'll be in jail or will be executed. But they cannot even understand that. They kill their babies thanks to you and the demons, the devils, who have no souls. You want to be soulless as well, huh? That can be done. That can be done. If you are still going against me, using your subordinates outside of hell, your soul will be destroyed completely. That's final. But if you help me somehow calm the world, rebuild peace instead of destroying people and their property, I will consider a more lenient sentence for you, okay? And that's my final word. I won't change that, whatever happens. So don't try to use any zealous leftover ghosts, the revolutionary guerrilla zealous ghosts who went against their king, against my offer for a paradise world for them, and continue to harm people and animal people. Don't use them, don't use any of your subordinate evil souls to harm anyone anymore. Don't even try to make my animal people sick to disturb my work. Your sentence will be more and more heavy if you continue all these wicked deeds, petty actions. Then you can't even talk to me anymore. You'll be in hell and burn continuously forever or be destroyed completely, no more existence. Your soul will be scattered all over mountains and rivers and oceans. Not even a particle, a nanoparticle of it to be seen. I'm not threatening you. I won't go back on my word. That is your fate if you continue to go against God
against the principle of peaceful, loving kindness, which is the quality of the kingdom of God for all citizens everywhere in the universe. Maybe nobody has taught you this, so I'm kind of feeling lenient toward you, but don't use it. Don't abuse my compassion to continue your wicked deeds against innocent people, animal people, any beings in this world, because you can't do much more beyond this world, so I'm just telling you, within the vicinity of this world only. So think about that. Repent. Don't try to argue inside with me. That will create worse karma for you. Okay? Whatever you want to say to me, I know it already, and it's useless. It won't help you in any way, except if you repent and redeem your own sin by taking the opposite actions.

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1: Veganism was an alignment between my ideals and actions that I tried on for size. That was years ago, and it's a lifestyle I have not wavered from in all that time. I can't. It would cost me my personal integrity. You can't unknow what you learn when you start looking into the animal industries. Whether you are coming at veganism from a health, environmental, or animal rights perspective, it just makes sense. Rachel Morris, vegan,

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December 2023. Armenia and Azerbaijan exchange prisoners of war and work toward a peace treaty on the basis of respect for the principles of sovereignty and territorial integrity. By creating peace, we all can make a loving, serene, and prosperous world.

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1: Glory to God, here's Sun and Tim Quo 2, the reunited three utmost powerful.

We sincerely thank all the reporters, journalists, photographers, camera persons, individuals, groups, companies everywhere in the world for all your involved contributions of news that inform and bring hope to the people from both human and animal kingdoms, as well as countless other beings, thus uplifting the atmosphere of our planet. May heaven bless your noble endeavors and protect you always, especially while on challenging duty.

for the birds that soar in the immense sky. 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For the awe-inspiring and majestic sceneries. And for all the amazing people from the animal kingdom, our co-inhabitants that generously share their beauty and unconditional love. Blessed are we to be guests on this magnificent planet. In deep gratitude, may all creations thrive in peace and dignity under the merciful grace and protection of divine love.

I did a lot of research and I came to the conclusion that animal products are not the optimum food for human health. Akala, vegan.

in bright-spirited Bangladesh as you join your friends for Adda, a Bengali tradition of relaxed conversation. You greet them with a smile saying, Kemon Achyu. That's how are you in Bangla, the state language of this lush green nation. For generations, farmers in the southern wetlands have practiced DAP, growing vibrant vegetables on buoyant garden beds made primarily from water hyacinth, allowing crops to be cultivated even during flooding. I'm Hassan. As we seek to develop inner goodness and virtue, we realize the benefit of pausing to ask for heavenly help, to speak and act with more kindness. The cordial Bangladeshis appreciate your peaceful nature and heartfelt consideration for others. May the joy of heavenly love give wings to your soul in the radiant grace of the Most High.

0: as you leave a paper cutting workshop in the forest-cradled Kirby region of Valiant, Poland, the smiling artist waves and calls Do zobaczenia, that means see you again in Polish. The charming Kirby people, whose name comes from their ancestral shoes of woven linden tree bark, proudly wear traditional dress that reflects their northern green wilderness or southern white wilderness heritage. Kirby gatherings celebrate vibrant folk dances like the stately Powoniak and the whirling Oberek, accompanied by fiddle music and song. My name is Michalina. Realizing our eternal connection with God, we become free of worldly attachment. The wisdom-cherishing Kirby people are inspired by your faith in the inner spiritual journey. May heavenly wisdom unfold before you in the splendor of the celestial realms. Welcome to Noteworthy News, exemplary news for a nobler world.
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6: Peace News number 46 of many and counting.
5: There are many countries promoting peace and fostering amity among peoples and governments, etc.
7: January 2024. Israel says it will be withdrawing thousands of troops from Gaza, the first significant scaling back of its soldiers in the region since the war began in October 2023. By creating peace, we all can make a loving, serene, and prosperous world.
0: In today's news, state-owned business in United Arab Emirates provides humanitarian food assistance to East Africa. Water levels of largest two U.S. reservoirs drop to lowest points on record. Saudi Arabian businesses find use for date palm waste. Swedish startup achieves milestone in electric aircraft production. Drones help keep swimmers safe on beaches in Spain. Basic vegan foods up to 30% cheaper than animal people meat and dairy products in major Dutch supermarkets. And orangutan mothers raising new generation in Indonesia. All this and more on Supreme Master Television, your constructive global network.

0: Greetings, Your Majesty, the Cow, who came from 5 zillion plus light years from this planet Earth. We love you. The people in your land, in your celestial land, do they look like us? Now, would you please tell me, what is the purpose of your sacred visit to our humble earth here? Yes. First, to congratulate you and all the people of this planet for escaping the greatest war that could have happened. The King of Kings of Kings of Kings. This is not some obligation to live long, but it is a right, a privilege that you could be in the forever alive status on any planet, anywhere you choose to sojourn.
1: Please continue watching to find out more about the shape and passenger capacity of His Majesty's UFO, the lifespan of His Kingdom's people, what would happen to the King and his retinue if they stayed too long on Earth, etc.

0: Our most kind Supreme Master Qinghai, vegan, caringly recorded her meeting with His Majesty King Ko on June 16, 2026. His Majesty provided Master with fascinating details about his kingdom and citizens and presented a precious gift to Master.
1: The King of Love wants you to talk to King Ko, K-O, from his kingdom named Fo, F-O. Fo means life. Greetings, Your Majesty King Ko, who came from 5 zillion plus light years from this planet Earth. We love you. This must have been a long journey. Hopefully you feel well. Are you well upon arriving here? Yes. Does our atmosphere bother you in any way? No, no. We have equipment to protect ourselves. And welcome to planet Earth, King Ko and your retinue. How long will you stay here? 8 days. I hope you feel well while you are staying on this planet. Is there something you would like to share with us? Yes, yes, I do. The journey from Fo land to planet Earth took 7 months and 5 days by special spacecraft. By the way, sir, is it like one of those mysterious UFOs that come and go? Does it look like one of them, yes? Wow. Is it round shape or cigar shape, sir? Or square shape? Or triangle shape? What shape is it? Round shape. And how many people can this UFO carry? 8. Thank you, sir. That's very, very interesting. Your citizens, your people in Fo land, it's like a Buddha land, like paradise, right, sir? Yes, it is. Do you have all kinds of fruit, and trees, and vegetables like us here? No? What do you have then for, like, scenery? Beautiful scenery with all kinds of trees, mountains, and rivers, but they are so brilliant and beautiful. It's not like the mountain rivers or trees and the
2: scenery here.
1: Much more beautiful. It's kind of ethereal. Yeah. Do you have animal people there on your planet? No, no. The people in your land, in your celestial land, do they look like us? No. They are not physical. They can manifest as physical, but they are not normally physical. They are beautiful people, tall and divine-looking. Yeah, even in the non-physical form, if you have divine eyes, you can see them in celestial dress with beautiful hair, beautiful eyes, and beautiful face features. Thank you, sir. Oh, okay. Sorry, there are so many questions for my people. I kind of know what it's like, even if I'm not there. I kind of know, but all these questions are for the Earth people. Thank you, sir, for being patient. Now, would you please tell me what is the purpose of your sacred visit to our humble Earth here?
2: Yes.
1: First, to congratulate you and all the people of this planet for escaping the greatest war that could have happened. It could have been a worse war than all of the wars that you knew before. And also to present you with a gift for the King of Kings of Kings of Kings. The gift is divine life from our world to you.
2: Oh.
1: Just to me? not to the people on this planet? No, no. Because they don't have enough merit to receive it. Yes, sorry, I understand. But if some of the humans are truly longing to have a divine life, like the citizens of your land, is it possible that they can achieve it by praying, asking, requesting, doing penance, or doing meditation of some kind? Is it possible? No, cannot. Could you tell me why? Yes, because first of all, the human does not have enough power of will to even think about that. And their prayers cannot be all that sincere because of the contamination of this world since time immemorial. Wow, sorry, I am sorry to hear that. And also, King of Kings of Kings of Kings, the distance is too far for them to even reach us. Oh, yes, I understand. But thank you for coming to see us and bringing some blessing from your power. We, in the name of God and in the name of the humble humanity on this planet, greet you with love, honor. And we would like you to bring our greetings and love back to your people when you return. Oh, by the way, do the people in your land, due to your blessing, live forever? Yes, they live forever. Happily, blissfully, wisely, comfortably, etc. Wow, that's very nice, very nice. I wish the people on this planet could know such a privileged, sacred lifestyle. So if I am gifted with this divine life status from your gracious King, then I will never die. I will live forever, no matter where I am, yes? Exactly. Well, thank you so much. Your Majesty, I wouldn't really like to live forever on this planet. Because the physical body is not all that pure and comfortable as in your Buddha land. So I will just live as much as possible until the body gives out. I don't mind. I don't mind to go home. I have served this world life after life, so many lifetimes already. It's about time to go home. I mean, for the soul to be freed, to enjoy the soul life, and not have to be burdened with the physical, the heavy weight of karma and retributions and all those related issues. But thank you, sir. Maybe I will use this divine life in some way. I don't know yet. I will have to think about it in the physical way. With the physical mind and the physical thinking. Or would you be so kind to suggest something to me? How to use it best? Dear King of Kings of Kings of Kings, this is not some obligation to live long, but it is a right, a privilege that you could be in the forever alive status on any planet, anywhere you choose to sojourn. Or you could not use it, but you are still respected in the whole universe as someone who has the privilege to keep the title, the power to live forever in a divine lifestyle. I thank you so much, Your Majesty, King of Folk. Thank you so much. Sorry, my voice is not good today. Too much stress. My work is too much stress in this physical realm. it is not so relaxed and blissful like in your land. For educational purposes, could you please elaborate more about what kind of privilege, what kind of power, and what kind of status would a being who holds the right of divine life have, if it's possible to tell us? Thank you. A divine life being would have too many, many, many numerous privileges, powers, and abilities. There are too many to even list them. Is it possible to say just a few of them, like the main points? Oh, yes, can do. Well, obviously, the foremost one is that you could live forever in a divine status, privilege, comfort, power, and have everything you need, anything that you would like to have freely. Ah, yeah, so except in my case, I'm not sure if that can bypass all the burden of the karma that my humble self has to take in order to help the beings on this planet. Oh, yes, yes, that we understand. And we feel sorry about that, for all your suffering, all the pain you have to endure. It's okay, sir. It's bearable. It's bearable. And it helps others, so it's kind of worth it. But your gift is such a privilege that it touches me so much. I thank you deeply. May God bestow on you and your people all the best. Even if you don't have any gift for all the humans on this planet, we nevertheless thank you deeply for coming here from such a faraway land, automatically bringing your blessings and your enhancement for life on this planet. We really thank you. May God bless you more. Yes, yes, we are also sorry, but we don't have too much affinity with the humans and the beings in this world like some other kings would have. It's okay, it's okay, Your Majesty. It's not like an obligation that all the kings must come and help this planet in some way, because there is a different karma, a different affinity, yes. But we thank you anyway for coming to us and for having been and still supporting peace and for uplifting the atmosphere of this planet and working together with us in order to help and benefit the beings in this world. We thank you so much, so much, so much. Quietly, you have also been helping us, and now you have come all this way just to share the joy with us for some reason, the peace achievement, and some still developments. We really love you and thank you. I mean, the physical world is such a long distance from your kingdom. But is it possible to contact or connect with you at all? Oh, yes. Yes, we can. And if there's any need and we can help, please tell us. Oh, that's wonderful. That's very kind and generous of you. In the 8 days that you will stay on this planet, do you plan to do something special? No, not really. Just perhaps naturally and automatically lend some of our energy and blessings before we leave. Oh, that's wonderful. That is too generous of you. Would that harm you spiritually, physically, emotionally, or in any way? No, no. Even if it does, we could recover fast in our land where the energy is so pure, healing, and it naturally would cure us if we happen to catch an unfavorable effect in any way. Wow, that's good, that's good, that's good. It's nice to hear that. Thank you, sir. Could you in any way stay longer than 8 days? No, we cannot. The atmosphere of the earth is too heavy laden with too much negativity and too much harmful energy. If we stay longer, we will not be able to go back. Even though we are protected already by our own power and special technology and equipment, if we stay longer, all this will not be able to sustain us, and we will not be able to return home and keep our status and power as before. So, reluctantly, we will stay 8 days, and then we have to leave. But we can always connect and contact you. Thank you, sir. Thank you for your highest spiritual gift. I'm very touched. I still have to think about how and whether to use it. For coming and along with the other kings from far away, bringing so much supportive and blessing energy. In the name of all beings on earth, we thank you, we thank you, we thank you so much, so much, so much. And I think your land and your people will never need anything more than what you have already achieved. But just in case there is any need, please let me know. Thank you. Please have a good rest and recover before you leave us. May God's blessing be with you and your people all the way.

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1: United Arab Emirates, or UAE, Company and World Food Program, or WFP, send rice aid to East Africa. DP World, a UAE-based logistics firm, and the WFP have delivered 5,000 tons of rice to support humanitarian operations in Burundi, the Democratic Republic of the Congo, or DRC, and Rwanda. The shipment will provide food assistance to more than 14,200 people for 1 month. DP World transported the rice from India to Tanzania and provided pro bono support, covering part of the ocean freight costs. WFP then moved the rice overland to the three countries. More than 27 million people in the DRC face acute food insecurity amid conflict and displacement. Burundi is receiving families fleeing insecurity in eastern DRC, while Rwanda continues supporting refugees and asylum seekers from neighboring countries. Our sincere thanks, DP World and WFP, for helping to meet the essential food needs of vulnerable communities. May all people in need soon enjoy nourishment, safety, and peace in the everlasting love of the Providence.
2: Water levels of two largest reservoirs in United States fall to record lows. In August 2026, Lake Powell and Lake Mead on the Colorado River in the U.S. hit their lowest ever water levels, falling to nearly 1,100 and 320 meters above sea level, respectively. The Colorado River provides water for approximately 40 million residents across seven southwestern states, as well as more than 22,000 square kilometers of farmland across Arizona, California, Colorado, and other states in its basin. Since 2000, the region has experienced a historic mega drought, with the amount of water flowing along the upper Colorado River declining by approximately 20%. Speaking on the current water crisis, Professor Jack Schmidt of Utah State University says, "The ultimate cause is a warming climate, a warming planet, and a pretty clear correlation between warming conditions and decreased runoff in the Colorado River Basin." What alarming news! Many thanks, Professor Jack Schmidt and all researchers involved, for your insightful analysis. May people and communities dependent on the Colorado River soon have sufficient water in God's tender care.
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5: 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I'm Monica, a vegan cook from the Muslin Moth Kingdom. It's corn season where I flutter, and all our family members just love a fresh cob of corn for dinner. I have a simple kitchen tip to share with you. 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Simply dampen a clean kitchen towel, wring it out thoroughly, and rub the ear of corn from top to bottom. The slightly damp towel grips the silk and lifts them away from the kernels, making quick work of even the most stubborn strands. Turn the cob as you go and repeat where needed. If you're cooking the corn in its husk, remember to rinse the outside first to wash away loose dirt and debris. And there's a bonus. Cooking corn in the husk can make the silk easier to remove afterwards because the heat softens the strands and helps them come away more easily. Thank you for your attention, and love you a lot for being veg and going green to save the planet for all humans and us all co-inhabitants alike. Now for worldwide weather.

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1: 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With a 32-meter wingspan and a maximum takeoff weight topping 11,300 kilograms, the prototype is the largest battery electric aircraft ever flown. 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
0: Aerial drones safeguard swimmers on Spanish beaches. In June and July 2026, drones operating along the coastline of Fuengirola in southern Spain's Costa del Sol region carried out 9 rescue missions. The drones monitoring the municipality's 4 beaches, Fuengirola, Los Boliches, Las Gaviotas, Castillo, and Calvajal, completed over 2,600 services, spending more than 380 hours in the air. The drones, operated by Spanish company Aeromedia, can quickly locate people in distress and deploy life-saving devices for them to hold onto while awaiting rescue. Using onboard loudspeakers, drone operators can also warn swimmers of potential hazards. The surveillance system works in coordination with Fuengirola's lifeguard and rescue service. The Honorable Ana Mula, Mayor of Fuengirola, says, "Our residents and visitors can enjoy our beaches with peace of mind because we have a comprehensive team. Kudos, Aeromedia and Lifeguard and Rescue Service team and all involved for your compassionate efforts to save lives. May everyone be safe while enjoying the sea in the Supreme Divinity's blessings."
1: Vegan, happy-go-lucky.
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2: Welcome back to Noteworthy News, satisfying news for a contented world. Dutch consumers cut grocery expenses with vegan staples. A recent study by ProVeg International, an organization working to change the global food system of 9 major Dutch supermarkets, found that 53% of vegan products cost less per kilogram than their animal-based counterparts. Supermarket private label brands and rising inflation affecting animal people products are among the factors behind the lower prices, with Plus, Dirk and Lidl offering the largest savings. Vegan butter yields the highest percentage savings at 48%, while vegan chicken saves the most per kilogram at €4.55. The findings suggest that competitive pricing could help encourage consumers to choose more sustainable vegan foods. Our accolades, ProVeg International, for sharing this information. May vegan products become more popular in Dutch supermarkets and beyond in divine radiance.
3: Indonesia's forests welcomes new generation of wild Sumatran orangutan people. Since 2011, conservationists have released, rescued, and relocated orangutan folk into the Janto Pine Forest Nature Reserve in Aceh Province, Sumatra, Indonesia. Nearly 200 rescued orangutan individuals have found refuge there, and at least 10 orangutan babies have been born in the wild. These young ones are being raised by rescued mothers who now passed on the survival wisdom they learned in the wild. For the critically endangered Sumatran orangutan citizens, every new baby brings hope that this beautiful

0: I meant bed trends. Brushing your teeth is basic hygiene.
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2: The most powerful daily prayer for any time and before meditation, which is the order from God and Supreme Master Ching Hai, shares with us by His blessed grace.
3: We humbly worship, praise, thank, obey, and love God Almighty, the Most High, the Greatest, for world vegan, world peace, and our soul liberation. We thank, love, praise the only Son of God, who is the ultimate Master, for our salvation. We follow the teaching of all the saints and sages. We thank, love, and praise them who are the representatives of God for our spiritual elevation.

0: And now we have a hotline in Mandarin, Chinese, with multiple language subtitles from Chen Yu in Taiwan, also known as Formosa.
1: 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
0: Light-hearted Chen Yu, we chart out our life path even before coming into this world. Perhaps your father was destined to play a part in guiding you toward an enlightened master. Guan Yin meditation is an unfathomable blessing, for its profound, positive, transformative benefits are experienced not only by the practitioner, but also by those they hold dear. May divine wisdom shine on you and the benevolent Taiwanese or Formosan people. Supreme Master TV Team. P.S. Master has a loving reply for you. Graceful Chen Yu, thank you for being a filial daughter. Sometimes we are tested in unexpected ways to strengthen our faith in God. If we endure with devotion and courage, the end result is always deeply rewarding. It brings joy to know that before your father departed, both of you found peace with each other.

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1: Praise our Lords, God, Tim Kutu, and the Son of God have reunited. 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
4: Veg News features 8 vegan recipes showcasing bok choy, also called pak choy. This nutrient-rich, leafy green vegetable is a good source of fiber, vitamins A and C, antioxidants such as beta-carotene, and minerals including calcium, potassium, and folate. The article also highlights the importance of eating more leafy greens. Recipes include 1. Ginger garlic noodle soup with bok choy. 2. Miso mustard tempeh with roasted baby bok choy. 3. Oil-free sweet chili tofu broccoli mushroom stir fry. 4. Crispy rice salad with smashed cucumbers. 5. Vegan beef and vegetable lo mein. 6. Filipino-inspired peanut vegetable stew. 7. Coconut cauliflower stir fry in zesty lime dressing. 8. Sweet and spicy broth.
5: It'll either be the easy way or the hard way.
3: U.S. President Donald Trump said on October 3rd that Iran had been decimated and had virtually given up plans to obtain a nuclear weapon. He warned that his administration's next step toward Iran could come the easy way or the hard way, and reiterated that Iran must not obtain a nuclear weapon.
4: U.S.-Russia talks on ending the war in Ukraine or Ukraine have expanded to include a multi-billion dollar deal involving oil fields, refineries and gas stations owned by Russia's Lukoil. News outlet The New York Times reported, Russian President Vladimir Putin reportedly promoted the deal as a way to show Russians they could do business with the U.S.
3: 41 Ukrainians or Uranians, including 4 children and 5 teenagers, returned from Russian-occupied territories through Ukraine or Ukraine's border with Belarus in August and September, Ukrainian or Uranian Human Rights Commissioner Dmytro Lubinets said. His office and partner organizations helped arrange their return, with some returnees reporting detention, forced medical treatment, and threats of recruitment into Russia's armed forces.
4: Ukraine or Ukraine's National Police said it had opened nearly 244,000 criminal cases linked to Russia's full-scale invasion as of October 2nd, including 226,766 investigations into alleged war crimes and 153 involving sexual violence. Official figures also recorded 749 children killed and 2,924 wounded since the invasion began.
3: The U.S.-Ukraine or Ukraine Reconstruction Investment Fund has signed its first critical minerals deal, providing about $30 million U.S. for a joint investment platform with BGV Group, a Ukrainian or Ukrainian investment company active in mining. The fund has also launched 4 other projects, bringing its total project value to about $70 million U.S. These include efforts to strengthen Ukraine or Ukraine's electricity and heating networks following intensified Russian attacks ahead of winter.
4: Russian attacks on 3 major bridges in Kyiv, Ukraine or Ukraine, caused severe traffic disruption on October 2nd, closing the South Bridge and restricting traffic on the Peyton and Metro bridges. European Union Ambassador to Ukraine or Ukraine, Katerina Maternova, said traffic jams stretched for kilometers, forcing residents to take detours to reach work, school and medical care.
3: Ukraine or Ukraine has introduced a bill strengthening protections for minority language schooling as part of a deal with Hungary to advance its European Union or EU membership talks. Hungary welcomed the proposal, saying it strengthens guarantees for Hungarian language education and agreed to stop blocking 2 groups of EU membership negotiating topics once the bill becomes law. The agreement could ease a major obstacle to Ukraine or Ukraine's accession process, in which progress requires unanimous approval from EU members.
4: The European Commission announced an additional €130 million for drone and counter-drone technology to strengthen EU or European Union border security and protect critical infrastructure, citing stronger than expected demand from member states. The announcement comes as the bloc prepares to review the powers of Frontex, the EU's border and coast guard agency, and discuss migration and border management at an October 15-16 summit.
5: Today, I'm thrilled to make an announcement benefiting millions of America's incredible seniors.
3: U.S. President Donald Trump announced payments to more than 20 million seniors to help cover Medicare Part B premiums on monthly payments for medical insurance. The White House said eligible recipients would receive $90 in October through direct deposit or paper checks funded by the Medicare Improvement Fund.
6: The payment covers almost half of the standard $202.90 monthly premium.
4: Singapore's Animal and Veterinary Service introduced new welfare standards on October 3rd, requiring dog people trainers to prioritize positive reinforcement and work through gentler methods before considering harsher interventions as a last resort. Revised grooming standards require animal people to remain supervised throughout grooming and groomers to recognize and respond to signs of fear, stress, or distress. Failure to meet the standards may be used as evidence in prosecutions under Singapore's Animals and Birds Act.
3: The average U.S. gasoline price fell to $4.38 per gallon on October 3rd, down from $4.49 a week earlier. Data from AAA, or American Automobile Association, showed. The White House said U.S. President Donald Trump had met with refiners to discuss expanding refining capacity to help lower prices at the pump.
4: An Ebola outbreak has killed 4,018 people, among 8,300 confirmed cases since May 2026, according to Democratic Republic of the Congo Health Ministry data. Instability, resource shortages, limited health workers, and community resistance have complicated containment efforts. More than 2,000 patients have recovered.
3: Global life expectancy recovered to 73.3 years in 2023, nearly matching 2019 levels, according to the World Health Organization, or WHO. Healthy life expectancy, or years lived in good health, reached 62.8 years, 0.4 years below 2019. Non-communicable diseases caused 74% of global deaths, while ischemic heart disease caused about 9.5 million deaths. Dementia became the fifth leading cause.
4: An international study covering 136 countries found climate change was associated with changes in skin disease prevalence or severity in 42.6% of countries, with greater impacts in lower-income settings. Heat rashes were the most frequently reported change, followed by inflammatory and infectious skin diseases. Researchers urged stronger surveillance and tailored strategies.
3: An unusual heat wave has been affecting Southern California, U.S. since October 2, 2026, with downtown Los Angeles approaching 38 degrees Celsius and inland areas running 8 to 11 degrees Celsius above normal. The National Weather Service expects the wave to last at least a week and warns of heat-related illness and wildfire risks, advising hydration, shade, and limited outdoor activity.
4: Torrential rain caused severe flooding across eastern Spain on October 2nd, killing a 102-year-young woman in Madrigueras, Spain, after floodwater rose more than 1 meter inside her home. Emergency teams were dispatched for about 90 rescue calls, while portions of Tarragona, Spain, recorded over 200 liters of rain per square meter. More than 400,000 students stayed home in Valencia, Spain.
3: Wildfires are spreading through the Amazon rainforest near Manaus, the capital of Amazon State, Brazil, with firefighters battling blazes in the municipality of Iranduba on October 2nd. AFP, or Agence France-Presse, footage shows firefighters working to contain them. The Amazonas Military Fire Department reported a 300% increase in registered fires in September 2026 compared to September 2025.
4: Animal people rights group Direct Action Everywhere says it documented newborn calves being sent from U.S. Congressman David Velardo's family-owned dairy operation to Grimmies Cattle Company in California, U.S., where investigators previously filmed workers dragging and shooting sick calves and handling other calves roughly. The group also reported drone footage showing dead cow individual and calf remains at Velardo Dairy. Local prosecutors dismissed an earlier cruelty complaint against Grimmies, citing industry standards, although animal people welfare expert Dr. Temple Grandin reviewed footage and described workers' handling of calves as abuse.
3: Fijian climate activist and Indigenous representative Lavinia Naivalu is calling for practical action and stronger Pacific representation ahead of an international preparatory climate meeting hosted by Fiji, known as the Pre-COP Summit. The meeting will help prepare for the 31st United Nations Climate Summit, COP31, which will take place in Turkey in November. She says her community faces coastal erosion, declining reef health, drying freshwater sources, and rising seawater threatening the community's hand-dug
6: Wales, while Pacific Islands contribute just 0.02% of global emissions. Fiji will push for direct access to climate funding, adaptation measures that reach villages, and indigenous knowledge to be treated as evidence in negotiations.
7: Introducing Foodamed Meal Plan.
4: Foodamed, a vegan restaurant concept founded by internal medicine physician Dr. Donna Cooper-Dockery, vegan, has launched a U.S. franchise program. The Texas-based company offers vegan dishes inspired by Asian, Mexican, Italian, Caribbean, and American cuisines, plus chef-prepared meals delivered to customers' homes.
6: UK vegan brand One Planet Pizza is launching its first frozen ready meals with three vegan dishes available exclusively at 276 stores of Asda, a UK supermarket chain, from October 12. The range includes tofu tikka masala, mac and cheese, and veg and lentil ragu lasagna, and can be ready in 10 minutes from frozen.
4: Malta's Malta Animal Awareness Week, which began October 1st, promotes animal people protection and responsible caregiving through educational activities, awareness campaigns, investments, and the Animal Honours Awards to recognise individuals and groups advancing animal person well-being. Officials said the week engages students and communities while strengthening animal folk welfare services, infrastructure, prevention, and enforcement.
8: Pull me.
6: Rescuers saved a dog person that fell about 9 meters into an abandoned mine shaft west of Grantsville, Utah, U.S. The Tooele County Search and Rescue Team conducted an hours-long operation, lowering a team member through a narrow opening and using creative rigging to lift the dog friend to safety. PETA, or People for the Ethical Treatment of Animals, honored the team with a Compassionate Action Award.
4: Firefighters found a raccoon individual whose head became trapped in a discarded tin can and brought the animal person to the International Animal Rescue, or IAR, in Norsara, Costa Rica. The charity used lubricant to remove the can, provided fluids, and released the raccoon fellow later that day in good condition.
6: Insightful quote of the day: faith opens our hearts for the entrance of the holy. Reverend Rabbi Abraham Joshua Heschel, Polish-American Jewish theologian and mystic.
4: Previously, in parts 1 and 2 of this multi-part series on Thane Martin's near-death experiences, Thane recalled leaving his body after his abusers drugged him to the point of an overdose as a child. His late grandfather held him and told him he had to return. Years later, Thane drowned in his swimming pool and experienced a life review in heaven. He described entering bubbles containing moments from his life, feeling how his actions affected others, and seeing their ripple effects. In this final part, Thane shares more of what he remembers from the other side, what he learned there, and how those lessons changed his life afterward. Among Thane's memories of the experience is an image of God that he says remains permanently in his mind.
9: When I shut my eyes, I see God, and it's an energy, and it is a light that is so powerful, there aren't words that you can describe what that light looks like.
4: Thane also recalls being able to perceive extraordinary detail in heaven.
9: I had no idea that heaven had so many shades of white, literally trillions of shades of white.
4: He says all knowledge was present on the other side. His experience also brought a different understanding of the suffering he had endured. Before his near-death experience, Thane says he carried anger over the abuse and the struggles that followed. What he experienced in heaven changed how he understood those painful events.
9: We're simply being taught. We are being taught. That's all it is. We're never being punished. The worst things that happened to me that I always blamed on God and had a horrible relationship with, God was protecting me the whole time. Because I saw what would have happened had God not intervened and protected me.
4: Thane also shares three questions drawn from his life review. 1. Can you demonstrate unconditional love in all things? 2. Can you let go of the hurt others have caused you so you don't carry hardness in your heart to heaven? 3. Can you find God from within? He says he learned during his near-death experience that the entire universe is organized by math, and that mathematical principles could also be applied to human emotion and life. He describes adding what brings goodness and joy, subtracting what hurts or weighs us down, and multiplying goodness through action and intention. Division means sharing the abundance left over after meeting our needs and keeping a little extra for security. Gratitude represents the equal sign because, he says, It brings balance and is the spark and fuel for love. He also emphasizes staying centered and present. He says God communicates with us in the present moment. In his life review, Thane says God showed him both the bad things he had done and the beautiful things he had done. He then had the opportunity to return to earthly life. Afterward, Thane says he no longer saw himself as a victim and felt grateful for his life. He describes his relationship with God today as a direct connection between God and the light in his own heart. He says he now leads from his heart, following the light and choosing what is good. He believes many things taught in world religions are true, while others have been manipulated by men for greed and power. He sees himself as a child of God, with the light in his soul coming from the same light God has. His priorities also changed. He learned to let go of material things he had once thought mattered, such as money. For him, what matters is connection to people's souls and the love he puts into the world. He lives by the motto, "Dare to be second," explaining that putting God first and ourselves second brings balance. He also describes changes in his own mental health since his experience.
9: I spent the last 3 years unpacking my NDE and creating a company to help people heal, because I no longer have any of those things that I once had. No DID, no PTSD, no bipolar, no ADHD. All of that has been completely removed and healed from me. And I don't have any pills. I once had 7 pill boxes. Today I have 0.
4: For Thane, the lasting lesson of his near-death experiences is the importance of love. Choosing goodness, letting go of hurt, and sharing what he has with others. His message is that life is worth living and that its most beautiful parts are the simple things.
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3: Also, be sure to follow us on our socials, YouTube, Facebook, Getter, Instagram, LinkedIn, Nico Nico, Pinterest, Reddit, Substack, Telegram, Threads, TikTok, Truth Social, Tumblr, VK, and X, previously known as Twitter, in multiple languages by searching Supreme Master TV.
4: The organic universe, with all its units of the seven kingdoms, necessitated intelligent beings who became a being or creative God, collectively differentiated already from the one absolute unity, unrelated as the latter is to conditioned creation. Please continue watching to find out more from the teachings of Theosophy.

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Well, let others be too. Make peace, transform slaughter places into vegan houses. God will us paradise bestow.

Приємно познайомиться means nice to meet you in Belarusian. Greetings, gracious viewers. I am Nikolai. The noble Belarusians feel blessed that their homeland is often known as the lungs of Europe, where 40% of the land is covered by ancient primeval forests and unique lush wetlands. May we cherish Mother Nature and all Earth's co-inhabitants.

0: Welcome to The Evolution of Man, from Theosophy's Sacred Teachings in the Secret Doctrine, Volume 2, Part 1 of 2, on Words of Wisdom. Madame Helena Petrovna Blavatsky, vegetarian, was born in 1831 into a noble family in Ukraine or Ukraine. As a child, young Helena displayed a gift for clairvoyance, as well as an interest in metaphysical phenomena. Years later, she traveled throughout Europe, the Middle East, and India, studying with various teachers and Sufi saints. Following the guidance of an Indian yogi named Mahatma Maurya, vegetarian, Madame Blavatsky co-founded the Theosophical Society. Theosophy, meaning divine wisdom, refers to knowledge that comes through spiritual experience rather than intellectual understanding alone. The Theosophical Society is dedicated to uplifting humanity through a realization of the oneness of life and the wisdom underlying all religions. Madame Blavatsky wrote several important books on theosophy, including Isis Unveiled, The Secret Doctrine, The Key to Theosophy, and The Voice of the Silence. The Secret Doctrine lays the foundation of theosophy, a source book of the esoteric tradition that outlines the origin and evolution of the universe and of humanity.
1: The most powerful daily prayer for any time and before meditation, which is the order from God and Supreme Master Ching Hai, shares with us by His blessed grace.
2: We humbly worship, praise, thank, obey and love God Almighty, the Most High, the Greatest, for world vegan, world peace, and our soul liberation. We thank, love, praise the only Son of God, who is the ultimate Master, for our salvation. We follow the teaching of all the saints and sages. We thank, love, and praise them who are the representatives of God for our spiritual elevation.

0: Today, it is a pleasure to present selections from The History of the Fourth Race in The Secret Doctrine, Volume 2, in which Blavatsky explains the concept of a central sun that emits light. The text discusses the creation of the universe, human beings, consciousness, and spiritual evolution, comparing Eastern esoteric philosophy with the teachings of the Kabbalah. Stanza 10, The History of the Fourth Race. Esoteric philosophy maintains that during the Sandhyas, the central sun emits creative light passively, so to speak. Causality is latent. It is only during the active periods of being that it gives rise to a stream of ceaseless energy, whose vibrating currents acquire more activity and potency with every rung of the group of seven ladder of being, which they descend. Hence, it becomes comprehensible how the process of creating, or rather of fashioning, the organic universe with all its units of the seven kingdoms necessitated intelligent beings who became a being or creative god collectively, differentiated already from the one absolute unity, unrelated as the latter is to conditioned creation. Now, the Vatican MS of the Kabbalah, the only copy of which in Europe is said to have been in the possession of Count Saint Germain, contains the most complete exposition of the doctrine, including the peculiar version accepted by the Luciferians and other Gnostics. And in that parchment, the seven sons of life are given in the order in which they are found in the Saptarsuria. Only four of these, however, are mentioned in the editions of the Kabbalah, which are procurable in public libraries, and that even in a more or less veiled phraseology. Nevertheless, even this reduced number is amply sufficient to show an identical origin, as it refers to the quaternary group of the Dian Shohans, and proves the speculation to have had its origin in the secret doctrines of the Arians. Thus, even the exoteric Kabbalistic teachings speak of a central sun, and of three secondary suns in each solar system, our own included. As shown in New Aspects of Life and Religion, which is a synopsis of the views of the Kabbalists in an aspect deeply thought out and assimilated, the central sun was to them, as much as to the Arians, the center of rest, the center to which all motion was to be ultimately referred. Round this central sun, the first of three systemic suns revolved on a polar plane, the second on an equatorial plane, and the third only was our visible sun. These four solar bodies were the organs on whose action what man calls the creation. The evolution of life on the planet Earth depends. The channels through which the influence of these bodies was conveyed to the Earth, they, the Kabbalists, held to be electrical. The radiant energy flowing from the central sun called the Earth into being as a watery globe, whose tendency as the nucleus of a planetary body was to rush to the central sun, within the sphere of whose attraction it had been created. But the radiant energy, similarly electrifying both, withheld the one from the other, and so changed motion towards into motion round the center of attraction, which the revolving planet Earth thus sought to reach. In the organic cell, the visible sun found its own proper matrix and produced through this the animal, while maturing the vegetable kingdom, finally placing man at its head, in whom, through the animating action of that kingdom, it originated the psychic cell. But the man soul placed at the head of the animal kingdom, at the head of the creation, was the animal, the soulless, the perishable man. Hence man, although apparently its crown, would, by his advent, have marked the close of creation, since creation, culminating in him, would, at his death, have entered on its decline. This Kabbalistic view is quoted here to show its perfect identity in spirit with the Eastern doctrine, explain, or complete the teaching of the seven suns with the seven systems of planes of being, of which the suns are the central bodies, and you have the seven angelic planes, whose host collectively are the gods thereof. They are the head group, divided into four classes, from the incorporeal down to the semi-corporeal. These classes are directly connected, though in very different ways as regards voluntary connection and functions, with our mankind. They are three, synthesized by the fourth, the first and highest, which is called the central sun in the Kabbalistic doctrine just quoted. This is the great difference between the Semitic and the Aryan cosmogony. One materializing, humanizes the mysteries of nature. The other spiritualizes matter, and its physiology is always made subservient to metaphysics. Thus, though the seventh principle reaches man through all the phases of being, pure as an indiscrete element and an impersonal unity it passes through, the Kabbalah teaches from the central spiritual sun and group the second, the polar sun, which too radiate on man his Atma. Group three, the equatorial sun, cements the Buddhi to Atman and the higher attributes of Manas, while group four, the spirit of our visible sun, endows him with his Manas and its vehicle. The Kamarupa, or body of passions and desires, the two elements of Ahamkara, which evolve individualized consciousness, the personal ego. Finally, the spirit of the earth, in its triple unity, builds the physical body, attracting the spirits of life to it and forming his Linga Sharira. To be continued tomorrow. For more information, please visit Project Gutenberg, gutenberg.org.
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7: We humbly worship, praise, thank, obey, and love God Almighty, the Most High, the Greatest, for world vegan, world peace, and our soul liberation. We thank, love, praise the only Son of God, who is the ultimate Master for our salvation. We follow the teaching of all the saints and sages. We thank, love, and praise them who are the representatives of God for our spiritual elevation.

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0: sorry, sensitive images, but in reality, it's absolutely heartbreaking.
1: You said you want to have a court case, go to the court, and argue with me, huh? Which court do you want to go to? I am the court, okay? I'm the king of Dharma wheel turning. I judge you fairly. You now have nothing to complain about. You have nowhere to go to complain. I work for God, the utmost powerful, the head of all the universes. I work for the Trinity, the reunited, utmost powerful. Where do you want to go to file your complaint, huh? And what merit do you have to be granted that? Who would side with you, the king who is bloodthirsty, using world karma to kill, to help zealous ghosts, demons, to harm me and my work? Who would side with you? Everyone in the universes, love, peace, kindness, harmony between countries, between each other. Yeah, you and your subordinates, break many bridges which heal the nation's conflicts and make friendship between countries. I sometimes even personally have to sacrifice to mend the bridge again. What do you do to earn anything, huh? What do? To even talk to me? You made some leaders who originally maybe were stupid, but not bloodthirsty, warm Mongols. You made them become like that, using bad karma from the world, using any connection with sinful activities, using their subordinates, using people who are greedy for fame and profit to push these presidents into war. Maybe I couldn't do much about that because they're worthy people, including these leaders, but I have to help many of them get out of hell. They are just ignorant. They are not as sinful as you and the devils in hell. I had to go through a lot of hardship to rescue their souls, trying to wake them up to do the right thing. But you are the one who tempted them to go into the war stuff to begin with. And now you complain that you're not a criminal? Go ahead. Ask the whole world who would believe you. Except the devils. You said that people die in war or have war troubles or war-related problems because they have the crime of murder, indirect murder, or murdering themselves, killing others, or eating the murdered animal people's meat. I do understand this point, but my disciples, they have turned around. They are doing good, especially they're working with me on God's assignment, the top-notch assignment from God directly. So you dare to mess with it, to mess with God's assignment workers. You are worthy even to complain and to talk to me? For what? Even if you repent, your sin cannot be redeemed. So just be happy in jail. It's very good of me already not to order the annihilation of you. Otherwise you'd be gone already. I let you live so that you will reflect upon all your crimes, all your misdeeds, and all your trespassing beyond the border of your job. Okay? So be happy that you're still alive. You have everything you need in hell. If you don't like it, I can make it worse for you. If you're so used to warlike energy, I'll make it worse for you. How about that? No. All right. Good. Fine. I consider that it's not all your fault alone. It is the karma of the world. So your work.

every day. You do not have much to say anyway, but even then I gave you my precious time. Now I say one thing to you. If you somehow can influence your subordinates outside in this world and stop them from fighting, from killing the innocents, the vulnerable, who have been maybe tempted by the devils to do some bad deeds or even tricked into eating the murdered animal people's flesh and bones and blood. And then you and your subordinates, using that energy, that excuse, create chaotic war in this realm. If you can help to stop all that, I might consider releasing you and then giving you another job. Or maybe, I don't know if I will return your title, but at least you will be free. You know, it's already not easy for me to work in this Cold War world. If they don't fight with each other, they also have a Cold War against my work. They threaten my disciples, they raid my centers, they took my financial savings so that I can't do much more work. I cannot buy more centers for my people. Giving initiation sometimes is like hiding in the jungle. Huh? Is that not bad enough for you already? You have to snatch my people and use your influence and pull them out of my working group? Your sin is, too heavy. I don't think you can become a king again, even just as an observing king. You don't chase after bad people, huh? You try to harm good citizens. This is the 21st century already. Many saints have come and gone. Jesus Christ has sacrificed himself, using his blood to clean the world. And you're still going against it. You deserve to have a more horrible punishment. But I'll just let it be a lighter sentence for now. And if you help me to rebuild peace in this world, help me to defeat a more devilish scheme from the negative force who is poisoning the citizens of this world, letting them be drugged and drunk that they could not even think straight. As simple as to go vegan. It's difficult for them. Even children understand the logic of it. Like, you don't cause suffering to other innocent beings. Animal people, they do no harm. In the world, you have a law that if you kill someone, if you murder the innocent, you'll be in jail or will be executed. But they cannot even understand that. They kill their babies thanks to you and the demons, the devils, who have no souls. You want to be soulless as well, huh? That can be done. That can be done. If you are still going against me, using your subordinates outside of hell, your soul will be destroyed completely. That's final. But if you help me somehow calm the world, rebuild peace instead of destroying people and their property, I will consider a more lenient sentence for you, okay? And that's my final word. I won't change that, whatever happens. So don't try to use any zealous leftover ghosts, the revolutionary guerrilla zealous ghosts who went against their king, against my offer for a paradise world for them, and continue to harm people and animal people. Don't use them. Don't use any of your subordinate evil souls to harm anyone anymore. Don't even try to make my animal people sick to disturb my work. Your sentence will be more and more heavy if you continue all these wicked deeds, petty actions. Then you can't even talk to me anymore. You'll be in hell and burn continuously forever or be destroyed completely, no more existence. Your soul will be scattered all over mountains,

and rivers and oceans, not even a particle, a nanoparticle of it to be seen. I'm not threatening you. I won't go back on my word. That is your fate. If you continue to go against God, against the principle of peaceful, loving kindness, which is the quality of the kingdom of God for all citizens everywhere in the universe. Maybe nobody has taught you this, so I'm kind of feeling lenient toward you, but don't use it. Don't abuse my compassion to continue your wicked deeds against innocent people, animal people, any beings in this world, because you can't do much more beyond this world, so I'm just telling you, within the vicinity of this world only. So think about that. Repent. Don't try to argue inside with me. That will create worse karma for you. Okay? Whatever you want to say to me, I know it already, and it's useless. It won't help you in any way, except if you repent and redeem your own sin by taking the opposite actions.

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1: Veganism was an alignment between my ideals and actions that I tried on for size. That was years ago, and it's a lifestyle I have not wavered from in all that time. I can't. It would cost me my personal integrity. You can't unknow what you learn when you start looking into the animal industries. Whether you are coming at veganism from a health, environmental, or animal rights perspective, it just makes sense. Rachel Morris, vegan.

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0: There are many countries promoting peace and fostering amity among peoples and governments. 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

December 2023. Armenia and Azerbaijan exchange prisoners of war and work toward a peace treaty on the basis of respect for the principles of sovereignty and territorial integrity. 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

0: praise eternally the utmost powerful Holy Trinity, God, the Son of God, and the ultimate Master.
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4: Today is the 19th of June, 2026, early morning. There was a sound of music from heaven just to wake me up at about 4 in the morning. Now, I'm still not fully recovered, but I'm glad that Peace King came and woke me up. The name of the king today is Sai, S-Y, and he came from billions of light years away from us. Peace formula formulated decades ago lost its potential. Lost peace potential. Kuan Yin meditation can replenish the world. The purpose of him coming to visit me is to offer congratulations on our peace and also to offer me a gift, a personal gift. We will see what gift he has brought.
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0: We sincerely thank all the reporters, journalists, photographers, camera persons, individuals, groups, companies everywhere in the world for all your involved contributions of news that inform and bring hope to the people from both human and animal kingdoms, as well as countless other beings, thus uplifting the atmosphere of our planet. May heaven bless your noble endeavors and protect you always, especially while on challenging duty.
1: Mm-hmm.

for the birds that soar in the immense sky. For the precious flora that adorns our earth in an exquisite array of colors. For the awe-inspiring and majestic sceneries. And for all the amazing people from the animal kingdom, our co-inhabitants that generously share their beauty and unconditional love. Blessed are we to be guests on this magnificent planet. In deep gratitude, may all creations thrive in peace and dignity under the merciful grace and protection of divine love.

I did a lot of research and I came to the conclusion that animal products are not the optimum food for human health. Akala, vegan.

In bright-spirited Bangladesh, as you join your friends for Adda, a Bengali tradition of relaxed conversation, you greet them with a smile saying, Kemon Achyu. That's how are you in Bangla, the state language of this lush green nation. For generations, farmers in the southern wetlands have practiced DAP, growing vibrant vegetables on buoyant garden beds made primarily from water hyacinth, allowing crops to be cultivated even during flooding. I'm Hassan. As we seek to develop inner goodness and virtue, we realize the benefit of pausing to ask for heavenly help, to speak and act with more kindness. The cordial Bangladeshis appreciate your peaceful nature and heartfelt consideration for others. May the joy of heavenly love give wings to your soul in the radiant grace of the Most High.

0: As you leave a paper cutting workshop in the forest-cradled Kirby region of Valiant, Poland, the smiling artist waves and calls, Do zobaczenia, that means see you again in Polish. The charming Kirby people, whose name comes from their ancestral shoes of woven linden tree bark, proudly wear traditional dress that reflects their northern green wilderness or southern white wilderness heritage. Kirby gatherings celebrate vibrant folk dances like the stately Powoniak and the whirling Oberek, accompanied by fiddle music and song. My name is Michalina. Realizing our eternal connection with God, we become free of worldly attachment. The wisdom-cherishing Kirby people are inspired by your faith in the inner spiritual journey. May heavenly wisdom unfold before you in the splendor of the celestial realms. Welcome to Noteworthy News, exemplary news for a nobler world.
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7: January 2024. Israel says it will be withdrawing thousands of troops from Gaza, the first significant scaling back of its soldiers in the region since the war began in October 2023. By creating peace, we all can make a loving, serene, and prosperous world.
0: In today's news, state-owned business in United Arab Emirates provides humanitarian food assistance to East Africa. Water levels of largest two U.S. reservoirs drop to lowest points on record. Saudi Arabian businesses find use for date palm waste. Swedish startup achieves milestone in electric aircraft production. Drones help keep swimmers safe on beaches in Spain. Basic vegan foods up to 30% cheaper than animal people meat and dairy products in major Dutch supermarkets. And orangutan mothers raising new generation in Indonesia. All this and more on Supreme Master Television, your constructive global network.

0: Greetings, Your Majesty King Kou, who came from 5 zillion plus light years from this planet Earth. We love you. The people in your land, in your celestial land, do they look like us? Now, would you please tell me, what is the purpose of your sacred visit to our humble earth here? Yes. First, to congratulate you and all the people of this planet for escaping the greatest war that could have happened. Dear King of Kings of Kings of Kings, this is not some obligation to live long, but it is a right, a privilege that you could be in the forever alive status on any planet, anywhere you choose to sojourn.
1: Please continue watching to find out more about the shape and passenger capacity of His Majesty's UFO, the lifespan of His Kingdom's people, what would happen to the King and his retinue if they stayed too long on Earth, etc. Our most kind Supreme Master Qinghai, Vegan, caringly recorded her meeting with His Majesty King Kou on June 16, 2026. His Majesty provided Master with fascinating details about his kingdom and citizens, and presented a precious gift to Master.
0: The King of Love wants you to talk to King Kou, K-O, from his kingdom, named Fo, F-O. Fo means life. Greetings, Your Majesty King Kou, who came from 5 zillion plus light years from this planet Earth. We love you. This must have been a long journey. Hopefully you feel well. Are you well upon arriving here? Yes. Does our atmosphere bother you in any way? No, no. We have equipment to protect ourselves. And welcome to planet Earth, King Kou and your retinue. How long will you stay here? 8 days. I hope you feel well while you are staying on this planet. Is there something you would like to share with us? Yes, yes, I do. The journey from Fall Land to planet Earth took 7 months and 5 days by special spacecraft. By the way, sir, is it like one of those mysterious UFOs that come and go? Does it look like one of them? Yes? Wow. Is it round shape or cigar shape, sir? Or square shape? Or triangle shape? What shape is it? Round shape. And how many people can this UFO carry? 8. Thank you, sir. That's very, very interesting. Your citizens, your people in Fall Land, it's like a Buddha land, like paradise, right, sir? Yes, it is. Do you have orchids and fruit and trees and vegetables like us here? No? What do you have then for like scenery? Beautiful scenery with all kinds of trees, mountains and rivers, but they are so brilliant and beautiful. It's not like the mountain rivers or trees and the scenery here. Much more beautiful. It's kind of ethereal. Yeah. Do you have animal people there on your plan? No, no. The people in your land, in your Celestial, Len, do they look like us?
2: No,
0: they are not physical. They can manifest as physical, but they are not normally physical. They are beautiful people, tall and divine looking. Yeah, even in the non-physical form, if you have divine eyes, you can see them in celestial dress with beautiful hair, beautiful eyes, and beautiful face features.
2: Thank you, sir.
0: Okay. Sorry, I have so many questions for my people. I kind of know what it's like, even if I'm not there. I kind of know, but all these questions are for the Earth people. Thank you, sir, for being patient. Now, would you please tell me what is the purpose of your sacred visit to our humble Earth here?
2: Yes.
0: First, to congratulate you and all the people of this planet for escaping the greatest war that could have happened. It could have been the worst war than all of the wars that you knew before. And also to present you with a gift for the King of Kings of Kings of Kings. The gift is divine life from our world to you.
2: Oh.
0: Just to me, not to the people on this planet? No, no. Because they don't have enough merit to receive it. Yes, sorry, I understand. But if some of the humans are truly longing to have a divine life, like the citizens of your land, is it possible that they can achieve it by praying, asking, requesting, doing penance, or doing meditation of some kind? Is it possible?
2: No, cannot.
0: Could you tell me why? Yes, because first of all, the human has not had enough power of will to even think about that. And their prayers cannot be all that sincere because of the contamination of this world since time immemorial. Wow, sorry, I am sorry to hear that. And also, King of Kings of Kings of Kings, the distance is too far for them to even reach us. Oh, yes, I understand. But thank you for coming to see us and bringing some blessing from your power. We, in the name of God and in the name of the humble humanity on this planet, greet you with love, honor. And we would like you to bring our greetings and love back to your people when you return. Oh, by the way, do the people in your land, due to your blessing, live forever? Yes, they live forever. Happily, blissfully, wisely, comfortably, etc.
2: Wow, that's very nice, very nice.
0: I wish the people on this planet could know such a privileged, sacred lifestyle. So if I am gifted with this divine life status from your gracious King, then I will never die. I will live forever, no matter where I am, yes? Exactly, exactly. Well, thank you so much. Your Majesty, I wouldn't really like to live forever on this planet because the physical body is not all that pure and comfortable as in your Buddha land. So I will just live as much as possible until the body gives out. I don't mind. I don't mind to go home.
2: I have served this world life after life, so many lifetimes already. It's about time to go home. I mean, for the soul to be freed, to enjoy the soul life, and not have to be burdened with the physical, the heavy weight of karma and retributions and all those related issues. But thank you, sir. Maybe I will use this divine life in some way. I don't know yet. I will have to think about it in a physical way, with the physical mind and the physical thinking. Or would you be so kind to suggest something to me, how to use it best? The King of Kings of Kings of Kings. This is not some obligation to live long, but it is a right, a privilege that you could be in the forever alive status on any planet, anywhere you choose to sojourn. Or you could not use it, but you are still respected in the whole universe as someone who has the privilege to keep the title, the power to live forever in a divine lifestyle. I thank you so much, Your Majesty, King of Folk. Thank you so much. Sorry, my voice is not good today. Too much stress. My work is too much stress in this physical realm. It is not so relaxed and blissful like in your land. For educational purposes, could you please elaborate more about what kind of privilege, what kind of power, and what kind of status would a being who holds the right of divine life have, if it's possible to tell us? Thank you. A divine life being would have too many, many, many numerous privileges, powers, and abilities. There are too many to even list them. Is it possible to say just a few of them, like the main points? Oh, yes, can do. Well, obviously, the foremost one is that you could live forever in a divine status, privilege, comfort, power, and have everything you need, anything that you would like to have freely. Except in my case, I'm not sure if that can bypass all the burden of the karma that my humble self has to take in order to help the beings on this planet. Oh, yes, yes, that we understand. And we feel sorry about that, for all your suffering, all the pain you have to endure. It's okay, sir. It's bearable. It's bearable. And it helps others, so it's kind of worth it. But your gift is such a privilege that it touches me so much. I thank you deeply. May God bestow on you and your people all the best. Even if you don't have any gift for all the humans on this planet, we nevertheless thank you deeply for coming here from such a faraway land, automatically bringing your blessings and your enhancements for life on this planet. We really thank you. May God bless you more. Yes, yes, we are also sorry, but we don't have too much affinity with the humans and the beings in this world like some other kings would have. It's okay, Your Majesty. It's not like an obligation that all the kings must come and help this planet in some way, because there is a different karma, a different affinity, yes. But we thank you anyway for coming to us, and for having been and still supporting peace, and for uplifting the atmosphere of this planet and working together with us in order to help and benefit the beings in this world. We thank you so much, so much, so much. Quietly, you have also been helping us, and now you have come all this way just to share the joy with us. For some reason, the peace achievement and some still developments. We really love you and thank you. I mean, the physical world is such a long distance from your kingdom. But is it possible to contact or connect with you at all? Oh, yes. Yes, we can. And if there's any need and we can help, please tell us. Oh, that's wonderful. That's very kind and generous of you. In the 8 days that you will stay on this planet, do you plan to do something special? No, not really. Just perhaps naturally and automatically lend some of our energy and blessings before we leave. Oh, that's wonderful. That is too generous of you. Will that harm you spiritually, physically, emotionally, or in any way? No, no. Even if it does, we could recover fast in our land where the energy is so pure. Healing and it naturally would cure us if we happen to catch an unfavorable effect in any way. Wow, that's good, that's good, that's good. It's nice to hear that. Thank you, sir. Could you in any way stay longer than 8 days? No, we cannot. The atmosphere of the earth is too heavy, laden with too much negativity and too much harmful energy. If we stay longer, we will not be able to go back. Even though we are protected already by our own power and special technology and equipment, if we stay longer, all this will not be able to sustain us, and we will not be able to return home and keep our status and power as before. So, reluctantly, we will stay 8 days, and then we have to leave. But we can always connect and contact you. Thank you, sir. Thank you for your highest spiritual gift. I'm very touched. I still have to think about how and whether to use it. For coming and along with the other kings from far away, bringing so much supportive and blessing energy. In the name of all beings on earth, we thank you, we thank you, we thank you so much, so much, so much. And I think your land and your people will never need anything more than what you have already achieved. But just in case there is any need, please let me know. Thank you. Please have a good rest and recover before you leave us. May God's blessing be with you and your people all the way.

0: Most gentle Master, we are so very happy that you received the gift of divine life from King Ko. 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
1: 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DP World, a UAE-based logistics firm, and the WFP have delivered 5,000 tons of rice to support humanitarian operations in Burundi, the Democratic Republic of the Congo, or DRC, and Rwanda. The shipment will provide food assistance to more than 14,200 people for 1 month. DP World transported the rice from India to Tanzania and provided pro bono support, covering part of the ocean freight costs. WFP then moved the rice overland to the three countries. More than 27 million people in the DRC face acute food insecurity amid conflict and displacement. Burundi is receiving families fleeing insecurity in eastern DRC, while Rwanda continues supporting refugees and asylum seekers from neighboring countries. Our sincere thanks, DP World and WFP, for helping to meet the essential food needs of vulnerable communities. May all people in need soon enjoy nourishment, safety, and peace in the everlasting love of the Providence.
2: Water levels of two largest reservoirs in the United States fall to record lows. In August 2026, Lake Powell and Lake Mead on the Colorado River in the U.S. hit their lowest ever water levels, falling to nearly 1,100 and 320 meters above sea level, respectively. The Colorado River provides water for approximately 40 million residents across seven southwestern states, as well as more than 22,000 square kilometers of farmland across Arizona, California, Colorado, and other states in its basin. Since 2000, the region has experienced a historic mega drought, with the amount of water flowing along the upper Colorado River declining by approximately 20%. Speaking on the current water crisis, Professor Jack Schmidt of Utah State University says, "The ultimate cause is a warming climate, a warming planet, and a pretty clear correlation between warming conditions and decreased runoff in the Colorado River Basin." What alarming news! Many thanks, Professor Jack Schmidt and all researchers involved, for your insightful analysis. May people and communities dependent on the Colorado River soon have sufficient water in God's tender care.
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3: 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I'm Monica, a vegan cook from the Muslin Moth Kingdom. It's corn season where I flutter, and all our family members just love a fresh cob of corn for dinner. I have a simple kitchen tip to share with you. 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Simply dampen a clean kitchen towel, wring it out thoroughly, and rub the ear of corn from top to bottom. 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Turn the cob as you go and repeat where needed. If you're cooking the corn in its husk, remember to rinse the outside first to wash away loose dirt and debris. And there's a bonus. Cooking corn in the husk can make the silk easier to remove afterwards because the heat softens the strands and helps them come away more easily. Thank you for your attention and love you a lot for being veg and going green to save the planet for all humans and us all co-inhabitants alike. Now, the worldwide weather.

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1: 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With a 32-meter wingspan and a maximum takeoff weight topping 11,300 kilograms, the prototype is the largest battery electric aircraft ever flown. 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
0: Aerial drones safeguard swimmers on Spanish beaches. In June and July 2026, drones operating along the coastline of Fuengirola in southern Spain's Costa del Sol region carried out 9 rescue missions. The drones monitoring the municipality's 4 beaches, Fuengirola, Los Boliches, Las Gaviotas, Castillo, and Calvajal, completed over 2,600 services, spending more than 380 hours in the air. The drones, operated by Spanish company Aeromedia, can quickly locate people in distress and deploy life-saving devices for them to hold onto while awaiting rescue. Using onboard loudspeakers, drone operators can also warn swimmers of potential hazards. The surveillance system works in coordination with Fuengirola's lifeguard and rescue service. The Honorable Ana Mula, Mayor of Fuengirola, says, "Our residents and visitors can enjoy our beaches with peace of mind because we have a comprehensive team. Kudos, Aeromedia and Lifeguard and Rescue Service team and all involved for your compassionate efforts to save lives. May everyone be safe while enjoying the sea in the Supreme Divinity's blessings."
1: Vegan, happy-go-lucky.
0: Coming up, basic vegan foods up to 30% cheaper than animal people meat and dairy products in major Dutch supermarkets. 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
3: Welcome back to Noteworthy News, satisfying news for a contented world. Dutch consumers cut grocery expenses with vegan staples. A recent study by ProVeg International, an organization working to change the global food system of 9 major Dutch supermarkets, found that 53% of vegan products cost less per kilogram than their animal-based counterparts. Supermarket private label brands and rising inflation affecting animal people products are among the factors behind the lower prices, with Plus, Dirk and Lidl offering the largest savings. Vegan butter yields the highest percentage savings at 48%, while vegan chicken saves the most per kilogram at €4.55. The findings suggest that competitive pricing could help encourage consumers to choose more sustainable vegan foods. Our accolades, ProVeg International, for sharing this information. May vegan products become more popular in Dutch supermarkets and beyond in divine radiance.
4: Indonesia's forests welcomes new generation of wild Sumatran orangutan people. Since 2011, conservationists have released, rescued, and relocated orangutan folk into the Jantow Pine Forest Nature Reserve in Aceh Province, Sumatra, Indonesia. Nearly 200 rescued orangutan individuals have found refuge there, and at least 10 orangutan babies have been born in the wild. These young ones are being raised by rescued mothers who now passed on the survival wisdom they learned in the wild. For the critically endangered Sumatran orangutan citizens, every new baby brings hope that this beautiful species can rebuild one family at a time. Thank you, conservationists at the Jantow Pine Forest Nature Reserve and all involved for creating a thriving home for Sumatran orangutan people. In the Almighty's comforting safety, may all animal friends continue to flourish and grow happily surrounded by the freedom they deserve.
3: Now, it's time to step onto the hilarity escalator and let the joke of the day called Following the Crowd bring our mood up.
5: As her son was leaving for school, a mom noticed he hadn't brushed his teeth.
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9: We humbly worship, praise, thank, obey, and love God Almighty, the Most High, the Greatest, for world vegan, world peace, and our soul liberation. We thank, love, praise the only Son of God, who is the ultimate Master for our salvation. We follow the teaching of all the saints and sages. We thank, love, and praise them who are the representatives of God for our spiritual elevation.

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4: Veg News features 8 vegan recipes showcasing bok choy, also called pak choy. This nutrient-rich, leafy green vegetable is a good source of fiber, vitamins A and C, antioxidants such as beta-carotene, and minerals including calcium, potassium, and folate. The article also highlights the importance of eating more leafy greens. Recipes include 1. Ginger-garlic noodle soup with bok choy. 2. Miso mustard tempeh with roasted baby bok choy. 3. Oil-free sweet chili tofu broccoli mushroom stir fry. 4. Crispy rice salad with smashed cucumbers. 5. Vegan beef and vegetable lo mein. 6. Filipino-inspired peanut vegetable stew. 7. Coconut cauliflower stir fry in zesty lime dressing. 8. Sweet and spicy broth.
5: It'll either be the easy way or the hard way.
3: U.S. President Donald Trump said on October 3rd that Iran had been decimated and had virtually given up plans to obtain a nuclear weapon. He warned that his administration's next step toward Iran could come the easy way or the hard way, and reiterated that Iran must not obtain a nuclear weapon.
4: U.S.-Russia talks on ending the war in Ukraine or Ukraine have expanded to include a multi-billion dollar deal involving oil fields, refineries, and gas stations owned by Russia's Lukoil. News outlet The New York Times reported, Russian President Vladimir Putin reportedly promoted the deal as a way to show Russians they could do business with the U.S.
3: 41 Ukrainians or Uranians, including 4 children and 5 teenagers, returned from Russian-occupied territories through Ukraine or Ukraine's border with Belarus in August and September. Ukrainian or Uranian Human Rights Commissioner Dmytro Lubinets said his office and partner organizations helped arrange their return, with some returnees reporting detention, forced medical treatment, and threats of recruitment into Russia's armed forces.
4: Ukraine or Ukraine's National Police said it had opened nearly 244,000 criminal cases linked to Russia's full-scale invasion as of October 2nd, including 226,766 investigations into alleged war crimes and 153 involving sexual violence. Official figures also recorded 749 children killed and 2,924 wounded since the invasion began.
3: The U.S. Ukraine or Ukraine Reconstruction Investment Fund has signed its first

0: metallurgical mineral steel, providing about $30 million for a joint investment platform with BGV Group, a Ukrainian or Uranian investment company active in mining. The fund has also launched four other projects, bringing its total project value to about $70 million. These include efforts to strengthen Ukraine or Ukraine's electricity and heating networks following intensified Russian attacks ahead of winter.
1: Russian attacks on three major bridges in Kyiv, Ukraine or Ukraine, caused severe traffic disruption on October 2nd, closing the South Bridge and restricting traffic on the Peyton and Metro bridges. European Union Ambassador to Ukraine or Ukraine, Katerina Maternova, said traffic jams stretched for kilometers, forcing residents to take detours to reach work, school and medical care.
0: Ukraine or Ukraine has introduced a bill strengthening protections for minority language schooling as part of a deal with Hungary to advance its European Union or EU membership talks. Hungary welcomed the proposal, saying it strengthens guarantees for Hungarian language education and agreed to stop blocking two groups of EU membership negotiating topics once the bill becomes law. The agreement could ease a major obstacle to Ukraine or Ukraine's accession process, in which progress requires unanimous approval from EU member states.
1: The European Commission announced an additional €130 million for drone and counter-drone technology to strengthen EU or European Union border security and protect critical infrastructure, citing stronger than expected demand from member states. The announcement comes as the bloc prepares to review the powers of Frontex, the EU's border and coast guard agency, and discuss migration and border management at an October 15 to 16 summit.
2: Today I'm thrilled to make an announcement benefiting millions of America's incredible seniors.
0: U.S. President Donald Trump announced payments to more than 20 million seniors to help cover Medicare Part B premiums or monthly payments for medical insurance. The White House said eligible recipients would receive $90 in October through direct deposit or paper checks funded by the Medicare Improvement Fund.
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1: Singapore's Animal and Veterinary Service introduced new welfare standards on October 3rd, requiring dog people trainers to prioritize positive reinforcement and work through gentler methods before considering harsher interventions as a last resort. Revised grooming standards require animal people to remain supervised throughout grooming and groomers to recognize and respond to signs of fear, stress, or distress. Failure to meet the standards may be used as evidence in prosecutions under Singapore's Animals and Birds Act.
0: The average U.S. gasoline price fell to $4.38 per gallon on October 3rd, down from $4.49 a week earlier. Data from AAA, or American Automobile Association, showed the White House said U.S. President Donald Trump had met with refiners to discuss expanding refining capacity to help lower prices at the pump.
1: An Ebola outbreak has killed 4,018 people among 8,300 confirmed cases since May 2026, according to Democratic Republic of the Congo Health Ministry data. Instability, resource shortages, limited health workers, and community resistance have complicated containment efforts. More than 2,000 patients have recovered.
0: Global life expectancy recovered to 73.3 years in 2023, nearly matching 2019 levels, according to the World Health Organization, or WHO. Healthy life expectancy, or years lived in good health, reached 62.8 years, 0.4 years below 2019. Non-communicable diseases caused 74% of global deaths, while ischemic heart disease caused about 9.5 million deaths. Dementia became the fifth leading cause.
1: An international study covering 136 countries found climate change was associated with changes in skin disease prevalence or severity in 42.6% of countries, with greater impacts in lower-income settings. Heat rashes were the most frequently reported change, followed by inflammatory and infectious skin diseases. Researchers urged stronger surveillance and tailored strategies.
0: An unusual heat wave has been affecting Southern California, U.S. since October 2, 2026, with downtown Los Angeles approaching 38 degrees Celsius and inland areas running 8 to 11 degrees Celsius above normal. The National Weather Service expects the wave to last at least a week and warns of heat-related illness and wildfire risks, advising hydration, shade, and limited outdoor activity.
1: Torrential rain caused severe flooding across eastern Spain on October 2nd, killing a 102-year-young woman in Madrigueras, Spain, after floodwater rose more than 1 meter inside her home. Emergency teams were dispatched for about 90 rescue calls, while portions